Faith Walk Ministries. And tonight, I feel honored to have you listen to me, both on Love FM and also on YouTube and also on TikTok. God bless you abundantly, and may the Lord be with you. Thank you to my producers and everybody who has made this possible. God bless you so much. Have a fruitful week. Bye for now.

0: And the apostles, the people of God, the elect, even the converts, gather together to pray. The possession of the oppressed is reddishing. The yoke breaks, the devourer rebuked and tormented. Chains of affliction dismantled.
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0: My Moment of Laughter.
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4: Freedom, the Lord has done it. Freedom, the Lord has done it. Freedom, the Lord has done it. FTPP, Eradia Yewie. Me Pacho, what to say? I believe by the grace of God, you are doing well, and so as the family. By the mercies of God, we are also doing fantastic. Nyame adom, yenso ye ho ye ewa ha. 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We are all doing fantastic by the mercies of God. Nyame adom wa, eye My Moment of Laughter. Dwumadie na ye no August and September. Asani Edruso. 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Yebeye no September. 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Eye My Moment of Laughter. Me siriem reno eni niye. Many of us, since we started January to this time, you have been going through a lot of stuff. What konye ma bebrebe mo? You do tell me a say ubusa on say. Iti mekura no. Mempa ya mi boy ni asori ya mi kui. 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Mekadi biya say if there is a man to pray, there is a God to answer. Nyami. Sometime mekadi biya say. Se unim ni yia wan wiya bedwin se woni ho. Nyansu se unim nyami ya unim wo. Se de nanu the book of John kai no say I know my sheep. And my sheep also knows me. Nyankopon ye adomwa, eye on the 22nd of September, e de babe pim 25th of November, September, sorry. Eye sa 4 days we, ye de babe ye My Moment of Laughter from Tuesday to Friday. Tuesday no eye nyumre, ye be ne nyumre. Na Wednesday so ye ne nyumre. 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so to the offaka. Baby, I will be a now about Accra La Paz here. A Accra La Paz here was me called Race Course Park and so a Race Course Park and so and a yeah, my moment of laughter. Memory amphibian oba for Wabusian bra, O baby fane bra, Union fane bra. Ebi an hour down for be poor, one down for beer or corn so we be more or quite tibi macacha and say. Pastor Ben and freedom for no. Almost say, yeah, my moment of laughter. Bray, now when you mean you won't free a rehoning, now on fast Syria and Shawano. 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Now when your case, it will use to them. Amen. Ye be sharing your me at Domoa, my moment of laughter. 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Yentuan Pibonoso. Bye bye.
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4: Program no eno no. 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E be powerful pa. 22nd to 25th. 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And if he had that one night, it will be very powerful. 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Okay, Pacho, yentie adansia, let's listen to some few testimonies. And I'm Pacho, uwo adansia nswa, ya na wa sende di amami. 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
6: It's me, you, Bonia, Mire, you are, and also about a page. You are, said I, you are,
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1: FTPP. You more FAFA. 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
1: Firstborn, and I've been for 5 years. And I mean, me who are Dom TV.
0: Wow.
1: Dom TV, I hear my chibi.
0: Mhm.
1: I mean, you, my means, Minda. Me chinchin TV, na and I got to Dom TV, and I mean, who?
0: Mhm.
1: It's up, and you say any one, I mean, no, I bomb pies, Bessie, and ne. And I mean, no, I say, I dear, na mean, na so cross, beba. 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But no way, chee, and dear. Yanko pon na mosso, any on pie bosso, any affordable you so, amen, mean so, many a dance ye did ya.
0: Amen.
1: Prophet Ben had missing me that was what I mean, sure, only was soft warning in na. Nan ye tenny said, me my dance ye did. Me nim da, and I mean him the particular point, dance ye. A baby, because me in Pibon did it be a manual book. A foreigners will be a me booby.
0: Wow,
1: share me number is so out.
0: Wow,
1: say more woman in there was so
0: me shop.
1: Oh, my mother, moon quadia, me ma for real and I may bomb pie. Nan ye me papaye 8 to 8 at God's altar November, dear, because we are November born. Me and November born into November, dear, I was a baby.
0: Wow,
1: and answer, dear, and air or
0: UPS you won last year,
1: baby. Mm-hmm. Now I'm paying by hope na ma apply for Canadian visa. By hope na me bo me apply in October. October na me apply here. And my training sa me intention me huni ame ye me hu. Ena me ba 8 to 8 na me paying boni ye ba hope se nyango pon mama dance ye. On my service yim brand ten cross in ya because me nim se binum dia to me da ho 6 months ni adi adi. 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
0: Wow,
1: I love
0: that.
1: Me fe crown and say, Nancy, and by one more born were gone at 12, I imagine 12, and I may be born 8 to 8,
0: yes, 4 years.
1: And I imagine, sorry, bomb by no.
0: Wow,
1: more born I imagine, and I mean, you born and you may were has
0: seen.
1: The sea and a dear, I feel a man one more than my bonny year because the sea I didn't mean you come, I thought they be a me, you may
0: wow,
1: and me company, and I mean, the more born in my channel, Miss Moa Harbour. The affin, I mean, him saying, I hope on Bernia as soon. A broom near why yet ne so crowded that, and I think obey near broom so
0: crammed.
1: I mean, Pi wants to miss my bestie has seen.
0: Uncle
1: Ponko swam, mamma, who are doing on bombing home buying. On be a common me favor,
0: on
1: me favor, send a bear, me bosses, any me fear for me school for near me beer, and your common me favor, and I mean your boar for now, monso massing. My dance, any, I miss
0: Utrinqua Sentinel. 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
0: may the lord protect you from every evil accident
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0: In Jesus' name, Amen.
3: Freedom. The Lord has done it. Freedom.
0: The Lord.
3: Yeah. Good evening.
0: Yeah, Joshua.
3: Patro, your friend, Ejewa.
0: Ejewa.
3: A member of Freedom Praying Partners.
0: Amen.
3: Na meaning freedom, bro, bear 5 years.
0: Wow.
3: 4 years.
0: Wow.
3: Yeah, na my on and off, sir.
0: Woman was she as a crown was so.
3: Bare 2 weeks in a missus, bare week crying. A friend, you are bringing us a mammy sending my way, and I decided to say no, Miss I join it. Na Cassani, you
0: more.
3: My ex husband. Papa promised me pass, oh, Mammy's Kaya Juma. Mammy's Kaya Juma, bare 2 years.
0: 2 years.
3: Na shame bona ibi do one also niska it's about to a week near me starting prayer see
0: Uma when you hear bonfire
3: I need a bonfire any spirits of disappointment in my life die by fire to be boss and I know I share me boss say over mommy sika ye juma sa week ni mo so media mama enjoy me ho the be out the one okay tis ampaye no tis a disappointment no mi hu se o mi life mo panko for she me bwa
0: omunti mi ni so
3: inti o kaye no ye bo sampaye ne hono mi boy pa as I think so my issue seed of 90 CD is 50 CD
0: 90 CD as 50 CD that
3: evening na mami Sunday mi di the next day mi bo sampaye na tis a week ni ma se ni Friday number message ma mi se woman na mpesa ni ne kofa ni ma no main country ni se afraid ya ma ye ready no bro mi sika Monday I was like hey freedom ya nkofa o there be ni pa asu message ya o she mi ba on the so
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0: Wow!
3: Abreme.
0: Jesus.
3: Even though they were promising me no, it was so di. So we then yanko ponsi. We see what the dia kabe baba so so.
0: Wow!
3: 3 years then we share me bossa.
0: Wow! This is a very powerful testimony. So we are what the abyss to or see by 3 years ni but so for so start here or see a ex husband it bema one in a worry no me jai bema ne jana worry a kokra na 3 years ni memoska or mano 3 years so for 3 years oh yeah well 2026 next bema nation ne boss a 2023 and also what to not by or yadi be or see a bonfire Wednesday na me kan se ma for the 90 CD as a 50 CD na o sa for the video me bo bi o se anajo 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CD for the it be my idea a delay for how many years 3 years it me release what's in pipe on your juma solen your movie can solid solid solid now on your mom pie solid solid I'm in mom pie solid nam pipe on your juma and I'm in over bomb pie pa we know bomb pie disappointment no kind no and a prayer line as we won't be I have a bomb pie breaking disappointment I say daddy home your bomb pie for disappointment on a cassia more for the and I made poor media nana John Nyame yene juma o nyame kasa pa nyame kasa o meti ya will be testing me message or say daddy I have a testimony na me boti ye na 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be there Canada dia ne kwa ne kum no say na me nso me ye Canadian boga. So for na boga ni bidas wo. And I said come dem your boga boga boga boga boga. Okay, but baby obi aso rien. Bi ano ne radio say, ye ne radio say, ye fast da be radio, bi ano da radio say. Da radio say, da radio say, da radio say. Yo yo yo yo yo. Sa radio say da mano, sa radio say da mano. Bi ano da radio say, fa na mi o da mi na mano, yo na me kese. Ye radio kese, ye radio kese, ye radio kese. Ba ba ba ba ba ba ba ba ba ba ba ba ba ba ba ba ba ba ba. I am the one who is the one who is the one who is the one who is the one who is the one who is the one who is the one who is the one who is the one who is the one who is the one who is the one who is the one who is the one who is the one who is the one who is the one who is the one who is the one who is the one who is the one who is the one who is the one who is the one who is the one who is the one Jesus Christ. Yeah, we are asking God for forgiveness. Aya na yem phone so na say yem pae. O se brother fami boni bi a chem ya na jui. Famoja ho hro me ho na ma me pae bonduo nim se du sham. Please, I want you to lift your voice and pray for forgiveness wherever you are. Lift up your voice and pray, pray, pray, pray. 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I need your divine strength in my prayer tonight. 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Be a no bomb page. Wednesday, ye bompa ye bi. 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One of the things I want you to know is that whenever the Lord want to have His way in your life, bibia se nyame pese onya ne kwan e wo ho na odo ye ne juma onam wo so ma dance ye bi ba mo wo bi sua woni ma de ba kwa boni fo ne tie sofo o ma bibi si na watwe afri nyame ho. Yes, sometimes if you are not very sensitive, you can lose faith in God. 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It is one of the things that one of the strategy that the enemy uses so that you become weak in prayer, so that the enemy can get you, harm you, and mess you up. But this is our prayer. Oh Lord, everything that the enemy has done against me to pull me from your presence. Erade do boni for na ye me a atwim ye fru ba de ho ama na mintimi mom pa ye said the first na me bo first na kam timi ye fasting pa 21 days 30 days 40 days 50 days and so na re one day kwana wo twa fa bo boni for na wi a o ti am ka de make up declare say every evil thing that the enemy has done against me,
2: that the enemy has done against me,
0: to pull me from your presence, oh Lord my God, save me right now, prayer. Someone lift up your voice and pray. Whatever the enemy has done against you, to pull you from the presence of God, by the anointing of God, let it be scattered, let it be destroyed. Every evil that the enemy has done against you, to pull you from the presence of God. I am a man.

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1: Amen.
0: May the Lord set them free this morning.
1: Amen.
0: Ewo Yesu di mu onyame nya wo mo wa.
1: Amen.
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1: Amen.
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0: Ne wa ka se urade sofo bua me pa bom. Pastor Bernard me bre. I am on come me pa bom. Ye di Yesu mo ja ka wa na ji.
1: Amen.
0: Amen. Whoever that has ever called you,
1: Amen.
0: Or whoever that has ever looked at your face and said, please pray for me.
1: Amen.
0: I pray that may the Lord help them.
1: Amen.
0: I said, may the Lord help them.
1: Amen.
0: May the Lord be their help.
1: Amen.
0: May the Lord be their restorer.
1: Amen.
0: In the mighty name of Jesus Christ.
1: Amen.
0: Have you watched this? And when you pray for others, you also have to pray for yourself. Ubon pe mankrofu we are now for abama wonso. Afi wonso mpai boni. We say, oh Urade, wherever that I feel short, baby be Urade mi tosini. Say yedume mu na mi tosini ya. 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Wherever that I am short, oh Lord, be my helper. Wherever that I am short, oh Lord, be my helper. Wherever that I feel short, in my finances, in my businesses, in my relationship, in my marriage, I know I am married, but I am short of finances. I know I am married, but I am short. I am married, but I am short of giving birth. Wherever that I feel short, oh Lord, be my helper. I want you please to lift your hands and declare. Say, oh Lord,
1: oh Lord,
0: wherever in my life that I feel short,
1: that I feel short,
0: be my help,
1: be my help.
0: Everybody be young, go for it. 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

0: be my help. Somebody pray this prayer for yourself. 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Somebody lift your voice. Wherever I fall short. Oh Lord, restore me. Be my helper. Be my helper.
1: Thank you, Jesus. Baby Biara, what to sing?
2: My God.
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2: My God.
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2: My God.
1: Abraboma, what to sing?
2: My God.
1: May the Lord be your help.
3: Amen.
1: Wherever you fall short,
2: my God,
1: by the anointing of the Holy Ghost,
2: Jesus,
1: let the Lord be your help.
3: Amen.
1: Let the Lord be your help.
3: Amen.
1: Let the Lord be your help.
3: Amen.
1: Let Jehovah be your help.
3: Amen.
1: In the mighty name of
3: Jesus Christ.
1: Thank you, Lord. Caught the next one. 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
1: that has been controlling my life for long
3: time that has been

Adam Payo. 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What you must so? What are you? Oh, be a so for what you mean so. Oh, more disappointment. What do you say? The Alabama, why you are here? To the Honorable Pai, you what? Every disappointment spirit that has been controlling my life. The Parabadia Pada. In my business, in my career, by the fire of the Holy Ghost.

0: Call the next prayer. 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So for me say nipa bebre wa boafo. As obi amoa no. 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People are there who can help you. But a lot of them does not even have you in their mind. Men that can help you. Women that can help you, they don't even have you in their mind. But by the anointing of the Holy Ghost, every man that's supposed to help you, every woman that's supposed to help you, that has forgotten about you, by the fire of the Holy Ghost, let them remember you right now. Remember you right here.
1: Amen.
0: Let them remember you right now.
1: Amen.
0: Let them remember you right here.
1: Amen.
0: In the mighty name of Jesus Christ.
1: Amen.
0: Whoever that's supposed to be your help. Whoever that's supposed to help your life. 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Oba biara was oboa wo. Na wo yi nani. 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Me de Yesu mo jantane ne ma wate. 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
0: 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Declare, say, whoever that's supposed to help me,
1: whoever that's supposed to help me,
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1: that has forgotten about me
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0: Also, when you say, "Sampai, we are here, bebono." We're going to pray this prayer like 4-3 minutes non-stop. I can tell you, say, "We are sampai, we are montro masim into." 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They can never rest until they help you.
1: Amen.
0: I said they can never rest until they help you.
1: Amen.
0: Declare, say, by the fire of the Holy Ghost.
1: By the fire of the Holy Ghost.
0: Whoever that's supposed to help my life.
1: Whoever that's supposed to help my life.
0: That has forgotten about my life.
1: That has forgotten about my life.
0: Lose your resting and comfortable place.
1: Lose your resting and comfortable place.
0: Until you help me.
1: Until you help me.
0: Let my name.
1: Let my name.
0: Myself.
1: Myself.
0: Ring in your spirit.
1: Ring in your spirit.
0: In your ears.
1: In your ears.
0: In your body.
1: In your body.
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0: 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Remember me.
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0: Every man that's supposed to help me, every woman that's supposed to help me, oh Lord, let them use your comfortable place, your resting place, unto the help, unto the help, whoever supposed
1: I want to say this with confidence. But quick one, let me remind you. When you may have a banana we watch in a chi, you bear your deliverance service while La Paz Race Course Park and so. The last week, me and I are very powerful. I had my banana with some men. But next 2 weeks, you hear my moment of laughter on the 22nd of September at the Copim 25th. You hear 4 days Tuesday, Wednesday, Thursday, Friday. Tuesday, you bear in your Wednesday, you bear in your Na Thursday, you hear no power bonting park and so. Na a year Friday, I hear no all night Kesiawa Bonteho. Now, and you may be here, and you have no maker. Men make se kura. Next 2 weeks, they are sassy. Mom, we're children are more friendly, be brave, no. Prani and any abusioning in Ambrebi. 22nd to 25th, a very powerful pa. I think Patrick Academy came here. Oh, Facebook, can you share the link for me? We are almost there. We are almost there. Share the link for me. We are almost there. Patrick Academy came here. Share the link. We are almost there. Share the link. Afi Academy can be declared. Say, by the anointing of the Holy Ghost.
2: By the anointing of the Holy Ghost.
1: Every man that's supposed to be of help.
2: Every man that's supposed to be of help.
1: Every woman that's supposed to be of help.
2: Every woman that's supposed to be of help.
1: Ben maybe also a Buami Bernard.
2: Ben maybe also a Buami Truth.
1: Or baby also a Buami Bernard.
2: Or baby also a Buami Truth.
1: No, I turn our dream.
2: No, I turn our dream.
1: Eradi anaji ame bompaye.
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2: Eneni wachine ya.
1: Ewo Yesu dimo.
2: Ewo Yesu dimo.
1: Maybe some of me did GD yesterday. Way, I just say, you are not expecting help from anybody, but I promise you, and I am telling you prophetically, every man, every woman that is believing God for help through somebody, per a seed of 30 CD. The reason I make a 30 CD, this is the meaning of it. Age now, I'm a nyami eja, nyami oba. 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I said, Bema was me about 3 years ago. Bema, I'm in the warrior, Anya, Yaja, Walia. On Nam, the baby, and the Sovanaka, Awalia, Mujaya, Waria, Mona, me baby, dear, and Kawaya, the Copper Mono. Uncle Bebo was sent Kamoto and Uncle Jania Meku, Yuna Sovanka was in Kamwaba. Nasu Hinigi, was in the Sumidigi bomb piano. Me bar for the new Quadana Jonua. Was a Reverend Adeche Yawadana, no Freme. Was a near man, I can so quack of Fano, Nipano Freno. The catcher said, Jordan, this can be bro. Ah, man, they were honoured at 25,250 million. Yeah, they are brand. What's it, Papa? I can't be crowd on horse or beside the coming home. Look at God. Shady and Yamito me. I feel pet 30 city fat to a coma so. I just say, be a wound here, baby will be home. But who here, baby will be where? A bear one say, I did bet change you a day. And your number free Nipano. What one any pana for a cabinet to say, if you are not to say, you will ready in a midway, bro. Obe unsa mpasa mpaye na ye bono e ye juma mpa fatu wakuma so mamini ya diye baby fatu wakuma so afika de mi kem declare say by the power and the word of the Lord
2: by the power and the word of the Lord
1: Canada Canada by the power and the word of the Lord
2: by the power and the word of the Lord
1: I seal my prayer
2: I seal my prayer
1: any man born by a woman
2: any man born by a woman
1: woman born by a woman
2: woman born by a woman
1: that's supposed to help my life
2: that's supposed to help my life
1: tonight
2: tonight
1: Holy Spirit
2: Holy Spirit
1: let them loose
2: let them loose
1: their comfortable place
2: they are comfortable place
1: until they help my life
2: until they help my life
1: you would me more be a question in
2: sense you would me more be a question in sense
1: amen sankai
2: amen sankai
1: yame hon konkono
2: yame hon konkono
1: ah wo ye kakai fo
2: ah wo ye kakai fo
1: enani kire ya
2: enani kire ya
1: do something
2: do something
1: that will blow my mind
2: that will blow my mind
1: and I will forever be grateful
2: I will forever be grateful
1: in Jesus name
2: in Jesus name
1: amen
2: amen
1: we this thing it just came for number no yenye ntentem yenye ntentem because ye mwe or some bomb pile mouth what as some Thessalonians kind or say brethren pray for us I want to pray for you tonight I feel your freedom number no I feel a 05 not what about 95 0595 I feel about 5767 Nessani Ebo 57. Me bobiem. Almost speak an emana. A 0595. 05. Not wabo 95. Good, good, good, good, good. I feel about 57. Not wabo 67. I feel sabo 57. 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If a GD assume, never GD a year. Now, and tough form, I'm telling you, and tough form. May bonam banibium for GD a genna yebi. Would you know of Fonsu crank, a memma dench, and a man yam and emerald 30 city, so minims here moving yammy shrye. 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Nana Hema, Nana Joso Hema, and I MP was Reverend Miss Rami Mumidin. But my pamcho ne munina, yenina yen yen 30 city, my name Moroso. 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Yamin Shrau. Patro Janambano, Janambana, female mompire and a mouth. A year 05. No one born 9 5. 0 5 9 5. I think patch up 5 7. Number 6 7. I feel sabo 5 7. Me bobby 0 5 9 5. No, about 5 7. 6 7. Now, what's on it? About 5 7. It didn't ever be freedom, never. Freedom time praying partners, and never freedom time praying partners. The patch of the second number we count. Sometimes, in your mepers will be mana, I will say, what for the kit will be near yes, every man. O boni foot me hijacking network on obeya enko. Je number we so kan home amje. And also ye 0244. I feel bo 115. Nebo 618. Me bobi 0244 115 6 1 8. Me say Bobby 0244. Now about 115. 6 1 8. Me body a chat work crack crack crack. 0244. I feel about 115 6 1 8. Patro Edina Beban ye Bernard Usu Ansa. Number we aye me number anti. Upa so frame so attend be a bit me a frame was a number you so. Ebi ana won so de any Vodafone cash. Ebi a wo de Vodafone eye. Me patro je Vodafone number no. Dano so ye 0506. I feel about 3 5. Wabo 8 2 9 2. Mr. Bobium 0 5 0 6 35 8 2 9 2. Me Bobium 0 5 0 6 35 8 2 9 2. I know your Vodafone cash. My message would you chat to a crime on a RS when you are 0506. No, about 35 82 92. Yamin Shra, and also dear Bebani Bernardo Swan Sansana Beba. Yamin Shra, no city. I feel my mom pie mount. My mom pie mount. Thank you, Jesus. I think part of us are 2 3. So Thessalonians are some kind of no, or say, brethren, pray for us. I am a mompire, my I am a mompire, my By the anointing of the Holy Ghost, I pray for you.
2: Amen.
1: Whatever that you need God in,
2: my God.
1: Whatever that you know that you need prayers with, I stand as a servant of the Most High God, and I pray for you in the name of Jesus Christ. I pray for deliverance.
2: Amen.
1: I pray for restitution.
2: Amen.
1: I pray for restoration.
2: Amen.
1: I pray for peace of mind.
2: Amen.
1: I pray for blessings of God.
2: Amen.
1: I pray for happiness of God.
2: Amen.
1: I pray for blessings of God.
2: Amen.
1: Over your life in the name of Jesus Christ.
2: Amen.
1: Whatever that is battling your life,
2: my God.
1: By the anointing of God, I curse it by fire.
2: Amen.
1: Receive it in Jesus' name. Father, I thank you.
2: Amen.
1: For your beautiful blessing.
2: Amen.
1: Over the life of everyone.
2: Amen.
1: In Jesus' mighty name. Amen.
2: Amen. Amen.
1: Amen.
2: Wow.
1: Nyamin shira bebre. Why are there? Why are there? Why are there? Nyamin yadomwa. Ochina yejuwa da by 12 midnight. Ochina na jebe sanwa be bompaye. Yes, ye best anobe bon pa wachina. And then yame ya domwa adichine banada Tuesday ye be ye deliverance service. Ewa la pass race course park and sonti. Wo show wuna wu ye deliverance ya. But anye mon pa ye mao. But me pacho we need ye memory if he say next 2 weeks. And ye be ye my moment of laughter 22nd to 25th. Freedom ye program adaji ni puso. Ope so be di 4 days ni nyina wa habe bon pa ya bra. Ye be ye baby kama kama ubi timi abe dabe bon pa ye. And I'm a sire we need ye mo program ye wo ba won kwa memba. 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They say 300. I cry now. So Omodo Musa Canada. I know about them. Make a damn very damn a bomb man, Pastor. Idea say Pastor Bray Mumbako. No, I hear you, Barry. Now you are. And the woman call on you'll be shocked. My oh God, remember me. A friend say, oh God, remember me minimum. 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And oh, Huna. 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
3: We gaining weight. 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
1: O say papa, do you remember this young lady? 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This is the young lady that came to the church the other time that she lost her mind and blah blah blah blah blah. 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Jesus. 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Now said the akule ya ye fe. 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Me shape it. 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Or say ki you gwa wa mo pa. She akule anini.
3: Yes.
1: She.
3: Very nice man.
1: Very beautiful. 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
2: Dear Lord,
1: I know I am a sinner.
2: I know I'm a sinner.
1: Forgive me of all my sins.
2: Forgive me of all my sins.
1: Come into my life.
2: Come into my life.
1: Write my name.
2: Write my name
1: in the book of life.
2: In the book of life.
1: I accept your son Jesus.
2: I accept your son Jesus
1: as my Lord.
2: As my Lord
1: and my personal Savior.
2: And my personal Savior.
1: Lord, I thank you.
2: Lord, I thank you
1: for saving my life.
2: For saving my life.
1: In Jesus' name.
2: In Jesus' name.
1: Amen.
2: Amen.
1: Why are you nyamin shraw? Many will see Yami Adamo Chan and Jotu of Unso, Yabesan in Washia with Fidia, so near Bompaye. Your friend, Pastor Bernard Rousseau, and Yamin Shra saw Jim Re, Naname Bompaye. Minim say, Uno Honsoda. God bless you and have a wonderful night.

0: the apostles, the people of God, the elect, even the converts gather together to pray. 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The yoke breaks, the devourer rebuked and tormented. 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
4: Freedom, the Lord has done it. Freedom, the Lord has done it. Freedom, the Lord has done it. FTPP, Eradia Yewie. Me Pacho, to say, I believe by the grace of God, you are doing well, and so as the family. By the mercies of God, we are also doing fantastic. Nyame adom, yesu ye ho ye ewa ha. Ye ni freedom asofo, ye ni freedom amebusue nyina. We are all doing fantastic by the mercies of God. Nyame adom wa, eye my moment of laughter. Jumedi na ye no August, any September. Asani Edruso. Eye jumedi ya ye no August ha. Yabayen was September. Christo Yandomwa, 22nd to 25th of September. Yashasye Ebenada, Ukwada, Yawada, any Ifiada all night. Yame Yandomwa, a year Bosumia Yeremye, 22nd to 25th, na Yesane Eshe Asibim. A year my moment of laughter. Me, Siriem Reno, any year. Many of us, since we started January to this time, you have been going through a lot of stuff. What koniema be brave mo? 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Se de nanu the book of John kai no say I know my sheep. And my sheep also knows me. Nyankopon ye adomwa, a year on the 22nd of September, at the Babe Pim 25th of November, September, sorry. A year, sir, 4 days away, ye de Babe ye my moment of laughter from Tuesday to Friday. Tuesday, no, a ye numre, ye be ne numre, na Wednesday, so ye ne numre, na Thursday, so ye ye no anopa, na Friday, ye ye no all night. Me pancho Tuesday, no. Ebe ye 22nd, and the first day of the program, and oh ba, oh anointing oil aya fabra, Isaiah 10:27. 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

0: And the apostles, the people of God, the elect, even the converts, gather together to pray. The possession of the oppressed is reddishing. The yoke breaks, the devourer rebuked and tormented. Chains of affliction dismantled.
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4: Freedom, the Lord has done it. Freedom, the Lord has done it. Freedom, the Lord has done it. FTPP, Eradia Yewie. Me Pacho, what to say? I believe by the grace of God, you are doing well, and so as the family. By the mercies of God, we are also doing fantastic. Nyame adom, yɛ so yɛ ho yɛ ɛwɔ ha. 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We are all doing fantastic by the mercies of God. Nyame adom a ɛyɛ my moment of laughter. Dwumadie na yɛ no August and September. Asani Edruso. Eye Jumedia Yanyeno Agesta Yabayen was September. Christo Yadomwa 22nd to 25th of September. Yeshasye Ebenada, Ukuada, Yawada, Eni Ifiada all night. Yame Yadomwa, Eye Bosumiya Yeremiye 22nd to 25th. Na Yesani Eshe Asibim. Eye my moment of laughter. Me Siriem Reno Eninye. Many of us, since we started January to this time, you have been going through a lot of stuff. What konye ma bebrebe mu? E do tembi a minim se ubusa won se. 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Nyami sometime meka debi a se. Se unnim ni yia wan wiya bedwin se woni ho. Nyansu se unnim nyami a unnim wo. Se de nanu the book of John kai no se I know my sheep. And my sheep also knows me. Nyakopon ye adomwa, eye on the 22nd of September, ede babepim 25th of November, eye sa 4 days we, ye de babe ye my moment of laughter from Tuesday to Friday. Tuesday no eye nyumre, ye be ne nyumre, na Wednesday so ye ne nyumre, na Thursday so ya ye no anopa, na Friday ya ye no all night. 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hia so wo La Paz aye risk of spark ne so baby, I will be a Accra and kind La Paz race course park and so to the offer. Baby, I will be a now about Accra La Paz here. A Accra La Paz here was me called race course park and so a race course park and so and a yeah, you know, a my moment of laughter memory amphibian over for Wabusian bra or baby fane bra union fane bra. Ebi an hour down for be poon one down for beer or corn so we be more or quite tea be my catcher and say. Pastor Ben and freedom for no. Almost say, yeah, my moment of laughter. Bray, now when you mean you won't free a rehonim, now on fast Syria and Shawano. When you mean shroud, mammy, now me yanko pon your case. Freedom, you mean pigao, now when your case, it will use to them. Amen. Ye, ye be sharing your mea domoa, my moment of laughter. God bless you and God bless you. Yentuan Pibonoso. Bye bye.
2: 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It's your moment of laughter. Your season of weeping is over.
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In the name of the Lord Jesus Christ, my name is Pastor Obejoy Obin from Miracle Manor Church. 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There is a violent activity against your relationship, against your marriage, against your job, your finances, and it's time to violently take everything that belongs to you on the altar of prayer. 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

0: In the book of Psalm, chapter 63, verse 1, David said, "Early will I seek thee." Abraham was an early riser. Joshua was an early riser. Moses was an early riser. Jesus prayed early in the morning. David also prayed early in the morning.
1: What about you? Be an early riser as you join God's servant, the pastor, Obadjoy Obeng, on prayer line on Love 99.5 FM from Mondays through to Fridays, 2 a.m. to 5 a.m. each day. Prayer line, the presence of the Lord is here. Prayer line, commanding your morning to influence your day. In the book of Psalm, chapter 63, verse 1, David said, "Early will I seek thee." Abraham was an early riser. Joshua was an early riser. Moses

0: Christ. My name is Pastor Obejoy Obin from Miracle Manor Church. I'd like to specially invite you to a program, Prayer Line, on Love 99.5 FM from Mondays to Friday, 2 a.m. to 5 a.m. The Bible says in Matthew chapter 11, verse 12, since the days of John the Baptist, the kingdom of God has suffered violence and the violent take it by force. There is a violent activity against your relationship, against your marriage, against your job, your finances, and it's time to violently take everything that belongs to you on the altar of prayer. As you begin a new week, join us from Mondays to Friday, 2 a.m. to 5 a.m. and your life will never be the same. Make a date and don't be late. God richly bless you. Stay tuned.
1: In the book of Psalm, chapter 63, verse 1, David said, "Early will I seek thee." Abraham was an early riser. Joshua was an early riser. Moses was an early riser. Jesus prayed early in the morning. David also prayed early in the morning. What about you? Be an early riser as you join God's servant, the pastor, Obejoy Obin, on Prayer Line on Love 99.5 FM from Mondays through to Fridays, 2 a.m. to 5 a.m. each day. Prayer Line, the presence of the Lord is here. 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

0: word is sinking in. And you can sit throughout the service and nothing will ever happen in your life. And you may think that, well, why did I even go in the first place? But I want you to understand that with a concentrated heart, God will visit you. Now, he said, I say to them, this is what the sovereign Lord says. Wow. None of my words.
1: Right before him.
0: Right before him. Any longer. Whatever
2: Ezekiel
0: I
2: chapter
0: say,
2: 12, verse 28.
0: Declare.
2: Thank you, Jesus. From the NIV, please. Hallelujah. I said hallelujah.
3: Amen.
2: How many of you are ready to receive something from the Lord? These services are prophetic services. And I want you to come with your heart expectant to receive from the Lord. Are you with me? Don't just be casual in the service. Don't just be casual. Don't just be casual. Don't just be casual. Engage your heart. Determined to live here with something. Determined to live here with a change of story. Determined to live here with a word from the Lord. Hallelujah. Now, this is just one scripture, one verse, but it's loaded. And tonight, I want us to explore and begin to understand what God is doing in the season. Amen. Now, to begin with, I want you to understand that the success of the believer is not like the success of the unbeliever. The success of the believer is linked to the fulfillment of God's word and God's plan and God's purpose in his life. It means that when the believer is successful or the believer has succeeded, it means that it is the outworkings and the fulfillment, the manifestation of God's promises that has materialized in the life of that believer. And for that matter, his success cannot be compared to that of the world. The world may boast of things as a means of success, but to us,

0: when God's word has come into fruition. It is when we have seen the hand of God at work in our lives. It is when his purpose and plans have been accomplished in our lives. Praise the name of the Lord. And tonight, I want you to know that God is still in the business of bringing to pass his word in our life. He's still in the business of making sure that the things he says becomes the things he means. There are people who speak just anyhow because they don't mean the things they say. But I want you to understand that when God says, I will bless you, when God says, I will increase you, when God says that I will lift you, he means what he says and he says what he means. And that is what the scripture is all about. And tonight upon this scripture, we are going to understand three basic things that we need for life in order to succeed. Hallelujah. Now the scripture says, therefore, say to them. So it's like the prophet who has received a word of the Lord. And he has to declare this word to the people who have been believing God and trusting God for a change of story. To see the manifestation of God's word in our life. You know, the Bible makes us to understand that the hope that is deferred makes the heart sick. In other words, when you are expecting something and you are believing God for something and it keeps prolonging and it keeps delaying, it looks like it actually makes you feel discouraged. And most people are in church discouraged because what was told them many years ago had not yet been fulfilled. But I want you to understand that as we come into our season of birth, the same day that a seed takes place is not the same day that birth actually comes out. Are you with me? And for that matter, I want to believe God that whatever word you have received from the Lord, this marks the season for the manifestation. No, your amen is weak. I said it marks the season for the manifestation. If you had responded louder, I see the angel of the Lord being attracted towards your direction. If you had responded louder, I see the fire of God coming towards your direction. The presence of the Lord is coming towards your direction. Hallelujah.
1: Hallelujah.
0: Have you ever thought about it that sometimes we come in a service like this, and some receive and some don't receive. Some get blessed and some not get blessed. And not necessarily with your outworkings, but the condition of your heart determines what you attract. And the condition of your heart can be your readiness to receive. Sometimes in a service like this, you may be staring at the face of the preacher or the man of God, but nothing of the word is sinking in. And you can sit throughout the service and nothing will ever happen in your life. And you may think that, well, why did I even go in the first place? But I want you to understand that with a concentrated heart, God will visit you. Now, I say that, say to them, this is what the sovereign Lord says. Wow. None of my words will be delayed. I wish I had the right people. Any longer. Whatever I say will be fulfilled.
1: Amen.
0: Declares the sovereign Lord.
1: Hallelujah.
0: What a blessing.
1: What a blessing.
0: Can you hear these words being spoken to you?
1: Yes, sir.
0: At the depth of your soul and in your spirit. Having waited all this while, God says that what he has said to you will no longer delay.
1: Amen.
0: In other words, it will no longer prolong.
1: Amen.
0: There are three important areas that I want us to look at in this scripture. The first one made mention of the fact that he talked about the sovereign Lord. Say the sovereign Lord.
1: Sovereign Lord.
0: When we say something is sovereign or it has sovereignty, what it means is that he owns himself. In other words, no one controls him. no one actually manages him. He is by himself. For example, our nation Ghana is a sovereign state. It's a sovereign state because we are not controlled by any other nation. We have our own currency, we have our own constitution, we have our own rules and laws, we have our own president, we rule ourselves, so we live by ourselves, we operate by ourselves, and we function by ourselves. And that is the kind of sovereignty that our God is. He doesn't need somebody's opinion in order to do anything. He doesn't consult somebody in order to bless you. He doesn't take decisions by democracy. He does what he wants to do according to his own power and according to his own will. And that is the kind of God that we serve.

0: speaking according to his power to perform.
1: Hallelujah.
0: According to his power to do what?
1: To perform.
0: Most people speak and they speak anyhow. They talk and you realize that their talk is empty because they don't have the commensurated power or the ability backing their words. But that is not the kind of God that we serve. He speaks according to his power.
1: Amen.
0: According to his power that he has created the world with. And therefore, if he made the world and everything that is in it, then there is nothing that he cannot do in your life. That is the kind of God we serve. And for that matter, his word is bound to happen. So number one, he speaks according to his power, his creative power. In the beginning, God created the heavens and the air. The earth was without form and void, and darkness covered the surface of the air. But the Spirit of God hovers on the surface of the air. And the Bible said, and God said, and let there be light, and there was light. Out of the light of God came everything that God said. He spoke into being, and it came to pass. By his creative ability, everything that you are, everything that you hope to be, everything that he has promised you is coming to pass. Because he is a sovereign God. He doesn't need anyone in order to do whatever he wants to do. Number two, his sovereignty speaks of his creative wisdom. His creative wisdom. We serve a God who is the architect or the sole architect of everything that he says. Whatever he says, he makes sure he brings it to an expected end. He has power and he has wisdom to perform and to do everything in accordance with his will, in accordance with his word. In Isaiah 34, the verse number 16, for those of you who are making reference, you can write the scriptures and it's going to help you. Isaiah chapter number 34, the verse number 16, I want you to be fast with me. The Bible makes us to understand that look into the scroll of the Lord and read it. None of these shall be missing. Not one will lack a mate, for it is his mouth that has given the order. I put it in the King James, and his spirit will gather it. The King James says that it is his mouth that has commanded it, and his spirit will gather them together. Whenever God speaks, he speaks according to his creative wisdom. And this evening, I came to announce to you that the creative power is still active. The creative power of the Holy Spirit, the one that said that let there be and it was, is still active in your life. And the sovereignty of God is being brought to bear. Is somebody here with me? When we talk about the sovereignty of God, we are talking about whatever he says, and the things he says comes out of his ability, of his integrity, the integrity of God. It means that he does not just say anything, but he speaks because his integrity is at stake. There are people who give promises and they never honor it because they don't have any integrity of whatever they say. In other words, they just speak anything, thinking that by any means it could happen. But God doesn't want his name to be put in disrepute. He doesn't want his name to be put as to shame. Therefore, before he say anything, he knows that if he does not do it, then it is going to bring his reputation to disrepute. Can I talk to somebody here? God has spoken over your life, and he has spoken based on his integrity. And

0: Why? Because he's a sovereign God. Shout, he's a sovereign God.
1: He's a sovereign
0: He rules by himself. Oh, he's the one in charge of himself. No one controls him. Oh, Rabada Shataka. Can I stop to somebody? Every word of God that this year concerning your life, it is time for your manifestation.
1: Amen.

that goes out of my mouth, it will not return to me empty, which means that every word of God has the capacity to accomplish by itself. Whenever God's word comes, it doesn't come void, but it comes to accomplish a purpose. There's a reason God is speaking to you. There's a reason why you are here tonight. There's a reason why a word came to you in your closet. There's a reason why a prophecy came to you whilst you were in church. There's a reason why a particular word was laid in your spirit. The reason for that word is for you to have an experience with the word who is Christ in you. The word that is materializer, that is forming in you as a seed, the word of God that dwells within you. And I came to let you know that that word will not leave you until there is an accomplishment, until there is a fulfillment. Tonight, I don't know who is here, but there's a word.

0: This word will not leave you void. Otherwise stated, please let all scriptures be in King James. Otherwise stated, until I tell you to change it, let the all other scripture be in James. He said, so is my word. It will not come back to me void, but it will accomplish the purpose of which it was sent to you, and it shall prosper.
1: My God.
0: Come on now. I said it shall prosper.
1: Amen.
0: Can I talk to somebody? Say it shall prosper.
1: It shall prosper.
0: Nothing prospers a man than the word of God. I don't know the kind of prosperity you need, but prosperity goes beyond money. The least understanding you have about prosperity is to talk about cash. Are you with me? But when we talk about prosperity, we are talking about God's own endowment. That grace, that spiritual impetus, that anointing that comes upon a man, that irrespective of who you are, where you are coming from, whatever you are made up with, the little in your hands, come down a little bit, the little in your hands will be turned into great things.
1: Amen.
0: Is somebody here with me?
1: Yes, sir.
0: So he said that it will prosper in the thing whereto he sent it. That is the God we serve. That is the one who has promised you. That is the one who said that, call on me and I will answer. That is the one who said that my word will not falter. My word will not fail. What I've spoken to you will surely come to pass. I don't know who may be giving up tonight, but the word of God has the capacity to lift you from your current situation to the place where he wants you to be.
1: Amen.
0: And I see you getting there tonight.
1: Amen.
0: Isaiah 14 verse 24-27. Isaiah 14 24-27. I'm deliberately mentioning these scriptures for your understanding, talking about the sovereignty of God. The sovereignty of God, the power of God, the grace of God, the enablement of God, that ability of God to turn situation around. Listen now, he doesn't need anybody to help him. In fact, there are times that he doesn't even need you to help him. But it's important that we cooperate with him so that whatever he wants to do, he does it. Is somebody here with me? He said that the Lord of hosts has sworn. He has sworn. He has sworn. This is a God we serve. He has sworn by himself. Do you know that we swear to the one that is higher in authority? Anytime you are swearing, you don't swear to a lower authority, but you swear to a higher authority. And I want you to understand that beyond God, there is no one. No, I wish I have the right people. Beyond God, there is nobody. So there is no one to swear to. So the best he can do is to swear to him. And therefore he said that the Lord of hosts has sworn, saying, surely as I have taught, as I have taught. There are many of you who are confused about God's mind concerning you. But he said that I know the thoughts that I think towards you, says the Lord. Let me tell you, it doesn't matter what comes up against you. It doesn't matter what you go through. He knows the thought that he thinks towards you. It is important for you to know who thinks about you rather than who is fighting against you. It is important for you to know who loves you best rather than those who are destroying your life. Can I talk to somebody? He said that for the Lord of hosts has sworn, surely as I have done, so shall it come to pass.
1: Amen.
0: As I have purpose, so shall it stand.
1: Hallelujah.
0: This is the sovereignty of God. Listen, your life is not in the hands of men. Come on now. What the outcome? Oh, come on. I wish I have the right people. The outcome of your life, who you become, your next page, your next level, is not in the hands of any man. Can I talk to people who have come with the faith of the Son of God, believing that surely God is on my side? It doesn't matter what I may be going through. As surely as he has taught, so shall it come to pass. He has purpose, it will stand. As he has purpose, it will stand. It will stand. Listen, it does not mean that the word will not be tried.

It is what he has said that will stand. It is what he has proposed that is going to come to. Oh, I wish I have the right people. Come on, can you encourage somebody right here that tonight it is not about what I'm going through, but it's about what he has taught. Oh, he has a good thought towards me. He has a good plans for my life. It is not about what I'm going through, nor the difficulties of my life, but surely as he has done, surely as he has done. Oh, the end justifies the means. The end justifies the means. In fact, I may not have a good beginning, but surely

one who is thinking of you is sovereign. He's the one in charge. He's the I am that I am, the creator of the ends. Then you have nothing to worry, and you have nothing to fear. Tonight I see God raising men, raising people, raising destinies, because his word will never falter. Continue with me, verse number 25 through to 27. He said that I will break the Assyrians in my land, and upon my mountain tread him under the foot. Then shall he the yoke depart from off them, and his burden depart from off thy shoulder. Push it again. He said that this is the purpose that I have purpose upon the whole earth. Hallelujah. Let me tell you, that is the sovereignty of God. And this is the hand that is stretched out upon all the nations. Now in the last third verse, the 27 said, the Lord of hosts has purpose, and who shall disallow? Oh, come on, that is a wrong people. I said he has purpose, and who will disallow? It doesn't matter how

0: trying to put in place. It doesn't matter who is taking your name somewhere. It doesn't matter who is fighting you. It doesn't matter who doesn't like you. I came to let you know that his purpose, no one can disannihilate.
1: Amen.
0: Oh, come on. I wish I have the right people. This is not to encourage

0: His hands are stretched. Oh, yeah. His hands are stretched. His hands are stretched. Whenever he stretches his hands, no one can bring it down.
1: Amen.
0: And in case you don't know, or you may have forgotten, his hands have been stretched.
1: Amen.
0: On your matter tonight.
1: Amen.
0: On your issue tonight.
1: Amen.
0: On your verdict tonight.
1: Amen.
0: His hands have been stretched.

0: flesh. And who shall turn it back? Who shall turn it back? That is the sovereignty of God. His ability, his power to perform. Let me tell you, you are giving up. You are lacking energy, strength, because you think your God doesn't have the ability. You think that he cannot do what he says he will do. Well, it may be a fiction in your imagination. It may be something that traditionally religion is trying to tell you to encourage you. But I came to let you know that he has never failed since.
1: Amen.
0: And you are not going to be the one that is going to fail with.
1: Amen.
0: No, no, no. Your case will not be the one that will make him a failure.
1: Amen.
0: Your situation will not be the one that will make him a failure.
1: Amen.
0: He's a sovereign God.
2: Sovereign God.
0: Shout, he is a sovereign God.
2: He is a sovereign God.
0: And tonight he's here.
1: Yes.
0: He's reminding you that no case is too big. No situation is too worse for him. When he stretches his hand, no one can turn it down.
1: Amen.
0: Tonight, let his hand be stretched over you.
1: Amen.
0: Oh, let his pepper stand for you.
1: Amen.
0: In the name of Jesus Christ.
1: Amen.
0: His pepper. Said, what a blessing.
2: What a blessing.
0: The second thing about the scripture in Ezekiel 12, the verse number 28. So the first thing we are looking at is the sovereignty. We are picking the words out of the scripture. He says, none of my words will be delayed any longer. None of my words will be delayed any. Not only talking about fulfillment, but we are talking about speed.
2: Come on now.
0: You didn't hear me. We are not just, because sometimes, even though God, we know God would do it, the question is when. Are you with me? Because everybody here have a level of faith to the point that, oh, I know God will do it. I know he will surely come through for me. But then you pause and you think, when am I going to see this happen? When is this thing going to happen? Should I grow to a certain point where I cannot enjoy whatever is supposed to happen in my life at this moment? When? The question of when is what has brought many to a point of giving up. Because after you have waited for a while and you are not seeing anything happening, then you resort to anything. But tonight there is a word for somebody. Not only is he going to fulfill it. Oh, come on now. But the things that have delayed will no longer prolong.
1: Amen.
0: I said the things that have delayed.
1: Jesus.
0: What you thought could not be possible. It's going to be possible.
1: Amen.
0: For somebody, for something to prolong or to delay, you can put it in the NLT and the other versions that talked about prolong, delay. For something to have delayed or prolonged means that it is long overdue. It has really, you are almost at the verge of giving up. Not only is he going to do the things he has promised, but he's telling you that those things he has promised will no longer delay.
1: Amen.
0: And the Lord gave me a word And I should speak to everyone tonight that there is going to be a sudden shift.
3: Amen.
0: Oh, thank you, Jesus. There's going to be a sudden shift.
3: Amen.
0: Where things are going to turn over within the twinkle of an eye.
3: Amen.
0: Listen, I came as a prophet tonight. That everyone that believes in the word of the Lord, there is going to be a sudden shift.
3: Amen.
0: And that shift is going to take you into your season of acceleration.

0: A shift.
1: My God.
0: Listen, one of the names for Gia Liver. You know Gia, those who drive. One of the names is shift. Actually, some people, I don't know whether the Americans, they don't call it Gia. They call it shift or stick. Do you understand? And it has a lot of levels. Are you with me? For those who drive automatic, you can have park, then you can have a reverse, then neutral, then drive, then beyond the drive, if it is a sports car, they will have S, and then for long distance, they will write L. Some places they will even add 2L. Do you understand? That means if you want to go on a certain level, when you are driving the manual, it has gear 1, gear 2, gear 3, gear 4, sometimes gear 5, and then the last one is the reverse. Do you understand what I'm saying?
1: Yes, sir.
0: Now, depending on the kind of speed you want to go, determines the drive, the shift you put in. Is somebody here with me?
1: Yes, sir.
0: And this is the sovereign Lord saying that, listen, I have spoken to you. I've said many things in your life. Though it might have delayed, but now there's going to be a change. There's going to be a change. There's going to be a change. If I was operating on the first year, then I'm about to shift you to the second year. Oh, come on now. If I was operating in the second year, and let me tell you, the higher the year, the speed it goes. The higher the year, the faster you go. And I came to let you know that in your life, in your destiny this year, I have

0: So he's talking about speed here. Tell somebody speed.
1: Speed.
0: And I want you to understand that God in his own wisdom has certain determinants for everyone and your success. And among the determinants that God has given is speed. Tell somebody speed.
1: Speed.
0: And this is among other things the grace that the Holy Spirit releases upon a man in fulfilling his word in your life.
1: My God.
0: When God wants to fulfill a prophecy and a word in your life, he gives you certain determinants in life. And one of the determinants in life to see his word come to pass is the grace for speed that he gives.
1: Yes, sir.
0: Is somebody here with me?
1: Yes, sir.
0: Which means

0: don't know who is hearing me, but tonight speed is coming on you.
1: Amen.
0: The Holy Spirit is releasing that grace upon you.
1: Amen.
0: In the name of Jesus Christ.
1: Amen.
0: For every outcome of your life, for every expectation of the prophecies of God, speed is becoming your portion.
1: Amen.
0: In Isaiah 11, the verse number 3, you can start from the verse number 1, basically. Let me just push some few things and we begin to pray. Something is already happening. I came to let you know that, listen, the promises of God. The Bible says that God is not so wicked that he will not do what he says. His ears are not dull for him to hear. Is somebody here with me? Neither his eyes so blinded that he cannot see what you are going through. I want you to understand that every time can be God's time. Oh my God. Can I talk to you? Every time can be what?
2: God's time.
0: In other words, there is this old traditional religious adage that says that, well, God works with time. But I also want you to understand that he is not controlled by time. And therefore, he can do whatever he wants to do in time and out of time. Can I talk to somebody?
2: Yes, sir.
0: Because he lives outside time. And therefore, he controls time. And therefore, he can do whatever he wants to do with time. So what you call time is not God's time.

0: make it happen.
1: Did you understand where I'm going to? So it is important to note this, that the Holy Spirit, in releasing graces, release some kind of determinant, and we call it speed. Say speed.
2: Speed.
1: Is somebody here with me?
2: Yes, sir.
1: No, let's go to this scripture. Let's take this scripture first before we come. Ezekiel, Ecclesiastes 9, verse number 11 to 12 from the NLT. And before we come to Isaiah 11, let's take Ecclesiastes as we read Ecclesiastes chapter number 9 quickly from 11 and 12. Everybody glued to the screen. Let's do this fast. Says that I return. Can we read together from the King James, please? From the King James, please. This is one of the popular scriptures. Everybody read. Let's go. I returned and saw under the sun that the race is not to the swift.
3: Oh, come on.
1: Are you here with me? Neither yet bread to
3: the wise,
1: nor yet riches to the men of understanding, nor yet favor to men of skill. But
3: time and chance.
1: Tell somebody time and chance.
2: Time and chance.
1: Happened to them all. Let me tell you something. The determinant factor of your life, or the outcome of your life, is not based on, number one, how strong you are, or how fast you are. Say, it's not based on how fast I am. If we were to go by how fast we are, I know some of you might have gone far. Are you with me? The outcome of your life, number two, is not based on how strong you are. Sometimes we feel that we are who we are because of our ability to do something for ourselves. Do you understand what I'm saying? But here he's telling us that the determinant of our life is not based on how strong we are. Even though strength is good, we need strength to be alive. Now he went on to say that it is not based on the wisdom. It is not based on how wise you can be. Because there are wise men who have not been able to achieve anything. There are people who deem themselves to be a certain level of wisdom, but then it has brought them to a point where they have been totally been ashamed or disreputed. Now he talked about riches. It is not how much you can possess that determines the outcome of your life. Now this scripture is telling us that there comes a time in life where time and purpose meet. Time and what?
3: Purpose.
1: And that is where speed is given.
2: My God.
1: Speed is not how fast you run. It's not how fast, how strong you can be. It is not how wise you can be. Speed is not your ability to do something for yourself. But speed is when purpose and time, when your purpose align with the will of God, when his purpose is aligned with you, when you come into the place of revelation, you come into the place of understanding of who you are and whose you are, you come into

amount to nothing. Your riches will amount to nothing. Your wisdom will amount to nothing if your purpose does not align with the will of God concerning your life. That is where speed comes in. So we don't get speed. We don't pray for speed because we want to run faster, because we want to get ahead of others. We don't run faster because we want people to see us as those that have been able to achieve it. But then whenever you pray for speed, what you're saying, the Father, align me with your purpose and let time and chance meet me along the way. Oh my God.

0: catch the revelation of his purpose for your life, that is where speed is engendered. That is where speed comes into fruition. That is where you begin to see manifestation of his will and his purposes, his promises, the prophecies coming to pass. Tonight, can I suggest something to you?
1: Yes,

prayed about the Esau syndrome. Those of you who are on prayer line, we prayed about the Esau syndrome. And the Esau syndrome is actually when Esau had to miss the blessing because he actually happened to be at the place late. He happens to be at the place late. Not only did he got there late, but he missed the purpose. Is somebody here with me?

0: what has happened earlier, because you missed the time, you missed the timings, you missed the opportunity, you missed the moment. So it is not that you are not smart, it is not that you are not fast, it is not that you are not wise, it is not that you are not, you don't have the riches, because come to think of it, if we were to buy it with money, you would have bought it by yourself. But I came to tell you, speed is coming your way.
1: Amen.
0: Speed is coming your way.
1: Amen.
0: I have some few minutes, it's time for us to pray, but listen to me, listen to me. Speed determines how fast you go in life. We must understand that time and purpose goes together. And speed determines the outcome. It determines how fast you go. Number two, speed determines when you finish or accomplish a thing. It is speed that determines when something begins and when something ends. Can I prophesy?
1: Yes, sir.
0: From today, no project of yours, no assignment of yours, Jesus, will be delayed any longer.
1: Amen.
0: You will not place your hand on something for the thing to be stalled.
1: Amen.
0: When speed is at work, it means that everything is done within its regulated time. Within its appointed time. Is somebody here with me? In other words, when it is time for something to happen in your life, when it's time for something to take place in your life, with speed, it will no longer delay.
1: Amen.
0: Is somebody here with me? Many of you believe that you are passing your time, you are passing your stage. But tonight there is a grace that is being released that will determine the outcome of your life. And that grace says that I'm giving you supernatural speed.
1: Amen.
0: In this ninth month, you are entering into your acceleration.
1: Amen.
0: Divine speed is your portion.
1: Amen.
0: Speed determines how much and many you are able to do. When we talk about speed, it determines how much and many you are able to do. Which means that if a few of us are asked to do something, the one who has speed can do more.
1: Yes, sir.
0: And the one without speed can do little. Such as is in life. When you have speed, you are able to accomplish much. And if you don't have speed, you accomplish little. Don't envy those who have accomplished much, because there is a revelation of who God has made them, because they have caught the revelation of who God is. His sovereignty, his power to perform, understanding, purpose, and timing. Tonight, speed is coming your way.
1: Amen.
0: In other words, it doesn't matter how long it has prolonged. When speed sets in, things are going to move faster to make way. Oh, come on now. Things are going to move faster to actually compensate all the years. Can I talk to somebody?
1: Yes, sir.
0: Oh, this is somebody's word.

0: led them to you. Somebody in this service shouts, sudden shift.
1: Sudden shift. My God.
0: Sudden shift.
1: Hallelujah.
0: Which is coming by speed. Mm. More will be accomplished.
1: Amen.
0: Within a few time.
1: Amen.
0: A little time. Much will be accomplished.
1: Amen.
0: With a little moment, much will be accomplished.
1: Amen.
0: With a few time left with you, much will be accomplished.
1: Amen.
0: And that is what I'm praying for you tonight. Jesus. Speed will cause you to do much.
1: Amen.
0: And to do many.
1: Amen.
0: For the rest of the year. In fact, we are setting the pace for the rest of the year. From now to December, I usher everyone into your season of acceleration.

0: ability to win in the competition of life. It determines your ability to do what?
1: Win
0: in the competition of what?
1: Life.
0: Let me tell you, whether you like it or not, somebody is competing with you.
1: Yes, sir.
0: What is yours? Somebody needs it. There's something you are fighting about. There's always a contention. There's a competition in life. And let me tell you, speed will give you a competitive edge.
1: Amen.
0: In other words, speed will put you ahead.
1: Amen.
0: Tonight is your night of speed.
1: Amen.
0: And by virtue of speed, you will see fulfillment of God's grace.
1: Amen.
0: His promises concerning your life.
1: Amen.
0: So he says, it will no longer delay.
1: Yes, sir.
0: Go back. Ezekiel 12:28. Thank you, Jesus. Therefore, say unto them, this is what the sovereign Lord says, none of my words will be delayed.
1: Amen.
0: None of my words. It will not delay.
1: Amen.
0: It will not delay.
1: Amen.
0: Any longer. Whatever I say will be what? It is time for us to stand on the promises of God.
1: Yes, sir.
0: And ask him, O sovereign Lord, let your promises come to pass.
1: Let your promises come to pass. My God.
0: Let your promises come to pass. In Isaiah 11, let me just say it briefly. Isaiah 11, chapter 1 to 3. Among other things that gave Jesus a competitive edge of speed is when the Holy Spirit endued him with the spirit of quick understanding. Say quick understanding. Listen, speed is not how fast you run, but it's the understanding you have. And that also means understanding his purpose for your life. Many have run and they have run amiss. Many have run and they have run on the wrong direction. Many have run and they have just made a waste of their life. Everybody thought they were first, but they ended up becoming last because they lack what?
1: Understanding.
0: The Bible says in that day, oh, come on, where are you? 11:1-3. Somebody is blessed. And there shall come forth a rod out of the stem of Jesse, and a branch shall grow out of his roots. Come on, push it right there. Fast. And the Spirit of the Lord shall rest upon him. See the Spirit of the Lord. And the Spirit of wisdom and understanding. And the Spirit of counsel and might. And the Spirit of knowledge and of the fear of the Lord. Now look at the verse 3. And everybody, so all the things he mentioned was pointing to one thing. And shall what? So one of the mark of the Holy Spirit filled person is the understanding you have to handle issues, to deal with all. Listen, you can never be a Holy Spirit filled person and miss in any issue of your life. At every point in time, he will show you what to do. He will show you what? And shall make him of what? Quick understanding in the fear of the Lord. And he shall not judge after the sight of his eye, neither reprove after the hearing of his ears. Say speed.
1: Speed.
0: I see that coming upon you.
1: Amen.
0: Ezekiel 12:28 is how prophets. prophecies are fulfilled. Number one, how prophecies are fulfilled. Because he talked about, I say, whatever I say will be heard. So we looked at the sovereignty of God, one. And then two, we looked at what? Speed, which is, it will no longer what? Delay. Are you with me? And then three, we looked at fulfillment. Fulfillment. Prophecies are not fulfilled based on your desire only, but prophecies are fulfilled based on what you expect to see. Based on what you expect to all. How bad are you ready? How well are you willing to see it done? The fact that God has spoken is not automatic. Are you with me? The fact that God has said something, has revealed something to you, doesn't mean it is what? Automatic. Which means that prophecies can be fulfilled based on your expectation. Expectation is the mother of manifestation. Expectation is what? Of manifestation. Without expectation, forget about your heart. Most people have heard and they have gone to sleep. But expectation is an encompassed word of your spiritual engagement. Okay? Your spiritual engagement consistently and willingly based on the state of your heart and your confession. Are you with me?
1: Yes, sir.
0: So there are some people, even though God has spoken something to them, their words alone cancel the things that God has said. And it will take years, you will not see it happen. There are people, based on God has spoken to them, when they are faced with little challenge, it cancels everything that they have heard from the Lord. They go back to square zero, and therefore they need another fresh word to bring them up. So it's almost like back and forth. So it is not only about the fact that it has to happen for me, but I must position myself.

0: Somebody is telling me this, but this is what my God has said. And the Bible says that whose report would you believe? We shall believe the report of the Lord. There can be many things speaking at you, many things going through your mind, but whose report?
1: There are many who believe in the report of man than the report of God. There are many who allow the works and the words of men to override what God has spoken. How well are you expecting it? Listen, everybody who is in an expectation actually is looking forward for it. They don't just reside. They don't just lag behind. Their engagement is 24/7. Until they see it, they are not relenting. Can I pray for somebody tonight? Listen, how bad do you need what you need? Today's Christians are lazy to the point that we feel that once the man of God said it and he said, I receive it, we expect to see it. It does not happen like that. God doesn't give his spells before, he doesn't place his spells before swine. What you are looking for will never come on a silver platter. In other words, you are not supposed to work, but you must engage your heart for it. Because every blessing is a spiritual blessing. It must first hit your heart before it comes into your hands. Yes, if it cannot hit your heart, forget it. You will not receive it in your hands. There's somebody here with me. So number one, expect to do what? You have forgotten. Expect to do what? Huh? Expect to see it fulfilled. Hey, are we together? Expect to do what? See it what? Okay. Proverbs 23:7, Hebrews chapter 11, verse 1. You can write and so on and so forth. Number two, engage your faith into it. Engage your faith into it. Listen, as you go home, every word of God that God has spoken over you, whether by prophecy, through the man of God, through prophetic declarations, prophetic themes, through your personal engagement on the altar of prayer, through a word God laid upon your heart, through your personal studies, whatsoever, as you go, engage your faith in it. How do you do that? The Bible says that faith comes by hearing, and hearing the word of the Lord. The more you rehearse the word, the more faith comes in your spirit. Are you with me? The Bible says that without faith, it is impossible to please God. In other words, without faith, you cannot receive anything from God. Most people are not getting prophecies fulfilled because, you see, faith is faith alone. Don't ignore faith or replace faith with something else. Faith is only placed in the Lord Jesus Christ. Faith is not placed in anything else. You can't place your faith in God and expect it to come from somewhere else. Or you place your faith in something else and expect God to do it for you. Engage your faith. Faith has practice. Faith has what? Practical faith. Reading your word. Praying all the time. And joining yourself with the saints. In public worship. Like coming to church. Making sure you are doing something to build your most holy faith. Praying in the Holy Ghost. Always engaging your faith. Believing that what he has said will surely come to pass. Time will not allow me to give examples, but there are so many examples in Bible concerning those who continually engage their faith. They never stop at any point in time. Number three, engage the power of the Holy Spirit. Engage the power of the Holy Spirit. Luke chapter 1, the verse number 34, 35. Zechariah chapter 4, the verse number 2. Thank you, Jesus. Oh, engage your faith or inject your faith. Hebrews 4:2 and Luke chapter 1 verse 45. These scriptures will help you. So

0: inject your faith. Go back, go back, go back. Inject your faith. Go back and give us the scripture. Let's finish it up. Amen and amen and amen. Hebrews 4:2 and then Luke 1:45. Before we come, please be fast. Are we together? Oh, our time is up. We are left with 10 minutes to go. All right. So where are we? He said that for unto us was the gospel preached, as well as unto them. But the word preached did not what? Did not what? Not being what? Oh, come on. Not being what? Listen, you can hear me today with a mental accent. You can sit here today, listen to me just as if you are listening to news. Or you are listening to Bobo Kala. Or somebody making concert party. Or somebody just speaking to you. Are you with me? But you see, what makes the word work in your life is that you don't listen to the word by just looking at the pastor's face. But you listen to the word with your spirit and you begin to process the word in your spirit. Are you with me? In processing, the word is mixed up with your spirit and faith comes alive. The reason why sometimes you are not able to shout a big amen is that the word has not really synced with your spirit. Are you with me? Because whatever sync up in your spirit, the mouth will give an utterance. Are you with me? When the Holy Spirit fills a person, the number one evidence is that he begins to speak. When the word hits you, there must be a bubbling out of your spirit. Listen, you cannot sit under this anointing and just be there as if you are sleeping, as if you are, listen, you should be speaking in tongues in your spirit. Somewhere, somehow, something within your spirit is on ease. You cannot sit on your feet. You cannot sit on your seat. And something within you is either you are speaking in tongues or something is bubbling in your spirit. There, you know that there's a mixture of the word in your spirit. But some of you know that me, as if you are listening to Obapa radio. Is somebody here with me? Am I talking to people here? This is the word of God. This is not somebody's story. So the word of God must mix with what? Faith in them that what? Anytime the word of God, practically, let me teach you. Anytime the word of God is coming, begin to pray along. Begin to do what? It shouldn't be louder because you will disturb all of us. But in your spirit, it's either you are nodding or your leg is moving. Something is keeping you alive with the word. If you feel like standing, stand. Don't just sit as if you are at your living room watching television. You are laughing. Somebody shout a big amen.
1: Amen.
0: Luke chapter 1 verse 45. A very popular scripture. Everybody go. Everybody go. Ah. And you when you hear you? Luke chapter 1 verse 45. Ah. Akwano wadana. Everybody go. Let's go. Read it louder. So, who are the people who receive performances? Who are the people who receive performance? Ah, talk to me. Who are those who receive performance? Are you one of them? And you can't say it. Listen, believe is a heart thing. It's not a mental thing. When you believe something, it moves you. Most of you believe with your mind. And that is why the devil can actually feed on what you are thinking. With negativity. And therefore the word does not have root in you. But when you believe something with your heart, it changes who you are. Your amen is sick. I pray that there will be a performance from this moment forward.
1: Amen.
0: Of every promise of God concerning your life this year.
1: Amen.
0: In the name of Jesus Christ.
1: Amen.
0: So we are in the third one, right? The third one, engage the power of the Holy Spirit. Luke 1:34 and Zechariah chapter 4, verse 6. And then finally, give yourself wholly to the demands of the prophetic word. Give yourself wholly to what? The demands of the prophetic word. The demand can be one, the circle of prayer. Two, the circle of praise. Prayer, praise, and so on and so forth. Most of you knows how to ask, but you don't know how to thank. All your prayers is, Lord, I need this. But you have never paused one day to say thank you for even what you have already. And don't you think it's a wrong approach? Is somebody here with me? Sometimes we must stop our request and begin to ask from him. Is somebody, and begin to thank him rather. Is somebody here with me?
1: Yes, sir.
0: Then finally, begin to war. Begin to war. In this 21 days of glory, we are going to have an engagement of our heart in warfare. Hallelujah.
1: Hallelujah.
0: In 1 Timothy 1:18. 1 Timothy 1:18. Thank you, Jesus.
1: Thank you, Lord.
0: Thank you, Holy Spirit. He said that this charge I commit to thee, son Timothy, according to the prophecies which went before thee. So there was a prophecy before Timothy. Are you with me?
1: Yes, sir.
0: There was a prophecy before who?
2: Timothy.
0: How did those prophecies come to pass? He said that thou mightest what? Hey. Everybody look on the screen and tell me. Everybody go. That thou mightest what?
2: War.
0: And what?
2: A good war.
0: So what do we do to see prophecies come to pass?
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0: In the name of the Lord Jesus Christ, my name is Pastor Obejoy Obin from Miracle Manor Church. 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As you begin a new week, join us from Mondays to Friday, 2 a.m. to 5 a.m. and your life will never be the same. 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God richly bless you. Stay tuned.
1: Join the prayer line 2019. I think early 2019. Me yo jumo yani it's weekend na maba kumase. Na tem bi ifie me papa edi radio to Love FM. It's me kwada krana e honeda. It's day how much bi meda means me na papa bye. It's near bomb pie. And I'm sorry. Na mi miami am phone so kra. Simpae ni drew baby. And I can say breakthrough night. It's in a wild person who took crying, nay, wild person, oh worry. We are firstborn. Now won't worry, ya. Bra, it's our Friday. No. It's near Wednesday, 2019. By exact date, no, na menka. Same beer, maybe breakthrough beer. And I'm pissing baby, I dance, but mini courage, no. It's this year, I'm at one of my dancing, my day, my prayer request be aba. By the amateur, I say, one man, me can.
2: M.
1: And no so yam a pa.
2: Into what becca?
1: It's no, my babbeck.
2: I'm in Goswan, yes, praise the Lord.
1: Now, sir, 2019, no. Daddy near Bompire, we no. Me sorry, me call Baptist. It's see, me sorry, we are no. Na Wednesday, and you remember me call a sorry to ye ba and na me de da de da wana me catch me chiba say prayer is beyond on the wa cry and I'm see on fan so your friend is saying Facebook na on connected na won't see into me person me baby into weekend no beba yen yina any day ye mra me ma hada sad time no na mean see hada it's me da no. The mi hu yan say mabaha bridge no I saw it in my dream na mi hu say crossway e wa ha it's me sorry e no sad morning no Thursday morning I met sister ne by it's o buy na me catch her ni say ah baby corona say mi hu wo me die mo I say ho no be cross bridge ensuo e de e da ho as we say ni say ade ya ko cross is right. Like it was funny. Yes, Ray. Nay, I say, soccer bang. It's here for I can't be see runabout. Your bejina, Love FM on your humbas. Any abyssal security man, no. And not Ray say a woo, a treha. It's here for dropping. And now, or direct driver, no, no, day by. I'm not Mungu Quino, 2019, I'm Pire Drew Hono. Not bridge. Ewo ho. It's a one at Sena, a mature body to Jan or say, hey, sister, we are sure I also want my hada. And I'm say, Debbie, and I request I did being in about marriage. Yeah, girls three, men I'm yipping, you move beyond so and worry, you reinvest will be a nature, will be a ban or co. As some will be catcher, your crown and say, your quiet story be a damn being a dear quiet. So often they say, yeah, dear, and papa will be a beware. Yes, or say, yeah, ne mama, ne yeah, worry. It's a that brings you by near to her, and I saw for a bow and pie. It's your kind, and I say, why were your first born? I won't worry, yeah, bra, be so seed, any year, the America, any year by say 2019, move a video, no cram, any million, key, a tear to cry. Any year, the America, a best so seed, no near quartz nursing. It's in a Sunday or no ko a crams me co sunyane. Me wahana
3: in a rather
1: me old time friend, a friend me from UK. So you ran me number so on and so forth. It's or back Ghana April. Now me see you. It's me communicate from then. Me wahana I'm sister friend me say ah ne schoolmates we are not anywhere university. Or no so US. My friend on any communicating. It's not a yet BBB. It's if me or one or no friend me say or no number now or move beefy. Nam's a so fuka say first born dear, obedience. I want the man to say, man, I'm a dinner by
4: something is already happening. You are receiving your portion right now. You are not just hearing it. As this testimony touch your ears, let it resound and resonate in your own version.
5: In the name of Jesus.
4: In the name of Jesus.
5: In the name of Jesus.
4: And then as suddenly your testimony, we are celebrating the God of breakthrough.
5: Hallelujah.
4: Don't sit down. Engage your heart. Also, mama, engage your makuma. Because every testimony I hear, share with a piano. I rather air replicate this our testimony. I'm not a PBR.
1: See, I honor him. I say, ah, now my ready. I'm be quiet. You know, to your friend, I'm say, Debbie. So for the first bond, you'll be in sound. Me soon, I'm a friend, money free, a crab in the transportation. I'm not a chair. It's a band, say, no, or by the same, and walk up. One of them baggy see from them, say, Debbie. Ready, I'm in, say, I see. And now, my bomb pie. It's a rear. Me were Jumam Sana, my friend, no, a friend, me. And I'll say, ah, now, what's the one worry yet? I bet I'll be worried. 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That was a year 2019 na mo oba ye knocking. Okoye the following week na Mr. Stan so omo so be ye knocking.
4: Jesus. Hallelujah! Okay. Two of them came. Odin for me catch and say, we fear the awari any ho. But the nyame a friend on the asira no mono.
5: Ah,
4: a friend bani muha. And we really see a word over them. In a space of 2 months, both of them yebaye knocking. Michelle come to Obia Brabo so. Jesus, ne tuna papa ngo selamu. And we yes, Christo Demo. And send me a yatra for a blabo. Nam, I say, assembly as someone, a yakuanku, a busiamu no me, Ninian, we yes, Demo, Yanam Papanguslam, your chaps are prayer, your vampire sanu. I say, receive your testimony, receive your testimony, receive your testimony in the name of Jesus.
5: Listen, as the testimony goes on. And the declarations are made. Just be tapping, as Papa said. Hallelujah. God bless you.
1: It's the Omobe and knocking the coin. So we started planning near there. It's Mimic has said, me permit no October 19th. My sister, no, so Eka sent Coberni there, which is after 2019, 2020. It's the two men started communicating because Oma Beye Omo Bebu Sunya Baku. So they say, and it's almost saying, I am worried the same day.
4: Hey! Hey! Hey! This is the dream of the Lord.

0: So you both of you got married on the same day.
1: Both got married on the same day. The same day. So
0: they came together.
1: Yes. You got married the same day. It's your wedding anniversary. It's October. And Nyamia Domonso. Ye we and said they're so for kind and but penny bedi kind. Men soon a bedi kind November and I'm taking his seed.
0: That time cry. October, November. Watch out, cry. We give glory to God. Hallelujah.
1: And also the me break a crack, but how much be a na ye bo empire no. Nyamia dom. Nyame swim it was COVID period nimo hospital near ba. Me wo ye kra no breastfeeding where nya bi. By me kashe nyamidi en monyam se. Me ba no e wo 2 years and 4 months. Me wo no July 29th. One breastfeeded out. Free se me wo no hospital yin kobida.
0: We give glory to God.
1: We give glory
0: to God.
1: Sa dance ya mababi di. Kesie no a me de ba e no.
0: We glorify God, Jesus. Slap your hands for Jesus. You see, the testimonies are mind-blowing. They are mind-blowing. Got married on the same day because they came together. You know what? The Lord revealed this place to her before to prove to her that he had sent her here to receive her miracle. Why? This is a miracle man at church. Slap your hands.
2: So me dia dance here. Ashe Erade. And me miracle man na nyame. Pastor Obed. Any mo nyam. Pastor Nyankopon Shraw.
0: Amen.
2: Onye okese.
0: Amen.
2: On fa won free adum enko adum.
0: Amen.
2: Me ba dendre mu 2017.
0: Hey.
2: As I say, 5 years, Moana.
0: Watch it.
2: Me, Jimmy. Now, 2016, Minya etopic, medica, would dear, but me banachino. Minya etopic pregnancy. Nyamen kuwa. Yes, say, go straight to the point in tea. Major Trebiso.
0: Ah, why are you, dear?
2: Dear, me, come. Enti a topic nechi no na me try say me wo me banachi but na emma.
0: That is 2016.
2: After a topic no enti me try ma 2 years by ti 2018 and I me start say ti 2018 no me omma mi ko twitwa extra near the ade enti on say one me fallopian tube echo enti akaba ako. And now, doctor, any person who won't dear, I can tell my amico try extra. So, when we say left and I say right, and now, oh,
0: yeah, dear.
2: And now, me could try, and I'm the command, or say, DBI, okay. And see, 2018, one hour, or yeah, Emma may conceive. But, many more, yeah, no, na me call hospital, or just scan, or see, oh, who needs and soon, one or yeah, day.
0: Oh,
2: enti one Friday bi me hu ansa ade na ase ti me san ko hospital na say once a we na ba ne dey ase enti ade say ye wudi ensi na me ko ye enti oye mi wie na o say ma ye nko ne ye nko hohoro wa wudi enu mu e ma mu me ko ye a omo ye a omo flash ensi o na enko de o ye no nso no e na o de die like in fact me fail mu. Or flashing sooner and call, or flashing sooner and call. And now, or bore me report, ma'am, and I may sign. Or true and ruby brain to me, cogina, lance, and I may turn on beside me, sir. And run was sitting no money in a dear and quana a how. Man, Cassa, and I made the major drone in a me buy. Tim buy, and I made the report and they call my doctor, and I'll say. Or the ensuing or pastor horror would the animal ensuing uncle. And see, ye be my way be a friend of Laplace copy. Na,
0: Rafa Cassian or Moody Coons.
2: With you, Buna, by a corner, I can say. The ensia or the ensuing a call ya, ain't me anthem, uncle. And I'm a quay, ain't he? 2019, October. Ena omo share me kwa omo se doctor na wo ye nini ho san no mo to match that san ti e ba ya bedru 2020 February ena omo de me to se me mra me ye laparoscopy na ti me kwa ya me ko duro ho ma ya de na wi omo de reporter ma me wo sian embiem ade se wo hu doctor ansa. And see, all the reports, man, no matter from me, I just report in the film in some say, Ko, Ada, over my who doctor, no, that day, no, I beg you, report.
0: Hey.
2: And that may buy. See, the next Thursday, me call home a doctor, me call you report, and I may call. Doctor, no, I share report, and I will say, me one fallopian tube, now I can, I block it. And nothing, I ain't me, and nothing say, me person me will be a mood dear, I just say IVF. In fact, eh, ya, me pokra na na me will be dadan. 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my prophecy na ade achi na ye see the next day na ye 28 into or catch a cameraman they say capture them a year by this time
3: e ratinya mi on batam pay mini mabu senyina edawasio raise your hand

0: such a situation before. Onyan Kenwe, you know, when the word of the Lord was released to his manservant, he said, capture them as a sign of evidence to prove that the God of Miracle Manor Church is a God of possibilities. Are you with me? But you're over there, two or so. But your cameraman, I'm going to capture him because you can't capture it.
1: Me for me can be say, eh, Mia, come run away, but I'm a shatter, real green, let me gin them. Ain't he? Yes, 2021, 2021, not quite. Now be sitting in November, say, yeah, to November, say, yeah, Mr. T, I just say, me, ya, re, ya, na me, who there, and I'm in son, just say, may you, any me, Tim, say, na prophecies be brave, but my pastor, I catch a back, pardon me, banning, be catcher and say, Pastor, who say na doctor say me tube na block you. And was say I saw me ba faji die ya day. Esum.
0: Now why dance die ni esum? Whose testimony do we believe? That of the doctor or God? Hello. You see, the reason why we give testimonies like this is to stir up faith in you, for you to know that God is a God of possibilities. That even the doctor's report proves that she cannot give birth, there is a God whose words supersede that of the doctors. Whose report should we believe? Hallelujah.
1: Enti meyari ya enti December maye na ose yeye no Love for me no 31st no.
0: Yes.
1: My shah white me be but after the many so brimming a miss. Man who dey come me oh that 31st night na. And I make a tour test trip. Make a tour ya na I take it too.
0: I said and then oh my hook can't know for. Said your bones, Sam. No, I had that to appreciate God for this testimony. May you receive yours in the name of Jesus. Hallelujah.
1: And see, me and the nurse me call hospital. Until me call hospital now, doctor, and beside me say, me say December me who me menses. I know what test me say Debbie.
0: Hey,
1: man, can't cry.
0: Mercies of God.
1: Oh no, I saw me call lab. I saw another say still positive. And no, that doctor na me ko hunu fufu no ni me records ni na. 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And I'm a son called hospital. Make a hospital, I say. Baby needs to a panty. I just say, my old daha. Never said that's an animal 30 weeks. Yeah, my old daha, and then we bear 3 weeks. I come home. And son, I a year crown, amam. And I made daho. And see. Then it can be na me to bundle Facebook na me wahosa. And see me the hospital or na pastor baho means we are na hospital na we yeah 3 years that one yeah the curtains. Me ya me person be home matrim me curtains no. Akata ho pastor be wula hospital na where home ask what to na niyo hube be ya me die mo no wa sign ko na me say
0: na echi. Die na also.
1: Aye. And I'm say echi na me fro na me haya na me da. And see.
0: You see, touch your twasso.
2: 24 hours by this time. In the name of Jesus, I stand in the oil of my father, Pastor Ben, and I declare over your life, may you receive your testimony. In the name of Jesus. Amen.
1: I was able to say, 3 weeks, I was free. And was I say 3 weeks now, as if I can't hold on so dear. Ye are crying, my one, not in the court or confanoche. And I miss a match. And I know past 7 or before me. That was 14th July. This year, or before me, a call theater. Oh, ye are crying, mammy. Come, I was wait, dear, may the number walk with me. Auntie, me cry no. Actually, Pastor, I say you're back home for noche. Later on, me and me answer. Yeah, nyango.
0: How many weeks?
1: Not say my benya 32 weeks, 3 days.
0: I know one for nyango two.
1: You know, not the weight now. You 1.9. And so I'm a man for nyango. Me ban only 7 months. And see.
0: July 14th. Hey, praise the Lord! Praise the Lord! May the Lord grant you all the grace and everything you need in Jesus' name. Amen. Are a miracle baby. I feel so waha. 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
2: This is the doing of the Lord.
0: You want to give God the glory. Yeah, then you mean a winner.
1: When a reporter actually say me tube not block it. And about when a reporter actually say me were one fallopian tube.
0: Praise the Lord. This is the report of a doctor. Documents actually say own to me move you. Was it there is a handwriting of ordinance? He blotted it out with his blood. 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

0: May the Lord bless you. 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
1: Ti mi fa cho, mi jina ha me kasa ahye. 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
0: Hey,
1: ma'am, but man can't show be say, and a doctor, a kaya day, a tremmy, a shay, minimin young coupon, who I ain't him. 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
0: ah and this no happen no may the Lord continually bless you. 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
1: And the Syria ashema you go to ya 30,000 be cry na eboro akoye IVF
0: eno cry na 50-50
1: aha oh unya obi doctor be kwa ka cha me say maami unu kunu mu we ska fa ko top plot oh one show un cry say be ye.
0: Let's appreciate God
1: be ana wenya
0: God bless you
1: da onyankopon ase
0: amen
1: papa nyankopon sha o
0: amen
1: un cry she on pipe, but I don't know if me say, baby, I'm not going to be drone.
0: Amen.
1: And we are singing Nala.
0: Amen.
1: A better one. Ah. One now, okay, see
0: it. Amen.
1: Baby, I'm a picture. I'm a silly picture. And baby, I'm a baby. I'm a fan too.
0: Me say.
1: Me who be me minko. I ready anime dini ye. Wa mama tafu esi won slase.
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0: PKK, Shadow Brandis Gentleman, Malcolm Toe, Shadow Kakulatata, Shadow Dadabanda, Lace of Venus, Shati Brandis Gentleman, Kaka, Yano Shata, Lace Kaka, No Shada Dadamena Kaka, Rapan, No Skafla, No 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Shamane Kaplate, Alaysa Peno Shata, Rapando Shata Mene Kapaya. In the name of Jesus, wherever you find yourself, I want you to raise your voice in thanksgiving and in praise in adoration unto our Lord, our God. This is Prayer Line on LUV99.5, and we are going before God with our voices of thanksgiving, lifting our heartfelt gratitude unto the Lord for a beautiful day that the Lord God has made unto us. And the psalmist says that we will rejoice and be glad in it. I want you to be grateful to the Lord God Almighty for bringing you into a brand new day, the dawning of a new day, a brand new week, and all the great things that God through His mercies has done for you, all the mighty things God has done through His love unto thee. Let us go before Him this morning with our heartfelt gratitude, and let us exalt the name of the Lord. For the Lord God Almighty has been good to us. He has been faithful to us. He has been so kind and merciful to us. Why don't you lift up your voice wherever you find yourself, and let us magnify the name of the Lord, our God Almighty. He is the great I Am, the everlasting Father, the one that said and come to pass, the one that decrees, and no one can overturn it, the self-existing God, the great I Am, the one who came into being, not being voted into power. He's all God all by Himself. Come on, raise your voice with me. Let us exalt Him. Let us exalt Him. Let us exalt Him. Let that exalt Him. Let us exalt Him. Give Him praise. Give Him glory. Give Him the honor. Oh God, our Father, this morning we have come to return all the glory and all the praise unto You for all the good things You keep doing in our lives, oh God, for all the good things You keep doing for our families. Oh God, our Father, we lift Your name on high. We magnify You, God. Great is the Lord, and great is to be praised, for the Lord God Almighty is to be feared above, O God, who is like unto Thee, O God, among the gods, who is like unto Thee. You are glorious in holiness, You are fearful in praises, and You keep doing wonders for Your people. Thank You for Your working wonder of the hands of God in our life. Thank You, O God, great I Am, who can be compared to Your matchless wealth. Father, we have searched all over the world, and we couldn't find anybody like You. Thank You, Lord Jesus. Can somebody drop their comment of thanksgiving this morning and begin to magnify the name of the Lord with me? Drop it, thank you, Jesus, for a brand new day, for a brand new week, for a brand new month. This is the doing of the Lord, and it is marvelous in our sight. Why don't you raise your voice with me right now? Let us go before the throne of grace with our thanksgiving. For the psalmist says that enter his gate with thanksgiving and into his court with praise. Let us magnify the name. It is a good thing to give praise unto the Lord and to show forth his glory. Oh God, our Father, if you are not being for you on our side, for in you we live, in you we have our being. Oh gracious one, everlasting Father, the Prince of Peace, the I am that I am, the one that died, the one that rose up, and you are alive, and you are alive forevermore. The name is Jesus. The name is Jesus. The name is Jesus. There is none like you, O God. Many have come and go, but you still remain. Many people have claimed to be king, but they are no more. But you are the only king that exists even into eternity. This morning, oh God, we lift our voices unto thee, joining the host of angels, the 24 elders, and the four living creatures, lifting their voices unto you. We join the host right now, and we sing holy, holy unto the Lord, for the whole earth is filled with his glory. Oh gracious one, glorious one, awesome God, wonderful God, you are so beautiful. Your name is beautiful. Your name is beautiful, and at the name of God, every knee bows, every tongue confess that Jesus, you are the Lord. Jesus, you are the Lord. Jesus, you are the Lord. Many loss have come, but you are the greatest of all. There is none greater than you, O God. There is none higher than you, O God. We have come to the heavens. We couldn't find anyone like you. We have gone down to the earth, O God. We couldn't find anyone like you. Even in the sea, they dare not to compare themselves unto thee. Can somebody lift their voice in your rooms, at the hospitals, at the workplaces, wherever you find yourself? Why don't you join us and go before the Lord with our thanksgiving, with our praises this morning in the name of Jesus? Don't be an ingrate. Wherever you are, lift your voice. Let's magnify the name of the Lord. Let us exalt him this morning in the name of Jesus. Can I have the grateful people who are dropping their comment of thanksgiving in the name of Jesus? Just drop it. Thank you, Jesus. Just drop it. Thank you, Jesus. Just drop your comment. Thank you, Jesus. We are so grateful, Lord. We are so grateful, Lord. We are so grateful, Lord. Our heart rejoices in thee, for you have done all things well, and you keep doing wonders in the life of your people. Oh, Lord Jesus, who are man that thou art mindful of him, the Son of Man thou carest. You are so mindful of us, oh God. You take every details of our lives, and you think so well of us, oh God. For your plans for us, oh God, are plans of good, not of evil. They are plans to give us an expected end. Oh Jesus, we thank you for your good plans, for your good purpose, for your good intention you had for us, oh God. When we cannot even think of ourselves, you are there thinking about us. You are with us, oh God. When we feel lonely, you are closer to us, oh God, more than our skin. In the name of Jesus, we have come to magnify you, oh God. We have come to bless you, oh God. Can somebody take a moment of their time and begin to magnify the name of the Lord?
1: take some minute of your time and begin to bless the name of the Lord in the midst of the chaos, in the midst of perplexity and confusion. Just lay it aside and let's look unto the Lord. Let's look unto Jesus, the author and the finisher of our faith, the one that makes all things well, the solution of our life, the solution of this world, the solution of our problem. Just fix your gaze on him now, even as you thank him in the name of the Lord Jesus. I know things are not well, but can you lay it aside for a moment and let us begin to thank the Lord? Be intentional about your thanksgiving, be deliberate about your thanksgiving in the name of Jesus. Raise it right now, raise it right now, raise it right now. Remene kovaya, Allah zopantene kapa, nayabantele mene kosaya, rakapa no shata. I want you to be intentional about your thanksgiving. Drop it, God, thank you. Drop it, thank you, Jesus. Thank you, Jesus. Father, I thank you for the life of Debbie. I thank you for the life of Charles Corbin. I thank you for the life of Mami Sarah. I thank you, oh God, for the life of Cecilia, in the name of Jesus. Come on, who is dropping it right now? Drop your comment of thanksgiving and let us agree in thanksgiving this morning as we raise our voices and bless in the name of the Lord. I thank you, oh Lord, for the life of Rahel Asante. I bless your name, oh God, Alizi Kapana, for the life of Winnie, Alizi Mini Kovaya, oh Brandis Kapana. Let us go before him. Let us go before him. You're giving him praise, giving him glory. He deserves it now. He deserves it now. He deserves it now. He alone deserves our praise. He alone deserves the glory. He alone deserves the honor. Oh, let the grateful people begin to lift their voices right now. Are there grateful people this morning? Lift up your voice. Lift up your voice. Apakopa, la sopantene kapaya. Ale kapano shata. Ala zibradi kapaya. Daniel Oseda. Thank you, Jesus. Thank you, Lord. Remene kofani. Ale zibradi kapan. Mayantene menosa. Oh God, our Father, we give glory to you in the name of the Lord Jesus. Thank you, Lord Jesus. Thank you, Lord Jesus. Psalm 126, Psalm number 126, verse number 1 to 4, verse number 1 to 4. Alemene kovaya. Thank you, Lord Jesus. Father, we give glory to you. Said that when the Lord brought 10 away the captivity of Zion, we were like them that

have come to return all the glory, all the praise, and all the honor for the great things you have done and the greater things you will do for me this week, today, and this month. Oh God, I give you all the praise and all the glory for the great and the mighty things you have done for me and my family. Take the glory. Take the glory. Lift up your voice right now and begin to thank God. The psalmist says that for the Lord has done great things. For the Lord has done great things for them. Are you part of those that God has done great things? Why don't you lift up your voice and drop it and say, Father, I thank you for the great things that you have done for me in the name of the Lord Jesus. Rakapano Salimena Kapa. Lift your voice. Thank God for the great and mighty things he keep doing for us. Thank him right now. Thank him right now. As you are thanking him, he's continuing to do greater things. As you are blessing him, he's continuing to do greater things. In the name of the Lord Jesus, you will be glad this week. You will be glad this week. You will be glad this month. For the Lord God is doing greater things in your life. Raise your voice right now. Raise your voice right now. Raise your voice right now. Give him all the praise. Give him all the glory. Romani Kapaya, who is dropping your comment. Drop your comment as you share and say, Father, I thank you for the great and mighty things you keep doing for me. Alizika Bradiata. Are there people of experience the greater things? Oh God, our Father, prayer line, as we are here to return the glory to you for the great and mighty things you keep doing for us. Oh Lord Jesus, there are not enough words, oh God, to declare the great things you keep doing. They are too enormous. We give glory to you. We give praise to you. Continue to do great things. Continue to do great things. Continue to do great things. Alimini Kovaya. 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Rasha Lapantene Kapa. Rapanda. In the name of Jesus, as you continue to thank him, may the Lord do greater things in your life. As you are thanking him for the great things that he has done, may he do greater things in your life. In the name of the Lord Jesus Christ, I want to encourage you to share right now. If you are just connecting, I want you to share. I want you to text somebody. I want you to call somebody. Let the person be part of this morning prayer section, and it's going to be a blessing. Make sure somebody is praying because of you. And this Monday morning, the best you can do for a brother, for a sister, for an auntie, for a mother, for a father, for a sibling, for a cousin, for a nephew, for a niece, is to share the link to them. It is to call them to be part of what God is doing right here on this altar. We are going before the Lord and pleading the blood of Jesus Christ in accordance with the scripture. Hebrews chapter 9, verse number 22. Hebrews chapter 9, verse number 22 from the New King James. And according to the law, almost all things are paid with the blood. And without the shedding of the blood, there is no remission of sin. Without the shedding of the blood, there is no remission. You are lifting up your voice right now, and you are saying that, Father, I thank you for your blood. I declare that I am born of God. The blood of Jesus makes atonement for my life. Oh Lord, I thank you for the redemption
You have brought me in.

0: through the blood. And I confess in the name of Jesus that my sins are wiped away in accordance with the riches of God's grace. And I confess that I have been chosen according to the foreknowledge of God, of Father, through the sanctifying work of the Spirit, for obedience to Jesus Christ and sprinkling by his blood. And I declare that the blood of Jesus has cleansed me from all filthiness of the flesh, perfecting holiness in the fear of the Lord. I am no more condemned. My conscience are purged. Thank you, Jesus, for your blood. And this morning, I plead the blood over my life, over my soul, over my destiny, over my day. And I declare the blood that has brought victory unto me against sin, the flesh, and this world. I will continue to walk in the victory that I have obtained through the blood of the everlasting covenant of Jesus Christ. Today, I have overcome over arsenals of the enemy, over any plans of the enemy through the blood. I declare my victory, today in the blood. As I go through the day, I am victorious. I am victorious. In the name of Jesus, lift up your voice. Plead the blood. Plead the blood. Plead the blood. Plead the blood. Let the blood speak for somebody this morning. Let the blood speak for somebody this morning. Let the blood speak for somebody this morning. Rebentene kapa, rasete kablata, palazete kablata, rebentene kapa, rebentene kapa, rebentene bedoshete. Let the blood speak for somebody this morning. The blood is speaking for somebody. Drop your comment. Oh, blood of Jesus, speak for me this morning. Blood of Jesus, speak for me this morning. Go ahead of me. Go ahead of me. Go ahead of me. Today, in the name of the Lord Jesus, Azimini Kovara Dashatan. Antelikapa, Nayate Kaplata, Rete Kaplata Shata, Rapan Telekapa, Nayapentakata, Lekaplata, the blood, Rakapanda Shata, and almost all things are purged by the blood. And without the shedding of the blood, there is no remission. Oh, blood of Jesus, speak victory in my life, speak forgiveness in my life. Sanctify me today, purify my heart today, clear my conscience, oh God, from every guilt of the past, the guilt of the present, in the name of the Lord Jesus. Let the blood of God begin to speak for my family, in the name of the Lord Jesus. As I go through the day, I declare the blood of Jesus Christ over my life, and I declare, oh God, that I am covered in the blood of Jesus. Therefore, anything that is meant to harm me today, because of the blood, I am secure. Because of the blood, I am exempted. Because of the blood, I am purified. In the name of Jesus Christ, nothing harms me, oh God, because of the blood. And I declare, oh God, the blood of Jesus Christ over everything. I declare the blood of Jesus over my day to day, in the name of Jesus. Come on now, lift your voice. Let the blood speak. Let the blood speak. Sharon, let the blood speak over your life today, in the name of the Lord Jesus. Who is dropping their comment right now? Let me agree now with you in prayer. May the blood speak for any prayer liner who is connected this morning. Alizo Bradikapayan. May the blood bring exemption in your life, in the name of Jesus. Whatever is meant to bring harm to you today, by the power in the blood, You and your household, you are exempted from all calamities of the enemy through the blood. Alekepetia, Shapakablata, Lysentelekapa, Nayapantelekapa, Rokopanoshata, Alexapantelekapa, Ashata, Alasata, Alasata Kablata, Rapantelekapa, Nayapantelekablata, Rakapanoshata, Alasapantelekapa, Alephantelekapa. Let the blood speak now, let the blood speak now, let the blood speak now. In the name of Jesus, you want to say, Holy Spirit, have your way in my life today. In the name of Jesus. Zechariah chapter 4, verse number 6. He said that then he answered and spake unto me, saying, this is the word of the Lord unto Zerubbabel, saying, not by mind, not by power, but by my spirit, says the Lord of hosts. We can't have anything done in our lives without the Spirit of the Lord. We can't have anything done in our life today without the empowerment of the Holy Spirit. And he's saying that not by mind, not by power, by my spirit, says yes, the Lord. You don't have power of your own to get things done. You don't have authority of your own to get things done. It is the Holy Spirit that empowers us. And this morning you are declaring the Lordship of Jesus Christ over your life and over your day. You are declaring the power of the Holy Spirit to fall upon you afresh as you go through the day, as you go through the week, in the name of the Lord Jesus. And you want to say, Holy Spirit, this morning, have your way in my life. Take absolute control over my life and over my destiny. Lord Jesus, I declare your lordship over my day. Oh God, I come under the submission of the Holy Spirit, and I declare that the Holy Spirit will take over my mind, will take over my thoughts, will take over my emotion, will take over every faculty within me. And I declare that today I will be led by the power of the Holy Spirit. Holy Spirit, have your way. Take over my atmosphere, over my environment this morning, in the name of Jesus. Sweet Holy Spirit, you are the one that can get things done in my life, because I cannot do it by myself, not by mind, not by power, but by your spirit. Therefore, sweet Holy Spirit, have your way. Go ahead of me this morning, in the name of Jesus. Lift up your voice. Let that be your prayer. Let the Holy Spirit go ahead of you. Go ahead of you. And he answered and spoke unto me, that saith the word of the Lord unto Zerubbabel. That saith the word of the Lord unto somebody who is connected right now. That saith the word of the Lord unto Charles Kobner. That saith the word of the Lord unto Anita Say. That saith the word of the Lord unto Cecilia. Not by mind, not by your power, by the Holy Spirit will get things done for you today, in the name of Jesus. The Spirit of the Lord is taking over your life this morning, and he's releasing fresh fire, fresh energy, fresh outpour, fresh power over your life. As you go through the day, receive divine empowerment. Receive divine empowerment. Let it be your prayer. Let it be your prayer. Lift up your voice with me. Rakapanoshata, Alapantanekapa, Ralashateka, Malablanta, Alashatekablata, Malashatekablata, Rakapantanekapa, Ralabanashata, Ralapantanekablata, Ralashatekablata, Ralapakopa, Alashatekablata, Ralapantanekapa. Somebody raise your voice now. Somebody raise your voice now. The Holy Spirit is taking over now. The Holy Spirit is taking over now. The Holy Spirit is taking over your atmosphere. In the name of the Lord Jesus, fresh fire. He's releasing himself afresh upon you. Fresh energy. He's releasing himself afresh upon you. This morning, you are being empowered by the power of the Holy Spirit. Rakavene menokosa. Mantene menosa. Rakapoyantakata. 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Alitokoblata. In the name of Jesus. This morning, may the Holy Spirit empower you afresh. Amen. May He release Himself afresh upon you. Amen. May He take over your day. Amen. May the Lordship of Jesus take over your day. Amen. Let it be so for you, Adwa. Amen. Let it be so for you, Cecilia. Amen. Rahel, may He take over your life. Amami, may He take over your life. Shaskovna, may He go ahead of you. Amen. In the name of the Lord Jesus. Drop His feet, Holy Spirit. Go ahead of me. Take over my life and my destiny. Drop it as you share right now. This is the time you need to wake somebody up. This is the time somebody needs to pray. This is the time that somebody needs to stand on their feet and engage their heart, even on the altar of prayer. In the name of Jesus, make sure you are sharing. As you pray, you share. As you pray, you share. As you pray, you talk. As you pray, you call. In the name of Jesus. My friend, may the Holy Spirit take over your life today. In the name of Jesus, pour Himself afresh upon as many that are connected right now. In the name of the Lord Jesus Christ, the Son of the living God. We are lifting our voice in prayer. Jesus prayed. When He has withdrew Himself out from the crowd, He prayed a certain prayer. And this morning, we want to pray the prayer of Jesus in accordance with the Word of God. In Luke chapter 22, verse number 41 to 42. Luke chapter 22, verse number 41 to 42. And when He has withdrew from them about a stone throw, and He knelt down and prayed, and saying, Father, if it is your will, take this cup away from me. Nevertheless, not my will, but yours be done. Not my will, but yours be done. You are lifting up your voice and you are declaring that, Father, in the name of Jesus, let your will be done in my life. I let go of my own will. I let go of my own desire. I let go of my own ambition. Oh God, and I embrace your will, your purpose, your plans for my life today, this month, in the name of Jesus. Oh Lord, let your will be done in my life today, in the name of Jesus. As I go through another week, another day, oh God, I let go of my own desires, my will, my purpose, my own plans, and I embrace your own plans for my life. For your plans are good plans. Therefore, oh God, I embrace your plans for my life, and I let go of my own will. In the name of Jesus, let that be your prayer. Let that be your prayer. Let that be your prayer. Let Jesus' will, let the will of the Father be perfected in your life. Let go of your own will. Let go of your own plans. Let go of your own proclivities, your own desires and ambitions, in the name of Jesus. And let the will of the Lord be done in your life. Drop your comment, oh Father, let your will be done. Drop it right there, Father, let your will be done. Let your will be done for me, oh God. This morning, this week, this month, in the name of Jesus. Somebody pray the will of God into your life. Pray it into your life. The will of God should be done in your life. Jesus prayed, if it is your will, Lord, if it is my will, let this cup be taken away from me. Nevertheless, not mine, but your will, O God. But your will, O God. But your will, O God. Let the will of God concerning your children be done this morning. The will of God concerning your spouses be done this morning. The will of God concerning your parents be done this morning. The will of God concerning every facet of your life be done this morning. Lift your voice. Let that be your prayer. That Father, let your will be done. Let your will be done. Let your will be done. Let your will be done. Rekeveni antosha. This morning, oh God, I embrace your will. This morning, oh God, I embrace your purpose. This morning, oh God, I embrace your will, your plans for my life. In the name of Jesus. Is somebody praying? Is somebody sharing now? Go ahead now. Lift your voice. Rekapando salimene ne mosata. Adimini mini kofaya andasha rekapando shata maya panda skapaya alete kablata shata kablata. The will of the Lord is being done in your life. The will of the Lord is being done in your life. The will of the Lord is being done in your life. In the name of the Lord Jesus. Is somebody praying now? Is somebody sharing now? Is somebody tagging somebody now? Go ahead, somebody, and let the will of the Lord be done for you. Let the purposes of God be done in your life. Kazimini kopa, rekapano shata, rokovano skapana, to shata, alekapano shata. In the name of Jesus, somebody drop it. Lord, let your will be done. Let your will be done for me. In the name of Jesus, I pray for Rahel that the will of the Lord be done for you this morning. Mary mentioned, may the will of the Lord be done for you. May you see the will of the Lord in your life, covenant. In the name of Jesus. Wolfram, let the will of the Lord be perfected in your life. Who is dropping their comments right now? In the name of Jesus. Adjoa, let the will of the Lord be done in your life. In the name of Jesus. Ephia Papa, let the will of the Lord be done. In the name of the Lord Jesus. Come on, somebody share right now. Somebody share and connect somebody now. In the name of Jesus. This is the hour. This is the time. Jesus said, men always ought to pray and never to faint. This is not a time to sleep. This is not a time to slumber. This is not a time to doze off. It is already morning and something is already taking place. Something is already happening. There is a shift in the atmosphere right now and you can't afford to miss this glorious moment. Call somebody to join this prayer now in the name of the Lord Jesus. And God is coming through for you in Jesus' name. I say God is coming through for you in Jesus' name. God is coming through for you in the name of Jesus. Danielo, God is coming through for you right now in Jesus' name. In the name of Jesus. Psalm 23, verse number 3. We are lifting our voice in prayer. Psalm number 23, verse number 3. He said that he restored my soul and he lead me in the path of righteousness for his name's sake. For his name's sake. This morning, for the sake of the name of the Lord, something good shall be done in your life. In the name of Jesus, for the sake of the name of the Lord, your soul will be restored. In the name of Jesus, you are saying that, Father, in the name of Jesus, lead me today, this week, to the path of righteousness. In the name of Jesus, lift up your voice. You shall be led to the path of righteousness. You must be led to the path of righteousness. Your ways will not be perverted. Your ways will not be the ways of sins. In the name of Jesus, you will not find yourself in a sinful manner because the Lord is directing and leading you through the path of righteousness. In the name of Jesus, lift your voice and say, Father, lead me on the path of righteousness this morning, this week. Let me find myself on the path of righteousness. In the name of Jesus, let that be your prayer. Somebody's been led on the path of righteousness this morning for his name's sake. Rekapando shaka mayapanta ne kapla rete kaplata shapate makapanta shaplata akablanta alashota alashota apanta ne kapa mayapanta ne kapa rokovando shaka. Lift your voice and drop it right now. Lift your voice and your faith right now. You are saying, Father, lead me to the path of righteousness. Lead me to the path of righteousness. Lead me to the path of righteousness. In the name of the Lord Jesus, my path will not be perverted. In the name of Jesus, as I go through the day, oh God, I will not stumble in sin. As I go through the day, I will not fall in chaos. As I go through the day, I will not fall in sin. In the name of Jesus, my ways will not be perverted. Oh God, my Father, lead me. Lead me. Lead my family. Lead my children to the path of righteousness. They will not find themselves in the wrong company as they go to school. In the name of Jesus, as they step out, my spouse will not find himself in the wrong company. Our ways will not be perverted. Let that be your prayer. Let that be your prayer, that you will be led on the path of righteousness. Arene kablata, alazite kablata, shabantene kaba, na yopantene yato, rakapando sapa, alazobantene kaba, na ropando sha, alazubradiate, likobando sapa. Somebody's been led on the path of righteousness. Somebody's been led on the path of righteousness. Alazika blata, rakapano shata, alizepantaneka, alikovano shata. In the name of the Lord Jesus, may you be led on the path of righteousness. Somebody didn't hear me. I say, may you be led on the path of righteousness. Amen. This morning, as you step out, this morning, as you go about your duties, your ways will not be perverted. Amen. Your path will not be perverted. Amen. May the Lord lead you to the path of righteousness. Amen. In the name of the Lord Jesus. But the Bible said that for his name's sake, for his name's sake, for his name's sake, your ways will not be perverted. Amen. The Lord is coming through for you for his name's sake. In the name of the Lord Jesus, say, Father, for your name's sake, come through for me this week, this month, in the name of Jesus, for the sake of your good name, of your righteous name, of your faithful name. Oh God, my Father, come through for me and restore my soul, restore my life, restore my marriage, restore my destiny, restore my business, restore my health, in the name of Jesus. For your name's sake, oh God, I trust your name, for your word says, you have lifted your name high above every other thing. Oh God, your name is above the circumstance, the situation I find myself. Therefore, for the sake of your name, oh God, step in my case, step in my situation, step in my issue, step in my condition, in the name of Jesus. For your name's sake, for your name's sake, because your name cannot be dragged in the mud because of my situation. Oh God, for your name's sake, bring me out from the chaos of life, from the confusions of destiny, in the name of Jesus. For your name's sake, bring me out from that sickness, from that disease, in the name of Jesus. For your name's sake, bring me out from that court issue, in the name of Jesus. Lift up your voice. For the sake of the name of the Lord, he's bringing you out. He's bringing you out. He's bringing you out. For his name's sake. For his name's sake. The Lord is coming through for you. For his name's sake. Drop your comment. Oh God, for your name's sake. For the sake of your good name. For the sake of your powerful name. For the sake of your great name, come true for me in the name of Jesus. Rakapandosha, Palentane Kapa, Rejete Glata, Rabandoshata. For his name's sake, he's bringing restoration to you. For his name's sake, he's doing great and mighty things. For his name's sake, he's stepping in your conditional. For his name's sake, he's doing mighty things for you. For his name's sake, something good is about to happen. In the name of Jesus, lift your voice now. Lift your voice now. Lift your voice now. The name of the Lord will not be brought under disrepute because of your condition. For his name's sake, drop your comment right now. Aramanoshata, Adimiandiata. Drop your comment right now. Drop your comment right now. That Father, for the sake of your name, for the sake of your name, come true for me. I agree. For the sake of God's name, he's stepping in your situation. For the sake of the name of the Lord, he's coming true for you. Kennedy, for the name's sake, he's coming true for you. Rokopanu Satan. Rashata Kaplata, Arimini Kovaya, Azepan Tanekapan, Malipan Taneyado, Arakapanosa, Antamianta, Kadimianta, in the name of Jesus. Drop it for your name's sake. Remember me, Lord. This morning, this week, this month, for the sake of your name, remember me. Remember me. And I want everybody to drop it. That remember me, O Lord, for your name's sake. And I see God remembering somebody. I see God remembering somebody. Amen. In the name of the Lord Jesus. Amen. The Lord is remembering somebody. Who is dropping their comment and who is sharing right now? This is the time you need to get somebody up right now. In the name of the Lord Jesus. I see the Lord remembering MF. Amen. I see the Lord remembering Akuya Kunama. Amen. I see the Lord coming through for Kennedy. Amen. Drop it for your name's sake. Remember me. Oh, remember me, Lord. In the name of Jesus. Genesis chapter 8 verse number 1. Then God remembered Noah. Then God remembered Noah. This time it is not Noah. May the Lord remember you. May the Lord remember Kennedy. May the Lord remember Joah. In the name of the Lord Jesus Christ. May the Lord remember Apple. In the name of the Lord Jesus. Drop your comments right there. And drop and say the Lord remember me. The Bible said that then the Lord remembered Noah. He remembered Noah and every living thing and all the animals that were in with him in the ark. And God made a wind to pass over the earth and the water subsided. May the Lord remember you in the name of the Lord Jesus. When God is remembering you, it doesn't mean that you are out of memory. It doesn't mean that God is trying to bring you in memory. It has nothing to do with a cognitive function. But when God is remembering you, he's attending to your situation. He's attending to your case. In the name of the Lord Jesus Christ, when God is remembering you, he's not trying to get a lost information about you, because he's God all by himself. He's an all-knowing God. There is nothing hidden under him. There is nothing hidden before him. But anytime he's remembering you, he's stepping into that issue. He's coming through for you. And this morning, I want you to know that God is taking a personal interest in that situation, in that your case, in that health issue, in that marital pursuit, in that job in pursuit, in that documentation. He's taking a personal interest, and you are being transited from a season of waiting and suffering and to a season of abundance and increase. That is the remembrance of the Lord in the name of the Lord Jesus. And you are lifting up a simple prayer this morning, and you are declaring, oh Lord, remember me, remember me. I don't know what you want God to remember you of. I don't know what you want God to take personal interest. I don't know what you want God to attend to you. The issue that you want God to address this morning, that you are going before the Lord, and you are saying that, Father, in the name of Jesus, by your mercies, remember me. For your name's sake, remember me. In the name of Jesus, just as you remembered Noah, oh God, this is my case. This is my issue. I have also come. Oh God, remember me. Remember me. Remember me. Remember me. In this month, remember me. Lift up your voice. May the Lord remember somebody. May the Lord remember somebody. May the Lord remember somebody. The Lord is fulfilling his covenant and his promise. The Lord is intervening right now. He's remembering you. In the name of the Lord Jesus, lift up your voice and drop it. Oh God, remember me. Redimani kopaya. Ralizam pentenekapa. Alezateglata. Mantanemenekapa. Is somebody praying right now? May the Lord remember you, Irene, in the name of the Lord Jesus. MFA, may the Lord remember you this morning right now. Drop your comment right now. Let us agree in prayer. Let us agree in prayer. Rise up from the bed. You need to be remembered. God must attend to your issue. He must attend to your case. He must intervene in the name of the Lord Jesus. Don't sleep right now. Rise up on your feet. Call that brother who need to be remembered in the name of the Lord Jesus. Raise your voice right now. He's coming through for you. He's intervening. He's intervening. Oh Lord, remember me. And the Lord remembered Noah. Even the animals were remembered. How much more you? When the animals were remembered, how much more you? You are so precious than the animals. You are so precious than the beasts of the earth. Therefore, you are lifting up your voice and you are saying, Father, remember me. Oh, remember me. Remember me. Remember me. Attend to my issue. Take personal interest in my own case. I've come to you this morning on the altar of prayer. I must be remembered. My issue must be attended to. Turn your attention towards me. Turn your attention towards me. Turn your focus towards me. Turn your eyes towards me. Oh God, my Father, remember my husband. Remember my wife. Remember my children. In the name of Jesus, concerning the documentation, remember me, oh God. Concerning that job interview, remember me, oh God. Concerning that visa acquisition, remember me, oh God. Concerning my health issue, remember me, oh God. Lift up your voice. Lift up your voice. The Lord is coming through for you. The Lord is coming through for you. You are being remembered. Aliyah to go. Shatta. Kapa kaplata. 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Rise from the bed right now. This is your time. The Lord is turning his attention upon somebody. The Lord is turning his attention upon somebody. The Lord is turning his attention upon somebody. Lift up your voice right now. And the Lord remembered Rahel. And the Lord remembered Rahel. After the order of Rahel, concerning your conceptional issue, concerning the fruit of the womb, may the Lord remember you. May the Lord remember you. May the Lord remember you. May the Lord remember you. Raise your voice with me, somebody. In the name of the Lord Jesus, you have been on that sick bed for a very long time. You have been in that situation for a very long time. But this morning, I see the Lord turning his attention towards your direction. In the name of the Lord Jesus, I see the Lord intervening in the court issue. The court case has been dragging for a very long time. The verdict has not been ruined. The verdict has not been ruined, but the Lord is coming through for you. The great judge is coming through for you. The debt has been on your head for a very long time, and I see the Lord remembering you, taking away that debt over your life. Before I finish, now watch it. name of Eradikaiwo, Eradikaiwo, Eradikaiwo. Sorry for that catanus, Empire and Brenia. Sorry for that catanus, Netaisa Utonkono, Eradikaiwo, Eradikaiwo, Danin and Yabesawa, Ewa Yesu Demo. Lift your voice. Who am I praying for? Who am I praying with? Alimini Kopa, Apanda, Ayata Kapala Kata. Shata kabla kata, Alan Santa le kaba, Arante kabla ta, Alazata, Alazata, Alazata. I see somebody, the Lord is remembering you, bringing you out from the backside of the desert, in the name of Jesus, taking you out from the background into the forefront, in the name of Jesus. The Lord is remembering you right now. He's bringing you from the background to the forefront in the Minikopanda, the place of obscurity, the place you have hide for a very long time. He's bringing you out from your hideout. He's bringing you out from your hideout. He's bringing you out from your hideout. You will no more be hidden. You will no more be hidden. I see the Lord remembering somebody this morning. Alezobrandiata, Animenokoya. In the name of Jesus, drop it. Oh Lord, remember me. Remember me in this month. Remember me. Remember my family. In the name of Jesus, prophetically I declare, as many that has are engaged, that need divine intervention, that need God to turn his attention towards your direction, may the Lord remember you. I say, may the Lord remember you in the name of the Lord Jesus. Some certain situation you find yourself in a problem that has hidden your life and your destiny. In the name of Jesus, tibia biara edi wa shiwa abrabom ama wa kote tewa abrabom erade e kaiwo na wo yiwa frimu e wo Yesu Kristo dimu adi e biara edi wa shiye eni wo biara dawso tibia bi. In the name of the Lord Jesus, concerning your conception, said your kind Rahel. No, the Bible said in Genesis 30:22, and the Lord remembered Rahel. The Lord remembered Rahel. I see the Lord remembering you. I see the Lord remembering you. In the name of the Lord Jesus, concerning your health issue, Yariana Mawatitacha was what? And don't mean Bunny Pemu. What found the door? Don't mean Bunny Pemu. Or because of a Sarawak Rada, who's the Unuho? And yes, I wouldn't know. Yariana Jija, Amawa Jija, Abrabona Bibia Waho. One person in Pope Utibiana, woman, a son to condition Abadoso, a son Yariana Abadoso, and now no pay. May Bawa Susan Kokuna Wadim, a Katra old self, a son come out to Abrabos herself, a Radi Abakaio, a Radi Akaio, a Radi Akaio. Now, were you a Frisaya Dian? Were you a Frisa a Canimum? A Canama or Tetano? Wouldn't mean Peco Cosumpo? As I saw, wouldn't you offer? I also am my Udu on Cano and I afro. Wouldn't mean Peco Cosa? Oh, I rade Kaiwo Mawate. I'm not by Kaiwo Mawate. I'm not by Kaiwo Mawate. Tibia Bia Radio Massio Abrabum.
1: and a whoop here, and a whoop here, and a whoop here, and a whoop here. My brother, take me to 2 Samuel chapter 9, verse number 1. 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And David said, is there no one left in the house of Saul that I may show him kindness for Jonathan's sake? And to be Pierre Nuwa, what was so fear? I'm Mayana Doye, a son Jonathan T, a son Jonathan T. When I radi Pesoyana Doyano pay, a radish show Piana Doye, a radish show Piana Doye, and Yahoo and Nano pay, and your bright and Nano pay, Cecilia and Yahoo Awate, and what yes with demo, Priscilla and Yahoo Awate, and what yes with demo, Irene and Yahoo. What our Yesu demo, our Caprati Capaya, unless the panda go to the verse number 2. Go to the verse number 2. And there was a servant of the house of Saul whose name was Ziba. So when they had called him to David, the king said to him, are you Ziba? He said, I am at your service. Then the king said, is there still someone of the house of Saul to whom I may show kindness, whom I may show the kindness of God? And Ziba said, there is one person in the house of Saul, his name is Mephibosheth, Abini Kurukutaliata, but he is in Lodiba. But the Lord said, the king said, send for him. I see the Lord sending for somebody. Drop it, oh Lord. Remember me after the order of Mephibosheth in the name of Jesus. Alika Penosa. Mephibosheth find himself in Lodiba. Lodiba means a place of the skull, a barren land, a place where nothing is working. I declare over your life, whatever is not working in your life, may the Lord show kindness to you. May the Lord show kindness to you. Say, Father, touch the heart of somebody to show kindness unto me in the name of Jesus. Lift up your voice. Lift up your voice. You must be remembered. You must be remembered. You must be remembered. I see the book of remembrance being open for somebody this morning. The book of remembrance being open for somebody this morning. This September, you shall be remembered. Oh, this September, you shall be remembered. Oh, Limeneka brother. Lift up your voice. It is already happening. It is already happening. It is already happening. It is already happening. It is already happening. It is already happening. It is already happening. It is already happening. It is already happening. The Lord is remembering you. Araka. Shakata kala apantala kata ayapantala kata mayapanta. The Lord is turning his attention towards you. The Lord is turning his attention towards you. The Lord is looking on you with favor. The Lord is looking on you with favor. The Lord is looking on you with favor. Lift up your voice right now. Something is already happening. Something is already happening. Something is already happening. Something is already happening. That marital issue, that conceptual issue, that health issue, that financial issue. Ah, the Lord is remembering you. The Lord is remembering you. The Lord is remembering you. Just as he remembered Mephibosheth, he's remembering you. He's remembering you. He's remembering you. He's remembering you. The Lord is searching for you. He's searching for you. Akala, akala, rabam talekaba, shatatablatam.
0: Rasata, Lapenta, Lapa, Rapenteca, Atakla, Atakla, Natakla, Atakla. Drop your comment. Oh Lord, remember me. Lord, remember Kriakunama. Lord, remember Ivan's party. Lord, remember MFA. Lord, remember Bridget. Lord, remember Demo. Kala. Shock up, Lakata. Lift up your voice now. Lift up your voice now. Oh, Fakir, the Lord is remembering you. Oh, Hima, the Lord is remembering you. Lizzie, the Lord is remembering you. Drop your comment. Let us agree in prayer. Let us go before the Lord. Oh, for his divine intervention. In the name of the Lord Jesus. Maria Antinikap. Ali Antinikap. Ali Antinikap. Ali Antinikap. Ali Antinikap. Ali Antinikap. Allah Zete. Allah Zata,

Chapella, remember me. It is already happening. It is already happening. It is already happening. It's already happening. It is already happening. It is already happening. In the name of Jesus, I declare over somebody this morning that may the Lord remember you. May the Lord remember you. Any situation you find yourself, any condition you find yourself, I see the Lord turning his attention towards you. In the name of the Lord Jesus, this young boy called Mephibosheth has been forgotten in a place of no return, a place where nothing is working. He was dropped when he was 5 years. He was lame. He couldn't help himself. He couldn't do anything for himself. His father is dead. He's a royal person, but he was living as a beggar. But when the Lord remembered him, he spoke to his servant David, and David began to search for him. I pray for somebody this morning. Some things may not be working for you. The business may not be working for you. The marriage may not be working for you. The documents you are acquiring may not be working. The contract you are looking for, the promotion you are waiting for, things are not working for you. But I see the Lord. I hear the Lord. I see the Lord remembering you this morning. Remembering you this morning, that situation you have long forgotten about. Now Mephibosheth never thought one day he would sit at the king's table and eat with the king, the most powerful king in Israel. Oh, I don't know about you, and I don't know who I am praying for. I don't know who I'm prophesying to, but I see you the next day. Your story would change. Your situation would change. Your condition would change. When the Lord turns his attention towards your direction, everything would change. And I see the Lord intervening. I see the Lord intervening. I see the Lord fulfilling his promise concerning your life and your destiny. Whatever the Lord must do in your life in this month, let it be done in the name of Jesus. Anything you were looking up to from the beginning of the year, oh, until now, that has not materialized, that has not come to fruition, that has not been fulfilled, in the name of Jesus, in this season, may the Lord remember you. May the Lord remember you. May the Lord remember you. May the Lord remember you. Concerning that issue, concerning your health, your conception, they say they have taken your womb. Oh, Kamiya Nuafini Kataya. But I trust the God who made the womb. Who made the womb? The Bible says he makes a way where there seems to be no way. May the Lord create a way for you. Wherever the doors are closed, they said that this place, if you don't have protocol, you can't go there. But I see the Lord, who is the protocol breaker, remembering you. After the order of Joseph, when the Lord remembered him, he took him from the prison and he became a prime minister. That happened overnight. I see an overnight miracle, an overnight intervention, an overnight breakthrough. This morning is coming for you. I said this one is coming for you, Patrick. This morning is coming for you, Bridget. In the name of Jesus, drop your comment. It is coming for your family. In the name of the Lord Jesus, shout, oh God, remember me. Remember me. The Bible said one night the king could not sleep, and he commanded that they should bring the book of the records of the chronicles. Oh Lord Jesus. And when the king had read it, he found out that I must remember somebody. After the book has been opened, somebody, the book of your life, the book of your destiny, the book of remembrance is being opened now. It's been opened now. This morning, this month, the book of remembrance is being opened now. Whatever you have done in life, whatever you have done from the beginning of the year, that has been closed, that has been forgotten. I came by the power of the Holy Spirit, the anointing upon my father, Pastor Obed. Hey!
And I declare, let the book be open. Let the book be open. You will be remembered. I say you will be remembered. Oh, the previous night, Mordecai was sitting at the gate. But the next morning, he was riding in the king's chariot. Somebody's level is changing. This September will be the September to remember. It will be September to remember. For the very first time, somebody is conceiving. My God. The very first time somebody is conceiving. After various miscarriages. Pratika tu ataka. Semene mene mene kotende. Zibradi kataya. The baby is being placed in your womb now. You will conceive in this month. Ayenene kopaya. Before the 25th of this month, your baby would have start forming in your womb in the name of Jesus. On that sick bed, you are rising now. You are rising now. You are rising now. You are rising now. Rise up from that sick bed. Rise up from that sick bed. That stroke is leaving you. That paralysis is leaving you. That arthritis is vanishing. That fibroid is melting in the name of Jesus. Any condition of your body, the spirit of the Lord is moving to the airwaves now. Wherever you find yourself, touch that place in the name of Jesus. The hand of the Lord is touching you. The Lord is turning his attention towards your direction, and he is remembering you in the name of the Lord Jesus. That debt that is over your head, you are running away. You want to even commit suicide. You want to go and hide in some village because I can't have me now to do. I can't have me now to do. And now no pay. Small will be now on that who more bread in chair water and radin who more bow water and radin kai will water in the name of Jesus. This morning I came to declare that may the Lord remember you. Drop it. Oh God, remember me. Remember my family. Remember my wife. Remember my husband. Remember my children. In this court issue, remember me. Let the book of remembrance be open unto me. Be open unto me. Be open unto me. Be open unto me. May the sleep of somebody be taken away because of me. Oh God, put my concern upon the heart of somebody. Remember me. Remember me. Remember me. And I pray for you. As many of you must also remember. May the Lord cause you to remember them. Obibiare wasa wunso wo kai no. Erade ma won kai sani papro. Sadi erade ma fofra kai wo no. Erade so ma won kai obi wate. Erade ma won nyo obi adoye wate. Ewo Yesu Kristo di mu. Drop it. Oh Lord, remember me. Oh my God. My God. My God. The power of the Holy Spirit is so strong here. And I see the Lord remembering you. I see you also remembering somebody. In the name of the Lord Jesus. He is coming through for you, David. Oh yes, he's coming through for you. The Lord is remembering Irene. Akosiapia, the Lord is remembering you. What? Erade e kayo. Obi biaro wa radio so. Na opese erade e dani neni shono. E watibia uom. Erade e kayo. Say, Father, I thank you that this month you have remembered me. You have remembered me. You have remembered me. Thank you, Jesus, for opening the book of remembrance on me. I give you praise. Oh Lord, I thank you for hearing me and for answering my prayers. In Jesus' name. Shout your loudest, amen. Amen. The Lord has remembered you. Amen. The Lord has remembered you. Amen. Wherever you are, the Lord has remembered you. Amen. You will come back with a testimony. Amen. That God has remembered me. Hallelujah. Hallelujah. This morning I want you to sow. I want you to sow right now.

0: 0244-99-1294. This morning, if you believe that God is remembering you, I want you to send that seed right now. I'm going to pray over the seed. I want you to send it. But remember that our 21 days of glory started last Friday, and we are still on course. Tonight, we are meeting at the prayer center, exactly 6 p.m., exactly 6 p.m. to break our fast with prayer and with the word of the Lord. 6 to 7:30 this morning, this evening, I want you to be part of what God is doing at the prayer center, the Miracle Manor Church. These are the seasons that God do mighty things, and you are preparing yourself for a great landing in this year. So I want you to be part of what God is doing on this altar. The fasting has started. If you have not joined, in case today you are now hearing it for the first time, the fasting has started. Do it according to your strength from 6 to 6. But in case you can't reach the 6 to 6, do it according to your capacity, and God will be a blessing to you. In the name of the Lord Jesus, it will be a blessing to you. So I want you to join us this evening from the hours of 6 a.m. p.m. to 7:30 p.m. at the prayer center, the Miracle Manor Church. But notwithstanding, go ahead and send your seed. Go ahead and send your seed right now. God, remember me. God, remember you. God, remember me. God, remember me, my God. My God, this morning I feel it, oh. I feel it. I feel it. The oil upon my father is on me, oh. I feel it right now. And I want you to go ahead and send your seed and say, Lord, remember me. In case you are joining us for the first time, this is Prayer Line on LUV99.5. If you don't know Jesus, when Jesus comes right now, you will not go. You want Jesus to remember you in the area of salvation and write your name in the book of life. I want you to pray this prayer with me right now. Say, Lord Jesus,
1: I thank you
0: for my life.
1: I admit
0: I am a sinner. My ways are not right. That is why you came and you died for me.
1: Today,
0: I give you my life.
1: Have your way and take over my life.
0: Forgive me of all my sins and write my name in the book of life.
1: Thank you, Jesus, for cleansing me with your precious blood.
0: In Jesus' name, amen. If you've prayed that prayer, the same numbers on your screen. Call us, WhatsApp us. And don't forget to share your testimony with us. It will encourage somebody. Whilst you share, God keeps doing it. Don't pile up the testimony. They are not for you. Share it. The miracles is for you, but the testimony is for the Lord. Share it to His glory. And God will continue to release upon you in the name of Jesus. I want to take this opportunity to bless God's servant, my father, the Pastor Obed, for giving me this privilege to lead this morning's session of prayer with God's victorious army all over the world. My father, Pastor Obed, I thank you for always being a blessing unto me. I am grateful, sir. Thank you so much for what God is using you to do. I honor the grace upon your life, and I'm so grateful to be part of your life. In Jesus' name. Go ahead and share. Go ahead and send your seed. May the Lord bless and keep you. May His face shine upon you. May He be gracious unto you and grant you peace. May He lift up His countenance over you. May your day be blessed. This is Prayer Line. My name is Pastor Kojo, the son of Pastor Ube. See you tomorrow, or no, see you this evening rather, at the prayer center, the Miracle Manor Church, to break our fast. The 21 days of glory has started, and it's going to be a blessing to you. God bless you for being a part of this program. Amen. You are blessed.
2: Satellite communications and renewable energy. The visit is a clear show of support for the governments of Greenland and Denmark, who've had to rebuff Donald Trump's claims that the US needs the Arctic island for national security. Ms. von der Leyen's visit reflects the growing importance of the Arctic for the world's major powers as the melting ice opens up new shipping routes.
3: Police in the U.S. city of Miami say an Amazon cargo plane overran a runway when it landed at Miami International Airport, killing at least five people. Three people are in a critical condition. Miami-Dade Fire Rescue says the Boeing 767 crossed a road, hitting several vehicles and bursting into flames. Two runways have since reopened, but travellers have been warned of significant delays and potential cancellations. Anna Aslam has details of the crash.
4: This cargo plane took off from San Juan in Puerto Rico.

0: I was coming in to land at Miami International when it overran the runway. Flight data shows it was going about 200 kilometers per hour. When it hit the runway, it kept going, then just went off the runway completely. It crossed a large road, hitting several vehicles there, and then burst into flames before grinding to a halt in what it's called the field, but really just a grassy area sort of in between that road and a parking lot. Videos and pictures online show the tilted plane, so you've got the damaged nose on the ground, tail high up in the air with the Amazon logo visible, and then large plumes of smoke just coming off of it.
1: World news from the BBC. North Korea's leader Kim Jong-un has said his country's navy should become a nuclear-armed force. He was speaking at the commissioning of the Kang Kong, a 5,000-ton class destroyer warship that partially capsized when first launched in May last year. Japan, South Korea and the US are holding military manoeuvres in international waters east of South Korea this week as part of regular exercises designed to deter Pyongyang's missile and nuclear threats. Indonesia's main international airport and seven others will remain closed until at least 6 p.m. on Monday local time. It follows Monday's volcanic eruption of Mount Anak Krakatau. More than 170,000 passengers have been stranded. Lisa Tambunan has the latest from Jakarta.
2: One of the biggest impacts is currently not the eruption itself, but the volcanic ash it has brought to surrounding areas. But the impact has travelled to surrounding regions and even closing Indonesia's main airport, which serves the hub in Jakarta, and affecting over 1,500 flights as of figures from last night. The international airport is still closed this morning, so these figures could go up.
1: Later today, Britain's new finance minister, John Healey, will set out his economic vision in the build-up to his first budget in October. He'll unveil an investment fund worth more than $200 million to boost productivity in the north of England. He's hoping public investment will attract private capital, though there are concerns that could be affected by government borrowing costs and inflation caused by the Iran war. The Jamaican government will hand a petition to King Charles over slavery reparations on Monday. Jamaica's culture minister said it could pave the way for a settlement for the hundreds of years of abuse that the African ancestors endured.
3: Thank you for those updates. Hello and welcome to Newsday on the BBC World Service. We're live in London with Andrew Peach and here in Nairobi with me and Zoe. Coming up, we've got stories for you from Germany, Nepal, and a BBC investigation.
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5: In the book of Psalm, chapter 63, verse 1, David said, "Early will I seek thee." 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David also prayed early in the morning. 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

Well, God bless you. It's great to be with you today. And I hope you'll stay connected with us during the week through our daily podcast, our YouTube channel, social media, and you can come visit us in person. We'd love to have you be a part of one of our services. I'd like to start with something funny, and one Sunday morning, this man walked and asked God what he should wear. In Jesus' name, God bless you. I want to talk to you today about trusted with power. We've all had people do us wrong. A friend that talks behind our back, a coworker that stole our client, a family member that ignores us. You can't live very long without offenses and hurts and people that are unfair. And we know to not let that poison us. We have to forgive and not hold on to it. That's the first test we have to pass. But there's another test. This is the one that holds many people back. When God turns things around, when he vindicates you and now you have the upper hand, how will you treat those people? Will you use that power to get even, to pay them back, to make them feel what you feel? They embarrass you in front of the office. Now you're in charge. You can embarrass them. They tried to

your reputation. Now they work for you. You can keep them down. Make sure they never get any good breaks. Or they walked out of a relationship when you needed them, and now the tables have turned. You're healed and whole, and they're hurting. They need help. Are you going to walk away and think, good for you? Now you can see how it feels. How you handle power when you have the advantage will determine what God can trust you with. He will not promote you to get even. He will not vindicate you so you can pay someone back. He'll not give you greater influence if you're going to use it to get revenge and to settle old scores and punish those who did you wrong. And Paul said in Romans 12, never avenge yourselves, but leave it in the hands of God. Payback doesn't belong to you. Getting even is sinking down to their level. Trying to make them feel how you felt is not the way to win. God sees what they did. He knows the pain, the hurt, the injustice. If you'll leave it to Him, He'll vindicate you better than you can vindicate yourself. The next verse gives us the key. If your enemy is hungry, feed them. If they are thirsty, give them something to drink. This means you have the power now. You have what they need. They're hungry. They're hurting. What are you going to do? Get even? Show them how it feels? Ignore them? No, be the bigger person and be good to them. Feed them. Bless them. Help them to move forward. Well, Joel, that doesn't make sense. You don't know what they did to me. Before God will trust you with greater levels, He'll put you in these situations to see what you do. When you could embarrass them, will you bless them? When you could expose them, will you cover them? When you could push them down, will you show mercy and lift them up? These are tests we all have to pass to reach our destiny. Because along the way, there will be hurts, betrayals, people that lie. You can't stop that from happening. Many people get bitter and angry. They hold grudges. They're looking for ways to retaliate, hoping the other person has trouble, praying they have bad breaks. They don't realize that's keeping them from rising higher. The next verse says, never overcome evil with evil, but overcome evil with good. If you'll be good to those that were not good to you, you are passing the test. And it's one thing to forgive. That's important. That's the first step. But we can forgive and think, I'm not going to be good to you. Don't ask me for a favor. Getting even may feel good to our flesh, our carnal nature, but it's going to limit you. If God can trust you to handle the power, the influence, without being vindictive and revengeful, but instead you show mercy, you're good to those who weren't good to you, then He can promote you and take you to new levels. And I know this is not easy, but you have the grace to do it. God knew what you would face. He knew who would do you wrong, who would betray you, who would lie about you. He wouldn't have allowed it if you couldn't handle it. Yes, it's hurtful. It's not fair, but God is fair. He knows how to not only vindicate you, but to promote you in the presence of your enemies. But here's the key. The promotion is not to gloat, not to pay back, to humiliate, but to be good to them. The scripture says, when you're good to your enemies, it's like heaping coals of fire on their head. I always thought that meant to make them hurt, to make them burn, make them feel some of that pain they made us feel. Good, you're going to get what you deserve. That's not what it means. Coals back in that day represented purification. Coals were used for softening metal. Coals brought warmth to a cold home. Your kindness is softening them. Your mercy melts their hardness. Your goodness is conviction. It's not burning, hurting, punishing. God is using you to change them, to purify them, to make them better. Years ago, there was a pastor in another state, and we had been friends practically our whole life. He's a good man, a strong leader, but there was a political issue that he felt strongly about. This was his new mission. He wanted me to get on board and help him. He reached out to our team, but my plate was full doing what I'm called to do. And I was very respectful, but he was so upset with me. They interviewed him in the local paper, and he spent
half the article talking about how I wouldn't help and how that wasn't right, on and on. It's one thing to not agree, but another to start blasting somebody in public, especially someone that's been your friend for years. I wanted to set the record straight. I've learned, though, it's better to let God fight your battles. Let God be your vindicator. A couple of years later, one of his staff members sent a request asking me to make a video for his 25th anniversary of being at his church. It was a surprise. They were going to play it in front of the whole congregation during a service. This staff member didn't know this. Man, it said all these negative things about me. My first thought was, yeah, I'd love to make a video. I have a lot to say, especially in front of the church. But seriously, I thought, God, making a video, that's too much. I'll bless him privately, but not publicly. He doesn't deserve it. He tried to make me look bad, and now they want me to make him look good. It was a test. Could God trust me to bless my enemies? Now they need something from me. I could have easily withheld it. I had a good excuse, but I could hear that still small voice saying, Joel, overcome evil with good. Be the bigger person. I didn't feel like it. Nothing in my human nature wanted to do it. But if you go by your feelings, you'll hold grudges, try to pay people back and live vindictive. Get out of your feelings. Don't let them dictate your decisions. Let your character determine your decisions. You're a person of honor, a person of integrity. You can do the right thing when it's hard. I made the video congratulating him and thanking him for all his meanness, all his faithfulness. And a friend of mine was in attendance when it played. He said, as soon as I came on the big screen, this man put his head down and started weeping. Blessing your enemies not only shows God that you have the character to go higher, but it shows other people who you really are. Anyone can be good to someone that's been good to them, but when you can be good to someone that's done you wrong, you're an exceptional person. You're the kind of man, the kind of woman that God can entrust with greatness, that he can use for his highest purposes. Hey, I'm so glad you're watching today. I hope this message is speaking to your heart. If you want to stay encouraged every day, I'd love to send you a short daily devotional, just a few minutes each morning to help you start your day in faith, in peace, and in strength. You can sign up by scanning the QR code or using the link below. It's completely free, just a simple way to keep you moving forward each day. We love you and we're praying for you. And sometimes the way to bless people that have done you wrong is to simply not talk bad about them. When other people bring them up, you could share all the dirt, all the ways they hurt you, man. They're so two-faced. They lie. They don't keep their word. Stay on the high road. Be a person that covers a fault, not exposes a fault. A person that has mercy for failures, not magnifies failures. Can you be trusted with greater power, greater influence? Or will you use it to pay back who did you wrong? Embarrass those who made you look bad. Many people have the talent to rise higher, but they don't have the character. They have the personality, the looks, the experience, but they're holding grudges, looking for revenge, waiting to pay somebody back. God loves you too much to promote you like that, because if he gives you more influence, it would expose your weaknesses in a greater way. Promotion amplifies what's already in you. If revenge is in you and God gives you a bigger platform, you'll be more revengeful. If getting even, paying people back is in you and God promotes you, then you can be more vindictive and more hurtful. That's why God puts us in situations so we can see what's in us. He already knows what's there, but if you'll recognize it and make the adjustments, then you're proving to him that you have the character to be promoted. God will test you in private before he'll promote you in public. How do you handle that coworker that always ignores you, doesn't give you the time of day, but now they need your help? They ask you for a favor. It's easy to say, sorry, I'm busy, loser. No thanks, you don't give me the time of day. It's a small thing, but it can keep you from something big. It's revealing what's in you. Pay attention to your attitude toward hurts.
offenses, being wrong. It doesn't mean you're a bad person to feel offended or to want revenge. You're human. Those feelings come to us all. What I'm saying is there's a better way to live. When you make that choice to override those feelings and bless those who have done you wrong, cover them when you could expose them, be good to them even though they weren't good to you, you are positioning yourself for promotion. We see this in the life of Joseph in the scripture. As a teenager, God gave him a dream that he would lead a nation and people would bow down before him. This great promise spoken over his life. What's significant is Joseph had many brothers. God could have chosen Reuben. He was the firstborn son. This was important in those days. He had the seniority. He could have chosen Judah. He was the strongest. Or Simeon and Levi, they were warriors, known for their skill and courage. Here Joseph was the youngest. He didn't have the most talent, most experience, the connections. But God chose Joseph because of his heart. He had a forgiving spirit, a willingness to bless and not retaliate, a refusal to let bitterness take root. God promotes based on character, not position. He'll elevate you based on integrity and not seniority. Long before Joseph ever got to the palace, he proved to God that he could handle the power. When Joseph's brothers heard about his dream, they were jealous. Joseph wasn't bragging. He wasn't saying, "I'm better than you." He was excited and wanted to share it with the people that meant the most to him. But sometimes the people closest to you won't understand. You thought they'd be happy for you and celebrate, but they tried to find fault and tried to discourage you. How are we going to respond? Get bitter, get angry, get even? That's the low road. One day, Joseph's father asked him to go check on his brothers. They were in another city feeding their flocks. When they saw Joseph coming, they thought, "This is our big chance to get rid of him." And they threw him into a deep well. They were going to leave him there to die, tell their father he'd been eaten by a wild animal. But they saw this caravan of Ishmaelites coming. They decided to sell him as a slave. He spent years in Egypt against his will. Couldn't speak the language at first, didn't know anyone. This was all done to him, not by some bandits, not by a foreign army, but by his brothers. Imagine what Joseph was feeling, the hurt, the betrayal. There were lonely nights, longing for home, wondering why all this has happened. It went from bad to worse. He was falsely accused and put in prison. Now he's a slave, incarcerated in a foreign country, all because of these brothers. One night, the Pharaoh, the leader of the country, had a dream, didn't know what it meant. Joseph interpreted the dream. The Pharaoh was so impressed, he brought Joseph out of prison and made him the prime minister, second in command of a whole nation. People may try to push you down, but when it's your time, God will lift you up. What he has spoken over your life cannot be stopped by bad breaks, by delays, by people. He has the final say. Well, there was a great famine in the land. Joseph was in charge of the food supply. They had more grain than any nation because God had given Joseph the wisdom to store it up. Joseph's father told his brothers to go to Egypt to see if they could buy grain. They showed up at the palace. Joseph came out to oversee the distribution. The moment he saw them, he knew exactly who they were, but these brothers didn't recognize Joseph. The last time they saw him was 13 years earlier when he was in the well, afraid, begging for mercy. Now he's dressed in royalty, speaking another language with all this staff around. And at first he kept his identity hidden, gave them some instructions and things they had to do. When they returned a second time with their youngest brother, Joseph saw them standing there and he couldn't take it any longer. He was so overcome with emotion, he ran inside, closed the doors, and began to weep and weep. The scripture says you could hear sobbing throughout the whole palace. It's interesting, he didn't weep when they threw him into a pit. He didn't weep when they sold him as a slave.
He didn't weep when he was falsely accused or when he was put in prison. Joseph was a strong man, determined and courageous. But when he saw these brothers, all this emotion flooded his heart. He didn't just see them, but he saw the betrayal, the trauma, the lost years, the pain. You would think he would be hard, angry, full of revenge. But sometimes you don't weep because you're hurt. You weep because you're healed. These tears showed how much he still deeply loved his family. Weeping over people who betrayed him. Weeping over brothers that took his freedom. Joseph shows us you can be powerful and still be tender. You can be strong and still keep a soft heart. You may have had people that did you wrong. In your mind, you want to be angry, hold a grudge, pay them back. But in your heart, you're a Joseph. There's a tenderness, a voice saying, forgive, have mercy, be good to them. You never go wrong by taking the high road. These brothers, they still didn't recognize Joseph. They were standing there afraid, foreigners, needing food, not sure how it's going to work out. Was this tense, emotional moment. He finally looked at his brothers and said, guys, I am Joseph. They were stunned. Their jaws dropped. They thought, we're doomed. We threw this guy into a pit. We ruined his life. Now he's in charge. The tables had turned. 13 years earlier, they had the upper hand. They were in control. This was Joseph's big chance to get even. The moment finally came where he could pay them back for all the trouble, the misery. All he had to do, this was Joseph's big chance to get even. The moment finally came where he could pay them back for all the trouble, the misery. All he had to do was say the word and they'd be put in prison. They'd be killed. Their families would be taken. But Joseph wouldn't do it. He was good to them. He didn't just give them food and say, okay, I'm not going to hurt you. Get out of here. He had them go get their father and all their families and come move to Egypt to live with him. 70 people. He gave them the best land. The city of Goshen was the most fertile and prosperous land in the nation. He provided protection for them. He would have them come eat at the palace. He made sure their children and grandchildren were taken care of. No wonder God could give him such favor and authority. He was trustworthy. None of this would have happened if he had been vindictive, wanting to retaliate and pay people back. Now, I'm not saying that you're excusing people's behavior, that what they did was okay, that just get over it. No, I'm saying let God be your vindicator. Don't let that bitter spirit take root and poison your life to where you live, hoping they fail, hoping you can make them look bad, waiting for that big chance to get revenge. It won't come. God won't trust you with more power and influence if you're going to use it to settle old scores, to get even. You have to dig down deep and overcome evil with good. Your character is revealed when you have the advantage. Not so much when you're in the pit. You've been wrong. But how about when your enemy is hungry, when they're thirsty? What are you going to do? Well, Joel, the last thing I'm going to do is help them. They're my enemy. You know what they did to me? Be a Joseph. Be kind to someone that's not being kind to you. Help that coworker that always leaves you out, but now they need you. Be good to that family member that said negative things about you, but now they're asking you for a favor. That's a test. That's where Joseph was. If God can trust you in these small areas, things that don't really matter, pettiness, offenses, being left out, that's life. But if we let our pride get the best of us, we'll think, that's not right. I'm going to show them. Now I'm in charge. You'll see how it feels. That's a shallow way to live. That'll keep you from your destiny. And if Joseph would have been bitter in the pit and planning revenge as a slave and hoping his brothers were miserable while he was in the palace, we wouldn't be talking about it. Jesus said, blessed are the pure in heart, for they will see God. When you keep your heart pure,
not offended, not revengeful. When you're a Joseph,

0: You trust God to vindicate you. You don't live to settle scores, to get even. Then you will see greater influence, greater favor. Sure, you may get hurt in the pit, but you'll end up in the palace. People may do you wrong, but there will be a day when they're down and you're up. Your kindness, your mercy, you being good to them when you had every right to ignore and push them down, that's heaping coals of fire on their head. God is using you to refine them and to show them how to live a life of character, honor, and integrity. 1959, my father left the church he was pastoring and started Lakewood. He didn't feel like he still fit in that denomination anymore. Some of the people didn't like his new message of faith and victory. Lakewood had less than 200 people. Daddy didn't have a big platform, not a lot of influence. But this prominent minister wrote him a scathing letter, berating him, telling him how that was wrong, how he wasn't qualified for ministry. He should resign, on and on. That made my father so mad, so offended. He wrote a letter back saying, "Listen here, brother, you don't know what you're talking about. You don't know the facts. You're just full of a lot of hot air. I don't answer to you. You need to mind your own business." He sealed that envelope, put the stamp on it, felt so much better. As he's walking out to the mailbox, he heard a still small voice saying, "You paid him back, didn't you?" Daddy said, "I sure did." The voice said, "You let him have it." Daddy said, "Yes, I did. You set him straight." My father said, "You got that right." Then the voice said, "You returned evil for evil, insult for insult." My father felt convicted. He knew it wasn't right. And he tore up the letter, went back in, never did send it. 20 years went by and no more contact with that minister. Life went on. One day, the minister was involved in a big controversy. It had to do with an improper relationship, getting a lot of news, and everyone was down on this minister. He was seen as a hypocrite, a fake, no integrity. Now, my father was a prominent pastor that people loved and respected. The tables had turned. My father wrote this minister a letter telling him that he loved him, that he was praying for him, how God's mercy is bigger than our mistakes. There's still a bright future up ahead. A couple years went by and my father didn't hear anything. But one morning, they were at an event together, and this man came up to my father weeping. He said, "John, your letter was what kept me going. It was your encouragement that gave me the strength to get back up and try again." He says, "I'm so ashamed at that letter I sent you. Will you forgive me?" The scripture says love never fails. It doesn't say being right never fails. Proving your point, getting even, that's the low road. That's letting pride and ego run your life. Living bitter, angry, offended, that's letting feelings determine your actions. You're bigger than that. You're a Joseph. You have an anointing on you to be good to people who are not being good to you. Are you passing these tests? Or could it be that you're not seeing new levels because God can't trust you to handle the influence, the power correctly? You'd use it to pay people back, to embarrass those that embarrass you. What if the person that hurt you walked into your office tomorrow needing your help? Would God be able to trust you with that moment? What if the one that criticized you now needs your recommendation? What if the one that walked away is now looking for your compassion? Be a Joseph. Blessing your enemies reveals your character. It shows who you really are. It's not about being right, being vindicated. That's all fine. That feels good. But the bigger picture is that God can trust you with power. And the fact that you have offenses, somebody did you wrong, that wouldn't have happened to you if you didn't have a Joseph anointing. God's given you the grace to handle it with kindness, with mercy, to be good to those that weren't being good to you. Now be the bigger person. Keep your heart pure and let God be your vindicator. If you'll do this, I believe, declare, like Joseph, you're going to see God show out in your life. New levels of favor, influence, resources, the fullness of your destiny in Jesus' name. And if you receive it, can you say amen today? I'd like to give you an opportunity to make Jesus the Lord of your life. Would you pray with me? Just say, Lord Jesus, I repent of my sins. Come into my heart. I make you my Lord and Savior. If you prayed that simple prayer, we believe you got born again. We'd love to send you some free information on your new walk with the Lord. You can text the number on the screen or go to the website. But I hope you'll get into a good Bible-based church and keep God first place. I hope the message encouraged you today. Such a joy to be with you. It's one thing to be inspired in a moment, but it's another to stay strong in your faith every day. That's why each month we create a special resource to help you stay encouraged, focused, and moving forward. You can request this resource by scanning the QR code or using the link below. We love you guys. We're praying for you. It's going to be a blessed year. Your best days are still up in front of you.
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0: 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Coming up, Ghana Catholic Bishops Conference cautions Chief Justice Paul Bafuboni over recent public remarks. Also, English language performance in the 2026 WASI falls to its lowest level in 4 years. We have details of the results released by WAEC. And expect some inconvenience on the roads this morning if you ply the Dr. Buzia Highway in Kaneshi, as a major section will be temporarily closed from today for major engineering works.
1: It's a great initiative because the rains have really disturbed us.
2: In business, Bank of Ghana expects Cedi to remain relatively stable this year despite sudden surge in dollar demand to finance Christmas imports. We've got details on the Joy Business Report.
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0: I am Hannah Odami. I bring you details of these headlines and more in this bulletin. Thanks for choosing Joy News. We are independent, fearless, and credible. In our first story, the Ghana Catholic Bishops Conference has cautioned Chief Justice Paul Bafuboni over recent public remarks it says could create a perception of political bias. The concern follows comments made by the Chief Justice during visits to the Social Security and National Insurance Trust, SNIT, and the Minerals Income Investment Fund, MIIF, on September 2nd. Let's get more from the statement released by the bishops with Joy News editor Fred Smith. So Fred, what does it say?
4: Well, the bishops say the Chief Justice must maintain both impartiality and a clear appearance of neutrality, given the judiciary's role in political and public disputes. They, however, say his comments do not prove partisanship or a compromised judiciary, making calls for his resignation disproportionate. And the conference says he could have praised SNIT and MIF without comparing administrations, and has urged both government and opposition not to exploit the controversy for partisan gains. It's also urging both the governing party and the opposition not to exploit this to anybody's advantage.
0: Thank you very much, Fred Smith, the Joy News editor. Now, English language performance in the 2026 WASI has fallen to its low.

0: lowest level in 4 years, with only 62.4% of candidates obtaining credit passes. The decline comes despite significant improvements in core mathematics, integrated science, and social studies. There's more in this report.
1: The weakest performing core subjects in terms of progress over the past 4 years. The proportion of candidates obtaining credit passes between A1 and C6 fell from 73.11% in 2023 to 69.52% in 2024 and 69% in 2025. It dropped further to 62.4% in 2026, its lowest level in 4 years. A total of 315,094 candidates secured credit passes in English language. More than 55,000 candidates failed the subject with an F9. The other three core subjects, however, recorded marked improvements over last year. Core mathematics rose from 48.73% in 2025 to 60.75% this year, while integrated science improved from 57.74% to 62.08%. Social studies recorded the strongest performance, rising sharply from 52.82% to 78.04%.
0: Let's stay on education. The headmistress of Patasi DA Junior High School in the Ashanti region, Esther Nyame, has expressed concern over the rising incidence of teenage pregnancy in the community, attributing the situation partly to the inability of many schoolgirls to afford sanitary pads. There's more in this report.
2: Speaking to the media, the headmistress of Patasi DHHS, Esther Nyame, said many female students in her school are unable to afford sanitary pads and are compelled to depend on men for menstrual products. The lack of sanitary pads is affecting girls' education in this community. Many parents can't afford to buy sanitary pads for their daughters. As a result, some girls use pieces of cloth, while others rely on men to provide them with sanitary pads. Meanwhile, Managing Director of CBG, Naomi Kwate, says the company has distributed nearly 3,000 sanitary pads to the schools.
3: One thing we have noticed among schools or the female child is that there are times that they do not come to school mainly because they are not able to access sanitary products. We believe that everyone deserves an opportunity to be educated and to go to school throughout the term.
2: Some of the beneficiary school authorities expressed their profound gratitude to the bank.
4: In fact, I'm overwhelmed. Some of them, when they are in their menstrual cycle, they find it very difficult. So I thank God that you have come and helped us with these items.
2: Joseph Obin's report for Joy News.
0: The motorists using the Dr. Buzia Highway at Kaneshi should expect some inconvenience from today, as a major section of the road will be temporarily closed for engineering works. The closure forms part of the Greater Accra Resilient and Integrated Development GARID project, which is undertaking major drainage works in the area to address recurring floods. There's more in this report.
5: Starting September 7, 2026, the Greater Accra Resilient and Integrated Development GARID says some roads will be closed temporarily for a major drainage project designed to give floodwaters a proper path out. The first project involves the construction of an underground storm drainage system from Accra Academy to Pamprom Junction. The second will run from the Bank of Ghana quarters through the Takrady VIP station in Kaneshi along Ayikain Street at Abosokai and connects to the South Kaneshi drain.
6: It's a great initiative because the rains have really disturbed us. They should be fast about it before the rains come again. The timing is bad, in my opinion. They should have done it after Christmas. The initiative is a good one, but the timing isn't favorable.
5: The expectation is that while the construction may bring some temporary inconvenience, the completed drainage systems will help reduce recurrent floods, protect lives and property, and make Kanishi more resilient to heavy rainfall.
0: Now, all is set for the MPP's national officers' elections after the party's vetting committee cleared all 47 aspirants seeking various positions. After examining their documents, interviewing them, and assessing their eligibility, the committee found all 47 aspirants suitable to contest. Now, still on the MPP, the National Treasurer aspirant, Collins Nyama, has temporarily suspended his campaign to seek medical attention following a serious road accident involving his campaign vehicle. The accident occurred at about on Saturday at the Kweu Ridge as Mr. Nyama returned to Eninem after campaigning in Afan Plains, North and South. To other stories, and the Joy FM Back to School Discount Fair has ended on a high note with parents, guardians, and students praising the two-day event for making school essentials more affordable. Held at the Joy FM car park in Kukumlimli, the fair drew a steady stream of shoppers on its final day. There's more in this report.
7: The fair brought together vendors offering a range of school essentials and other products at discounted prices, giving parents, guardians, and students the opportunity to shop and save ahead of the new academic year.
8: We bought a lot of things, school bags for the boy, and then some shirts, and all. We are getting soap for him too. It's fun. The prices are good.
9: So pencils, some erasers, some crayons, and then some bags. I mean, all you see here, yeah.
10: Yeah, they give you cool prices, aren't they?
9: Yeah, the prices are good. That's why I'm buying more.
7: For vendors, the event also provided an opportunity to reach new customers and boost sales, with many expressing satisfaction with the patronage throughout the 2 days.
0: And with that, we end the News at 6 with me, Hannah Odami. Thanks for joining us this morning. You can find more stories on myjoyonline.com. Enjoy a good morning.
11: 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Uda ya ye fe.
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0: Hi, good morning. Welcome to the Joy Business Report. Coming up this morning, Bank of Ghana expects the city to remain relatively stable this year despite sudden surge in dollar demand to finance Christmas imports. Also coming up, Finance Ministry begins 2027 budget hearings for various ministries and government agencies as the Finance Minister hints of a new economic policy program set to be rolled out in November. Plus, Middle East tensions disrupts Ghana's exports for the first half, gold exports for the first half of this year as volumes decline. Details coming up. My name is Daryl Kwan. Thanks for being with us. Hello to our friends listening from Koforidua on KT Radio. The Bank of Ghana has indicated that it expects the Ghana city to remain relatively stable for the rest of the year. This is despite the sudden surge in dollar demand to finance imports for Christmas. More in the Fluent report.
1: The assurance by the Bank of Ghana is coming at a time that dollar demand has again picked up strongly, coming from businesses that are importing for the Christmas season this December. This is especially for those that are in the commerce space. But the central bank believes that due to improved supply coming from their end as well as earning from gold exports and also push to commercial banks, they don't see any challenge ahead. However, it has also moved to assure that it will not hesitate to step up support if it sees demand outstripping current supply on the market. Last month, the city recorded another monthly appreciation against the dollar after posting the same in July.
0: Now, the Bank of Ghana is warning against the practice of using the Ghana city or Ghana city notes as money bouquets, decorations, and spreading or stepping on them as social events. The bank in a statement maintained that such practices are prohibited under Ghana's laws and must stop. Now, new guidelines that will effectively regulate cryptocurrencies and virtual assets are set to be rolled out soon. This will now pave the way for the Bank of Ghana to start issuing new licenses to various businesses and individuals. Bank of Ghana Governor Dr. Johnson Isiama disclosed this in a final part of meetings with students of the University of Ghana.
2: For us to be able to regulate it, we should master it even better than the map. Until last year, we pretended they didn't exist. Nothing going on in Ghana. But when I came in, I said, look, crypto goes on, whether you like it or not. You know, whether you see it or not, it goes on. So we should rather develop the legal frameworks to be able to, you know, administer it. You know, it's a very risky area, but we have no choice. We just have to be able to regulate, protect, you know, Ghanaians. The gig economy, you know, formerly would have seen them as marginal. Now it's clear that, look, just find a way to regulate and allow them, facilitate their growth rather, you know, going forward.
0: You had a governor of the central bank, Dr. Johnson Isiama. Now, the finance ministry has begun hearings for the 2027 budget, which will be presented to parliament in November this year. This is giving some ministries, departments, and agencies an opportunity to justify the expenditure for next year. The engagement is happening at the time the finance minister has revealed that he'll roll out a 10 billion cedi new economic policy program in the 2027 budget. This will seek to expand investments in jobs and production. Moving on, the current Middle East tensions have not only resulted in fuel prices going up locally at the pumps, but has also affected Ghana's gold exports for the first half of this year, despite the commodity being in high demand. There's more in the Fluent report.
3: An analysis of Bank of Ghana's data on Ghana's exports for the first half of this year showed that even though the value of gold exports went up by almost 50% to reach 12.5 billion dollars, the volume of ounces dropped marginally to hit 2.8 million compared to what we exported in the same period for last year. This, the Bank of Ghana says, was due to shipment disruptions which affected Ghana's exports since the first quarter of this year. Another data that we've picked up from the World Bank showed that we're forced to reroute our gold exports through Shanghai and India, which was quite expensive, which resulted in some serious delays of the precious metal reaching its destination. Ghana has always used the United Arab Emirates route to export its gold to the Asian region, which has been one of the biggest buyers for Ghana's gold.
0: Tax expert Francis Timoboy is asking for some drastic changes to the Ghana Revenue Authority's directive on assessing passenger items at the airport for tax purposes. It follows recent controversy about the number of phones one needs to hold to be excused from taxes. Mr. Timoboy says the approach must change.
4: You can't say you are collecting revenue, so you are embarrassing me. Sometimes when you get to the port and the way they open your bags, things that you do not even expect others to see because of, you know, custom purposes, they open those. I think that technology is the way to go. And thankfully, the International Customs Organization, all of them are advocating for this advanced passenger information, which the commissioner mentioned. That is how we must go. Again, it must be risk-based. If you scan my bag and you do not think that there's anything hidden, why open it and then embarrass me in front of people?
0: Yeah, tax expert Francis Timorboy. Now, government recorded another oversubscription of its treasury bills. The Bank of Ghana auction results showed the government exceeded its target by 51%, amounting to 9.93 billion Ghana cedis. Here's more.
5: The government, however, accepted about 8.3 billion Ghana cedis of the bid. For the first time in several months, the 91-day bill led the pack with 6.2 billion Ghana cedis of the bid tendered, representing 62.6% of the total bid. The uptick was, however, 5.8 billion Ghana cedis. The 182-day bill received bids of about 1.9 billion Ghana cedis. A little above 1.5 billion Ghana cedis of the bid was accepted. For the 364-day bill, about 1.7 billion Ghana cedis of the bid were tendered. A little above 952 million Ghana cedis of the bid were accepted. Meanwhile, interest rates continued to decrease on the yield curve. The yield on the 91-day bill declined by 14 basis points to 4.80%. That of the 182-day bill also went down to 6.67% from the previous weeks of 6.87%. Similarly, the yield on the 364-day bill dropped by 66 basis points to 10.11%.
0: Now, Head of Department of Computer Science at Lancaster University, Dr. Pius Gaduse, is calling on government to strengthen policies and investments that nurture young minds and prepare them for the future. He made the call at the 2026 Emerging Technologies Bootcamp.
6: If government invests more into our younger ones, as they go, into the technology that we require to solve some of these problems, I think that would go a long way to even make it more accessible to everybody that we have in this country. Instead of bringing in foreign organizations or institutions to actually help build some of these systems, to realize that these young minds are able to build prototypes. And so if more investment goes into it, if policy is directed towards the enhancement of some of these trainings for our younger ones, then in the future we are hoping to have a safe country to live in.
0: Now, the Chamber of Agribusiness is pushing for more details of our moves to guarantee lending to the agri sector. The Development Bank Ghana has announced that it will roll out a partial guarantee scheme to significantly improve lending to the sector by commercial banks. Chief Executive Anthony Morrison, however, says they want to be seen as partners for this move.
7: As a bank where they need to partner more with the private sector, the Chamber has been calling for the Ghana Agribusiness Performance Index and also the Confidence Index. These are very critical in deciding which sector of the agriculture sector long-term investment should go. We know SMEs are very critical towards the micro sector of the economy. However, we also need to be sure while investing into the long-term, which sectors we are looking at.
0: You're listening to the Joy Business Report. Let's turn to the stock market. Let's find out how your investments will fare this week. Here's Caitlin Dazzi of Data Bank Research.
8: Last week, trading activity on the stock market ended on a declining note, with price losses in 15 equities against two gainers. The top laggards were Das Pharma, Clydestone and Intravenous Infusions, while DigiCat and GCB Bank gained. Driven by the price moves, the Ghana Stock Exchange Composite Index declined to a year-to-date return of 68.9%, while the Data Bank Stock Index weakened to a year-to-date gain of 80.1%. Weekly turnover increased to 93.3 million Ghana cedis after trading 15 million shares across 32 counters, with MTN Ghana accounting for 73.1% of the market turnover. This week, we expect the share prices of DigiCard to increase, while Standard Chartered Bank, Enterprise Group, Societe Generale, SIC, Ecobank Ghana, Total Energies, and Das Pharma decline. For Joy Business Reports, Caitlin Dazzy of Data Bank Research.
0: Thank you, Caitlin. Before we go, a look at the markets for you this morning. Crude oil going for $97 a barrel on the commodity market. Gold, $4,393 an ounce. Cocoa selling at $6,188 a ton on the currency market. The dollar going for 11 cedis 40 pesos. That's what major commercial banks are offering their clients. The euro, 13 cedis 29 pesos. The British pound, 15 cedis 45 pesos. The Forex Bureau is quoting the dollar, 12 cedis 15 pesos. And that's it for the Joy Business Report. Back to Winston and the team.
9: Thank you very much, Daryl, for joining us. Let me look at crude oil, $97. Okay. Gold is selling at 4,393. The city going for 11 cities, 40 pesos. Let me check the forex rate, 12 cities, 15. You know, I told you how my friend Richie Tichibensan always says,
0: he's always monitoring.
9: No, he's monitoring. I know he's monitoring today. He says if you want to know the rate, check the forex. Hey, where's Kanzema?
0: That's where you find the real rates, right?
9: I think the interbank is the real rate.
0: That's what you're going to get when you go to the markets. That's
9: essentially the point you're making. That's what you're likely to get. But the interbank rate is the real rate, okay? Anyway, let's have our inspirational song for today. And our inspirational song for today is one by Team Eternity, My Sanctuary, led by Venus Oye. Okay, Jojo, let's have it.

0: And that's our inspirational song here on the Super Morning Show on Joy 99.7 FM. Let me say good morning to Kojo Akoto-Boateng. Joseph Kojo Akoto-Boateng.
1: Teacher Kofi, good morning. How are you?
0: Oh, as you can see, God is still taking
1: care of you. How was your weekend?
0: A bit stressful. I was in Takoradi. I'll tell you more about that.
1: And how's your road?
0: Well, the road, when I was... it's interesting. When I was going to Takoradi, when I got to... Before Winneba, it was a bit bad.
1: Mm.
0: Now, when I was returning, the roads had been open. Surprisingly, it took me 2 hours from Kasoa to Winneba, as expected. But when I was returning, I got to Winneba around 11. By 12, I was in Dansoma.
1: So you drove on proper asphalt from Winneba back to Accra?
0: Not entirely.
1: Okay.
0: You know, there were parts that you didn't have asphalt, but majority of the part had asphalt. So
1: nice.
0: It was okay when I was returning, and I'm sure that by end of year, if the road is completed, now we can, you know, feel free and drive to Cape Coast and Takoradi.
1: Yeah.
0: Except that, you know, from Mankesim, I mean, the road is also being constructed from Takoradi itself.
1: Mm-hmm. Okay.
0: So everywhere, there are construction going on. But Akoto Boateng, you know, we have a new member on the team.
1: Drum roll, Anna.
0: So, over the, I think on Friday, many of you saw the flyer welcoming Na Dede Tete to the Super Morning Show. And she's here with us this morning. Good morning, Na.
2: Good morning.
0: How are you doing?
2: I'm well. I hope you are too. And thank you for mentioning my surname right. Most often I get people say Tete. And it's so creepy for me because I think people are used to the H. So they assume every, once they see the T, then they assume, oh, that's it. So it's Tete. So thank you so much and I appreciate it. And I'm excited to be part of the team.
0: Okay, we'll get into knowing you more later on the show.
2: Hey, you're going to be...
0: Yes, it's important for our listeners to get to know you more. But let's get into our fuel tip for today.
1: Our fuel tip for today is from Comac, as usual, and it's on LPG. Keep your LPG cylinder upright. Your LPG cylinder should remain upright and stable during use and storage. Do not lay a cylinder on its side to try to get the last gas out. If your cylinder cannot stand safely, stop using it and have the installation checked. Safety is everyone's responsibility, so manage the risk before it becomes an incident.
0: Time now to learn how to say it right, brought to us by Kingdom Books at Kingdom. Quality and affordability are their hallmarks, and Societe Generale Bank Ghana, the future is you.
3: Something must be done.
4: You say either, I say either.
5: Can you believe we are 4 months away from Christmas? Time is really flying, isn't it? And it's especially meaningful because so many others have not made it this far. Makes you feel hashtag blessed, right? Oh, did you know that the symbol is not actually called a hashtag? Nope. Hashtag just became a popular term for it in the social media age. The symbol is actually called an octothorpe. Octothorpe. O-C-T-O-T-H-O-R-P-E. Octothorpe. Now, according to the Merriam-Webster Dictionary, the word was first used in the early 1970s, but it's not entirely clear why it includes the prefix for the number 8, octo. Perhaps it's because of the 8 limbs sticking out to the north, south, east, and west of the symbol. Who knows? Either way, we now know how to say it right.

0: then that is how you say it, right? Because I've been joined by Koku Ashanti. Koku?
1: Yeah, Wednesday no more. Now, people actually meet me in town, they call me Koku Ashanti.
0: Yes.
1: Yeah.
0: Koku Ashanti.
1: They ask me if I'm from Abozume or something like that. 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
1: Let's start with the Ghanaian publisher, Mohammed Roth Falson Asimon, the Greater Accra Regional NDC chair, as they say, they've sacked him from the Sankofa Gold. That is, he was a board chairman until the boards were all dissolved. And then Ejako promises new NPP machine for 2028 victory. Baumia to outline major cocoa policy, unity key to NPP's 2028 comeback, and June 4 calls for AI-focused education, all on the front page of the Ghanaian publisher.
2: If you go to the Daily Guide, Parliament backs OSP probe into fake 70,000 Ghana CD memo. There's a photo of Mama Pat, Patricia Page, on the front page. NFS goes digital, introduces automated fire compliance system. That's the National Fire Service. And NPP clears 47 for national positions. Balloting is on the 9th of September. An influencer dies after penal enlargement procedure. Mm. And mother, son arrested for possessing narcotics.
3: That story, when I saw it, I was my mind was blown as to why one would choose to do that. And it looks as though there are people with a lot of insecurities and wanting to fix them. But I didn't think that would be one of those insecurities. Anyway, the Daily Graphic newspaper front page, don't admit outside CSSPS. Minister directs senior high school heads. Also here, Reset Project equips young people at Senior Correctional Center, and I'd rather die with integrity than be corrupted by galamsey. That's according to the Lands and Natural Resources Minister, Emmanuel Lama Kofibua. One in five Ghanaians battles elevated blood pressure. Ministry of Health rallies support to curb rising NCD burden. This is very important. And most of them have got to do with lifestyle choices. And so we all have to be doing a lot more walking, drinking water, less carbonated drinks, among other things. Fetua Fashe 2026, three traditional rulers urge more investment in human development. So that's it for the Daily Graphic newspaper.
1: Okay, well, talking about graphic, I have graphic business, and it says 25,000 jobs sit on three SOEs payroll as Cocoa Board, Ghana Ports and Harbors Authority, ECG, post divergent financial results. And could you, I think at the time we're analyzing this, you did mention how big Cocoa Board's payroll.
2: Over 10,000 staff.
1: Yeah, it's something that we have to be looking at. And domestic cost push inflation to 5.5%. That story is also on the front page of the graphic business. And tennis, Ghana's $5.5 million golden ticket to economic revival, and UCC crown TBSC version 8.0 champions.
2: Now, the BNFT says that Cocoa Board has cleared their 2026 DDEP obligations, but they're asking a big question. Is Cocoa Board all set for market return? That's their big story for the morning. no public funds for parties' routine activities, IEA. The NIA says they've not introduced new Ghana card fees. And there's a story on bonds. 3.1 billion Ghana Cedi 4-year bond sale marks pricing concerns. This is an analyst speaking. And the rural bank community is still doing well. Wabeja Community Bank strengthens capital base amid sector reforms. And there's a big story on agribusiness. Three banks commit 1.1 billion Ghana Cedis to support the local poultry sector.
3: All right, the Chronicle newspaper front page, Ejako plots NPP's return to power. Also, Akachi North and South sit on a time bomb as dispute over Avega escalates. And also here, Teshi marks peaceful Homowo. Teshi has been trending over the weekend and the previous one. And so, I mean, congratulations to them on their peaceful Homowo. There's a Bible quotation here that always comes with the Chronicle newspaper. It says here, Ephesians 4, verse 31 to 32. Let all bitterness and wrath and anger and clamor and slander be put away from you, along with all malice. Be kind to one another.
4: Yeah.
0: Okay, so let's get into the online news now. The online.
5: So, yes, this is where we take over to bring you the online news review from Kumasi. Yes, I know it's just not the familiar voice you wanted to hear. David is somewhere. You hear from David very shortly. But today is Leo and myself taking over. We want the old man to rest a little bit. We know he's listening, so we have to comport ourselves. Leo, good morning.
6: Good morning.
5: How are you?
6: I'm good.
5: But why are you in white? Were you part of the MPP Thanksgiving, whatever?
6: What, there was a Thanksgiving?
5: Oh, yes. The Ashanti Regional Executives thanked the Lord at Grace. I think Gracefield Chapel also yesterday. Yes, they did that yesterday. And I was watching the entire ceremony yesterday. I was somewhere for almost 3 hours. I couldn't follow. You know, because as a content person, you need to follow some of these things.
6: Yeah.
5: And you should listen to the almost 30-minute preaching of the pastor.
6: Oh, okay. So I've heard. Is it a Roman a Catholic priest?
5: Yeah, the pastor.
6: Yeah.
5: Akwa Bonadri. No,
6: he's not a pastor. He's a priest.
5: He's a priest. Oh, yeah. Okay. There's a difference.
6: There's a difference.
5: So what's the difference?
6: I don't know the technicalities, but I know a priest is somebody who goes through like an institution.
5: Oh, okay, I get it.
6: You know, yeah.
5: I think he said it himself, and I don't know. Maybe one day we should feature the entire preaching on the morning show and discuss it.
6: Yeah. I've seen excerpts of that one. Yeah, it was bon interesting. Yes. But that's not why I'm wearing white.
5: Oh, okay. I was just trying to, you know.
6: Set I like you up my a white shirt.
5: I was just trying to set you up a little bit, but so that's that. But today we'll be talking about the school placement issue, the BEC issues. You know, WASI is also out, the BEC, the placement for schools are out. So today, basically, we are taking feedback. Yesterday, David and I, yourself, millions of messages from people, complaints. Yeah. People go to check on the platform, their results or their placement is pending. They will later check they've been posted to a certain school. They will check a few hours later they've been posted to another school. People are also not getting schools. What is the process involved and all that? I wanted to speak to Henry from the GES in the region, but they are meeting the Free SHS people today, so he certainly cannot be. We gave it the opportunity.
6: It's
5: going to
6: be a very busy week for them.
5: Yes, yeah, it's a very, very busy week. And you know, some of the things coming up, I think that some of them are just things that we can easily solve. You know, though the WASI too, some people have been invited. Myself, I have to lead the person to WAEC on Wednesday.
6: Yeah.
5: So I'm invited to come and answer some questions here and there. So there's a lot of educational issues that we'll be talking about this week. So today is a feedback. And even before we get into the conversation, if you have any issue that you want us to get note of or to take note of so that we can ask the genius tomorrow, hopefully when they come to the studio, please bring that message on 055-1111-995. 055-1111-995. That is also the call line. At the right time today, we open the phone lines. We can only pick one call at a time. So please be patient. That's when you call and the number is busy. We just want to take your feedback. Look at where the issues are going. Did your kid get the school? Because surprisingly, they were supposed to select 8 schools.
6: Yeah.
5: You know, and some of them are not getting the 8. They are getting schools outside the 8. And it's a very, very interesting dynamic. But before we
6: but
5: get
6: I thought
5: into
6: they
5: that,
6: were going to solve that by letting the them choose the schools after the results are
5: exactly.
6: In.
5: So that's where there's a bit of confusion and all that. And some people are also getting certainly good grades. They are not getting their first and second. They are getting situation. Some of them didn't also get good choice. So all these dynamics, we want to know what the issues are. Then later we put it to the genius because they are the right people to answer the question. But before we can do all that, let's say thank you to Premier Nursing Training College, where one of the reasons why we're able to bring you the CCM news. They have opened the admission for fresh students for the 2026-2027 academic year. They have programs that they offer, three main of them. They have the registered general nursing, the registered midwifery, registered nursing assistant clinicals, and they are accredited by the GTEC, which is very, very important. You cannot go to a school not accredited by GTEC. They also, as an institution, that is also accredited by the Nursing and Midwifery Council, that is the NMC. The Premier Nursing Training College is also affiliated to the University for Development Studies, UDS, and they are equipped with modern computer lab, skills lab. The classrooms, they are very, very nice. They are in a serene environment. They have internet available, and they have well-stocked library that you can also learn. Tuition is high level of academic excellence, and their motto is that they learn to serve. Please, if you want further and better particulars, call them on 0244-264-285. 0244-064-285. Now, let me tell you about Holy mosquito spray. 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It has a very nice rose fragrance that will protect your skin on the go. If you want to buy in bulk, please visit Holy Depot at Tudu or call 0302-681-582 0302-681-582 to place your orders. And please, there's a caution for you. Leave the room for 15 minutes after spraying and do not stay in the room with burning mosquito quail. Keep out of the reach of children. It's very, very important. Holy mosquito spray, Tuntun Police. Holy mosquito spray, da and na krong krong. Now, Leo, and other people who love cooking will certainly love Lillian seasoning powder. This weekend, I didn't see your Facebook status. I was wondering what was wrong with you.
6: I was busy this whole weekend. Okay.
5: 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Now let's do a bit of finance and banking. Let me take you to Amasia Community Bank. They are one of the most formidable rural banks in the Ashanti region. It was certified to commence business within the region on the 22nd of October, 1983. That's over 40 years ago. So certainly, they have a lot of experience and war chest under their belt. They have products and services which include savings account. They have current accounts, SUSU account, and fixed deposit account. They also have commercial loans and overdraft. They have salary loans for both government and private workers. They have pensioners loan. They have the Simisu loan, which is a top-up loan. They have the microfinance loan. They have the Kwafo and Koso loan, which is for group and individual. Kwafo is farmers. So if you're a farmer and need a loan, please go there. They have the Flexi Cash loan, which is the MSME loan. They have the funeral loan, which is for everyone. No account is required. They have the Asorium Puto loan for churches, elders, pastors. If you need a loan, go there. They have the Susu loan for all Susu contributors. They also have the Geta banking services, the ATM services, the Ghana Pay services. They have the mobile money wallet for banks. They have the Momo service. They have the eSwift service. They also have the USSD transfer. And for domestic transfer, they also have the iTransfer, which is available everywhere in Ghana. For foreign also, remittances and all that, they also have the Rare Unity Link and also the Western Union. Their branches are dotted all over the Ashanti region. Please go to Antoakrum, where the head offices, they have branches at Manson Kwanta, Manso Edubia, Manso Datano Bekwai, which is near the post office, Anya Kwanta on the Kumasi Obuasi Road, Akrokeri on the College of Education campus, Roman Hill at the Kote Station, Asima, the Kars campus, and Hojo Atinga Junction, Santasu on the campus of Opokuwari School, Owas, Sofulani near the new bus terminal, Ghana and Mansu Kiniago, where they've launched a new branch. 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They've been in the business since 1982. Over 40 years of doing this business, so they've safeguarded and protected customers' funds without fear, and they shall continue to do so. 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Please note that T's and C's apply. Furthermore, the bank's branches are located at Ambako, Malaba, Akejiti, Atafo, Ahensan, Asafo, Bomso, Ajakuja, Ache, Efijasi, Kumewu, Banko, Bodomasi, Drobonso, and Sokobain. They also have agency banking and digital channels where customers all over the country can easily transact via accounts. So distance when it comes to Kumoman Community Bank is never a barrier. Visit any of their branches today, open an account, and they help you grow your finances. You can also call them on 0501-340-083. 0501-340-083. Community Bank PLC, they are the listening bank. And you know the corporate games is also on when it comes to Love FM. We'll be telling you more about that very shortly. But also let me tell you about the DVLA. The DVLA said that if you need to visit the DVLA but cannot make it during the regular time because you are very busy, they have some good news for you. They've extended their working hours from now, which is 6 a.m. So now they are there. Wow, that's interesting. So now when you go to the DVLA office, they are there till 10 p.m. from Monday to Friday at the Kumasi office, which is at the airport roundabout. They've extended their service. So 6 a.m. to 10 p.m. And I said, you wake up there. And the local office, I'm going to ask you to office. It's very, very interesting. The 24-hour. Yeah, so a seemingly 24-hour economic thing. It's very interesting. So to avoid the peak rush hour and all that, you can visit them from now till 10 p.m. and they will certainly solve it for you. If you also want to call to maybe inquire about something, you can call them on 020-320-0112. 020-320-0112. 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

0: swift, you know, process of just clearing the way for that construction to begin.
1: Mm.
0: And you know, they did it with, you know, tact. And you know, they are trained different, because in real battle situations, you would have a limited amount of time to construct roads to, you know, move your goods. And so I'm sure that kind of training and the way they do their things and how they applied
1: came
0: it
1: to play.
0: And came to play, you know, the way they were, they've been able to, you know, achieve that. But can we find a way to transform that to, you know, our local contractors and the speed at which they work?
1: Well,
0: is it machinery? Is it personnel that they lack? Is it
1: funding? The point is that is the military also doing other construction across the country? So sometimes maybe it's also that some of the contractors have taken a lot of projects. So But before we even go to that, one of the good things I saw was there. You know, the finance minister acted for 1 year as a defense minister after the passing of Dr. Madiboma. I've sent you what he said on Facebook, and I hope they really mean what he shared. Is he in yet?
0: I've seen the one from Auto Force.
1: Yes.
0: He says, hearty congratulations to our indefatigable army on a stellar job. By the end of this year, the full funding for the transformational Accra-Kumasi Expressway will be ready. This could be the first time funds for a project of this scale have been fully secured before construction begins. For the avoidance of doubt, not a single peswa will be borrowed for this project.
1: Please, I want you to repeat it so that when it comes to breakdown, when you are breaking it down, when you are asking for accountability, people will not say that, oh, we are doing agenda against a certain
0: So let me start, begin
1: this time,
0: from...
1: This time, take you slowly.
0: Okay, he says, hearty congratulations to our indefatigable army on a stellar job. By the end of this year, the full funding for the transformational Accra-Kumasi Expressway will be ready.
1: So pause there. So according to the finance minister, who also served as a substantive or the caretaker minister for the defense ministry for almost 1 year, he's saying that by the end, which is 3 months away, the full funding, estimatedly $1.7 billion. That's the amount we know so far.
0: Yeah.
1: So when you do rough analysis, that's about 10 plus, so that's roughly about 12 billion CDs will be ready by the end of the year. Mebwa.
0: Yes.
1: Okay, now continue.
0: He continues to say, this could be the first time funds for a project of this scale have been fully secured before construction begins.
1: Okay. So the finance minister is basically saying that the money for the expressway, estimatedly, what we've heard in the agreement, $1.7 billion, will be ready even before we start the full construction.
0: Yeah. This is a strong promise, though.
1: Leo, listen, says that even before you do a suburb form, the money is ready for the construction. Now, the concluding paragraph says,
0: it says, for the avoidance of doubt, not a single peswa will be borrowed for this project, which means Ghana is going to use our own money to fund this project. We are going to hold them to their word. And if they're able to secure it by the end of this year, when is construction, proper construction beginning, and what are going to be the timelines? Because you don't want a situation where 2-3 years down the line, something that they've told us was secured.
1: Oh, but Leo, I'm coming. Leo, per your expertise, you know a bit about construction and all that. If the money is ready by the end of the year, that is 2027, and we are to go on the scene or the site on 2027. 176 kilometers, Leo. That 1 year bit me as you. Oh?
0: Yes, depending if we have the proper machines all on site. One of the chief reasons why a lot of contractors in Ghana are not able to complete their jobs on site is one, machinery, and then, you know, movement of materials. You know, so if you are constructing a road around, say, the Kokobain area where you live, and the only place you can get, say, chippings is somewhere around Asunomaso. If the road to that place is not good, it's a problem for you. If there is a shortage of some material or some, you know, oil or anything that produces the chippings, it's a problem for you. Most those little problems has been the bane of
1: Balio. Money is there.
0: So you could have money, But Okope bit to me na say bi ni

0: Remember that was the next 2 months. You know, you have no choice but to wait. Aside from that, it is poor project management. I think we had a discussion with Professor Haji, and then I asked him about this. Like, why do we have proper project management courses in the universities? Are they teaching them?
1: Yeah,
0: why are they not up? I know, but it was kind of a rhetorical thing. So why is it not being applied on the field? Why are we seeing half, you know, cooked projects all around the country? And every time we have to go back, re-procure some materials at a higher price. And you know the funny thing, when they are doing the cost for these construction projects, usually they project that maybe in the next, there's going to be increase in prices. So they put all those projections inside them. They say, Sikana or Kasa are already in 1.7 billion.
1: They should factor all,
0: should factor all these things. So nobody should come back and tell us that, the Sikana side because you're too way more. Because all those things are usually provided for. You know, so my big question is, with project management, if all these things are done, I didn't think I still have. That's my fear.
1: So you estimatedly, based on all this, money is ready. At least we've had assurances. Money is ready by the end of this year. How many months or years do you want to, do you think it should be enough?
0: All things equal, per the rate of, you know, machinery we have, the personnel and everything, if it goes on consistently, anywhere between 3 years. It's my minimum. I don't believe they can do this within 1 year. I highly doubt.
1: Okay. So that's Leo. I don't know what you think. I believe that they need to do whatever acceleration, whatever financial engineering that they will do to be able to complete this. It's very, very important because, Leo, the busiest routes you have in this country is the Akra Kumasi Road. The people dying, and it seems as if the government is also not too certain about the bypasses. Recently, we heard about the money ballooning to about 6 billion or so. You know, and all that. So it's very, very interesting. But the MPP, we're talking about the Ashanti Regional Thanksgiving. They cleared all 47 of them.
0: Yes. So the New Patriotic Party has successfully completed vetting for aspirants seeking to contest in its 2026 national officers elections. So in a press statement that was released yesterday, the National Officers Elections Committee announced that all 47 aspirants who appeared before the National Officers Election Vetting Committee have been cleared to contest. The vetting exercise was conducted from August 31st to September 3rd in accordance with the timetable published by the NOEC. According to the statement signed by the committee, the vetting committee, after examining documentation, interacting with aspirants and considerable applicable eligibility requirements. So they submitted this report, recommending all 47 aspirants. So here is the list. For national chairman, 4 people are contesting. For national vice chairperson, 13 people.
1: Do you have their names?
0: The names are not here yet.
1: Okay, I think for national chairman, we have, I'll try and mention some of them. I think for national chairman, we have Chairman Afoku is in there.
0: Yeah.
1: We have John Boadu in there. We have
0: Buache Jakun
1: in there. Those are the three I know so far.
0: I think the fourth one was, unfortunately...
1: No, Wuntumi didn't even pick a
0: because
1: fourth.
0: Of his situation. Yes. But I'm saying, was he the fourth candidate?
1: No, so I mean that these four are vetted, so I mean that Wuntumi certainly will not be part of the
0: so
1: four.
0: Somebody else is on there.
1: So somebody else. Yeah. I'm struggling to get the name, if anybody can help
0: National
1: me.
0: Vice Chairperson, 13 people.
1: Yeah, for them, they're a lot, because I know Sampan is in there, Nanabi is in there. Mustafa Hamid, the former Minister for Information, Zongo Inner City, former MP, boss is in there. There's also a lady from the US, I think the US branch is also in there. Nana Komia has also joined the race. Yes, so there are a lot. Chairman Buga is also in there. He says he has 3 degrees in agri, so he wants to. Chairman Buga is also
0: for in General there. Secretary, they presented 4 candidates.
1: General Secretary are 4?
0: Good morning. Yeah, General Secretary, 4 candidates.
2: When do you say he says he's got certificates?
1: Oh, but when he has the
2: no, please, I'm coming.
1: Okay.
2: When you say that, then it means that you see.
0: As I'll say.
2: Yeah,
0: as
2: batches, you are doubting the person. The man has 3 degrees in
1: agri-related courses.
2: Yes, agri-related courses.
1: Okay.
2: Yes,
1: so, I've corrected
0: so, myself. So is yes, Chairman Buga, the one who has...
2: Very good. I have to say he says he has... No, that one. I won't agree with you.
0: Okay. National Treasurer, 4 people.
1: No, for the General Secretary.
0: Okay, General Secretary, 4.
1: 4. So the 4 is Sylvester Tete, the former MP, Kudia, the current one, Eugene Boachi entry is also going. Then I think there's the gentleman, Dr. China or so, Charles Jamina or something. Yes, there's a...
0: The general secretaryship, do you think it's shaky for the current one?
1: I think that if they wanted to take out Kodia, maybe other people should have. You know, Eugene, because of, I mean, they are, when you get to the analysis, you do that because of everything around him, the Ken Masgoe campaign, some of the things he said and all that, I think that he will struggle. But I think that Kodia will not have it easy. Kodia will not have it, because I'm also told that Sly also have some key backing from certain people, you know, certain power brokers within the party, and it's very, very interesting. But I think that Kodia will... I see Kodia more of like a Siedun Ketia in 2005. You know, when they did that contest, I was a student at Nana Kweku, but an Eride Hotel is just across the street. And you know how a Siedun Ketia build formidability with time. The Bezidin contest where allegedly something was praised and all that. I think that Kodia needs that. He needs that time. He's young. But I think that he also must exert himself a bit on the party. I think he's too soft.
0: For me.
1: But sometimes I also feel that he was soft because the chairman at that time couldn't help much, you know, ill health and all that. Yeah. So if he has a chairman in the mood of, say, Afoku, Ejakun, Jombuedu, he also have the business to do more of the administrative work. You know that the general secretary would technically be like the CEO.
2: But what do you make of his performance in the just ended election, where he supervised the loss of this number of seats and all that, as the general secretary
1: That's his main, because that was also his main campaign against Jombuedu.
2: Yeah, that's what I'm saying.
1: So I think that it's a mixture of both, because you said that someone
2: because
1: has lost...
2: Because if it comes to performance, then he's zero.
1: Oh, yes.
2: Very, very poor.
1: No, Della, for example, look at even that aside, when they did the Ashanti regional thing, the general secretary comes publicly and say that, no.
2: Then
1: the regional chairman
2: will come
1: literally
2: and say
1: that.
0: So I was going to ask that,
2: the general secretary.
0: Do you think he has that testicular fortitude
1: it will
0: to
1: take
0: hold
1: time.
0: The fort?
2: That's one thing.
0: If it takes time to, what's the effect?
1: It's because, you see, when Kodia came, we all know that, what's the other gentleman, the chairman, the man who is now in team. In team was a bit, you know, ill health and all that. So it's like, but when you get people like Ejako, huge experience, being a campaign manager twice, former energy minister, experience. Jombuedu being in the trenches of the party since 1998, very experienced. So I think that they will also compliment for that bit. Mm. But I think that Eugene will struggle. But if he wins, I'll not be surprised. Because I think that in that election, I see Eugene as a dark horse.
0: Yeah.
1: You know that when Kodia was contesting Jombuedu, some of us predicted he would win because of that Ashanti thing. The only reason why Eugene... contest is a bit keen is because they are all from Ashanti. You know that when it comes to the electoral base of the NPP, Ashanti region is key. That was what Kodia used to beat Jombuedu. So it will be interesting. Now, the treasurer, the gentleman has also been involved in an accident. CNN also, very, very ghastly accident. I saw the pictures are very, very terrible and all that. They show the treasurer to the how many?
0: Yeah, four.
1: Four.
0: Four.
1: Then woman organizer.
0: Okay, so from
1: your friend is in there, woman organizer. How are Kumsin?
0: No, okay, National Women Organizer.
1: There are two, right?
0: Just two.
1: So how Kumsin is coming against the now deputy to Kit Jemfua?
0: Okay.
1: So how Kumsin is in the also Kaswade?
0: Communications director.
1: Dennis is going on oppose. I think it's clear. Yeah, he will win. So he's going on oppose.
2: Kaswa Onkubi was saying.
1: Oh,
2: so stand as MP.
1: MPS is not going.
2: When did she say that?
1: Oh, he said that at Asase. He granted an interview to Bonehene. I think about 3-4 days ago.
2: How are Kumsin?
1: Yes, she's not going again.
2: She says she's not contesting again.
1: No, for Kaswa, no.
2: Hey, really?
1: Done. Yes, she's done. She's done. Okay. Oh, maybe she served as a three-term MP.
2: Yeah,
1: 12 years. Mm. I think she's done, yeah.
2: I'm a bit surprised about that because I thought she was still vocal and she could
1: she's not going again.
0: Do you think it's because of her last experience with election
2: violence? Oh, Maha, she stopped going to elections.
1: Oh, I'm surprised you people have not seen. In that interview, she admitted she has a registered gun.
0: Yeah.
1: In that interview, we both know I've not encountered it. He said he's not going again.
2: Oh, okay.
1: He said he's not going again. But I think that she will win. You know, sometimes our politicians, they like this.
0: Then
1: the organizer too.
0: Firebrand.
1: That's also a key one.
0: Yes, national organizer, 8 people.
1: Yes, so I'm told there's a former deputy director for procurement authority. No, Nanabi is now going for first chairmanship. It's chairman new one, and I be bit me at the chairman.
0: National vice chairman.
1: Yeah, national vice chairman. So the national vice chairman, what they do is that the one of the highest votes become the first.
0: Yeah.
1: The second highest become the, I think they have 3 vice. So they rank it in that order. The organizer is also very keenly contested though. The Kwame Prempeh guy is in there. Titus Glover is in there. There's, I think, one Maiga. He's a lawyer.
2: Adenta Gumi guy to his part.
1: No, Adenta Gumi is youth organizer.
2: Youth.
1: Yes.
2: And this is national organizer.
1: This is national organizer. Oh, okay. So they have... Why are you being serious? You're confusing me.
2: Sorry.
1: I'm told Titus Glover is very, very strong. The former MP2, former Greater Accra Regional Minister, former MP for Tema, I think East.
2: Yeah.
1: Very, very key in there. Then the youth organizer is where? How six many people? So six is MPP Abanga, the one who said to be able to depeche, the former contest. He's in there. Then Salam Mustafa, the current youth organizer, also going for national organizer. Uh-huh. They want to follow, you know, Samuel Kude, that youth organizer, national organizer, and Abi youth organizer, national organizer. So it seems there's a trend there. Mm. Then the youth organizer, the CID, who I'm campaigning for, Clement Boku Jeffrey.
0: CID.
1: Yes, he's
2: my good friend.
0: He made that pronouncement right here in the studios.
1: Yes, he's going. Mm. Then there's MPP Abanga, there's one Pope, there's Adenta Kumi in there, the last friend. Also so, in
2: I
1: there.
2: Don't know you. I'm just heard of you.
1: So that's so all the 47 were cleared. I think that they wanted peace to not go disqualify OBCs.
0: Yeah,
1: that's
0: a very problem. But at this time and age, they need that sanity.
1: 3rd October.
0: Yeah, MPP needs that sanity.
2: And
0: that's
2: the day we are having the corporate games as well. Eh?
1: Oh, okay.
2: Yeah, the 3rd of October. The man who was defeated in a press up, where is he?
1: He's resting a bit. You know,
2: Omajimi Bonopa. I said, not defense man, I know who played. What was he trying to say?
1: I was trying to understand him. You know, sorry,
2: Davido. Don't worry. I'll do it on your behalf. Eh? I'm here this week throughout, every morning. So we invite Jimmy here maybe
1: next week,
2: Wednesday
1: next week,
2: or Thursday. No. Me, I'm doing it here with him before David comes. That's what I'm saying.
1: Okay.
2: Not David. That's what David. He's disgracing himself already.
1: Where you know,
0: senior man?
2: Yeah.
0: What is your part?
2: May they be born with a hand and be as well as
0: here. Yeah, I'll do two answers that way.
2: I know they're here for what they're adjustment.
1: But like talking about the corporate games, which companies are people expecting? Will be a bit me a baby private businesses or whatever.
2: Oh yeah,
1: be a bit me
2: any company at all. It's just that we are looking at a certain number, so if we get that number, we might not be able to register more because you know it's a day's contest, there are a lot of people also coming in. So if you've not registered your company yet, we'll just advise and indulge you to do that as
1: soon as
2: possible.
1: I'm actually encouraging more women to come.
2: Oh yes, of course.
1: You know, women has a
2: and most of the companies are both men and women. Mm. It's just that the women are not too keen like the men, you know. And so we'll encourage them to come because last year, for instance, we had a lot of events for the women. There was
1: sacres,
2: there was penalty cakes, there was lime and spoon and all that. Mm. And so we are going to do that. But my only issue is that Love FM, this time around, let's present a team and let's be part of the contest. Then I say, a cutting razor, and in the middle, then we come in. No, let's contest
1: so
2: and
1: Leo,
2: play.
1: So Leo has actually,
2: let's contest and play.
1: This weekend, he sent me videos of his training.
2: DJ Apuzo standing nine. Yes. I say, you know, we have some young boys around.
1: Leo, about four.
2: Yeah, in the newsroom, we have Nana Boache. There is the
1: I'm
2: news guys.
1: Why is it that I've mentioned Leo's position threat? As you are not commenting on it.
2: As Leo,
1: but
2: he himself,
1: William Saliba.
2: Look at the
1: William
2: way he's looking at you. It's just because you're asking his other app. What is this guy
1: saying? Love from William Saliba. The two of us are no. Umuhu, your best moment.
2: Let's see if Manfred, Steve Zando. We have a team. And so if they get tired, then and then you, for instance,
1: you know, for me, my playing abilities is just like the Declan Rice.
2: Okay.
1: You know, I'm able to distribute passes.
2: Oh
1: my
2: plan.
1: Yes.
0: Declan Mutu. Yeah, Rice.
1: It's time for sports. The Lali Tekko.
2: And in the Ghana Premier League, hey, House of Folk have started on a good note too.
1: Oh, okay.
2: They won by 4-0 against Brekum Chelsea.
1: And I'm told the BB coach, have you heard the interview? He said, on trauma Bruni
2: Meshane. The BB. Yeah. So we are going to play all to our listeners over here. It's going to be interesting. But Arsenal. Yes, you know, they are the team.
1: Yeah,
2: no two ways about that. Arteta has really molded the team into, I think the best in the world currently. Come on. It's not about fighting.
1: You know, yesterday after conceding that
2: Chelsea
1: are moving.
2: Oh, Master, Chelsea
1: is over.
2: They are not part of it.
1: See,
2: the
1: goals, Martinez is conceding. And then you have been another Robert Sanchez conceding.
2: Me, I don't even want to talk about it. I want him to be in the post like that. Two matches. Watch it five.
1: Hey!
2: Mm-hmm.
1: So, it's time for sports. We come back with other conversations on the radio.

right, so it's 18 minutes after 7 here on your superstation, Love 99.5 FM. We are back from a weekend of a lot of sporting activities, and we are bringing you all the highlights in here. Remember, the Black Princesses, they are playing in the Women's Under 20 World Cup in Poland, but they didn't start well. They lost to, that is, Ecuador. We'll bring you the details. Medema also lost at home in the CAF Champions League, whilst Nations FC also lost away in Mali by a goal to nil in the Confederations Cup. We'll bring you more, and also check out how some of our Ghanaian players have been performing abroad over the weekend. And before we get to the details, as usual, we need to say a big thank you to our wonderful sponsors out here. And are you planning a wedding, hosting a party, or getting ready for any big celebrations? 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

0: Right, so now let's get down to the details of the stories that we have to share with you here this morning on the Love Sports Center. And the Black Princesses lost their opening game 3-0 to Ecuador in the FIFA Under 20 Women's World Cup. Ghana had the first chance through Agnes Yeboah, but her effort was parried to safety. Ecuador took an early lead when they beat goalkeeper Najat Abdul Salam in the second minute of the game. Ecuador doubled their lead in the 16th minute. Goalkeeper Najat was replaced by Precious Asante due to injury. Now Ghana pushed to reduce the deficit, but their efforts proved futile, as the first half ended 2-0. After the break, Ecuador added a third to end the game 3-0. And in fact, Ecuador were... They were dominant of the two sides yesterday. Ghana will now play South Korea in their second game on Wednesday, September 9th. And we just wish the girls the best of luck, because if we don't grind a good result against South Korea, it means that our chances of making it through to the next round of the competition might be over. All right, so away from women's football, let's turn our attention into men's football. Medeama Sporting Club suffered a narrow defeat to TP Mazembe in the first leg of the CAF Champions League preliminary round at the TNA Stadium in Takwa on Sunday afternoon. Now, the Ghanaian side produced a competitive display against the Congolese Giants, but were punished late in the game after substitutes Lise Ntumba Yembo struck in 87th minute to hand Mazembe a crucial 1-0 victory. TP Mazembe created the first notable opening in the 33rd minute and were in control for most part of the first half. Now in the second, Medeama responded with some changes that changed the tide of the game for a while, until Mazembe scored late into the game. Now coach of Medeama, Ibrahim Tanko, expresses disappointment at his team's missed opportunities yesterday.
1: No, of course, and if you lose a home game, definitely you'll be disappointed. The good thing is we created a lot of chances which we could have scored some goals, but unfortunately we couldn't, and that's football. And we pushed in the second half, tried to get our goal when they get one contact to score. So definitely I'm disappointed, but I mean, that's the game. We have a second chance next Sunday to see what will happen.
0: The second leg will be played in Lubumbashi, yes, back in DR Congo next Sunday. This coming Sunday, if I should put it that way. Now, let's take a listen to the coach of TP Mazembe, Slimani Rahu, who acknowledged that they played against a good side, but says their changes in the second half made a trick for them.
2: And then in the second half, we made changes, we rectified our mistakes. And in the second half, we closed down the spaces and looked for counter-attacks, and thank God we scored the goal. After, we shouldn't forget that when we play away, we have to handle the match well. At the start, we talked among ourselves, we also need to prepare for the return leg. They are a good team. It's true that today, too, we played against a well-organized team, good players up front. They are good players. And most importantly, we were solid at the back, one chance. We were efficient up front. That's what's most important.
0: All right, now let's take a quick reaction of some Medeama fans who were at the stadium yesterday. Can you see Connect Radio? And they had an interview with some of the Medeama supporters who have been lamenting at a painful loss. All right, so those are fans of some fans of Medeama. Elsewhere, Nations FC suffered a narrow 1-0 defeat to Malian side FC Diarra in the first leg of their CAF Confederations Cup preliminary round on Saturday. The Ghanaian FA Cup holders conceded from a set piece as FC Diarra took advantage of a dangerous free kick delivery, with their striker Drissa Bagayoko rising highest to head the ball into the net. The goal proved decisive at the Stade Mamadou Konate in Bamako, leaving Nations with a 1-0 deficit to over 10 when the two sides meet again this Sunday, the 13th of September. All right, so away from continental football, let's come home. Let's do something in the Ghana Premier League, because the first round of matches came, ended over the weekend, and yesterday House of Folk delivered the standout performance of the opening day, trashing Brecon Chelsea 4-0 at the University of Ghana Stadium in Lagos to storm to the top of the Ghana Premier League table after match day one. John Entry stole the show with a brilliant first half brace, scoring inside 4 minutes before adding a second in the 37th minute. Debutant Kada Mahmoud made it three late on, while Ali Mohamed converted a penalty in stoppage time to complete the emphatic victory. House of Folk's coach, Bosnian coach, Nebojša Kapo was happy about the result.
3: First, congratulations to my players for a really nice game. Congratulations to all members of Accra Hearts of Oak, so including our supporters who carry us during the game. This feeling is good. I don't concentrate too much about previous, but sometimes they are putting pressure on the players. But as you told, we are really very happy because of our opening season. Our mindset is serious, going up, and I'm sure we will continue this path, as I told in front of the players now.
0: Okay, so Nebojša Kapo is the coach of Accra House of Folk. Let's listen to some fans of House of Folk who were at the University of Ghana Stadium yesterday.

0: na phobia be ye jayo menkebio afina mubehu afina mubehu
1: ye ye strategic silence no me say ma catch ye strategic leg nkwa ma catch e dey support us say this year ye team no o ma me asre
2: anya kra so foku e ya kra ha so foku and that time me the baby bo 22 no me kolo be a 2 minutes o the baby wa
3: e ya na wa kolo nkakra
2: kakra na ma ba me cause am for mra mo man tema me can read those who can TV super be said. One month on first go room and pampas that you are going to buy.
4: All right, so I am happy for House of Folk anyway. That is what the supporters want from the club. But let's hope and pray that they are going to continue like this. Now, as House celebrated a statement victory, Kotoko endured a frustrating afternoon in Brekum, drawing 2-2 with newly promoted DBB United. Dogo Yakubu gave the Pokemon Warriors an early lead, but DBB produced a spirited second half comeback through Richard Owusu's brace. Kotoko eventually rescued a point when Herbert Jewu struck from a goal mouth scramble. Now, Asante Kotoko coach Eric Tinkler was once again not happy with the playing surface and the warm weather, which he says affected his players.
5: I think both teams. Remember, the pitch doesn't influence just one team. It's both. I could see their legs were dead. Not only our legs, their legs. And yes, the pitch is heavy, the pitch is thick. And I've played on pitches like that, and it's hard. And then the intense heat, you know, the dehydration starts coming in. We didn't have a water break, but in this weather, we should be at least having a water break for the players, you know, so...
4: Okay, so he's complaining that in that warm weather, they needed a water break. That never happened in the game. So Eric Tinkler not too happy about that. Anyway, but let's listen to the coach of the DBB, Ni Ama, who says that he will not allow a white man to beat him. Hey.
6: I think we deserve to win this match. We created most of the clear chances, but unfortunately we missed out certain chances. But it's also good that we were able to put two balls back at the opponent's half. We did not defend very well, especially with the second goal. And I believe it's a lesson being taught. It's a wake-up call for us. If you want to do very well, you don't go up with 2-1 and you fail not to defend very well. So I believe that it was a defensive error, and I'm very proud of myself, especially I keep on making that records that I will not sit down for the white coat to beat me, and still I keep on making that mark for me. We just need to improve.
4: Coach Niyama. Anyway, all right, let's check out the rest of the results in the Ghana Premier League. And Somatex 1996 defeated Karela United by 3-1 at Century Park. And then also a Heart of Lions and Adriana Stars played out a goalless draw at Kwando, with neither side able to find a breakthrough. Now, debutants Port City FC marked their historic Premier League debut with a hard-fought 1-1 draw against fellow newcomers FC Ashanti Gold at the Dasibre Buama Dakota Second Park on Sunday. Mechem United also accounted for Bieni Gold Stars by a goal to nil. Basaka Holy Stars were held 1-1 by Sredo All Blacks, and Vision FC on Saturday defeated the Young Apostles by 3-0. The game between Medeama and Drift FC has been postponed due to Medeama's continental assignments. Now, let's check out how some of our Ghanaian players performed over the weekend abroad. Antoine Semenyo was in the team for Man City when they defeated Coventry. In fact, he provided an assist in there. Caleb Uenchi and Brandon Thomas Asante were also involved for Coventry when they lost to Man City. Fatawu Sahaku saw 79 minutes of action for Ipswich when they lost to Liverpool. And then also Mohamed Kudus came off the bench to play 29 minutes for Tottenham in their game against Nottingham Forest. In Spain, Inaki Williams registered an assist for Atletico Bilbao in their 3-0 win over Atletico Madrid. And in France, Enes Nyama got a goal and an assist for Olympique Lyon in their 3-1 win over AX Auxerre. Augustin Boachi was on target for Saint-Étienne in their 3-1 win over Montpellier. And in Germany, Gideon Mensah in the Bundesliga was involved in Cologne's 4-1 defeat to Stuttgart. And Ransford Yeboa Konisdorfer scored his first goal of the season for Mainz as they defeated Hamburg by 5-0. Prince Edu was in action for Plzeň in Czech Republic when they won 3-0. And Alexander Djiku played 90 minutes for Sparta Moscow in their 2-1 win over Dynamo Moscow. In Switzerland, Daniel Efrié provided an assist and scored when they won 3-2. And Lawrence Atizigi was in post for St. Gallen in their 2-0 win over Sivet. In Turkey, Jerome Opoku was in action for Basakes here in their 3-2 defeat to Galatasaray. And finally, in the USA in the MLS, we had John Pencil coming in as a substitute for LA Galaxy in their 2-1 win over New England Revolution.
7: Underneath that one, Harto back in. There's Morgan Rogers, and it's a perfect start for Chelsea. Inside the opening 2 minutes in North London. This delivery is a difficult one for Chelsea to deal with. That's for Havertz. Flag stays down. Havertz to shoot, and Havertz! chance to find that bottom corner. And once again, it is a familiar face who is on target against Chelsea. And Arsenal are back level. It's Havertz who lets it run. It's Odegaard! Oh, that was slick.
3: Here's Mbeumo. Lovely run. Super finish. Brilliant start to the second.
8: We'll come over to Tyreek George. Oh, what a hit.
3: And now Luke Shaw. For Francesco. Oh, it's in. It squeezes through the hand of Jordan Pickford. It's in. Ainsley Maitland-Niles on debut for Everton.
4: Okay, so it was a weekend of great goals in the English Premier League. Newcastle were held 2-2 by Bournemouth. Brentford also held by Sunderland 1-1. It ended in that game. Brighton also drew 1-1 with Leeds at home. Fulham lost to Crystal Palace by 3-2 at the Craven Cottage, and Nottingham Forest were held by Spurs 0-0. Spurs still looking for their first win of the season. And Hull City also drew 0-0 with Aston Villa. Now, Manchester City won 1-0 over Coventry, and City manager Enzo Maresca says you don't always have to play good football to win. Sometimes, he says, you should play ugly and still get a 3 points.
9: I was really pleased with the win. The main reason why is because 9 of 10, this kind of game, at the end, you finish conceding because we kept them alive. I think first half finished 1-0, but we could have scored one or two more at least. And with 2-0, it's a different game. But the way we suffered together, you know, until the end, defending, throwing, set pieces, I think was a good one. And not all the win, they're going to be nice win. We need some of this kind of win also in ugly way.
4: All right, so next is Everton, who were held by 2-2, who were held 2-2 by Manchester United. And yesterday, Everton scored some two great goals, one from Tyreek George and the other from Ainsley Maitland-Niles in their two nice goals from Everton. And Manchester United manager Michael Carrick expressed his disappointment after his players allowed Everton to come back twice to level up.
10: Yeah, we're disappointed, bitterly disappointed to be up in the position we were in the game twice, so close to the end, and the kind of all the work that went into putting us in that position at different stages to then come away like that leaves us. It's not a great feeling, you know. So it feels like a defeat. It's a bit of a cliche, it's the obvious thing to say at this stage, but we have taken the point, and we can't ignore that. But it feels like we should have had a lot more.
4: And reigning champions Arsenal have started the season as strongly as they finished in 2025-26 when they celebrated their first Premier League title for 22 years. Now, after wins over Coventry and Aston Villa, they came from behind to beat big-spending Chelsea 2-1 in a thrilling derby on Sunday thanks to goals from two familiar faces. Arsenal boss Mikel Arteta says his boys were exceptional and is proud of what they are doing at the moment.
11: I think it was an exceptional performance. I think I enjoyed every minute of it from the beginning to the end. And the beginning was tough, but I enjoyed it because the team reacted in a spectacular way. I mean, the conviction, the determination, the quality, how we showed the intent to hurt them constantly. It was beautiful. And it was a fascinating game, I think, for the spectator as well. And I think we deserve to win the game, which I'm really pleased with, obviously.
4: And meanwhile, Chelsea manager Xabi Alonso says though they lost, he was happy with the attitude of his players.
12: And we have done many right things. Other things, we need to make it better. We need to learn from them because this is the top level. And we want to, when we have to play top level, we want to be as efficient and as accurate in all the in all the phases of the game. But this is where we are. This is game three for us of this new start, this new phase that we are starting with Chelsea. But I'm happy with the spirit and the attitude from the players. They have given everything. They have tried, and they fought really hard.
4: Okay, now to La Liga, and Real Betis defeated Real Madrid by a 2-0 on Friday. Valencia yesterday succumbed to the mighty Barcelona, losing 5-0. Deportivo Alaves winning 5-2 against Osasuna. Atletico Bilbao defeated Atletico Madrid by 3-0. Villarreal lost at home 3-2 to Deportivo La Corona, and the man Pierre-Emerick Aubameyang is still scoring for Deportivo. Now in Serie A, Inter Milan defeated Napoli by 3-2. AS Roma defeated Atlanta by 2-1, and Juventus drew 1-1 with AC Milan. And in the Bundesliga, some of the matches played over the weekend. Schalke were held by Bayern Munich 0-0. Hoffenheim lost at home to Borussia Dortmund by 3-2. And Bayer Leverkusen defeated Union Berlin by 4-0. Now let's do something on tennis. And the At the US Open, clinical Carlos Alcaraz moved a step closer to making tennis history after cruising into the US Open quarterfinal. The Spaniard still showing no signs of the wrist injury that sidelined him for more than 4 months before the tournament dismantled American Tommy Paul in straight set, 6-4, 6-3, 6-4. And it means that he's now beaten a 29-year-old six times in a row. Alcaraz says he's happy to be back and playing well.
13: I think except one year since 2021, I make almost quarterfinal here. So that means, you know, how special this place is to me. That means how good I'm playing every time that I come here. So I just trying to enjoy my time on the court. So probably doesn't matter that I was out for 4 months and a half, that every time that I come here, I play my best.
4: All right, now in the women's division, Aryna Sabalenka clung onto his US Open title and the world number one spot after an unconvincing win over Taylor Townsend. Now the Belarusian battled through 6-4, 6-3 on the Ash at the Ashes Stadium in a bizarre match which featured 11 breaks of serve and 19 games. The world number one was, however, excited after the win.
14: Yeah, it's definitely super challenging, and once again, I think it's really important to focus on yourself and just put as much pressure as you can on that side.
4: All right, so Aryna Sabalenka there for you. Now, Coco Gauff marching to the fourth round of the US Open, but compatriots Amanda Anisimova and Madison Keys exited in the mixed day of home hopes in New York. So that'll be it for sports here this morning. Thank you very much for listening. We are back in the afternoon with more on the Love Sports Blaze Extra at exactly 3 p.m. But before I leave, let's say a big thank you to Vim Champagne Energy Drink. 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It gives you Vim. My name is Dalali Atiasi. Next, Eugene Osetutu and Leo Stani Bwaiti will continue with Love in the Morning. Keep your dials locked here. We are back later with more sports.

0: me say me fie ni wie ya edru no moso no de na to plan so nanso me nya contractor papa no di menim di me ko CBS no wada roma tie din ni bia mo CBS Supreme Industries na obo me fie ni so ma me for 10 years now me roof no osioto owiabo all weather etim de etim na eloku new
1: CBS de every bra me say e be ya contracting wo bia ni ho a me di CBS products aye adwuma ma na one come for me say chance pay the board so say long span galvanize alozinc any omo metal trusses
0: CBS or supply packaging papers na be hwese herbal for restaurant and pizza for e bu fasuen
1: me say CBS paper products say no ho thing e dey simple en so kan e chapa asana say
0: CBS wa kra kumase so ye wo eja industrial area wo ben CCC
1: u bet me so afre no pe bia wo me de beba e wo 0246514855 and 0502350510
0: CBS Supreme Industries still the ultimate roofing solution.
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0: Yeah, so song in the background is from Natasha Bedingfield, and the title is Put Your Arms Around Me. Put Your Arms Around Me. So that is the song in the background, because it's very important we put our arms around parents and students who are having issues with the BEC placement, who might, you know, not know what the future holds for them. Lots of issues. I've received lots of calls over the weekend. So basically today we are dedicating the show to you. If you are you wrote the BEC, the results came, you chose schools, the placements have come, you have issues, let us know. If you also maybe wrote the WASI, the results are in. If you also have issues, let us know. Very, very important. And we are picking all this feedback because hopefully tomorrow we will speak to the Ashanti GES to get you answers on them. And you can only get you answers when you have questions to ask them. Therefore, that's why we are asking you to give us feedback. Our lines are very, very active. 055-11-11995. So that is for WhatsApp and that is also for calls. But we'll be speaking to a parent. We'll also be playing for you some of the audios we've received, Dilo and myself, over the weekend. And we'll try and also get you to also contribute to the show as we go on. But before we go on the phone lines and speak to some of the parents who sent us certain concerns, let's listen to what the parents sent to myself and David over the weekend about the placement issues.
1: Good morning, David, and good morning to your crew. I calling from once in a while as Kuju from Bomso. Yes, I'm calling you. I'm sending you this message to highlight one or two issues. My daughter wrote the current BEC. She had 06. She had 06 with a raw score of 519. So if you have 519, 06 divided by 6 subjects, then you have an average of 86.5. I believe that with this current exam, we were told that performance wasn't even great. So normally, when they grade, normally the standard is your one is 80 plus, but depending on performance, that might change, right? But at the end of the day, she's getting 86.5 for each and every subject based on a 06, aggregate 06, right? So she chose Wesley Girls High School. She doesn't get Wesley Girls High School with an average of 86.5, raw score of 519. All right, she has a second choice. Basically, what I did is I already even enrolled her into a private school. I've been forced to do so because it's not even due to the fact that I'm doing extremely well financially or whatever, but I've had to because her senior sister is in a category A school. I go there, I go for PTA and all that, and I speak to the parents, speak to the teachers, my daughter, myself, herself and her friends, and trust me and you, she's not being taught as out appreciate. The effort in the school is so low. I have many students complaining. Is so I've had to take this decision, and I've already been enrolled her into one private school. And if I just went through the placement process to ascertain the complaints parents have been making with the placement system, you see. So if you don't unfortunately pay your way through, most of times, you won't get your first choice. You will not get your first choice. They tell us it is based on merit, but you make your judgments. You make your judgments. So,
0: So that's the concern of a parent. A lot of interesting things. Early 06, not getting Wesley Girls when he did the tabulation and all that. He believes that the world is supposed to get that school. Lots of interesting conversations, and there are a lot of other messages Leo has been receiving. Myself, as we said, our lines are open. Our WhatsApp number 055-1111-995. Any issue with regards to the BEC placement? The results have been out for, I think, for almost 3 weeks now or so, a month now. And they were supposed to select A schools. In fact, some of the concerns I'm receiving is that someone chose A schools where Nyaba Kokranom this school for Framano. All this issue. But we have to also speak to a parent. I have some of the voice notes here, but I'll come back and I'll play them for you. I have to speak to a parent. So we are trying to work the lines to see if we can get that parent and put him through to also hear his concerns. Leo is tabulating all these concerns. You are putting it before the genius.
2: So some of them are quite crazy. So this one says another painful part of the whole placement thing is that you finally get the school you want to, but you will get there and they will tell you there is no space for you. Hey, the fancy prim girls.
0: Mm-hmm. So let's speak to the parent on the line. Chief, good morning.
3: Hello.
0: Hello, good morning.
3: Yes, good morning, sir.
0: Yes, we are told you have issues with your worst placement when they come to the BEC. What are the concerns, sir?
3: Hello, can you hear me?
0: I can hear you. Can you also hear me?
3: Yes, I can hear you over the radio, which is far away, but I can't hear your voice on my phone. That is a problem.
0: Oh, okay. Can you hear me now?
3: Hello?
0: Can you hear me now?
3: Yes. The phone is not too far, so I can hear you from the phone, but I can't hear
0: from my radio. Okay.
3: I can hear you now. Perfect.
0: Okay, you can hear me now. Okay. So my question to you is that you've indicated that you have a concern with the placement that is out, and we want to understand what the concerns are.
3: The concern is, you know, with placement, they usually use the raw score, okay? They usually use the raw score. So when I did the calculations, her raw score was extremely high. And when you divide it by six subjects, it is an average of 86.5. Do you understand? Uh-huh. So with that one, it's obvious it's so high, and the person should easily sail through and get to their first choice. Do you understand? But that is not the case. My problem is I've realized that the protocols are too many. It seems that the schools liaise with the placement services, okay, for a certain quotas for protocols, and it seems that the numbers are too high. So students who have performed very well are competing against protocols, and that is backdoor. Unfortunately, that is backdoor. And added to that, when you don't get your first choice and you get your second choice, you know, on the form, It was stated, if you want another category A school, you have to choose D. You understand? And I think that is also unfortunate, because if you have such a high score, you should have an option of going for boarding or D. Do you understand?
0: So if let's take it systematic. I did it for my brother too. I think that of the A schools, you are supposed to choose 3 D schools. And I think five boys.

0: Yes, I was asking, what was the second choice, please?
1: Saint Louis.
0: Oh, okay, so it means that because she's placed at Saint Louis and she chose two category schools, now Saint Louis, she'll go as a day student. Oh, okay.
1: What I'm saying is that is problematic because you have a student doing exceptionally well, but because of the system, the student is forced into another category A as a day student. And in that same school, you have other people whom probably he or she scored extremely higher than, but are boarders. You understand? So in that case, that is not fair enough. You understand? That is not fair enough. If it could be us, if we could decide on, at the end of the day, fine, if you get this raw score onwards, you choose whether you are going for boarding or day. It shouldn't be that you have such a high raw score, but you are going as a day student. Because free SHS is for all, and you have people having 36 and are boarders.
0: I get you. I think that preliminarily, before the GSCV comes in, Leo, I think that the concern of the man is quite legitimate that I had those six, right? Though you say that because of congestion, you need to make some of the student day students. Comparatively, some will get 20 and they'll get boarding for the same facility. So why is it that, why are you not making amends? Because if someone is getting 86%, that's a raw score over 100. I mean, that's enough. So I think that maybe this issue will have to do with congestion. You know, the sheer number of people going to senior high school and all that. And that's something that, you remember, I raised when we started the free SHS, that we need to prepare for the numbers.
2: Shouldn't they have a sort of like a rule so that the right people are...
0: So, I'm coming. Chief, what program did your kid choose?
1: Science.
0: Exactly. You see, because science is competitive now, so if maybe she chose, say... I'm not saying that any course is less of a, but if she chose, for example, say maybe home economics or maybe a technical course, there's a probability that she would have gotten to Wesley Girls. I don't know if you get it.
2: Yeah.
0: Because Wesley Girls is more competitive for science.
2: Yeah.
0: You get it. So I think that all those dynamics come to play here.
1: Yes. That is perfect. But I'm saying that it becomes more competitive when you are competing against those who scored very high, and you are also competing against protocols. That's my problem.
0: I get you. That's true, because Wesley gave the protocol.
2: Yeah.
0: Certainly. So, Chief, we get your concern tomorrow. Yes, tomorrow you bring the GES here, and hopefully we get some answers for you. But I think that you can also... Okay. Yes.
3: Right.
0: Yeah, so we'll do that.
2: Yeah, you see, Eugene... One thing that I've been picking up, especially on X, is people who are getting the right amount of aggregates, 9 and 6 and all of that, but the school chooses their fifth choice.
0: Mm. So it comes back to it's a program.
2: Yeah,
0: it's a program.
2: And I'm saying, how is this fair?
0: You see, so I think that the genius, because yesterday I can confirm, even some officials we spoke to at Ghana Education Service themselves were not happy with the way the system is. For example, my former landlord, their daughter, I was part of the project that chose the schools for her. She chose A schools. She did well. She didn't get any of the schools. She was given a school outside, and she was given Elite College. She never chose Elite College. You get it. So I think that there are a lot of people, because the reason why they even, because at our time, if you remember, we were choosing 4 schools. Then it came to 6. The reason why they are choosing 8, 9, even adding the quota of 3 boarding schools, 3 day schools and boarding schools, was supposed to get you to the school you have chosen. So how can someone choose A schools, perform well, and the person is placed outside? Another issue you also heard or I got to me was that a lady picked the school, A schools, went on the placement portal. The placement was pending. They checked a few minutes later, she was placed in school A. She checked she checked later, maybe another 1 hour, 2 hours, and she was placed another school because she didn't know that you print the placement form on. So she was going back to print the forms so that they will use that as a submission when they go for the admission at the school. That's when she realized the school has been changed again. So I think that all those dynamics come to play. Before I come to your messages and your audio, there's a message here from Nana Kweku Apia at Brofiedu. He says that please, my daughter completed the Duyakun Emi Basic School.

0: And this is very important because I know KNUC, for example, they have a quota for less endowed schools.
1: Yeah.
0: Look at the school.
1: And even citizens of the towns around the school.
0: So they do account ME basic school if aggregate 15. She wasn't given any of the schools she chose, but the different schools. She has been crying since. Aggregate 15, say you ain't bad, sir. So Nanakwe, if you can also help us, give us the school she chose. You know, I think that that will also help us to narrow it down. Leo, before I come to your message, let's go and listen to the second audio I received, and we come back and we take the message from there. You can open the phone lines and people can send it. But as we said, you can send in your WhatsApp on 055-1111-995. 055-1111-995.
2: Thank you, sir, for the time you've given to me to express my view with regards to the computerized school selection and placement system. The letter I will say is, in fact, I have much to say, but for the sake of your time and other things, that's why maybe I'm making it short. I'm a teacher, and if you sit down and analyze what is going on with respect to the school placement, it is as if the organizers want to do something to please the private schools. Why am I saying that? Maybe because they lodged complaint or they started agitating with regards to the results which were released by WAEC, that WAEC is not favoring them and therefore they are taking action. Maybe that is why the system implemented, that the computerized system implemented organizers decided to do something. Now, why am I saying this? A chart from a government school, might get a teen aggregate, which will not even fit him to get even up to his second choice. The child may be placed in his fifth choice. However, a student from a private school, with the same aggregate or even more than that, will be placed into that same school, which that student choose or selected for his first choice. Meanwhile, the one in the government school selected for his second choice. Yes, and what we know is that when the child selects the school, per what we have been told, what they do is that the child competes with his first choice. If the child doesn't get anything, chance there, the child will be forwarded to the second choice where he will compete. Okay, now let's assume that if a child with aggregate, let's say 14, from a government school, who selected a particular school couldn't qualify, and therefore the child was able to be placed in his fifth choice. Meanwhile, with another child with the same aggregate, with even lower raw score, will be placed in that school, where the one from government school will not get. This system has been for over the years, it has been in existence for over the years.
0: Leo, do you get a concern of this listening? So it seems there's a bit of confusion. In fact, Nanakweku sent the schools. Leo, listen on. The Diakon ME Busy School, aggregate 15. The schools she chose were Kumasi Wesley Girls, St. Louis, Yasantua, Kumasi Girls, Cass, Ameni and Ponke University, were in your school. It sounds on the surface there, unless there's something extreme.
1: Maybe,
0: because when the results are back, and when the results are copy school, the schools again, listen on. She wants to do science. She got aggregate 15 from the Diakon ME. I think that there should be, look at 15, and the program is, the schools are Kumasi Wesley Girls, St. Louis, Yasantua, Kumasi Girls, Cass, how many points is Mampon, right? And KNUSCHS.
1: So this is a funny, message somebody has said. It said, in a year that we are seeing relatively low performance across board for the BEC, how can a student who get aggregate 30 not get her first choice to fourth choice, but instead gets her fifth choice? So aggregate 15, 8 schools, she has to get one.
0: Yeah, it's weird.
1: Especially if you're going to go by what this gentleman is saying here. That
0: because I get 15, I'm not an educationist, I don't pretend to be one, but I should get into a category B school.
1: Yeah. Especially with the overall performance of are the students.
0: And in fact, the school she's coming from. Number. You see, the last time the private schools came, you know, I raised this issue. And they also raised the issue that why are you judging the performance of my kid against the performance of the entire cohort? It's not fair. So I think that maybe the problem is the grading system. Because what Nana Kweku says, and Leo, there was a reason Joel just gave us. If you can summarize it, that possibly that is also why we are seeing this.
1: Yeah, so government is trying to cut cost on free feeding in schools. So sometimes they will place you in a day school that is near you.
0: Which is also a category A school.
1: Which is also category A school that puts you in a boarding school that is far away from you.
0: So, for example, his explanation was that he chose Presec Legon and Prempeh College for his brother. Presec Legon for a boarding. Because he lives in Kumasi and their brother was living, he chose Prempeh College as a day. They gave him Prempeh College. So it seems as if it confirms what the man we spoke to said. Wesley Girls and St. Louis are all category A schools. See, a bema boarding there, and then your brother had day.
1: Okay, so this one says, the idea that a JHS graduate with an aggregate 6 to 10 can be denied admission to their first choice category A and B school is deeply troubling and deserves serious scrutiny. A candidate who scores an aggregate of 7 from a public school should reasonably expect a place at Presec. That should not be a matter of debate. Yet many of these high performing students have been refused their preferred schools. There is no logic in placing a student with aggregate 9 in their 5th and 6th choice.
0: Yeah.
1: Especially when you go there and you find 34 and 42. You know,
0: no, the point. No, the material point he's raising is that, Leo, we know private schools, the resources they have. Obia kontunkum sudi. Now when you're 9, what's one known to mean call Wesley Girls?
1: Yeah.
0: It doesn't make sense. So
1: they,
0: I think
1: they
0: that,
1: have to qualify.
0: Yes, the grading system must have cognizance of all these things. And there's also another comment here on our WhatsApp. Before I can say that, good morning, bro. Please, my brother's placement status is still showing pending. And under placement information, it says no placement yet. I want to know when the self-placement portal will be open for students who have not been placed and when he can start selecting a school. Please, any information on the date and process will be appreciated. As I said, we will get to the GES. They are listening. So we are supposed to have them in the studio today, but they said I should give them today to be able to conference with the Free SHS secretariats and other stakeholders to know exactly what is happening. So I cannot give you an answer yet. So I beg you, just be patient with us. We are taking the feedback today and we'll be able to get... So the Nana Kweku, the lady who wasn't giving the grade 15 lady, was actually giving a school outside the 8. She was giving Barikese. Barikese. Okay. There's also Solu. Let me come to you with some of your messages, then we can continue with mine.
1: It says somebody wants to ask if they can change the placement if they don't really like the place they've been given.
0: And they're bad. I don't know. How
1: so a lot of parents too are claiming they got what they want.
0: Okay.
1: So she got what we all wanted, just that they gave her day. You wanted boarding. So I think this school feeding paradox may come in here. So this one too says they get what they wanted. So we are the only people who got fifth choice and are so disappointed.
0: There's this also one, a message. Someone says that Eugene, if there was no problem with the previous system, why change it? You know, the previous system you all use. Why change if there was no problem? So that's also interesting. So let me give you this message from on our WhatsApp console. And please, because of the way the system is now, I cannot listen to it in patch. We are playing it directly. Then we come back and open the phone line. The number is 055-111-1995. It's the same as the WhatsApp number. You can call us in about 2 minutes. 055-111-1995.
1: Listen to this. It says, after encouraging parents to be content with schools they think are below their world standard and grade, my own has been thrown into an expensive private SHS with swimming pool. You know, that's kind of way. GES pa. So that's somebody's problem.
0: Somebody's problem. Yes, I know the lady. She got electrical. Elet is a private school. So let's listen to this audio. I don't know where Gabby is. I don't know whether it will play. Let's play this. Then I'll come back and we open the phone lines. It's not playing. Okay,
3: A schools, it telling you, I just want to tell parents that they should forget about this Cape Coast Grade A schools. Ajedi, they are all living on past glories. I am telling you, meba Ekwa Wesley Girls, Cape Coast. Ni ye no omo anya she teachers in Chiradi, ye jijiska, nothing happens in that school. It is Obenya grade B school. Be happy that your child is in grade B school because the teacher there they teach. Maybe a teacher me. Grade B school, me see teachers no Chiradi in grade A na GGD no. Obanya kola onu anti misiana dia no a force for love. Forget about Wesley Girls. I am telling you, me wanna me back home school. And
0: yes, yeah, so, but I think that we don't need to necessarily run down the schools. Yes, I mean, these things largely come to perspective, but she's a teacher, so I'll give her the benefit of the doubt on that. But I think that not necessarily to run down the schools and, you know, name, play a certain role. Because little school also are going to young. We have a book who's been groups in the house. We are here with the school when you so you get it. Though we all came to care, we all passed out, we all went to do postgraduate studies and all that, but it's important. So I think that maybe that education is also important in the selection of schools. I remember before I went to Benkumsi High School, a teacher had to sit my mother down, Nana Kwaku Bwatin School, and my sister Jare, take my mother through why I have to go to. You know, I was originally placed at Kufuria Sektek.
1: Yeah.
0: Uh-huh. But she decided I won't go to Sektek. I have to go to Benkumsi High School. So all these things are very important. So I think that parents and so maybe the GES, the schools, must have that initiative where they're able to. It's like people come to KNUST. Course now, why an umpe. But our first all, man, I don't forget, hey, you be no, be you be. You see, all those things are also, I think, are also very, very important that we need to have a conversation on. So let's go back on the phone lines. Let's see if you can pick some calls. 055-1111995. You can pick one call at a time. So if you come through, please bear with us as the other, as the next caller. Anytime we're able to pick you, pick you. But today, as I said, we are just picking feedback from guardians and parents, students who want to or who have concerns with the placement issues and also the results that were released just yesterday.
1: Yeah, the complaints should come in because the GES and other stakeholders will be joining us so that we can compile them all and have a fruitful discussion on that.
0: Yeah. So there's also a comment that says that, good morning, love FM. My daughter got aggregate 7 with 6 ones and raw score of 492. Her first choice was Wesley Girl General. She was instead given Ghana National Home Accounts. Yeah, so it seems the Wesley Girls issue is becoming a lot. You can call us 055-1111995. You can call us on this number, then we'll pick you. My good friend Doctor is also sending me a message that I use this platform to help my son. It was accurate. It gets into Agri Memorial. Oh, okay. So there's a platform, Sukumu. Oh, okay. That's from Dr. Jim Amampong. I think there's a platform. One of our friends, Kosi Akpla, he's now in the U.S. developed and is able to help you. Doc, just explain to me, how does the app work so that we can be able to also help parents with it? We have our first caller. Chief, good morning. Hello.
4: Hello.
0: Yeah, Mommy, good morning.
4: Good morning.
0: Mommy, what's your issue, please?
4: Me
0: 13. But your course is very no choose here.
4: General.
0: And about your schools, no 8 in the end of 5.
4: School, what of 5, what they say? Of yes, and one of 5. They were in your four five cars.
0: Well, Yanina, I know more money.
4: Anyways, what they say? School. KSTS.
0: Oh, okay. Bacho, you want to bacho your trato or china mobile? Baby, sour mama. Bacho, you. So, Leo, that's a concern. 13, aggregate 13. They didn't get any of the first courses she selected. She got the C choice.
1: One thing that I'm also realizing.
0: Okay. Hey, hello? Another, yeah, Mommy.
5: Good morning.
0: Yeah, good morning, Mommy. Please, what's your concern?
5: Yeah, mine is not a concern, but something to clarify the position somebody made with respect to the those that get higher schools and then
0: people
5: are placed in the forgotten the term. Truth is that there's a lot of stakeholders in those schools. So let me cite an example of saying, yes, I'm coming. you have all students, you have the nananom, you have the mission. So they are all there, that protocol becomes inevitable. The problem is not coming from the issue of protocol. The problem is coming from the Free SHS Secretariat, where they dumped in, so you get the results, that placement in your school, and you can have somebody having 50, 40, 30, 25 instantly replaced by the government. So the problem is not, it is coming from the politicians. Let's hold them responsible. They are tagging us in GES, I'm telling you.
0: And I'm also going to say, that's the issue I have with state agencies. Like this input you are bringing, Leo, we all know it's legitimate, right? Most of the politicians went to West Legal. So certainly they have a lot of stakeholder involvement, all students and everything. So the slot for the general public will be less. But often when you call them, it's like they don't want to talk. And it's always you, the media, no one knows when I come. But these things are a reality. Bonkum protocol, no, so that's the truth. So I think that we need to have all these honest conversations and see how we can. Because, for example, David, Leo, read these comments. Okay, read these comments. Just read this comment from.
1: It says, my son completed Kwangoma GHS. He had aggregate 13 among all the schools he selected: Prempeh, Day, St. Hubert, Borden, OAS, CAS, KNUSD, KSTS, Bonyure, J.A. Kufuor SHS. They placed him at a seventh choice school. He wept all night. He doesn't eat. He said, who sat down and did this to me? Oh. At least, can he be placed in one of his category B schools?
0: So, he meaning got, that he got a 13. Category C school.
1: Yeah.
0: I get 13 from Kwauma. Oh, I think that whatever algorithm they are using, this was a cognizance of these things.
1: So I'm also like I was trying
0: to understand
1: something. Isn't it because most of the schools too are choked with, or the numbers just exceed the school's capacity,
0: and because of that, will certainly come to
1: play. I mean, let's look at the number of students that are coming in and the schools that are available. Some of them are even under equipped with furniture and all of that. So if the schools, there are too many requests to come into the school, by all means, the government will place them in.
0: But Leo, isn't the system able to identify that? The system should be able to know that school A has this space. School B has this space. So you are placing this number of students.
1: But then, this is a case where the students are made to choose the schools after their results are in. So that is at the discretion of the students and their parents.
0: I get you now. So now, certainly, because I know my results is good, I'll be choosing more of good schools instead of when I don't know my result, a few of the known. So I'll choose less and doubt schools just to be able to get it.
1: Now, somebody gets aggregate 9.
0: If you can go
1: look at the, look at the names that are popping up on people's list. OAS, Prempeh,
0: and Wesley,
1: all of that. Work funding in album. But before, you didn't know. But not computer, then choose so about. So if the school, if say St. Louis or OAS or Prempeh or Prosecco or whatever, is getting just too many students coming in, certainly, you better be Yakugu, baby.
0: So you can still call 055-111-1995, 055-111-1995, 1-4-0-55-11-1-1-995. So you can call us and we pick your feedback. We are collating all that for GES tomorrow. There's another call on the line. Good morning. Yes.
6: My name is Elijah.
0: Yes, Elijah, welcome. What's your concern, please?
6: I don't have a concern. I also want to talk about this issue. I think, you see how parents are not happy. I am a teacher myself. Parents are not happy. And they will not be happy because of what is happening. How I wish parents could be bold and talk to the government about this free HS. See, placing students has been one of the problems since these free things came in. Parents to tell government this is not helping. And they should also give input. I don't know where our PTA thing has gone to. If parents don't sit up, this will continue to happen to them. Thank you.
0: So, hold on. I just want to have this conversation with you a little bit. Is it that because of the volumes of students we are witnessing with Free SHS, or what exactly is the problem?
6: Hello?
0: Yes, can you hear me? I'm asking, is it the volumes, the increasing number of students participating in the free SHS that is the problem, or what exactly the problem is?
6: We don't know. But I tell you, somebody also got 40 something, also is looking for a better school. So you get it. I wish there should be a quota, let's say a grade. This number of grade go to this school, this number of grade go to this school. And even if you don't perform up to this grade, parents must stay. This will help the system. If some of these things are not done, we continue to face this challenge each year.
0: Okay, so that's the input of a teacher. He believes that there needs to be a certain relook at the free SHS and all that. Your parents, your guardian, there's another call on the line. Good morning. Hello, good morning.
7: Good morning.
0: Yeah, please, what's your name?
7: Francis.
0: Francis, what are your concerns, please?
7: You see, this selection was in the hands of the heads of the schools. And there was this public outcry that the heads were using it at that time in their own interest. Then the government came in to solve the problem and created a CSSPS. And it is also going through challenges. You see, I'm addressing this problem. You see, I think that we should go back to the old system, because you see, the politicians have taken over the situation. Are also taking advantage of the situation, and it's even worse than even the heads who were even handling the whole thing. The problem is not about what we call a protocol. Protocol is just 100 students shared among stakeholders. 100, where a school is taking 3,000, 4,000, and you are blaming protocol. No, so please, is the politicians, as somebody said, hijacking the system and taking advantage of it. How can somebody take 8 schools, 13, aggregate 13, and will not get a school?
0: As a moon.
7: No, politicians in there creating the problems, no. They say, you see, politicians are not giving Biafra. They say, do you know, sir, the center, no? If you want admission, even once, remember, first class, and you pay money, you will get it.
0: Oh, chief, for that one, I beg you, I have to stop you because I don't have... Oh, chief, I beg you.
1: We cannot
0: independently.
7: From my own experience.
0: Oh, I get you, but I, Eugene Osei 82 sitting in, I cannot independently verify that. So I'll beg of you.
1: Oh, we are not doubting you, but we are just saying, since we don't have any way to verify.
0: Exactly.
1: But we will take you for your word.
7: No, also says that it's not true, saying in Jessica.
1: Can you explain your situation to us a little bit further? Have you paid any such money this year?
0: So going forward, what do you think is the solution to stop all these things?
7: You are pretending, say you don't know.
0: I'm not pretending, but if you are sharing an experience, chief, I'm coming. You see, when we sit here, It's not about, so if anybody comes and make accusation, I should say that I know about it when I cannot independently verify. I have not paid any money to anybody to do a placement. So how do you expect me to sit on radio and say that? Exactly, huh? So that's what I'm saying. So that is your view. But me, Eugene Osei Tutu, and Love FM, we cannot. Mm-hmm. So tomorrow when you get genius to the studio, you put all these accusations and questions to them to also give us an answer if indeed so we put all these questions and observations to them. All that I'm saying is that you, Juno, say to have not paid the money to anybody. Love FM has not paid any money to anybody.
1: Oh, but to be fair, this is not the first time we've heard.
0: Oh, of course. Like, and of
1: it
0: course.
1: Happens all the time.
0: Of course.
1: And it's just that if somebody is making such a substantive statement, you need to.
0: I need to come in. I'm trying to end the show, but it's not ending. The calls are coming. Chief, good morning.
8: Morning, sir.
0: Chairman, what's your whole house saying? Bebacho, if there's a radio set behind you in your car, reduce the radio set for us, the volume of the radio.
8: 12. Your fan are
0: apprentice. Bebacho, sambre bio.
8: Bantima.
0: Uh-huh.
8: 12. Uma IND. What? Trade.
0: Hmm.
8: And I am no. D. Ewo Bantima. Ufi trade. Embra D. D. Ewo Bantima.
0: Nampacho Bantman of Fan Body and Nancy D.
8: Of Fan Body.
1: Munya aggregate say.
0: And on your aggregate say.
8: What's it?
0: On your aggregate say, Pacho.
8: Aggregate 12.
0: Oh, okay. Pacho Yate, you better try to watch a baby so mama. Why?
1: Bantman, which school in Bantman?
0: Bantman Adventist.
1: Okay, Bantman is the. Okay.
0: Yeah. Leo, man, some of these things, it just on the plane, it just doesn't make sense to me. The schools people are going to, the grade they are coming out with, there should be some. Well, hello, good morning.
9: Eugene.
0: Yeah, Brakofi, good morning.
9: Good morning.
0: How are you?
9: I'm fine. Mm.
0: Yeah.
9: Placement, you know. Yeah, na ya trash was a winner aggregate say ubako body. Winner aggregate say ubako.
0: No, so we are asking the aggregate for the school. You know, they use the aggregate to do that. So there are basically three ways. They have the aggregate, Leo, right? They have the raw score.
1: Mm-hmm.
0: And they also have another, I think, percentile something that they use. So that's why we are asking, please. No, not that. So what I'm saying is that is for the placement into the school.
9: Yes.
0: But, But
9: with the schools determining whether you go to boarding house or a day, that is where my beef is.
0: No, it doesn't determine that. So for the boarding or day, what they use is the capacity of the school, right? So the capacity of the school is also factored and all that, yes.
9: You see, Eugene, this year, how they started it, I thought it was an innovation. For example, the results came before they made the students choose and make their choices. And so if the results came before I made my choice and I have chosen a school, why should you say that about 8 schools that I chose, I cannot get any of them? And you place me where you. What was the essence of waiting till the results come before they do the choices?
0: That's a legitimate question because, Brako, even that, when I was doing it for my kid brother, and yes, school, no fair BRKQ. They have categories, so they give you a threshold. You have to pick category A, B, C, and I think a D. You have to pick 3-day schools, 5 boarding. So if all this, and you see, Leo and Brako, the interesting thing is that if you don't meet those. Threshold. I don't know if you get it. So how can a person go through all this process and not get a school? It's not normal.
9: And you get it. And you gave him whatever you want. So, look. What
10: extort money from parents and what, and they wanted to kill that. But now look at what they have replaced it with. People paying huge amount of money. Ah, we see resources in the as a son will be a phobia, said they are a bit inform how they will choose the schools. Now you have increased the schools to 8. And so I am just saying that I will follow one man the writing. Ah, as I said, will be intimidia school. Now we need from today. What's the one that the
0: Bantama Adventures?
10: Bantama Adventures. What the helicopter, the baby, and I said, what the jumbo jet, the baby.
0: But and there's also a comment here. Someone said that, please, good morning. Because of my daughter's health condition, I only selected day schools, but they gave her a boarding school. I'm very confused. Let's pick the last caller. I don't know if production will allow me. Good morning.
11: Good morning, Leo.
0: Yes, Leo is here. Eugene is here. Please, your name and your comments, please.
11: Yes, my name is Ken.
0: Ken. Okay.
11: Yes. About the school placement, I think most of us think that no matter the school you choose, you should be placed automatically in your first choice. We have been working with students in our school for a long time, and what we realize is that most parents choose schools above the weight of their children's grade. And like you have rightly explained, most of the time, they use your grade, your raw score, and then the capacity of the school to determine which school. So if you have chosen Prempeh, your first, and then you are 10 people competing, they will compare your weight. If you fall within Prempeh, you go. But by the time you leave Prempeh and come to CAS as your second choice,
0: not CAS, and
11: other
0: so
11: people too are, yes, other people too are competing. Space. So by the time you get the cars, it's also full. By the time you get your third choice, it's also full.
0: Ah, Chief, but let me do the. You seem to have knowledge on it. You're a teacher, right?
11: Yes.
0: Okay, so the question is that I went to Benkum Senior High School, right? Yes. We all know that schools are not of the same metal. That's why they are even categorized.
11: Yes.
0: So how is it that, take the two issues we've received so far. Yes. Someone goes to a school in Kwahoma,
11: yes,
0: makes aggregate 13. How possible, after following all the instructions, not get any of the A schools or get a sit school?
11: Yes.
0: Is it that the system doesn't recognize this nuance, where the person is coming from? The conditions of...
11: The system does. You see, there is a quota for an allowance for public schools.
0: Mm.
11: So if we are admitting pupils into category A schools, there is a quota for category A schools. For public schools, people coming from public schools especially.
0: Mm.
11: But you see, from public schools, you are not the only public school also competing for the same slot.
0: Mm.
11: Other public school students are also competing. So depending on the course, you know, if you are going to do science, public schools, you have 10 people getting at grade 13. But looking at your at grade 13, somebody had 450, you had 449.
0: Mm.
11: Most definitely, we will admit the 450 into Prempeh to do science before we come to consider you. But you see, most of the time, they choose schools that are above their weight.
0: And mm.
11: That causes the problem. As for the conspiracy to use it to rake in money from parents, I can't substantiate that.
0: But Chief, about the choosing schools beyond their weight, this year, there was a novelty. Let the results come before they select the school. So,
11: and that should have informed parents that, okay, looking at it, but I think on that part, I can agree with you that GEA should have given us the cutoff grade for the various categories.
0: Yeah.
11: So that we know that category A, the cutoff grade is 9. Category B, the cutoff grade is 10. So that you don't bother going there, because if you go there, you know that most definitely you will fall through.
0: Mm.
11: So that you don't bother and go and queue at the CSSVS and their various solution centers and waste your time.
0: Mm. Because you see, let me give you an example. I want to do this with you. The tester from Deduakon,
11: yes,
0: the daughter got aggregate 15.
11: Yes.
0: She wasn't given any of the school she chose. She was given a different school. Now let's listen to the school she chose. Kumasi Wesley High.
11: Okay.
0: St. Louis, Yas Antoine, Kumasi Girls, Cass, how many upon K University? 15 can't make you read science in any of these schools. That's strange.
11: Yes, you see, that is where competition comes in. So, Eugene, can you imagine somebody got a degree 7 and fell through all the schools and got her last school, which is a miss school. I don't want to mention any name on this show anyway. But this is where the competition comes in. And Eugene, from my personal check, the people who sat the BEC this year did much better than the previous year. And you see, inadvertently, it encourages competition and people will compete for it. But some of them too are even difficult to explain. With the list that you just gave me, Leo, if I am the one advising, I would never ask you to choose all these schools. From Wesley Girls, Yasan, Twasin, Louis.
0: No, Wesley Girls, Kumasi Wesley High.
11: Yes, that is Kumasi Wesley High Girls, right? Yeah, near the water for now.
0: Yeah.
11: So, but look at this school. They have stiff competition. And when you are going there, you have to be careful. If I am the one advising, I would have advised you to bring in other equally important schools that you could get, rather than focusing on all these big schools. And you know, the schools in the city, people also from hinterlands also want to come and enjoy it. And the system also considers them too. At least they should also move location, Kakra, so that they experience. So if you are choosing, if I am there and I'm advising, I will tell you, no, go this way or go that way, so that you don't be disappointed at the end of the day. I feel that CSSPS would have done us a lot of good if they had brought cutoff grade, that when you are going for category B, the cutoff grade is this one, category C, the cutoff grade is that, so that people don't bother and go and choose. And I know that most of us have not understood. We ourselves, when it was introduced, we were finding it a little bit difficult because we didn't know how it was going to work. But looking at the complaint, I think if we introduce some of these things, it will help to reduce some of these challenges that we have experienced so far.
0: What I'll do is that I'll pick your number. I genuinely like your input. Lou, I think that he's explained. I don't know if you have a question for him. I think that he's explained. He's explained, because we are only looking at Woko de Diakonya 15. Maybe you'll be so called a Tobri, so maybe you'll be 12. Oh, no, so best school more.
11: Exactly.
0: So I think that maybe Leo's your first input is becoming an issue. That it seems it has to do with space.
1: Yeah, I really suspect that's the problem. Yeah, because a lot of people are choosing some particular schools. And, you know, the numbers are overwhelming for them, so they shift them and put them on other schools. So that means if you have aggregate 13, somebody who had 12 got there before you.
0: You know, for the same program.
1: Yeah, but the only question here is, a lot of the parents are also complaining of people who has higher, no, is it lower marks?
0: No, so for example, no ne benya 7 where any school be, will be any 40 any school.
1: And yeah, will be.
0: So it may come to the course they selected.
11: The course you also select.
0: We say home accounts near competitive. Let's be frank. Yes. Home accounts is not competitive. For example, let me compare my school so that we don't have a problem. I went to Benkum Senior High School. Okuyapemai will be more competitive for science than Benkum Senior High School.
11: That's right.
0: Same on the Okuyapem range.
1: So it's likely you will get a science.
0: Yes.
1: With 40 in Benkum, but not in Okuyapemai.
0: No, it's not possible.
1: And then you might get home accounts.
0: And I'm coming. And you may get Okuyapemai science 30. You won't get it at Ekoforia Sektek or Pope John.
1: Right. Yeah.
0: So I think that there's a lot of... So, Chief, let me even save your number before you go. I think that tomorrow we'll call you when the genius people come. I think that I like your input, and some of them are very, very, very true. And I think that parents... But I think that you people should also do a lot, the teachers. Maybe when they come to pick their schools, you should be able to educate them. You know?
11: In my final submission, I would say that, you know, we would like to advise parents on the kind of schools they should select. Some of them would easily go with you and say, oh, sir, please help us go through it. But others too are insistent. They want you to just put in exactly. And sometimes even when you are keying it into the system, with the one that you just mentioned to me, and I was looking at how would the system even pick it up. because the system is also designed in such a way that when you are selecting certain schools in multiple, like category B's, more than twice, the system will tell you, no, you can't go there.
0: So it's possible. It's possible because of, so for example, Yas Antwa St. Louis are category A school. So meaning that one will be day, yes. Then the category B, you know that you can pick four category B schools, right? Then one.
11: It should be three.
0: Then one can be D. Then two categories. I think three categories C. You can correct me.
11: Yes, that is correct.
0: Then one D, right?
11: No, the D is not compulsory. That is the private schools. They are not compulsory.
0: Oh, okay.
11: Either as you choose, you know, they will tell you, okay, this is an associated school for which you can also go into it.
0: Mm.
11: But, you know, being private, people don't want to.
0: No, but Chief, how is it possible that, so my landlord's daughter, for example,
11: yes,
0: I selected the schools for her. We went through all these processes. She didn't get any of this when she was posted into a private school, Elliott College. How is that possible?
11: Because she might have chosen a school that they have paired it with that private school. So, for example, KNUSD, they will say, okay, KNUSD, the associated private school will be Elliott College. So, if you didn't get KNUSD, then Elliott College is adjacent.
0: Oh, okay. So, we chose KNUSD, actually. Yes. SHS. Oh, okay. So if I get you, the private schools on the portal, Lua, you see, this is interesting. They've linked them to public schools. So if you choose a particular public school and you don't get it, there's a likelihood that they will give you a private school linked to the public school.
11: That is it.
0: But why are they not explaining to them? Because I know they also have a KNUST. No, so I come on a private school.
11: Eugene, one other challenge we realized this year was that in the previous years, they would have given us like a week or two to go through this with the parent, and within that week or two, they would usually organize workshop for all of us, all the stakeholders, the parent, the children themselves will come, and then we have trainers who have been trained to come and train us. So, but this year, because of the limited time, they had to change the system and every other thing. So, because of the limited time, we couldn't organize that. We were only the facilitators were only taken for a workshop for us to come and educate them. But it was also within 4 or 5 days. And, you know, getting information, you know, it's difficult for people to really understand how it is done. Even with all these things, we, the facilitators, being there to assist them, even when you get there, somebody wants to change it and say that, armed forces, non-armed for cars, non-armed for weapons. I said, no, it doesn't work that way. So sometimes,
0: Chief, you know what we do? Because of time, I'll speak to you. I'll call you my personal number right after I end the show. We have a discussion and we see how we can get you to the studio. Because it seems as if you certainly know what you are talking. Because I'm recollecting, because I did a lot of the choosing for certain people. And it seems everything that I knew is what you are basically repeating. And I think that, in as much as Lou and I, we are not being fair to the junior, because they are born, which is Yentine, maybe as an answer, one man, Tiasia Kakrabem. I get you. So I'll speak to you. I expect my call. My last number is 9616. I'll call you.
11: All right, sir.
0: Sure.
11: All right, sir. I appreciate it.
0: Mm. Leo.
1: Yeah, I'm on the tougher. I think a lot of the doubts has been explained. Not fully. We still have,
0: because still the genius must come here.
1: Ironed out, but that's a fair explanation of what is
0: going because on. I remember one of your testers said that he got in a private school where there's swimming pool and all that.
1: Yeah, even though he was crying for people who were not getting theirs. So everybody has their own problems. But let's see what the GES will also say officially, or the explanations that they will give to us.
0: Should we pick them?
1: Do you have time?
0: That's the problem. Producer.
1: I think for now, if anybody has any message,
0: they should leave it on our WhatsApp.
1: WhatsApp
0: 055-111-1995. 055-111-1995. It's a lot, and it tells you that there's a very serious issue.
1: You can send a text or a voice message.
0: Right from Saturday. It's a big issue. And genius, we beg you, there's an agreement tomorrow. Come to the studio, just answer the call. Because sometimes people need a bit of information, and they will be okay. Because kids are crying. Almost every test that come, the kids are crying. Because they also believe that they put in the effort. So we will end it here. Tomorrow we will certainly come back with the right people. If we even possibly get people from the, is it CSPS, whatever, the people doing the placement, we will certainly bring them to the studio to be able to answer questions on some of these issues. David will be back on radio very soon. My name is Eugene. I did this with Leo. Tomorrow, as I said, we promise to bring you more conversation on this. Even if it's the whole week, we'll certainly make time so that everybody's issue will be solved to an appreciable level. Thank you for listening. We'll be back on radio tomorrow. Thank you.

0: So on the Small Morning Show team, the conversation continues with the BEC candidates, and they are talking about the poor performance that has been recorded over the years and what could be the real problem. I think we can join the feed right now.
1: Morning Show. In the results of candidates, especially in the mathematics paper, and I guess your questions about why the candidates have performed better this year than they did the previous year.
2: Yes.
1: If you look at what the summary of the chief examiner's report, it says that there was evidence that candidates were able to solve the problems in the following areas: arithmetic progression, coordinate geometry, application of business mathematics. You know, and then they also mentioned their weaknesses as representing mathematical information in a diagram. The same problem occurred last year, if you recall.
2: Yes.
1: Then also we have translating word problems. Again, that problem is there. And then solving problems on global mathematics and solving application problems in indices. You know, so I would want to say that probably the teachers have studied the chief examiner's report and have made some, improvements or some changes in their teaching methodology. For now, it is only the chief examiner's report that informs us about why candidates performed well, why they did not perform well. And looking at what they've indicated this year, I guess that a few, corrections may have been made in terms of presentation, and candidates may also have been taken through a period of trials so that they get used to the new trend of questions that we put out there.
2: The word problems, that you talk about, that problem was a major problem last year.
1: Okay.
2: And in fact, we remember a student saying they didn't understand the questions. The chief examiner says that's also a problem this time around.
1: Right.
2: So that clearly is telling us something, that when it comes to, solving questions, the students are not understanding that particular area.
1: Well, that is true to a certain extent, because, understand the question is part of the response that you are going to present. I think the issue has to do with the level of the language that the candidates have and being able to, shift from one area to another. Because we know what register is. This may not necessarily be about register, but also about the fact that the candidates are unable to appreciate the use of the language, especially in mathematics. So that is one thing that teachers may have to look at, that maybe they should have a lot more exercises in that particular area, where the candidates should be able to look at these, identify them, and then be able to answer questions appropriately on that.
2: For purposes of analysis, if you have the 2025 Chief Examiner's Report on mathematics, let's go through that and compare that to 2026. Yes, if you have that, it would be important for us to understand what's that. While you look for that, let me tell you about how we don't talk enough about how stressful it can be to figure out what nourishing breakfast to give kids every morning. And that's why Milo All-in-One is such a great option. It has a creamy, delicious taste kids can't have enough of. But there's more to the Milo All-in-One than that rich, milky, chocolatey taste. There's so much goodness in every pack. Just take a moment to read the back of pack and see for yourself. It's important nutrients combined with malt that supports energy release, cocoa for that rich taste, and milk for calcium to support them as they grow. So keep choosing Milo All-in-One, not just for that special taste, but also for the nourishing goodness. Milo, energy to go further.
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1: for life.
2: Okay, Mr. Kapi.
1: All right, so last year we had them not being able to solve simple interest questions.
2: Okay.
1: They were not able to solve problems in global mathematics. They had difficulty translating word problems into mathematical statements, and their inability to also represent information on diagrams.
2: Okay.
1: Yeah.
2: This time around, what's the problem? Let's just go through this year again.
1: So this time around, they have also solving application problems in indices. They also have a repetition of the issue on global mathematics, mm-hmm. their inability to solve problems on global mathematics. They have translating word problems into mathematical statements. And then they also have representing mathematical information in a diagram. So basically the same, except for the simple interest, which did appear this year, and then the issue about indices, that happens this year, but it didn't happen last year. But what is common between last year and this year is representing mathematical information in a diagram, translating word problems into mathematical statements, and solving problems on global mathematics. These three occurred last year as well.
3: If I may, do you have the same share of questions across these subjects, such that last year's chief examiner's report and this year's chief examiner's report would let us know whether the teachers are doing better, the students are also doing better? For example, in the exam questions, indices, do you have, say, 25% of questions on indices every year? 25% of translating word problems into mathematical problems every year? Are the proportions equal year on year to enable us understand whether this is a trend or this is just reduced to these particular years?
1: Now, usually there's a test blueprint for everybody.
3: Mm.
1: So, for example, when you have you have to compile a paper, let's say, on mathematics or on English language, there are areas that they tell you, for this particular area, this is a percentage that you need to cover. For this area, this is a percentage you need to cover. This area, that's a percentage. So, for example, for mathematics, they could say that there should be at least two or three questions on, let's say, word problems. There should be two or three questions on indices. There should be one question on this or one question on that, so that at least at the end of the day, you are able to cover the entire syllabus for everybody who is writing the examination.

0: should be at least two or three questions on, let's say, word problems. There should be two or three questions on indices. There should be one question on this or one question on that, so that at least at the end of the day, you are able to cover the entire syllabus for everybody who is writing the examination. So certainly, yes, there is that requirement for every paper to have weighting, if you want, in all the topics in the syllabus.
1: Okay. Now, when we look at English, and from here we get into the withheld results. When you look at English, in 2025, the pass rate was 69%. 2026, 62.40. That's a decline. What's happening there?
0: Well, again, if you look at the chief examiner's report, it talks about the candidates' poor control of the grammar. They also have an issue with expression. That is one area that is always a challenge, especially for candidates in English language. The concord is always a problem. And then simple spelling errors occur in a lot of their writings. They also use contracted forms. You know, there's the social media language that we normally use when we are typing our messages in WhatsApp or SMS. So these are...
1: Are you suggesting that the increased usage of social media is affecting the student performance in English language?
0: I do not have evidence to support that. But what I'm saying is that these things that we find in the social media space there also finds its way into the candidates' writings.
1: Okay. So social media writing finds itself into the candidates' writing.
0: Absolutely.
1: Yeah, but if social media, John Kapi, I know you are particular with the things you'd say, but if social media forms writing forms in social media is being reproduced in formal writing, then it's obvious that the increased usage of social media is affecting students' writing, isn't it?
0: Well, I would only say, I'm saying because I've not done any study. And so if anybody asks me to produce any, figures or any evidence, I may not be able to provide that. But what we've seen in the scripts of the candidates, you can simply relate to the kind of language that we use in social media.
1: Mm. Okay, well, I mean, if we were to do a qualitative analysis here, we would say that, I mean, the chief examiner says they use these forms.
0: Yeah.
1: And these are the forms we see in social media. So if this, then that is the point. But I see poor control of grammar, issue with expression, concord, spelling, contracted forms, and that is attributable to social media. What else is the problem with English?
0: I think then also the texts that they're supposed to read and analyze, most of them do not have a grasp of the texts, and so they are unable to do a proper analysis of the text that they are supposed to have read.
1: And were these the same problems from last year?
0: No. For last year, we did not talk about the texts, but then the issue about spelling, the issue about concord, we found that also in the report last year.
1: I'm just curious, the chief examiner's report is expected to be, the teachers are supposed to know and then work towards it. We've seen in mathematics that at least there's been an improvement. I'm just surprised that in English language, there's rather a decline. Do I then take it that maybe the teachers did not pay attention to these things?
0: I wouldn't say that the teachers didn't pay attention to, because it's a symbiotic kind of relationship where the teachers will teach and the students are supposed to adapt whatever it is that is being taught them. But, generally, English language has been a problem over the years. And one of the things that we've had a problem is with the use of pidgin. I've been around this country inspecting examination centers and all that. And sometimes you find a group of students and none among them is speaking standard English. It's always this pidgin, which, we all spoke in our school days, but now we've had to shelve it because of the things that we do. And, one thing about language is about the use of it. The more you use it, the more proficient you become in it. So if there are candidates or students who do not speak the language or do not use the language in their everyday interaction, obviously we're going to have this challenge. Then also there is this lack

0: of reading culture. See, reading is one of the major areas where you can pick up language, whether I like it or not. There's nowhere anybody can disprove this fact, because we build our vocabulary, we build our sentence structure, we're able to, you know, even gather a lot more information, knowledge that we add to whatever we know. So if we are able to reintroduce the reading culture, we're able to probably just ask candidates or students, read this text and write just a single page, a kind of synopsis of whatever you've read. That in itself enables us to guess whether indeed the candidates are reading or not. And the more they do this, the more they're able to build their language better.
1: Interesting. You know, as a student of English language, what I can also tell you is that, and this is not a question for WAEC, maybe in your advice to the ministry or GES, it will be important to have trainings for all teachers of English language. Because for somebody, if you study English language in itself, it does not put you in a better position to teach compared to the man who studied education and specialized in the teaching of English language. Because anybody who specializes in the teaching of English language is better placed to teach than one who's not. And we've seen it. A lot of went to the university and in studying English realized that some of the things were taught in secondary school didn't make sense.
0: Yeah,
1: because the rules. So if you're marking scripts, some of the corrections you would make, some of them you could actually say, well, this is because at his level he doesn't understand this, you can skip it. But some would also not skip because then it doesn't make sense. So maybe if the next time you get a chance to speak to GES, these are suggestions you could make to them.
0: Right.
1: You know, because even the way we speak affects the way we construct our English. I mean, for many people, and that's why I understand the pidgin language, pidgin English, and also our mother tongue. For these days, a lot of the students speak English right from the beginning.
0: Yeah.
1: Which in itself creates what we call blind spots. You want to make a point? Go ahead on that.
0: No, I think I agree with you to a very large extent. In fact, wholly I agree with you, because it's not just a matter of going out there and once you can rattle the language, you are also able to teach it to other people to use it the way you are using it. The training of teachers is very, very important. The training of them, especially in the teaching of grammar, so that we stop teaching rules, but teach application of the language. Like you said, I also read English for my first degree, so I have an idea. That's why I was nodding when you were speaking, because I know exactly what we're talking about. Like the definitions that we teach in the basic schools, as they go up higher, is there anybody who tells them, okay, at this particular point, we have to shift from this strict definition that you know to another form of it? I don't think that we have that. I'm not in a position to analyze or criticize or critique whatever it is that teachers do in the classroom. But having said the language, I think that these are some of the areas that they need to look at critically so that candidates will perform better in the language.
1: I'd like to read the chief examiner's report on English language, because I have realized that there are basic mistakes that we make in, for instance, the use of relative clauses, which, and I like the fact that you're nodding, which creates a lot of problems for students.
0: Yeah.
1: Because sometimes they're thinking, and the trick is one of the attributes. So a lot of people say one of the attributes that has. Meanwhile, it is have. Because here, the verb goes with attributes.
0: Attributes, yes.
1: Not one.
0: Yeah.
1: Because the relative clause here is attributes. But people don't, when we're going to school, we're just being pushed in secondary school. We're learning it like that. Nobody really made time to explain things to us. So it's important we do this. We'll go for a short break. When we return, we're going to get into those whose results have been withheld. Okay. We'll understand why the results have been withheld. But also, we'll look at the grading system. You didn't use the standardized system for the WASI?
0: No, the WASI is not standardized. It's
1: would understand why you use standardized system for BECE and not for WASI after these.
2: You tell yourself, I will watch the match. Next thing, you're arguing with the referee.
3: But
2: that's not your
3: side.
2: Watching the coach. Celebrating with people you've never met. It's on. Come for the football. On your DSTV on Super Sport. 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

0: You need to look inside you and find the inner beauty, and all these outside things doesn't really matter. 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Call 0246-864-798 or 0501-454-462. At this point, we are going to go and join the Small Morning Show team as they continue the conversations on the BEC and performance. Stay tuned. Super
1: Morning Show. At WAEC, we're going through the results of WASI 2026. Now, Mr. Kapi, there's this question for you. It says, government selected some 30 schools to test them on the new curriculum. The students were introduced to the curriculum in Form 3, including FANSPEM, St. Louis. What was the performance of these schools? Some parents in these schools are concerned with the results of their children.
2: Well, we did not do any, separation of those who did, wrote the new curriculum and those who did wrote exams in the old curriculum. We haven't done the analysis because we've released some, not all, of the results for the new curriculum. So it's because, again, we have had difficulty with the way some of them made the entries. They were supposed to do exclusively a new curriculum, but there were mixes here and there. There were some of them who did part old, part new, you know. So you cannot add the new curriculum candidates to the old ones. You have to, they are assessed differently. The questions are different, all right? So in releasing the results, you have to fish out the ones who did the old curriculum and then also those with the new curriculum. So the analysis we've done is it's a mix, but I would not be able to specifically pick out those who wrote in the new curriculum and say this is their performance.
1: Okay.
2: But I think with time we should be able to come up with something like that.
1: There were those who wrote in the new curriculum.
2: Yeah.
1: If you know, how many of the students wrote the new curriculum?
2: That's difficult to tell for now. Unfortunately, I don't have the figures in front of me. If I knew I was going to answer these questions, I would have probably looked at those figures and then throw them. But certainly, we have the statistics there. Yeah.
1: Okay. Now, this question, Raphael Osun Nodmaso Krobo says, please, I want you to ask your panelists why some results are indicated as pending and what it means.
2: Well, pending results mean that not all the components of that particular paper are present for you to be graded on. Mm. You know, for example, English language has three parts, paper one, paper two, and paper three. So if we can't find paper three, we cannot grade you on one and two. We have to get a third part before we can grade you. So that could be one reason within our circles. Maybe as they were scanning the sheets, yours may have slipped through. They have to look for it and then scan it before they can grade you. For some other people, it's because their schools have not provided the continuous assessment marks for their candidates. And so once that is also a component of the grading. So if that is not there, we will not be able to grade you. So until we get all those components, we will not be able to grade you appropriately. That's why you find that P there, which means your results are pending.
1: So like we say, incomplete.
2: Incomplete, so to speak, yeah. UCC uses incomplete, yes.
1: Yes. but how can I write my exams with you? The expectation is that you do everything possible to get my results out.
2: Oh, yeah. So these are not things. If it has to do with continuous assessment, then it will be difficult for you to blame that on us because the schools have the responsibility to submit these to us
1: you get the schools
2: ahead
1: to
2: of
1: do
2: time.
1: That then.
2: Yeah.
1: No, Mr. Kapi, I mean, you're releasing, and here I say you're dealing with young people. So imagine a young man who goes to check his results and realizes that it is pending. He probably may not even understand.
3: Yeah.
1: Okay? How does that young man feel? So isn't it expected that WAEC, if it's a continuous assessment, you can contact the school, make sure they provide the continuous assessment. If something slips through, it is the responsibility of WAEC to make sure that there are things that are done. Why the hurry? Why the hurry?
2: You see, if it were me in WAEC who did not do my job, my office can sanction me. But when it comes to the schools, we don't have that capacity to sanction anybody. We send reminders.
1: Did you send reminders?
2: We send unfortunately, I don't have them here. But there's a deadline within which schools should submit their continuous assessment.
1: So are you saying that schools, WAEC sent reminders to schools that did not submit continuous assessment?
2: Absolutely.
1: And the schools did not submit those continuous assessments on time?
2: So for now, I was just trying to explain why the pending issues.
1: Yes.
2: But I'm saying that there could be issues of continuous assessment. But in this particular case, we are not sure whether it is continuous assessment or whether it is because maybe the paper one, paper three or something has not been recorded. Yeah.
1: So let's say English language. I know there's the oral English, right?
2: Yeah.
1: Then you do the paper one, the objective, you come and do the paper two.
2: Mm-hmm.
1: Now, all these are handed over to WAEC. So, why should I go through a problem when all I have done is to hand everything over to WAEC? Why should that be my problem?
2: Well, that's what I'm saying. For now, it is difficult for me to specifically say, okay, your results are pending because of this, that. I give a general explanation as to
1: But when it comes to the general explanation, mm-hmm. Talk about continuous assessment. You've talked about maybe one of your papers may have slipped through and you haven't found it. So I am focusing on, I've asked questions about the continuous assessment,
2: mm-hmm.
1: which you say you send reminders to the school. I say, okay, in that case, for instance, what we would want you to do is to find out what it is and let those students know. Because if I have a word, and this parent probably is worried because I don't know what it is. I'll give you a typical example. Years ago, one of my friends, it was his English language, it had asterisks, you know. And when he went to check his results, he said, "Oh, Charlie, I depreciated the asterisk, no go be A asterisk." It came and it was cancelled. You see? Now, that guy, whom I knew personally, was worried until he realized that his English had been cancelled. He couldn't do anything. He had to go and resit it. The point is, why are you taking people? Because in all the reasons you've given us, it is no fault of the student. So why must a student go through that problem when he or she hasn't done anything, Mr. Kapi?
2: So I think I was trying to explain something, but you didn't allow me to finish. What I'm saying is that we scan the objective answer cards. Mm-hmm. So if in the course of scanning them, one slips or it picks more than one, it is only when you go to the grading, you get to the grading point that you realize that that particular component is missing, so you cannot grade the person. So we have to go back and look for it. Mm-hmm. All right. Now, these are mechanical things. It's not as if we've picked the records and thrown them somewhere and we don't care about what happens. If you catch, you know, people have been working around the clock to ensure that on Friday, for example, we left the office after 10 p.m., all because we wanted to work on the results. Mm-hmm. We've had pressure on people to do the scrutiny to ensure that the results that we are withholding would be ready, we'll be able to announce to the public that this is the situation. Mm-hmm. So we have long working hours, and we try as much as possible to, do everything. Of course, I mean, we're not talking about a STEM being foolproof, no. I mean, the fact that we don't make mistakes or that there are no issues with whatever we do. But these are isolated cases, and as soon as they occur, people are working around it to ensure that it doesn't take too long for us to resolve the issues. As I speak, the school exam department is busy working to ensure that all of these things are resolved.
1: Okay. So this is the question that I was asking. So you've made the point, and I say, based on your explanation, mm-hmm. Okay, let's say the system picks two. I haven't done anything wrong.
2: Right.
1: So why do I need to go through the trauma of waiting for my results when that problem could have been solved before the release?
2: You are talking about 500,000 and over candidates.
1: Yes.
2: Each of them is important. Mm-hmm. That we do not gloss
1: exactly
2: over. But then these issues should occur when you get to the grading point. So people have to go back and start looking for it. But remember that these are isolated cases, not to talk about the fact that they are not important. I think I made that point earlier, that we do not take anybody's results for granted. We do not take their emotions for granted. But the point is that sometimes you come across these little challenges, and you have to take your time in order that you don't make mistakes or you don't give somebody something that they do not deserve. So we need to give ourselves time to resolve the issues and then get back to the candidates work on their results and release them.
3: Interesting. Mr. Kapi, I want to understand the quality of the work of the examiners. Your release says we have how many students who wrote the BEC this year?
2: BEC was about 620,000.
3: And WASI was 512,000. Let's talk about WASI.
2: Mm-hmm.
3: How many examiners do you have for these number of candidates?
2: Well, we have well over 1,000 examiners. I don't have the figure immediately with me here, but certainly...
3: Is it up to 2,000?
2: We have... I don't want to guess. I don't want to guess.
3: So let's even say 2,000 examiners.
2: Mm-hmm, mm-hmm.
3: Now, how long does it take them to mark the scripts of candidates?
2: So the examiners will have a minimum of 3 weeks, and then we have usually an extension of about a week for them to mop up whatever work that they've done.
3: So let's say 4 weeks.
2: Yeah.
3: And each candidate for WASI would write about 8 papers, right?
2: Yes.
3: So 512,000 candidates is 4 million scripts.
2: Mm-hmm.
3: Even though we know that English, you do orals, then you do Section A, Section B. Now, if you have even 2,000 examiners marking these scripts in 4 weeks, it means each examiner is getting an average of 2,000 scripts.
2: No. No examiner marks even up to 500 scripts. It is because of accountability purposes. So okay, we have an average of 250 scripts per examiner.
3: For the four-week period?
2: Yeah, for the four-week period. And sometimes...
3: Then you probably must have about 8,000 examiners.
2: Yep, that's why I didn't want to guess, because I could guess a lower figure or bloat the figure too high. Mm. But certainly we have a lot of examiners across the country. Every region we have examiners for the various subjects.
3: And do you have... average times for marking the scripts? I'm asking all these because you remember the conversation we had with the Private Schools Association. Mm-hmm. Mm-hmm. I was a science student. So just imagine my biology section B. You are writing explainers, you are drawing, you are answering all sorts of questions. If the examiner is getting, say, 250 scripts over a four-month period, then we know they would work, say, 8 to 12 hours maximum. They are humans, they'll be tired. I think you need to guess at the figures so that we can analyze that properly and see if there's fatigue that results in some of these things also happening. Because if your 2,000 is what we can go by, it means an examiner spends about 3 minutes on a script or 4 minutes on a script, which, Winston, if you have a, you did English, if you have a typical section B English paper, and an examiner is spending 4 or 5 minutes marking that, they may only look out for keywords and not really read in detail and assess the student properly.
4: Well, I'll tell you what my professor told me. He said, I do not read everything you wrote. Mm. I know your difficulty. I will look for them. If I find them, it means you're not an A student.
3: Unfortunately, these examiners are not the professors or the teachers.
4: So I'm just trying to tell
3: candidates.
4: You that there's a possibility that some may not mark everything. There is a chance. Okay, it doesn't mean that it happens, but there's also the chance that, you know, some may just scan through and award grades.
3: Mm.
4: Others may take their time, because at the end of the day, when you're marking, there's the content, there's the organization, there's the expression, and there's the grammar, the language, we call it language. You know, so you look at all of these things, and you award marks. Maybe the content takes 6, grammar may probably take 1, organization 2, and the other 1 over 10, and you multiply.
3: If students are expected to be as detailed and as thorough as possible in presenting their answers, I think it's also just fair that examiners are also as detailed and as thorough as possible. They have enough time to read. That way they can give the chief examiner better feedback that then feeds into the educational system on how to approach things.
2: Yes, you know, this is something that nobody should toy with, especially when it comes to a candidate's scripts, because that is what the fellow has studied for a period of time to go and write. The structure of the marking process is that after the coordination, where we have the zonal leaders coordinate, and they coordinate their team leaders, who in turn coordinate the assistant examiners. Now, if, for example, I'm an assistant examiner, I have a team leader, and that team leader is given fewer scripts to give him the opportunity to vet my scripts. All right, so when I finish my pack, I take it to my team leader, who uses a different color of ink, so that when a lay person picks the script, I know that, okay, the team leader has actually vetted these scripts.
3: Okay.
2: Now, so after the AE assistant examiner has marked, the team leader vets, and then when we collect them, we also have what we call script checking. Every script is looked at thoroughly. They go from page to cover to cover, and then we look at probably partial marking, that is if the examiner didn't mark all the questions, all the answers provided by the candidate. We also look at the fact that maybe marks have not been properly tabulated, or, you know, we haven't done the tallying properly, or we look at the fact that candidates may have answered questions from sections they are not supposed to answer them from. Candidates may have answered more questions in one section than another. Usually, if you have a paper like social studies, you may have about 4 sections, and they tell you, answer 1 question from each section. A candidate who is able to answer 2 and not able to answer any from one section will decide to answer both. we ask the examiners to mark both and award the higher mark. Okay, mm. So there are checks and balances along the way, such that there's no way any examiner can say, I am marking this, I'm not marking this, I'm reading this, I'm not reading that. You've got to read everything. You've got to award marks for everything that you are, they're marking.
3: Will IAS consider using artificial intelligence to assist you with the work you do?
2: Well, it's something that has been discussed at there was one conference just in August this year where artificial intelligence was talked about. But then it is not something that you can pick up immediately and begin to use, because it also has its shortcomings here and there. For now, I have not been in any meeting where a discussion on that issue has been held, so I will not be able to make a categorical statement on that.
4: This question says, Goodman, I'd like to find out when correction on names and date of birth of students who wrote the WASI will be affected by WAEC. Any assurance that the corrected names will appear on the certificate?
2: Certainly, we give that option to the institutions to provide the correct name, the correct date of birth, and everything before certificates are printed. Usually, sometimes in the course of the examination, you find heads of school writing to us indicating that the candidate's name should be corrected this way. At that moment, you cannot go back into the system and do any correction. But once the exams are over and before certificates are printed, we ensure that all of this data is sent to our ICT department, and then they would be able to input those corrections. I would advise that anybody who writes for correction of name or correction of date of birth and all of that should keep a copy of the letter that they bring to WAEC, just so that in future when they pick their certificates and this change is not effected, they can provide evidence of having written to ask for correction or change of one thing or another as far as their biodata is concerned.
4: Okay. So let's look at the number of students whose results have been withheld. And it's important because it's one area that has gotten a lot of students worried. We're told that there was cancellation of subject results of 7,434 candidates for bringing foreign material into prepared notes, test books, and printed material into the examination halls. Cancellation of entire results of 861 candidates for possession of mobile phones and withholding of subject results and the entire results of 270 candidates for various suspected offenses. Candidates whose results have been cancelled or withheld should visit ereg.waecgh.org and click on the withheld and cancel button on the homepage. They will be redirected to the irregularity and investigations page. This page will display reasons for withholding or cancelling the results. Okay. But a bit about mobile phones and all of that. You check the students before they enter. How are they able to beat the system?
2: Ideally, that's what's supposed to be done. You go out and find out that. Sometimes you ask yourself a lot of questions about the thoroughness of the search that is conducted. Because when we hold the briefing sessions, we tell the supervisors and the mediators to search the candidates thoroughly. So when you walk into a hall and you find a candidate with a mobile phone, and you see they express surprise. I've said them, but here's a candidate, here's a mobile phone. You know, so it is possible that the candidates devise a means of concealing these from the mediators who are searching, or that the search is not thorough. But the point is that we still find a lot of candidates who go into the examination hall with mobile phones. And, the rule is that once you have a mobile phone, your results are cancelled,
4: So you say ideally. Is it the case that your suspicion then is that these people do not thoroughly search the students?
2: Because if, for example, there has been a search of the candidates, I am at the entrance, I search them, they get in, and I'm watching over them. Somebody walks in and is able to pick up a mobile phone from a candidate. It presupposes that either the investigator has not been vigilant enough, or that the fellow may not have conducted a good search on the candidates, as a result of which they were able to sneak in these mobile phones. Or possibly somebody walks by and throws a phone into them in the examination hall. I mean, a lot of reasons can be ascribed to this, yeah.
4: There were investigations earlier that suggested that there were instances of collaboration, connivance between school owners, particularly the private institutions and remedial centers, and invigilators. That's something you know exists, right? What has WAEC been doing about that?
2: Well, what we've done previously, especially, okay, just to add to whatever you've said before I even answer the question, is that, yes, we've come across situations where an invigilator was found actually holding the phone and assisting the candidate to copy from it.
4: An invigilator?
2: Yes.
4: Just this year?
2: Yes, for the BEC this year. Yeah. You know, so he was picked up by the monitors and, you know, instead of leaving the center, I think the supervisor allowed him back there. So in the afternoon, we got information that the same person who was supposed to have been picked up by the police was there. Mm. So we called GS and we told them that there's somebody who is actually not supposed to be, you know, wherever they are. So quickly, they got him picked up and he was handed over to the police. You know, so that collaboration, at least with this, we are able to, you know, pick evidence that it occurs. Now, when it happens that way, first of all, we find a criminal. So we'll hand you over to the police. And then we'll also report you to the Ghana Education Service. Because as WAEC, we have no control over teachers. We are not their, what they call employers. And so we do not have any direct sanctions except to say that you would no longer perform any duties for WAEC. That is all that we can do. Apart from that, there's nothing much we can do. Okay. So there's the only thing that we do is support them to the Ghana Education Service and ensure that these people don't get to invigilate anymore.
4: Okay. This morning we're joined by John Kapi, who is the head of public affairs of the West African Examination Council, WAEC. We're activating the phone lines. So you can join us if you have a question we haven't asked on 0302-216-541 and then 0551111997. But help me understand. You say you don't use the Stenine system for WASI. Okay, so what system do you use? And if someone gets A1, what's the mark that a person gets? Because the parents are worried. They don't understand the Stenine system anyway. We'll get to that. But let's deal with the WASI since we're talking about WASI today.
2: You know, the once we use the criterion reference grading system, so we expect that the candidate to meet a certain specific skill or a certain specific standard in the subject that they are studying. All right. And then, so your grade depends on your work output, whatever you've put into it. Mm-hmm. And then we have a certain standard that you need to meet. We normally would do a 3-year comparative study of the results. So let's say we have 2024, 2025, and 2026. So we look at this 3-year, and then we have grade awards, grade points that we select. So, for example, this year, okay, we are going to fix grade A at this mark, grade B at this mark. That is what a criterion reference grading system does. You know, it's about you, the individual. Now, this is different from the norm reference or the Stenine. The Stenine, your grade is relative to the performance of your colleague in the same cohort. Mm-hmm. So, for example, we have all the 600,000 candidates that we've had are supposed to have been examined on the same subjects at the same level. And because it is also a selection examination, the Stenine will be the best to look at it so that you can tell who goes where and who qualifies to be where.
4: Hold on a minute for me.
2: All right.
4: Dr. Nutako has joined us from East Legon. Dr. Nutako, good morning, and thank you very much for joining us.
5: Yeah, good morning. Yes, I want to ask this question. According to him, most of the students cannot understand the question. So that is why most of them are failing the BEC and the WASI. So I don't see the rationale behind saying that, you know, they have to start teaching in the local languages from primary, and that if you know practice makes perfect. He said that, you know, for you to do well in the English language, you must practice. So if you must practice enough to pass the exam, why do you want to start teaching them from local languages? That's my question.
4: All right. Thank you very much. Let's go to Kanishi, where Kenneth is. Kenneth, good morning.
6: Yeah, good morning.
4: Yes, please go ahead with your question.
6: Great. I can suggest one, at the start, WAEC is that teachers were kept from same school vigilant in there. So let's say I'm a teacher, Presbyterian, Alisa Chimota Smith, and this is a lot of things. Then again, here, it makes every second near high school.
4: Kenneth, we seem to be losing you. If you could kindly reposition yourself.
6: Yes.
4: Every other word of yours is lost. If you could reposition yourself.
6: Yes, I suggest a senior that where examiners are written, not in a point in late.
4: Kenneth, I think you'd have to call us again. Unfortunately, we can hardly hear you.
3: I heard his first point, and he's basically asking why we allow teachers in the same school to supervise students. He thinks we should swap.
4: Kwame Tiria is in Accra. Kwame Tiria, good morning.
7: Yeah, top of the morning to you, Wisden, and also to you, Kojo. Two questions to the YA gentleman and the speaker. Number one, what external regulators do they use, and for what are the prerequisites in for them going for those external invigilators, like being the police over the police? Now, I want to know, because I know they use some PIs to go even behind the invigilators to address some of the sitting things and things. But then my main question, which is like substantive here, what is the relationship between the questions the examination council put up to our students for them to achieve in looking into our needs as a country? What are they able to help us? That, yeah, the questions they put together is able to help address the need of this country in the next 10, 20, 30 years, or is this a question?
4: Okay. Thank you. Thank you very much. Let's go to Kumasi. Kofibedu, good morning.
8: Hey, good morning, Winston. How are you?
4: God is taking care of his children. How about you?
8: I'm also doing fine. Very well. I have only two questions.
4: Please,
8: and I'll do snappy. You see, one is that why is there sometimes they say, oh, we have canceled the result because as a result of the leakage, malpractice and all that. Meanwhile, you know very well that these students are not the manipulators of this leakage of the exam and all that, the malpractices. Because some of these students are so innocent to an extent that, look, as I heard you also talked about it, the student is entering the examination hall. The person was, this student is thoroughly safe. And in the examination hall too, constantly monitored. Some of them, perhaps, they've not found anything from it, but they also said that, oh, because the exams was leaked. It was leaked by CYS officials. I had an encounter last year with my reward. And I thought about it so much time because who leaked the paper? And does it mean that the student should be punished by the...
4: As
8: a result, leaked the paper...
4: Get to your second question.
8: Yes, please. My second question is that if these students, we shouldn't use this final exams as a criteria to promote the student because we can use the continuous assessment. You know, on the day of these exams, maybe the student may fall ill on that very day that they are going to write an important subject. So it doesn't mean that if the student fall ill, that's the end of the student.
4: Okay.
8: Or could not get to the exam hall.
4: Thank you very much, Kofi Bedu. It will be our last caller. Mr. John Kapi, before you get into the questions, you're explaining the
2: Stay nine.
4: So
2: okay.
4: Let's focus on the criterion reference. You see that one, your performance depends on you.
2: Yeah.
4: So I am interested in where you peg it. But people want to know the mark. So which mark is A1? Which one is B2? Which one is B3? Which one is C4? Which one is C5? Which one is F9?
2: Okay, so it varies from year to year.
4: Okay.
2: We don't have a fixed mark for A, a fixed mark for B, and so on. Depends on the comparison that we make over the three-year period and looking at the kind of assessment that we have done over that period. And then we determine where we fix the grade points.
4: Okay, so this is where did you fix it?
2: I usually wouldn't go for those statistics. Well, those ones are, you know, everybody has a job they perform over there. So, and it will vary from subject to subject. It may not be like 80% for everybody in every subject score an A.
4: You see, okay, so let's do it this way. You see that the marks are fixed based on a 3-year reference period.
2: Mm-hmm.
4: So there could be instances where it will be higher for an A1, and instances where achieving an A1 will be lower.
2: Lower, yes. That's correct.
4: That's correct.
2: That's correct, yeah.
4: Okay. Let's get into the questions.
2: All right. So the gentleman said, I said, they don't understand the question. I did not say they don't understand the question. I was reading the chief examiner's report, and the chief examiner was the one who said that they could not interpret word problems. So it is not me, but the chief examiner who has indicated that. Now, the other one was talking about use of the local languages to teach. I think there's a language policy in this country, the first three. I don't know whether it is used anyway, but I know on paper we're supposed to use the local language to teach the first 3 years and then teach English language as a subject, you know, before, from primary four, you use it as the medium of instruction. So it's a policy statement, which is not a white-created problem, so...
4: Yeah, I get you. Yeah. I started school in the 80s, but, you know, when I was studying around Tema, it was when I got to class four that I was introduced to GAN.
2: Okay, we'll go ahead to that one. Okay, so then he's talking about the fact that why do we allow teachers to invigilate in the schools where they are actually teaching? You know, well, we tried to do something some time ago. It didn't give us any good results at all. It even worsened the situation. So I would want to go into that one. But then again, if you want to move teachers, let's say, for example, we are moving teachers from Accra Academy to Tema Secondary School, move Tema Secondary School to Carnation SecTech, and that can be done. By all of these things have budgetary implications, and also you may be moving them maybe the whole day. Maybe after 2 hours of invigilation, he can go back and teach. So all of these things can be discussed with the Ghana Education Service and WAEC, and we'll see how best we can get people out of their comfort zone so that these irregularities should be a thing of the past. Then he's talking about us using external inspectors and what criteria is used. That is limited to us. That is not for public consumption. We know what we are doing. And once they don't breach any of the examination rules or intimidate anybody in the examination hall, I don't think that anybody should want to know why we are using them. He also asks us whether the questions we are setting are actually going to address the problems or the needs of this country. Well, when syllabuses are being developed, for example, what we are doing right now is not what we're doing maybe a decade ago. So the government comes up and says, we want to develop manpower in this or that area. So NACA together with WAEC will come together and then, develop syllabuses for teaching. And then out of the teaching syllabus, we carve out, you know, an examination syllabus. And that's what we're using, assessing them based on the bigger syllabus and also based on what the state wants to achieve by way of manpower development. So, yes, that is what the state has asked us to do, and that is what we are doing. So if anybody has any challenge and they pose it to us, what we'll do is to take it back to the policymakers. If they want to change it, we are, examination experts, and so we'll be able to carve out assessments that will bring out the desired outcomes. The man from Kumasi was talking about examination leakage. I don't know when last he saw questions that have leaked. One of the problems we have with some of the invigilators is the snapshots they take and put on social media. Now, that cannot be regarded as leakage. That is probably trying to get people to have questions outside the examination hall, and that we frown upon. So he says that we cancel innocent children's scripts. It's not true. Anybody whose results have been canceled, I explained when I was at Joy Prime, that whenever, for the ones that we have announced that we've cancelled, the candidates were found actually in the act. And so they were made to write their statements. They admitted their guilt. And this was presented to the Ghana Exams Committee. And they looked at it. They asked for the evidence. We projected the evidence. We projected the candidate statements. And based on that, we're given the green light to cancel their results. So it is not something that we do arbitrarily. And so we will not cancel any candidate's results just for the sake of cancellation.
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1: Just because it seems like God is too late doesn't mean that He's not going to come through. 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
4: Hello. When was the last time you listened to music like this? Wow. It's here now with Ziggy Brown's Jazz Lounge. 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
6: See, Mimi Sao say, when him say ahunidie, eye ayaresa, ana apumudiana. No see, men kai wo say, ansa na do nsa ebe ko wano no. Ohuru won say ye, afi oba ohuru won san so a, ohuru no ensu a etene ana pipe wase, ne fasam na to so, na ohuru ne bie gu so. 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
7: no. I have for no community bank.
6: See, men kan jo say jai, e san say, wo ye ne sa no, gate no mbesi, ne de yare abre nyina. 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
7: I have for no community bank
6: na afa to ne ho so se be ya ye be boya pom den eho ban se open chiremu ana se bibia free
7: I have for no community bank
6: press 0209-981-738
7: I have for no community bank
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15: 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Last year it was massive. 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

0: clearing of the 176-kilometer stretch of road within 19 weeks of active operations through the thick forests and farms. Although residents and affected farmers are impressed with the extent of the path clearing, they want the project expedited as they seek early compensation to for their lost properties. Emmanuel Bright Kwe, who assessed the progress of work, and now reports.
1: The Kumasi-Accra Expressway project is speedily progressing as the Ghana Armed Forces clears the right-of-way for the commercial routes. But this is coming at a cost to communities along the stretch.
2: Okay.
1: For over three decades, Idrisu has lived in this mud house with his wife and children. It is an abode that carries so much memories. From the birth of his first child to resting from a hard day's work on his farm, the thatched house holds many nostalgic moments. But in a few days, Idrisu and his family will no longer call this place home.
2: Me 12 years. So at time I'm this year, I check 1992.
1: I will live here. I built this mud house in 1992, but now I would need cement and other building materials to build a modern house, which requires a lot of cash. Their home has been earmarked for demolition to pave way for the construction of the Accra-Kumasi Expressway. Already, his 14-acre cocoa farm has been cleared. But compensation, he says, is yet to come. We have no other job. Cocoa farming is what we do. If it gets destroyed and we do not get anything, then we have lost our livelihoods. We don't know when they will compensate us.
0: Now, from there, Finance Ministry has begun hearings for the 2027 budget, which will be presented to Parliament in November this year. This has already given some ministries, departments and agencies an opportunity to justify their expenditure for next year. The Finance Minister, Dr. Atoforsen, for instance, led some of these meetings. The engagement is happening at the time that the finance minister has revealed that he will roll out a 100 billion cedis new economic policy program in the 2027 budget. This will seek to expand investment in jobs and production. In other stories, Chamber of Agribusiness is pushing for more details over moves to guarantee lending to the sector. Development Bank Ghana has announced it is set to roll a partial guarantee scheme to significantly improve lending to the agri sector by commercial banks. Chief Executive Anthony Morrison, however, noted that they also wanted to be seen as partner for this move.
3: As a bank where they need to partner more with the private sector, the Chamber has been calling for the Ghana Agribusiness Performance Index and also the Confidence Index. These are very critical in deciding which sector of the agriculture sector and long-term investment should go. We know SMEs are very critical towards the micro sector of the economy. However, we also need to be sure while investing into the long-term, which sectors we are looking at.
0: Anthony Morrison is chief executive. Away from that, Ghana's gold export volumes declined marginally in the first half of 2026, with shipment disruptions linked to the Middle East conflict affecting the country's key gold export value chain. More in this DEX report.
1: Data from the Bank of Ghana and the World Bank show that gold export earnings increased sharply despite a slight decline in volumes. According to the Bank of Ghana, the value of gold exports rose by 49% to $12.5 billion from $8.39 billion in the same period of 2025. The increase was largely driven by a 49.7% rise in the average realized gold price to $4,463 per fine ounce. However, gold export volumes remained broadly flat at 2.80 million fine ounces, representing a 0.5% decline from the 2.81 million fine ounces recorded in the first half of 2025. The Bank of Ghana

0: attributed the marginal decline largely to shipment disruptions following the onset of the Middle East conflict. The World Bank has also highlighted the impact of the tensions on Ghana's gold export routes.
1: And those were some local stories. We go for international news.
2: Oil prices were near six-week highs on Monday as tit-for-tat strikes between the U.S. and Iran on vessels sailing in the Strait of Hormuz and other areas kept crude oil flows in the Middle East low. In other news, the dollar wobbled on Monday despite a ramp-up in U.S. rate hike bets as tensions in the Middle East heightened inflation risks that could force global central banks to tighten policy in tandem, eroding the U.S. yield advantage. And that is all for the international news.
1: 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They also give guidance to apply for U.S. visas. Education USA Accra, which is based at the U.S. Embassy in Accra, also provides these services too. 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
4: In the book of Psalm, chapter 63, verse 1, David said, "Early will I seek thee." Abraham was an early riser. Joshua was an early riser. 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David also prayed early in the morning. What about you? 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
3: In the book of Psalm, chapter 63, verse 1, David said, "Early will I seek thee." Abraham was an early riser. Joshua was an early riser. Moses was an early riser. Jesus prayed early in the morning. David also prayed early in the morning. What about you? Be an early riser as you join God's servant, the pastor, Obed Joy Obing, on Prayer Line on Love 99.5 FM from Mondays through to Fridays, 2 a.m. to 5 a.m. each day. Prayer Line, the presence of the Lord is here. 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
9: It's not about the 90 minutes. 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
5: We have Semenyo on the ball. Semenyo, what is he going to do? Semenyo! It's a goal! It's a goal for Ghana!
9: 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The goal, it's about Ghana. The will to win.
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9: It's not just about the jello. It's about what's inside.
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0: I'm Prosper Kofi Abochi, the regional council chairman and the team lead for ECG Football Club. 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You are coming to win all the trophies, and we are all bringing them back to the workshop here.
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Yes, it's true. Sometimes we're always frightened. But we are ready to always learn about the power of love. And we know that love is very, very strong. Love is very, very powerful.

0: Celine Dion. She calls this one Power of Love. The power of love. Love is such a beautiful thing. Remember that no matter what you do, the secret ingredient should always be love. The Bible says, for God so loved the world that he gave his only begotten son, that whosoever believe in him should not perish but have everlasting life. It is the same love that we know that our Lord and personal Savior Jesus intercedes for us. Love is a very beautiful thing. Yes. You go and ask someone who has just been proposed to. And you can show love in different forms, yeah? Love is so beautiful. Love is caring. Love is nice. You see, you thinking about that last person or that person before you go to bed. And when you wake up, that person comes on your mind or stays on your mind. That is love. Odo de do. Odo de fankasa. You can even ask Kofi Adedonfe. He will tell you about love. He's like, Washisha, do you know why we named this station Love FM? Do you know why Mr. Kwesi Chum named the channel or the station Love? He says he loves people. He wants people to get the right information. He wants to give people the channel to communicate. Yes. Society must have a voice. And that is the reason why Love FM was born. So love, never underestimate it. Never ever underestimate love. You can show love by donating blood today. You can show love by giving someone money. Yes, if they've asked for it and it's going to help them. You can show someone love by giving them guidance, like Kofi Adedonfe gives the news team. Show your children love. Show someone love today. Because love is so powerful. And imagine that there will be no more wars if there was love amongst nations, religions, tribes, all the things that we see, no, it would all vanish. Try to love somebody, okay? Welcome to Love 99.5 FM. My name is Patricia. Welcome to Metropolitan Mix. It's another beautiful week with you listening to us right now. Thank you for always choosing this dial, where you and I get to experience the joy. And you know, this is how we do it every Monday morning on Mondays on the show, Metropolitan Mix. If you are just tuning in for the first time, know that Metropolitan Mix comes your way every Monday to Friday from 10 a.m. to 12 midday. And here we show you love by giving you great music, giving you the right information, and telling you where to get value for money. We don't want you to waste it, yeah? We want you to use it in the way that you get value. And these are all the things that we show you here on Love 99.5 FM. Time check in the studio is 48 minutes past 10 a.m. And all these beautiful tracks you're listening to, it's Kind Ketsi DJ Monster, a.k.a. Yalsafo Jemfi. The show is produced by Eugene Osetu to DJ Puso with technical support, yeah? I hope you had an incident-free weekend. Yeah, you want to tell me about that? What did you do specially this weekend? I had the opportunity to take a long rest. Hey. Definitely. It was a long time coming with the Love FM Culture Code Toothpaste High School's debate. So we had to rest. Yes, the whole team had to rest. In fact, normalize having weekends with no big plans, because rest is also a plan. Normalize it. And as much as you want to stress yourself out, sometimes you need to slow down. Yeah. But let me know how your weekend was. Send me a message, 055-111-1995. 055-111-1995. That's our WhatsApp number. You can send us a voice note too. 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Now, later on the show, we're going to have a conversation with our friends from Sepo Products. Yeah, Yes, you know they supported the Love FM Kelcha Kutu Face High School's debate with the Sepul Original Mystical Pens. Or the Sepul Mystical Original Pens. So we're going to have a conversation with them later on the show. 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

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Celine Dion again with If You Asked Me To.

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I'll tell you to listen always to Love 99.5 FM. 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

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On 055-111-1995. And I have my friend Kwame telling me that we should play for him When You Say Nothing At All by Ronan Keaton. Okay, so Kwame will play your song for you, okay? When You Say Nothing At All. Good morning to you. I hope you're doing fine. 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

and still reminding you, if you ask me about the best toothpaste on the market, I'm going to tell you it's Kale Charcoal toothpaste. 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You remember that not too long ago, our parents used to brush our teeth with pounded pendacle of plantain. 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Now the constant use of Kale Charcoal toothpaste gives you and I fresher breath. 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Happy smile. Now, our friends from Sepo are in the house. They are here to show us love. Yes, you and I love. Yeah, we're going to be live on Facebook too, LUV99.5 FM. We're speaking to them right after these breathers. Please don't go away. 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

0: And that's the Queen of My Heart. It's coming from the group Westlife, bringing us to 21 minutes past 11 here on Love 99.5 FM. You earlier heard from Ronan Keating. You say it best when you say nothing at all. And it came from my friend Kwame to his lovely partner Abna and the kids. Thank you so much for sending us that here. You can actually also send yours at 055-111-1995. 055-111-1995. That's our WhatsApp number. So earlier mentioned that we have our friends from Sepo Products right in the studio. One of our proud sponsors or supporters for the Love FM Kelechako Two-Face High School's debate. And I have two amazing people sitting right here in the studios with me. We're going to have a conversation. Yes. Find them in Kumasi at Polsego Lane. You can also find them at Okanshi in Accra. They have amazing products, I must say. We're going to be live on Facebook in a jiffy, so you can actually join the conversation there. And talking of the people I have in the studio, let me just go straight right now and let them introduce themselves. They say ladies first, yeah? So I'm just going to go to the lady. And good morning, beautiful lady.
1: Hi, good morning.
0: Please, match your voice.
1: Good morning.
0: Yeah, good morning, dear. You need to be audible enough. I'm sure everybody can hear you now.
1: Yes, please.
0: Mm-hmm. And please, your name. I know your name, but I don't expect me to,
1: to introduce you. My name is Firma.
0: Firma is
1: Naomi Firma, dear.
0: Ah, okay. And who are you?
1: I am me.
0: Okay, yeah, so that's the beautiful Firma, one of our astute salespersons we have here at Multimedia Kumasi. And there's a gentleman, too, on my left. Please introduce yourself also to us.
2: Hello, I'm James Kobna Dugbe.
0: Oh, okay. Yakubu.
2: Yes, please.
0: Okay. I mean, they said that's the local version, yes, for James. And yes. Thank you so much for joining us here in the studios. They are all from Sepo Products, like I said earlier. And when it comes to Sepo Products, oh my God, I mean, they're just doing the Lord's work right now. And look, you guys supported us on the high school's debate.
1: Yes.
0: I don't know, what was your impression? And even why did you even decide to support Multimedia on this particular journey? If you might want to take that,
1: yes,
0: you. Let's go
1: briefly. We supported the high school debate because it's an educative program.
0: Okay.
1: And then since every student uses a pen to write, aside students, everybody uses a pen to write. Our mothers at the market use pen to write. So we decided to support.
0: Okay.
1: And then help the students as well to know more about Sepo Pen and use it so that they will know how Sepo can write.
0: That's why
1: we supported the high school debate.
0: That's awesome. And for me, if it wasn't for the high school's debate, I wouldn't have heard of Sepo Products. Of
1: yes.
0: course, use the pen, because we also use the pen to write at the debate. So, and I know you shared a lot of pens to the schools that
1: yes.
0: came and everything and all of that. And they even got some of the prizes too
1: yes.
0: As well. So talking of products, I'm going to go to James right now. I see something in front of me. I don't know what they are. Is it bomb? Is it missile? Or what? What are these things in the studio?
1: Yes.
2: All right.
0: Tell us about the products.
2: Okay, thank you. So, as we said earlier, we have so
0: I need you to draw closer
2: we
0: to
2: have
0: the
2: many
0: microphone
2: products
0: for me.
2: That
0: yes, good.
2: We are the sole distributors and importers of it.
0: Okay.
2: That's the Sepo brand. So, starting with it.
0: Let me have the Sepo Mystical Original Pen. Yes,
1: okay.
0: Yes.
1: Uh-huh. We have the red and we have the blue.
0: Okay.
1: We have the black as well. But
0: okay.
1: We did bring
0: thank you.
1: Here.
0: No problem. James, please continue.
2: And we are now considering adding the green ink in our next consignment.
0: Okay.
2: But people have been
0: asking
2: asking
0: for the green.
2: It. Yes,
0: oh,
2: please.
0: Oh, I see. How about purple? You're not adding purple anytime soon. It's one of my favorite colors.
2: We are here to consider
0: colors.
2: Based on request.
0: Okay. Based on request. So I just want us to talk about the pen, especially.
2: Okay.
0: Who would need the Sepo Mystical Original Pen? And why should anybody even go on the market and choose Sepo Mystical Original Pens, whether it's black, blue, or red, or the green that is coming soon?
2: Very good. I could remember back away, it was very frustrating you as a student when you were writing.
0: Mm-hmm.
2: Then your ink would then break.
0: Mm-hmm.
2: No, at the time too, it's getting up. So you have to find means of way. So with the Sepo Mystica Original, we can assure you, when you are writing, it writes very smoothly.
0: Okay.
2: No breakage until all the pen is finished, the ink is finished from it.
1: Yes.
2: So with that, we can entrust that to all students.
0: Mm-hmm.
2: And then to the office users too, they can also use. It helps you in organizing your works very nicely.
0: Yeah.
2: Make your works look very professional. Same to the market women and all other people who keep records and stuff. The Sepo, okay, with coming with different other inks, it helps them to put their records and everything in intact.
0: I see.
2: So with this, we can say that with the Sepo, when writing with it, the confidence is very good.
0: Smart free lines. The precision, the technology to understand.
2: Very good. And then the tip to 0.07 millimeters.
0: Okay.
2: Which helps in writing. It doesn't make your word being crowded or it is being well organized when writing.
0: I'm trying to write my name right now on this paper. Oh, okay. I can see
2: how it flows.
0: It really does flow. Please, I understand that if you're a medical doctor and you want to prescribe a drug for somebody, if you use a pen to write that, when they go to the pharmacy, the pharmacist can read it well. okay, that's why. So that's Sepo Mystical Original. Why mystical? Who came up with that name?
2: Sure.
0: Now it's quite a fascinating name, and I just want to just know more and all of that. So of course we know the kits are also reopening.
1: Yes.
0: So if you're a parent and you are buying pens or for your ward, make sure you are getting Sepo Mystical Original pen. And I love the packaging, okay? So this is the red. And this is the blue. Also, the fine writing point, modern design, number one ball pen in the world. Okay, all right, that's fine. And I see you have also razor blade, super glue, and what again?
2: Lighter.
0: Let's see the other products that you have. Okay, this is the lighter. Okay,
1: yes.
0: All right, and
2: this comes with LED torch light embedding.
0: LED torch light inbuilt.
2: So whenever, as we know in Ghana, on and off light is not stable. Those who buy it can have that other usage of it too. So it have for multiple purpose tasks that you can use it for.
0: I see. And let's see the other products that you also brought.
1: And the blade and the blade stick.
0: So
1: these are all Sepo Mystical products.
0: So yesterday I went to a shop at Tech Junction to buy something, and I saw the Sepo blade.
1: Okay.
2: Wow.
0: Yes, There's a shop around where the Santasi station is. They had Sepo blazers. So I was like, hey, okay. So there's actually not just the pen, but there are other products from Sepo. That's quite impressive. I also understand you are looking for distributors. You're looking for people to come because when they sell separate products, they're going to get value for money.
1: Yes.
0: Please send a message to anybody who deals in stationery.
1: Yes.
2: All right. So, listeners, if you can hear us, we can assure you with the Sepo product, especially with the Sepo Mystica Original Pen, the profit margin on it is very good, high. And we don't give that much because the product is not good, but because we want everybody to be able to have access and then also use it very well.
0: Okay.
2: So when you are a stationary worker or someone who deals in books and other stuff, buying it from us can make you make enough profit out of it. You buy with less money and then you sell. Even if you don't add much higher margin of profit on it, you will still make, you will never make a loss.
0: I see. Eti pepacho bra Sepo for her. Omo Posegolin. Which part of Posegolin are you really situated at? Let's give people the exact location. Posegolin e hosu.
2: Okay.
0: Eti hifana obi ra. So where should we pass to get to your shop to come, of course, as distributors and get it in bulk?
2: We are just right opposite the Kennedy Digitals. And
0: Satellite.
2: Also, I think Avia Cosmetic.
0: Okay.
2: They are building adjusting it right there. When you get there, then you'll find us.
0: Okay. So please take notes. They are just around where Kennedy Digital Satellite is at Edum. That's where specifically we're talking of. And to our friends in Accra, Okanshi, which part exactly are you also located at Okanshi? Is it a drug lane?
2: Yeah, Okanshi, you will find us at Draglen. Currently, we have a representative within the Accra New Town.
0: Okay.
2: So, not necessarily only going to the Okanshi. When you get to Newton, you'll find a representative who are then moving on with the goals out there. We are trying to make it known to everyone so that whoever is investing into it can make. So I think currently we have told the voter, part of the voter,
0: to make it known to
2: consumer users. So I think it is moving fast. So whoever can come in with partner with us will make enough.
0: So when are you doing a school store? Because this is goodness, dear. Every school must hear of it. Sepo, Mystical, Original Pens. Everybody must hear of it. When are you doing a school tour? I mean, just introduce the product to students and everything. When are you doing that?
2: Very soon.
0: Very, very soon.
2: Very, very soon.
0: Oh, okay. Please share some contacts with us and any addresses that we need to know. I mean, especially even on social media.
2: Okay. So if you, especially to the buyers or those who want to buy in wholesales and also who want to partner with us as distributors, they can reach us through
0: 026-488-5117. Okay.
2: Yeah, you can both call and then the WhatsApp.
0: Send WhatsApp.
2: You can also reach us at info@sepo products.
0: Okay. Yeah.
2: And then when you go to Facebook to Sepo Products, you'll find us there.
0: I want us to spell the Sepo for our friends.
2: Oh, okay. The Sepo is being spelled S-E.
0: So S for Samantha.
2: And the E.
0: E for Emmanuel.
2: Very good. We have R. The R.
0: R for Ruth.
2: P.
0: P for Patricia.
2: And then O.
0: O, O for why? Rebecca Amaro. Oh, for Original, of course. The pen is actually original. So that's how Sepo is actually spelled. So you heard it right from the gentleman. That's James and Frema. Frema, in 1 minute, tell us something that we need to finally know about Sepo products. Yes.
1: And then one thing, you know, students, they don't lie. When we were doing the high school debate, you know, I shared some.
0: Yeah, today. You did.
1: And then those who came again, qualified and came again, I always ask them, how did you use,
0: how was writing with them, like,
1: they say, oh, it's nice. And some will say, oh, I got 100% when I used simple, you know, I got 100% when I used the pen. And what they love about the pen is how they
0: it's smoothly writes.
1: Yes, it's writes smoothly. And then I say, senior can interchange see.
0: But
1: all the students are able to say, oh, nature, a comma. And then, as he says, Sanke Ambe sponsor with the high school debater. You obey to me at product, but oh, who's a simple crowd or other products, but because he's a sponsor, I'm who Uti Dino or call that shop. You saw Sepo has another product, a blade, and then Everbond, we know,
0: Everbond,
1: so distributed. It is all better, your heart, a 2-4, like wholesale.
0: Fala. Nice one.
1: You pick the number and the location, and you come and look for us.
0: Sure. So and talking of the location, Kumasi, find them at Paul Sego Lane, just around where Kennedy Digital Satellite is. And also find them in Accra at Okanshi and also Accra Newtown. That's where you find them. But give them a call. Yes, they are waiting to hear from you. If you're a distributor, if you are a parent, if you are a banker. You see, banks and pens. Last time I went to one bank and I told them that, why do people hang your pen on that long thing? They said, people take it away every time. Yes. But we have given you our money to keep for us.
1: Pen,
0: please, if you're a bank and you're listening to me, which I know you are, go and buy Sepo Mystical Original Pen. And all the balance here will be a one at the end of the year. Will be so bad bank or not. They are signing, say, tell her now who is can one who
1: needs. Yes, and then the 2-4 bonding, you know, will be like, will be talk about course. Hey, pen, come, I say, and the price, you know,
0: and
1: your lessons, because, or see, will be a bit told me, be at the dance here, but say, oh, pen, it dear, will be a bit told me at some point, but the price is also low in tea. Aww. They come and buy more in tea. Obian brand better.
0: It's lovely.
1: Mystical original pens.
0: Please call them right now. 0264-885117. 0264-885117. Send them an email. Send them an email. Yes, info@sepoproducts.com. And also, when you go on social media, search for Sepo Products. That's James and Freeman. I would like to say thank you so much for passing by.
1: Thank you.
2: Thank you.
0: Do you want to greet anybody before you go? Your boss. Yes, at this one.
2: Oh, okay. All right. I'm sending a lovely greeting to my boss, Mr. Emmanuel Utsebwaten.
0: Mr. Sepo Ankasa.
2: Mr. Okay, Sepo, the original Sepo.
0: Guy. Okay.
2: And then other co-workers within the Edom.
0: Oh, that's BDA. Nice. Thank you so much. And of course, we have more for you here on Radio Love 99.5 FM.
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And in 6 minutes, we'll fly straight to Accra for the midday news from Joy 99.7. This is still Metropolitan Mixing on Love 99.5 FM. This message I have on my WhatsApp says, "What's good, Pat? Could you please drop No Place That Far by Westlife for the listening pleasure of Fida Osa Apia at Odium. Mrs. Takal, Police Commander Domi Abra, Gladys Amachi Jini at Odium. Peace and Love Hospital and cherished listeners of Love 99.5 FM. Wishing them a wonderful week." And this message, of course, came from Richard Opoku of Peace and Love Hospitals. And Richard, I'm sure you heard the song played for you, yeah? Now, this message also says, "Good morning, Patricia. Looking on the airwaves. I want big shout-outs going out to boy Henry Yao in Kunim JB of High Academy School at Tunsu. Wishing him a glorious birthday. May he live to be great and strong like Love 99.5 FM. And you want us to play a nice song from Jamie Grace for him. It's a beautiful day." Okay, so yeah, possibly we're going to play that for the birthday boy. Beautiful day. And of course, this message came from Justice K of Herty Designs. Thank you for that, yeah. Now I have this message from Duffy's as usual. And Duffy's is saying, "Still can't follow your Human Feminine Mixture, the Feminine Hygiene Wash. We still have the Acne Cleanser for everybody. 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And also in Accra at East Legon, close to the AH Hotel. But we have resellers all over Ghana. Call Duffy's today on 0533-776-893. And also 0202514020. Duffy's is still giving you an eye confidence. And don't forget that this afternoon, after everything you eat, make sure you're getting the Verna 750ml medium bottle today. Now the heat alone, you need to stay rehydrated or stay hydrated, yeah? Yes, 750ml of your refreshing Verna mineral water is going to keep you hydrated.

0: 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We're also live in all 16 regions of Ghana via partner stations, including KTU Radio Koforidua, Rich 104.9 Tamale, Gaskia FM Techiman, ATL 100.5 Cape Coast, Space FM Takwa, Radio Wa, and Sky Sinyang. Coming up, social media language finding its way into WASI answers, affecting the overall performance of students.
1: These things that we find in the social media space also finds its way into the candidates' writings.
0: We'll hear from the West Africa Examinations Council on the 2026 WASI results as it urges teachers to help students better understand and appropriately respond to exam questions. Still on education, government blames the scramble for top senior high schools for the growing pressure on the system as about 55,000 students await placement in second cycle institutions.
2: It's practically impossible to satisfy

0: Kumasi Expressway following the clearing of the project's right-of-way.
1: It would have been a great achievement to the sitting president.
0: In sports,
2: Ghanaian teams suffer setbacks across Africa and beyond in a difficult weekend for the country's football representatives.
0: Also, just a few days to the NSMQ grand finale, three schools, St. Augustine's College, Accra Academy and Presbyterian Boys Secondary School, are set to battle for one coveted crown, with eight-time champions Prosek Legon chasing a historic ninth NSMQ trophy.
3: Which means to whom much is given, much is expected. The semi-final was a very tough one. But then as Blacko said, praise to Jah, we've been all right. Now there is a ring.
4: We shall see light illuminated.
0: And in our light story, does size really matter? Ghanaian men and women weigh in as the death of a UK-based Nigerian influencer following penis enlargement surgery sparks debates over preference, pressure, and risk. These and more with me, Gemma Appiah. This is Joy News, independent, fearless, and credible journalism. Social media language is increasingly finding its way into examination scripts and affecting students' performance. That's according to the West African Examinations Council, where it says poor grammar, weak expression, and a declining reading culture were among the challenges recorded in the 2026 WASI. Speaking on the Super Morning Show on Joy FM, WAEC head of public affairs, John Kapi, said candidates lacked control of basic grammar and struggled to express their answers clearly. We'll hear from him shortly, but first, let's examine the performance data by Anthony Menu from our research desk. Anthony, tell us more.
5: So, Gemma, we've been studying the data on the core subjects as far as the WASI is concerned. And then if you look at the pass rate in the four subjects, you see that it is only English that we performed poorly as compared to last year, that we see a drop. If you compare last year, the pass rate was, and the pass rate is between grade A1 to C6, we're having 69% last year in English. This year it dropped to 62.4%. And mathematics, I would say we saw a very high jump, almost 20 percentage point from 48.73% in 2025 to 60.75% this year. If you look at integrated science, we had 57.74% in 2025. This year we are doing 62.08, which is also an increase. Social studies, I must say, we have had the highest pass rate we've seen in the past 10 years. We had a 78.04% increment as compared to 55.82% that we had last year. So overall, you would say that in the core subject, there has been a massive improvement. It is only English that is lacking.
0: Anthony Menu is a member of our research desk. Let's now hear from Mr. Kapi, who also notes the influence of social media is becoming evident in examination scripts, with candidates using informal writing styles and contracted forms in their responses.
6: If you look at the chief examiner's report, it talks about the candidates' poor control of the grammar. They also have an issue with expression. The concord is always a problem. And then spelling, simple spelling errors occur in a lot of their writings. They also use contracted forms. You know, there's, excuse me, the social media language that we normally use when we are typing our messages in WhatsApp or SMS. So these are...
7: Are you suggesting that the increased usage of social media is affecting the student performance in English language?
6: I do not have evidence to support that. But what I'm saying is that these things that we find in the social media space there also finds its way into the candidates' writings.
0: WAEC is also concerned about students' ability to read and analyze texts. Mr. Kapi says some candidates struggle to grasp the meaning of passages, making it difficult for them to properly understand and respond to examination questions.
6: I think then also the texts that they're supposed to read and analyze, most of them do not have a grasp of the texts, and so they are unable to do a proper analysis of the text that they are supposed to have read.
7: And were these the same problems

0: from last year?
1: No, for last year, we did not talk about the texts, but then the issue about spelling, the issue about Concord, was we found that also in the report last year. One of the things that we've had a problem is with the use of pidgin. I've been around this country inspecting examination centers and all that. And sometimes you find a group of students and none among them is speaking standard English. It's always this pidgin, which, I mean, we all spoke in our school days, but now we've had to shelve it because of the things that we do.
2: Meanwhile, some parents whose wards were among students in the 30 schools that piloted the new SHS curriculum say their children may not have performed as expected, citing the limited time they had to acquaint themselves with the new subjects as the reason. WAEC has confirmed that students in those schools were examined with a different set of WASI questions and assessed using a separate marking scheme. The council, however, says an analysis is yet to be conducted to determine how the performance of the pilot school candidates compares with that of students who wrote the general purpose.
1: We haven't done the analysis because we've released some, not all, of the results for the new curriculum. So it's because, again, we have had difficulty with the way some of them made the entries. They were supposed to do exclusively a new curriculum, but there were mixes here and there. There were some of them who did part old, part new, you know. So you cannot add the new curriculum candidates to the old ones. You have to, they are assessed differently. The questions are different, all right? So in releasing the results, you have to fish out the ones who did the old curriculum and then also those with the new curriculum. So the analysis we've done is it's a mix, but I would not be able to specifically pick out those who wrote in the new curriculum and say this is their performance. But I think with time, we should be able to come up with something like that.
2: But some parents are already raising questions about the implications of the results for their wards, particularly whether students from the pilot schools will receive any special consideration in admission to tertiary institutions. Educationist Dr. Peter Anti, however, says any such consideration should be informed by an assessment of the candidate's performance by WAEC. Dr. Anti is also calling on the Ministry of Education to engage the affected parents and provide clarity on the way forward.
3: What I'm suggesting is that for us to be able to know how the student perform with the pilot standard-based curriculum, there needs to be an analysis of the performance of students from those 30 schools. And then we can juxtapose that to the general performance of those who wrote the normal WASI exam. The reason why we need to do this is that the next bar that is coming, the standard-based curriculum is to apply to everybody. So if you don't do the analysis of the pilots now to see where the students' strengths were, where the weaknesses were, what went wrong, what went right, you will not be able to provide the needed intervention for those who are going to now write the new standard-based curriculum and currently are in second year or third year. But I think it's right for the ministry, after the results have been released, come out clearly and communicate this to the general public, that there were two streams that wrote the work this year, those that did the pilot and those that wrote the old one. And this is how the performance of the pilot was and blah, blah, blah, blah. We should not keep this as a secret. Parents need to know.
2: Still on education, the Deputy Minister for Education, Clement Apak, says the concentration of candidates choosing highly sought-after schools is contributing to some students failing to secure placement in second high schools. Speaking at a press conference in Accra, he said while declared vacancies in Category A schools were available, candidate choices far outweigh the spaces on offer.
4: It's practically impossible to satisfy the choices of all those who desire to be placed in Category A schools. I mean, over 300,000, and we have less than 80,000 places in Category A schools. But government is taking a broader and futuristic approach to solving this problem. The Honorable Minister has indicated that in addition to the STAR-J project, which, as you know, is supposed to expand secondary education by expanding access in some Category A schools, upgrading some Category B schools to A, upgrading some category C schools to B, and retooling.
2: My colleague Stephen Mensah was at the press conference and joins me with more. Stephen, let's start with the numbers. What do the numbers look like in terms of registration and enrollment?
0: We have 313,283 candidates selected category A schools as a first choice, as compared with just about 76,472 declared vacancies in those schools. And according to the ministry, the system has an overall of 809,828 declared vacancies overall.
2: The Deputy Minister has also been offering some explanations for the over 50,000 students who are yet to be placed.
0: Yes. So he says that the self-placement portal is open and available for students who could not be automatically open was available for students. And he's also been talking about giving some options for countries to not meet the requirements of automatic placement, another opportunity, and he says this is a lifeline for the candidates to continue their education.
4: The data shows that 57,259 candidates fall within the category of those who could not be automatically placed. So in light of that, a pathway has been made available to them through the self-placement system. And please note that this includes largely those candidates who scored 9 either in English language or mathematics or both. So the narrative, as twisted as it is out there, that somehow government through the ministry is deliberately preventing this 57 from getting placed as part of an effort, quote unquote, to collapse the free senior high school program is untrue.
2: You heard the Deputy Minister for Education, Clement Apak, ending that report by my colleague, Stephen Mensah. Government has expanded the free primary health care program to 135 districts across all 16 regions, with deprived districts prioritized in the first phase. The program, launched in April by President John Mahama, is aimed at taking basic health care and preventive services directly into communities. Government is targeting 150 districts by the end of this year before extending the program to every part of the country by the end of 2027. Addressing the media, Health Minister Kwabena Mintah-Kando said the program is currently being delivered through over 4,000 health facilities nationwide.
5: Free primary health care goes live across 135 districts in this country. So as I speak to you, if you go to these selected districts, out of the 216 districts, we are live in 135. You recall that the target of the first phase is 150 districts. And so we are determined to hit the 150 mark by the end of this year. We have also taken delivery of about 5,000 bags of what we call kits. And this kit contain the basic equipment that will aid the house-to-house visits, basic equipment.
2: The minister also stated that health workers who demand payments for services covered under the free primary health care program will face sanctions.
5: We are going to do another recruitment, but in this case, not permanent recruitment. It's going to be voluntary recruitment to aid to assist the permanent workers. So in this case, you know, we have a lot of backlog at home, and so we are going to voluntarily recruit some of them to come and complement them, and they'll be given the first opportunity whenever there is a major permanent recruitment. So that is it.
2: So we had the minister announcing plans to recruit health professionals on a voluntary basis to complement permanent staff and the program. Now, the president of the Institution of Engineering and Technology Ghana, Engineer Wanda Salami Davo, has raised concerns over the growing attrition of engineers from Ghana, blaming the trend on limited opportunities for local professionals to apply their expertise. He says Ghanaian engineers possess the skills and capacity to execute sophisticated projects that are often sidelined in favor of foreign professionals who end up employing Ghanaian engineers because of their competence. Let's take you to other stories now. Construction of a major underground storm drain has begun along the Dr. Buzia Highway at Kanishi to help mitigate the impact of floods that have plagued the area after downpours. The commencement of the project under the Greater Accra Resilience and Integrated Project Development Project, GARID, however, comes with significant disruptions, with motorists expected to endure severe traffic congestion, particularly during the morning and evening rush hours for the next 3 months. One side of the road has so far been blocked to traffic from Pamprom to First Light, with drivers urged to use alternative routes to avoid the expected gridlock. Take a listen to communications officer of the GARID project, Philip Donyo, explaining how the work will be executed.
6: We are closing the road because we'll be constructing an underground storm drain from the Pamprom junction to First Light. That's the reason why we are doing this. I mean, basically, Kanishi is a flood-prone area. So this is one of the measures that the government is taking to help reduce the incidence of flooding in Kanishi. The construction work will be done in phases. The first phase will be between today, from today up to November 2026. By first week of December, Pamprom Junction section will be open to traffic. But the rest of the westbound section of the Busia Highway, that's from the Kanishi Market section up to the First Light, will still be closed.
2: Let's now go live to Kanishi and speak with my colleague Adobe Asari, who is currently monitoring the situation. Adobe, how does Kanishi look like, and how are motorists reacting to the construction?
7: Yeah, as you know, that Dr. Busia Kanishi Road, well, you know that there are two main stars that you fly over, with one overlapping. Now, right from the Wickedly Runabout, there's a barricade preventing cars coming from Accra and Seco from using the from Kanishi Market Complex Road up to First Light. Same as the flyover would join that street. However, cars coming from Odoko, Malam to Accra can still use their side of the road. So commuters coming from Accra and Seco will have to use the road leading to Kolebu Motari, the one they call Motri Road, to make their turns and get to their various destinations. But of course, the police MPCD directs traffic. About the motorists, there's been some mixed reaction. While some of them have welcomed the initiative, they admit the traffic situation will be a little bit of an inconvenience.
2: What measures have been put in place by the contractor to manage traffic flow?
7: Well, there are barricades at the entry of the flyover and the Bessie Runabout leading to Kanishi for Accra. Also, there's a number of police MPCD here really dealing well with directing traffic. For now, there's free flow, but we know that definitely during rush hour, there'll be a bit of a congestion, yeah.
2: Let me take you to other stories now. The Ghana Armed Forces says it has cleared 175.6 kilometers of the right-of-way for the proposed Accra-Kumasi Expressway within 19 weeks of active operations through forests and farmlands. While residents and farmers in affected communities are impressed with the progress, they are calling for the project to be expedited and for compensation over lost properties and farms to be paid early. Emmanuel Bright quick reports.
8: The Kumasi-Accra Expressway project is speedily progressing as the Ghana Armed Forces clears the right-of-way for the commercial routes. But this is coming at a cost to communities along the stretch. For over three decades, Idrisu has lived in this madhouse with his wife and children. It is an abode that carries so much memories. From the birth of his first child to resting from a hard day's work on his farm, the thatched house holds many nostalgic moments. But in a few days, Idrisu Yusu and his family will no longer call this place home. I will live here. I built this mud house in 1992, but now I would need cement and other building materials to build a modern house, which requires a lot of cash. Their home has been earmarked for demolition to pave way for the construction of the Accra Kumasi Expressway. Already, his 14-acre cocoa farm has been cleared, but compensation, he says, is yet to come. We have no other job. Cocoa farming is what we do. If it gets destroyed and we do not get anything, then we have lost our livelihoods. We don't know when they will compensate us. Idrisu is one of the 20 farmers in the Amangwasi community and the hundreds of others along the stretch of road that has been affected by the project. Sally Fusaka is a unit committee secretary for the community.
9: What they told us that if a bare land is there, there's no compensation for you. But if there is cocoa, palm tree or anything, then you can get compensation.
8: The Kumasi Accra Expressway is the government's largest road infrastructure project under the Big Osh agenda. The six-lane road project, when completed, will stretch approximately 176 kilometers from the national capital to the country's middle belt, providing an alternatively faster commute. For communities along this stretch, although they are paying the price, they are positive the project will inure to their benefit.
10: It would have been a great achievement to the sitting president.
8: For Joy News, I am Emmanuel Bright-Kweku.
2: Still to come, just a few days to the NSMQ grand finale, three schools, St. Augustine's College, Accra Academy and Presbyterian Boys Secondary School, are set to battle for one coveted crown, with eight-time champions Presec Legon chasing a historic ninth NSMQ trophy.
11: Which means to whom much is given, much is expected. The semi-final was a very tough one. But then as Blacko said, praise to Jah, we've been all right. Now there is a ring.
12: We shall see light illuminate with the beam of lumen.
2: And in our light story, does size really matter? Ghanaian men and women weighing in as the death of a UK-based Nigerian influencer following penis enlargement surgery sparks debate over preference, pressure and risk.
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2: Welcome back to the Midday News. Mubarak is here with sports.
19: Yes, Gemma, it was a weekend Ghanaian football fans will want to forget, with disappointment across the continent and beyond. Ghana's under 20 women suffered a 3-0 defeat to Ecuador at the World Cup and now sit bottom of Group C. And Pemdakwan ladies also missed the chance to qualify for the CAF Champions League after a 4-1 defeat on penalties to Edo Queens. In the men's Champions League, Midiama, they also suffered a 1-0 defeat to TP Mazembe in their opening tie in Takwa, while Nations FC had a difficult start to their CAF Confederation Cup campaign, losing 1-0 to FC Diarra of Mali. The two clubs will have the chance to overturn the scorelines in the second legs, which comes off this weekend.
2: Thank you very much, Mubarak, with sports. Now, with just a few days to the NSMQ Grand Finale on Thursday, eight-time champions Prosek Legon are one step away from making history as they chase a record-extending ninth NSMQ crown. But with St. Augustine's College and Accra Academy standing in their way, the champions know their biggest test may yet to come.
11: As the saying goes, Kwi mutum datum, kwi sam mutum expatatum, which means to whom much is given, much is expected. Our guys, we have feed them with more information. Don't worry, we'll win this content. Fala!
2: It will definitely be a fierce battle. Now, does size really matter? The death of a UK-based Nigerian influencer following a penis enlargement surgery has revived debates over preference, pressure, and the risks involved. Nancy Kumsin spoke to some men and women in Accra.
20: Penis enlargement isn't that bad. If it's okru, like short, like those small, small, short okru, if it's like that, why not? But those short okros there, I would advise them to go for it, because we have this short okro, like very short and tiny. Those ones can get it.
21: It's absolute rubbish. The size of your penis is according to the working of your heart. So if you enlarge that organ, what you are doing is that you are going to force your heart to overwork. So for me, it's a no-no.
22: Everybody's this is a preference. So maybe some people like it like that, but for me, it's a big no to me.
23: How can you get a size of your penis and you say you want to go and increase it? It's not good.
2: Size really matter. Question for the gods. That'll be all for the Midday News. My name is Gemma Apia. Pastor Mensa.
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1: Just because it seems like God is too late doesn't mean that He's not going to come through. 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

absolutely nothing is going to stop us now. Good afternoon, ladies and gentlemen. Time check, it's just a minute past one, and you're warmly welcome to Waves on Love 99.5 FM. My name is Rebecca Swayze-Morrow, and I'm just here to keep you company this afternoon. And I'm not doing this alone, I'm doing this with DJ Monster. Thank you for choosing us to be your afternoon companion. And it's not going to be just us, it's going to be the playlist that you're going to create on the show. So without further ado, I want us to focus on the best of love songs from Ghanaian artists. The best of love songs. If you ask me, when it comes to love songs, any day, any time, any minute, any hour, any second, let me tell you something, I'm always going to go for the one and only person in the industry that I call Zaddy. And his name is Kwabena Kwabena. I call him Zaddy for a reason. And I still can never get over the fact that, ooh, that we shared a brief moment together some 2 years ago at the Night with the Stars, which happened at Rattray Park. He was performing. This was late into the night. I'm not kidding. This was late into the night. He came in his netty shirt, and I could see his oily chest. I'm actually painting a vivid picture for all of you.

him in person and he smiles at you, the possibility of getting pregnant is high. It's higher than high. Because tell me why. Tell me why this fine gentleman who is refusing to age is chipped.

sexy. Did I mention handsome? Seductive. And that smile, I just can't get over that smile. I just can't get over it. Even describing it right now is giving me the the butterflies. Now, this is the perfect song. I wish I could speak to him right now and tell him, hey, Zaddy. This song is going out to you. From a girl who's always crushed on you. From the early years of her existence. If I could sit him down one-on-one, what would be the one thing that I say to him? Take your hand and Kwabna Kwabna to the dance floor. You're a bad man. But anyway, to me, in my opinion, Kwabna Kwabna is the best love song writer or singer. I love him. I love him to bits. So if you know him personally, relay this message to him. Tell him that he has somebody here who loves him right from here, from the depths, from the abyss of her heart. Oh, yeah. And I'm not even ashamed or scared to admit. That I love this man. I love this man. So yeah, what is your favorite Ghanaian love song? For me, I'm gonna go with Meye by Kwabna Kwabna, of course. My second request would be Injameho by Kwabna Kwabna. And then the third one would be Kwadidi by Kwabna Kwabna. If you leave me, I will play all his songs. Because tell me why. This guy can make your heart race just by looking at you. Just by smiling at you. Listen, I barely get starstruck. But in this industry, only two male artists have had me starstruck. The second one, I wouldn't really say I was starstruck. I think he just earned my maximum respect. Like, I was in awe of his aura. And that was Sakodie, the landlord. When I met him, my goodness, it's not like he's intimidating, but there's something about his presence. There's something about Sakodie's presence. So loud. How to describe it. There's just something. I don't have the word for it. There's just something about his presence. He gained my maximum respect when I met him. And then there's my Zaddy. Kwabna Kwabna. Oh my gosh. I don't know about you, but let me know who your favorite love song artist is. And you can request any of your love songs. Let's create that amazing playlist on the show. This is Waves on Love, 99.5 FM. Let's get going. Feel free to join me live on TikTok. Tell a friend to tell a friend. Love is on. And love is bringing you waves from the ocean. My name is Rebecca Swayze Mauro. And allow me to be your love doctor this afternoon. I intend to make some people fall in love. I don't know what you're up to. Whether you just got out of a relationship. To those who just got out of a relationship, I might be the one person you really don't want to hear from this afternoon. But I'll still encourage you. Leave the radio on. And just think about the good times, okay? Forget about the tears. Forget about the painful experiences.

because better days are just around the corner. Trust me. You have no idea what's waiting ahead. If you want to cry, go ahead and cry now, because you're going to keep smiling. And when you see that person from you yesterday, you're going to be like, what? I cried over you. Like, chama, oh, go with you. Kagbana. All right, so we're going to create our love playlist this afternoon. Sending your request now. Oheneba Nana Boating says, love songs, Kwabna Kwabna is the best. Right, of course. Always, always, always. So keep your requests coming through. And I want to do voice notes only. The WhatsApp line is 055-1111-995. 055-1111-995. I have one here. This is coming from Efia Adepa. Mine is Akwaboa Ensasa. Happy New Week to all. Much love from Dingame. Oh, Efia, thank you so much. All right. So let's create our playlist. What's your favorite love song from a Ghanaian artist? Let's go. And I think I'd also love to listen to one from the best love duo in Ghana, that is Sakodie and Efia. It's cold and I'm nowhere. Play me one of your love songs, okay, DJ Monster? When so I have four, and then Efia adds up to five. He walks on. Yes, Bufti, Ghana. We're talking about Ghana. Ghana love songs. Ghana love songs or Ghanaian love songs. Hit me with your request through voice note only. 055-1111-995. If you're just joining us, welcome to Waves. Do enjoy.

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Simsuba and a champion, and come away with me now. My feminine, so be our way.

0: a letter, but the note got wet. Not soaked, but the strokes got slipped. And the message got stuck at the post office. It wasn't nothing I ain't told y'all yet. Hold on, let me catch my breath. I've been chasing you for a million light years. This message is brilliant. This not just a 16, this a quintillion. This not just a note, baby. This is a trillion.
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2: Let's go.

Thank you so much. Oh, I was supposed to get them live, you know, causing chaos in the studio already. It's exactly 2 p.m. on the dot, and I hope you enjoyed your playlist this afternoon. Well, for your information, Patricia has resumed her seat. She's back on the show. She has one mook out. If you want to see exactly what's going on live in the studio, just join me live on TikTok. The name is Rebecca Swayze-Mauro. And then you can also join us live on Love 99.5 FM on TikTok as well. Patricia Amabunso. I call her the global tsunami, the national chaos. Hey! Daughter of Eve, Witch of the Coven, the title's no mere ye fi o. High school's debating, so be hard in power. The Daughter of Eve, Witch of the Coven, Madam Mook, vertically challenged, literally down to earth. She's a sack of troubles and a chatterbox. Welcome to Entertainment 995 with the one and only Patricia Amabunso.

0: S-E-N. All right, this is a public service announcement. Monster says he wants to retire because Patricia has tormented him to the point of retirement. Early retirement. Wow.
1: Yeah.
0: Amma.
2: Hello.
0: Why do you do this to Monster?
2: I have not done anything to him. It's palpable falsehood. I can't do what he said I have done. And everybody will bear me witness. He's actually, on the contrary, if I write a letter today to resign, Monster's name will come inside. He's going to be in the

Thank you so much. Oh, I was supposed to get them live, you know, causing chaos in the studio already. It's exactly 2 p.m. on the dot, and I hope you enjoyed your playlist this afternoon. Well, for your information, Patricia has resumed her seat. She's back on the show. She has one mook out. If you want to see exactly what's going on live in the studio, just join me live on TikTok. The name is Rebecca Swayze Mauro. And then you can also join us live on Love 99.5 FM on TikTok as well. Patricia Amabunso. I call her the global tsunami, the national chaos. Hey! Daughter of Eve, Witch of the Coven, the title's no mere if you. High school's debating, so I be hard in wow. The daughter of Eve, Witch of the Coven, Madame Moke, vertically challenged, literally down to earth. She's a sack of trouble and a chatterbox. Welcome to Entertainment 995 with the one and only Patricia Amabunso.

0: Yes.
1: All right. This is a public service announcement. Monster says he wants to retire because Patricia has tormented him to the point of retirement. Early retirement. Wow.
0: Yeah.
1: Amma.
2: Hello.
1: Why do you do this to Monster?
2: I have not done anything to him. It's palpable falsehood. I can't do what he said I have done. And everybody will bear me witness. He's actually, on the contrary, if I write a letter today to resign, Monster's name will come inside. He's going to be in the first paragraph, yes.
1: Oh,
2: yes.
1: Is that why only?
2: He's going to be in the first paragraph. But you, please, let us welcome our friend. Hello.
1: Hello.
2: Hello. How are you?
1: We're fine.
2: We are fine.
1: We're fine. We're very fine. Thank you.
2: We are marching to our classes. We are marching back to the studios.
1: Okay.
2: We are marching back to the studios. We are marching back to the studios. And no more to return. And no more to return. We're too much.
1: Green
2: grasses.
1: Cuckoo wanna see story.
2: First
1: story.
2: Second story. And your corporate games.
1: Listen to what Melvin said about the corporate games. Listen.
3: 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Ego be keke.
1: This one, if you don't come, you have do your heart.
2: Yes, you're somewhere.
1: That's
2: and yourself. Hey. That's the point. Record 3rd October 2026.
1: Yes.
2: Live at the Pajo West Stadium. Rebecca.
1: Yes.
2: Live at the Pajo Stadium.
1: What are we getting?
2: A bird has whispered to me that they are fixing the floodlights there.
1: Oh.
2: So 3rd October there. We are closing at 12 a.m. Thank you, Rebecca. We are sleeping at Pajo.
1: Yeah, yeah. We are sleeping at Pajo.
2: We're going to sleep there on the 9th of 2nd October.
1: Exactly.
2: So you come and meet us there.
1: That's right.
2: Now, last year, Rebecca, you see a multi

0: media because we're manning the games, you know, the men's football, women's football, the sack race, the athletics, the table tennis, the Owari, the Lude. We couldn't participate. But this time, the opening game.
1: What do you mean we couldn't participate?
0: The only thing we participated in.
1: What did you do last year?
0: Rebecca, wait. Wait.
1: Sack race, don't want it.
0: Rebecca, let me tell you the one thing that multimedia engaged in last year. CEO penalty shootout. Hello, Uncle Jimmy. How are you?
1: Anybody. See, if that thing repeats itself this year, if it repeats itself this year, what Jimmy did to us last year?
0: He did something to us,
1: What he disgraced us for all. Hey, press up there, why,
0: Rebecca.
1: Press up there. Come to do.
0: I saw the man training.
1: But penalty shooter, and when the Black Stars don't do well, then they'll come and talk and the Black Stars and the GFA this, that.
0: Give it. Talking of GFA, have you heard what Mr. Okereke has said? Hello.
1: Please, the Kwame Nkrumah, which one?
0: It's okay, listen. It's another one.
1: But please, whatever happens, please, let's not use Jimmy to represent multimedia. I don't like that.
0: Okay.
1: I don't like that. We'll take somebody from sports department, please.
0: Rebecca. I was not here.
1: Is he?
0: I was not here.
1: So you well, left
0: the way you are saying things, your September salary will not come.
2: Yep. Mic check once.
1: But the point is, him Amuzu, so it's fine.
2: Yeah.
1: Amuzu.
3: Hello.
2: Yep.
1: Mama,
0: Rebecca.
1: The point is,
0: if you're a corporate institution, don't be left out. Don't be what
1: left out.
0: You know the beautiful thing. So last year ECG came. Ghana Water also came. The point is, when you have a challenge,
1: I want to see
0: with
1: Ghana
0: any
1: Water
0: of these companies. Oh, Bahwa, Rebecca, it's another platform for them to solve your problems for you.
1: Exactly.
0: Anything I could do, line, sad line, they'll tell you the system is.
1: You network, establish relationships. Very important.
0: So when you
1: come,
0: you connect. Please, if you're looking for a husband, you get one on the day. If you're looking for a wife, you get one on the day.
1: Looking for business ideas, you get some. If you're looking for connection, you get some.
0: Everything, Rebecca.
1: No illegal connection anyway.
0: No illegal connection. So please, corporate games, come and register. Come and do what?
1: Register.
0: Nah, Rebecca, today is the birthday of a very beautiful lady.
4: Happy birthday to ya. Happy birthday to ya. Happy birthday. Happy birthday to ya. Happy birthday to ya. Happy birthday.
0: Happy birthday going out to the beautiful Miss Nora. Hello, Rebecca.
4: Give me your N, and give me your O, give me your R, give me your A. What you get? Nora!
1: So, happy birthday, Nora.
0: Today is Nora's birthday.
1: How much are we charging Apuzo?
0: This one. This one is coming from... It says, may the Lord bless and make her great. It's coming from Ampofo and ably supported by Daniel and William. So, hello, Auntie Abby. Auntie Nora, happy birthday to you.
1: Happy birthday.
0: We love you like that.
1: I love her smile. She has a beautiful smile.
0: The smile is smiling.
1: Oh, yes.
0: Rebecca, have you seen a smile like this before?
1: No.
0: Now, you know the Bible says, in everything that we do. In fact, we should have done this before starting. So, please, let us pray.
5: Amen.
6: In the mighty name of Jesus.
5: Amen.
6: Every Father, please ask us for the forgiveness of Father, ask us for forgiveness of sins. Because you know without us you are nothing. Without you, we are nothing. Father, please, as we are asleep this night, Father, come and sleep with us. Come and sleep with my mother and sister. Come and sleep with everybody. Father, any doing to you, we can't stand.
1: This prayer never gets old.
0: Can someone shout hallelujah wherever you are?
1: Hallelujah. We can't dance.
0: Thank you. I reckon say Ayana, your friend say praises and worship. So please let us now give thanks to God.

0: radio I say that for you, I say one for man.
1: Yeah, mic check one.
2: Rebecca, please. Amma, Amma. No, the praises has to.
3: Let me wait. Let me express your my displeasure.
2: And you have misgivings
3: with the audience.
2: Somebody no, not the person singing.
3: Not the person singing.
2: Oh, okay.
3: Somebody is singing his heart out.
2: I say that. No, Rebecca, play that thing again.
3: Eh?
2: Rebecca, play it again. Hello.
3: And then you cannot even smile to encourage the person. What is this? Why? Why? Why?
0: Ah.

0: radio. I say that for you, I say one for man.
1: No. Pat, wait. Hello. There's something I heard in the song.
2: What did you hear?
1: Enyema yempe ACC. Enyema yempe CC. Hey!
2: Please, I didn't write. I did not write the lyrics, so I cannot defend or do otherwise. Hello.
1: Since that happened.
2: Oh, no, by Rocker, that's our official Thanksgiving song.
1: Oh.

0: A rade no. Continue.
1: Check once. Yep.
2: Oh, Ojenyame.
0: It's once again.
2: Wow.
0: We are very serious people.
2: I know people.
0: Somebody says and say like, look at those girls. Listen.
2: They are back. Yeah. We're back. Yeah, We've come back. We've come back.
0: We didn't go nowhere.
2: We didn't go anywhere.
0: Amma. Now, Raka, please.
2: Yes.
0: I want to ask, how much is your salary? How much are you paid?
2: I've done Jimmy dirty. Want me to do a Puzo dirty?
0: No, yeah, I want to know because I have a check for you.
2: Hey, how much? Yes. How much is the check?
0: It's a blank check. Yes, yes. If I'm on it, throw the open.
2: Give it to me right now.
0: It is with this gentleman on the top right. He's with him.
3: If you give me $100,000, you know, monthly salary to live in America or to live in the UK, I'll choose Ghana. Ask me why. Good. If you are not asking me, cry, I would afford that. Yeah. So there are more opportunities in Ghana than in America. Do you believe that? Do you believe that? Are you sure? So what opportunity have you seized? We see the opportunity, but we are not able to seize the opportunity. Then foreigners or expatriates come, they see it, and they seize it.
4: Love FM.
3: We see the opportunity, but we lament. We always complain. Anything that people are complaining about is opportunity. Opportunity is work.
0: Opportunity is what, Rebecca?
2: It's work.
0: It's work. That is according to the Deputy CEO for the Ghana Tourism Authority.
2: Mm.
0: Mr. Abeku. Abeku. Abeku. Abanoma Abeku. Abeku Santana. Abeku. Abeku say, if every month, we don't know who's going to give him that money. And we don't know whether he's receiving it already.
2: When you dream
0: big. As big as this amount. Rebecca.
2: Yes.
0: Abeku says, if you give him 1 million.
2: 1 billion or 1 million?
0: No, wait, Rebecca. It is 1136944.00 Ghana City.
2: Mm.
0: If you give it to him every month, or the USA there? What is Spain? What is Canada? What is UK to him? Give him this amount of money. People know they see opportunity in this country. That is why you go rushing for a passport, then you go, they deny you visa. Then,
2: but $100,000 every month, I side with him.
0: But people are also asking that, are you getting it now? Or how much did that lady say she wanted and she would stop politics?
2: Well, this question.
0: So please.
2: Oh, $100,000 Ghana City. I'll stay in Ghana.
0: Yes, he'll choose Ghana over $100,000. What?
2: Just the mere fact of, you know, having the freedom to do things at your own pace and also getting food from wherever you want. Like,
0: there's no freedom abroad there.
2: And then there's variety of food. Okay,
0: wait,
2: you know?
0: So this amount, we use 11 cities, so 11.37. Until I say 1 million. 136,944 Ghana cedis.
2: Are we still praying for the CD?
0: Hello. Oh, now recently, Daddy said we should play. Do what's cry. Oh, this other one. This in Kofo we don't want, but gold board. He said we should do what? We should go on our knees. And people are like, ah, this man, why? Things that are not spiritual. You want to do what? You want us to waste our? Okay.
2: But they say money is a spiritual, so it has to be spiritual.
0: But we also know that money doesn't like noise. She can't pay what?
2: Didi.
1: Yep.
2: Enye, Jatawe.
0: Hi, hi. Hi, hi. Ladies and gentlemen, fellow Ghanaians.
2: Hey.
0: Lajan. Lepa.
1: Check once.
2: Lepa, c'est le bruit. Amma, next story.
0: Hello. Abaka, we should continue. We should go. Hey, the next story. You know this, your brother? Came to sit here with you the last time.
2: Oh!
0: Roka.
2: Yes.
0: You listen to him.
2: Mm.
5: Will you marry?
6: I don't think so.
5: Why?
6: I don't think so. Responsibility to Dawson.
5: as a husband or right now?
6: Right now, no. Edosun. If all this responsibility from me shoulder, then I said, I'd be like, okay, fine, I need to get married. Because my family, my grandma number, no grandpa, no. Let me say that. My grandma number. Don't worry. You understand? Because of family situation.
2: Dickness.
0: We understand he's 33 years now.
2: Yes.
0: And Dickness says that.
2: Because the responsibility is no dos. And I think
0: He says he won't get married.
2: He has a genuine concern. He has a genuine reason because, truthfully, if he has a very good
0: Becca, will you marry?
2: We are still on radio. Monica, someone
0: etwa. Oh, hey.
2: Next story, please. Yeah. If you ask me this question, I'll.
0: Becca,
2: yes.
0: Want us to do the next story?
2: Yes.
0: We should do the next story.
7: Check once.
2: Ama.
0: Reka. Well, since in that Osofo's voice.

0: The next story, yeah, and one. Please, hey. We need to issue a disclaimer. This is not coming from us. This is not coming from we.
1: It's coming from our sisters in Accra.
0: It's coming from the sisterhood at the national capital. That's what they are doing there.
2: They're saying that opportunity comes but once. So when certain opportunities come at your door,
3: grab it
2: with your whole heart. Listen, some women are there. You are destined to meet one good man. The entire life that you are come to spend on this earth, and there is just one man, one good person that will come your way. Some too will be fortunate to meet countless of good men. So, sweetheart, if for you, your good man is a married man. And then you feel at that point in life, or wherever, at that stage where you are in life, you need help. You are suffering. You are praying to God. God, help me. God can't come down from heaven to come and help you. Fortunately, yours came through a married man. Grab it, but be wise. Build yourself whilst you are in that relationship.

0: few good men.
1: A few good men.
0: Mm, okay. So please, if you are listening, it's not coming from us. We didn't say it. But Osede, look at, you remember the first thing she said? Osede, full chest out. So me that I don't have it.
1: You that your chest is like slit wood.
0: My chest is like Kaiwa. Please.
2: Check one. Two.
0: Yep. I can't stick it out. Got it. I can't stick it out, Rebecca. But that's what she said. There's a movie called A Few Good Men. You need to watch it. Oh!
1: Hey, we can limit God like
0: no,
1: this.
0: No, now the day is over, Rebecca.
1: We can limit God to a few good men. So what about, instead of...
0: She said you might just meet one person. And that one person could be who? Or could be what?
1: I'm trying to think about it. Adrian.
0: Hey, the thinking is not thinking.
1: Now on a more serious note, Patricia, if this is the kind of mindset that our women
0: are embracing lately.
1: If this is the mindset, I fear we have totally lost our way. Because what happened to getting an education, striving for a good job, and working on yourself, empowering yourself, and making it yourself in life? Like, how did we get to a point where it is now a mentality? I don't even know how to describe
0: it. Is this that sense of entitlement, like they call it?
1: Like, wait. Build yourself. So how?
0: Rebecca.
1: Build yourself in a relationship. How are you building? I'm trying so hard to understand this.
0: The way the sister who said the thing and the way things are going, this one, we have to play it for them. Hello. Mm.

0: My everything, Lord.
1: That's my favorite part of the song. My everything, Lord.
2: No, you see how you see how nah that voice is.
1: That's how she sounded.
2: That's what she sounded. It sounded very nah.
3: Check one.
1: The good man is her everything, man.
3: Yeah, Mike, check one.
1: So, oh goodness, really? Let me ask you. I really wanted us to do something on the WASI results today, but given this conversation,
2: everything has turned upside down.
1: Ebutu. So, I want you to share your thoughts with me. Do you agree with this particular lady or not? And I want to hear from the sisterhood. I want to hear from the ladies.
2: No, Becca, like, even if you date a married man,
1: if you break my heart, I go date your father.
2: Gonna be my son. You go call me your mother.
1: Yeah.
2: Oh, Kofi, I do don't fee. We have to find a Kofi.
1: Why?
2: He's the nearest Kofi.
3: Yep. Mic check once.
2: No, but the point is that even if you're gonna be with a married man or a married woman, just still find yourself.
1: That means you support what she said.
2: No. Or no, they'll say,
1: build yourself in a relationship.
2: No, wholly do. So, what I mean is,
1: even
2: build
1: if,
2: the
1: okay.
2: Not say, bad along the way. But don't think everything.
1: You are waiting, you're sitting down.
2: You're my everything.
1: I think
2: we need to play that video to the end, Rebecca. Let's go back and play the full. Just of what she actually said, a tour honor will anger you more than even the beginning.
4: Once. So when certain opportunities come at your door,
5: grab it
4: with your whole heart. Listen, some women are there. You are destined to meet one good man. The entire life that you have come to spend on this earth, and there is just one man, one good person that will come your way. Some too will be fortunate to meet countless of good men. So, sweetheart, if for you, your good man is a married man, and then you feel at that point in life, or wherever, at that stage where you are in life, you need help. You are suffering. You are praying to God. God, help me. God can't come down from heaven to come and help you. Fortunately, yours came through a married man. Grab it, but be wise. Build yourself whilst you are in that relationship. If you know you are not ready to be a second wife for that married man, and then he's telling you to stay away from young men, you for that moment, even if it's for a whole year, it's even good.
6: But you need to be faithful when you're dating that married man.
4: Exactly. Yes, be faithful. Yes. It helps yourself. You're not stressing pussy your pinko. Like, it is so relaxing. You are getting paid, you are getting taken care of, you are getting the money, you are building yourself on the side. What again do you want? If after year you sit down and feel like okay, you are okay now, just call the married man. But man, now why are there?
2: You get it. I told you that the latter part will anger you more than the beginning. Jesus Christ. But I understand that is what what they are doing in Accra?
1: Unfortunately. Some people will cut this video and share and tell us why
2: the internet
1: the girl
2: doesn't forget.
1: Child education is not worth it.
2: Affirmative action in here. Okay, it is well.
1: Imagine your parents taking you through school, hoping you're gonna
2: turn out
1: do
2: better.
1: Something out of life. Listen, right now, even TikTok is doing a lot for people. Okay, TikTok is doing a lot for people. It doesn't have to be about other things. No, but listen, you are who you are, depending on what is in here.
2: No, you know what she said? She says, what if the person tells you to stop rolling with the other small boys, you stay off for like a year, then you later tell the person what that Bema Beyebi.
1: I'm sad.
2: I'm
1: sad. So what about people who are actually having conversations, meaningful conversations, and making money out of TikTok? Is that not something that helps to build you? Does that not earn you some, audience and money to start life for your own self? Why would you have this mental? Because my fear is there are young ladies who are also watching and picking up on what we are showing.
2: People are actually doing
1: what
2: it already.
1: Is this?
2: Any idea?
1: Like, I understand if it's TikTok content, yes, but on
2: national TV.
1: Like, come on.
2: Hey, what's her name again? Lady, something's like, okay, you're the infant.
1: Her name is You Are My Everything, Lord. So let me know if you agree with her. Yeah. She says.
6: Oh, Jesus Christ.
1: Yeah. I don't even know how to put that question right now. Just share your thoughts with me.
3: Yep, Mike, check one.
1: What do you make
2: this
1: of
2: statement.
1: This statement? She said.
3: Yep, Mike, check one.
1: Wait, listen to it again. Listen to the statement. Like,
2: so that you can respond accordingly.
1: I'm shocked. I'm shocked, Patricia. I am shocked.
2: She's a beautiful girl, girl too.
4: Opportunity comes but once.
1: Vera, opportunity
4: so
1: comes but
4: once. Vera. Opportunities come at your door. Grab it with your whole heart.
1: So she says the opportunity is a good man who is married. A married good man. Or a good married man.
2: No, so she says if you meet a good man and the good man is
1: married.
2: Or so becomes
1: married.
2: A married man. Grab the person with your full chest because you might not be lucky to meet several good people.
1: So do you agree with this statement or not? You can send me your voice note 055-111-1995. At this point...
2: But the married man too, are you also grabbable? Is that even English? No,
1: but you see...
2: No, I'm just saying that's what this is.
1: If the married men were also Patricia, listen to this. If the married men were also responsible to know how to say no and disciplined to know how to say no to certain things and not allow certain things to happen, I don't think us women would actually have the nerve and the effrontery and the temerity. My adjectives are coming.
2: They're balls.
1: Yeah.
2: So at this point, we have two indisciplined.
1: To conclude,
2: we have two indisciplined genders, men and women.
1: When it comes to indiscipline, the women don't want to give the men chance. Hey, it's serious, though.
2: Head of indiscipline.
1: Wow. They will tell you to use the men rough. Right now, the terms on TikTok, patriarchy and matriarchy. Hey, use patriarchy to get this. Use this one to get them. Use this one. So right now, on TikTok, the fight is feminism versus
2: machoism.
1: It's interesting.
3: Mic check once.
1: But Charlie, Auntie Vera, you have shocked me, pal.
3: Yeah, Mike.
1: Vera. Beautiful lady like this. And you see, when men begin also to objectify you and say this is all that you're
2: good for.
1: Good for. You get upset.
2: So wait, now she now becomes what? A poster girl for Now, if she's even genuinely dating someone who's not married, madam, maybe I didn't do it.
1: We don't have anything, cry. They say we have do. Then you.
2: But Rebecca, the point is she has the chest. That's why she...
1: Stand chance.
3: Yep, mic check once.
2: Full chest out.
1: Hey, do you remember the Sunday school song? Father Abraham
2: has many sons as Father Abraham. I am one of them, and so are you. So let us praise the Lord.
1: There's a part, you know, chest out.
3: Yeah, mic check once.
1: Alex, you can end the stream because the phone lines are still not working. The phone lines are still not working.
3: Mic check once.
1: I don't know what Gabby has done to our telephone. Telefonica, do you remember that? I think we have to do that on Thursday.
3: Mic check once.
1: Throwback ringtones. Telefonica, oh, yeah. That's Nokia. Hello, Moto.
2: Hello, Moto.
3: Yep, mic check once.
1: All right. Okay.
2: No, that's a voice note. Voice note. People should send voice notes.
1: Yeah, send voice to 055-111-1995, 055-111-1995. Amma.
3: Yep, mic check once.
1: Engezo.
3: Yep.
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5: 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And the governance. IBR. And NMK nails. Emupianso. 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When we are latest producer. Donima Diaba. Abeka Dadane.
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5: 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YF Jansen. Obenjiari. Anafre. 0244-12-6625. And 0540-101-555. Donima still complete. Baby, at the power, F1 no.

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DJ Monster. It's too hot an afternoon to be playing Ben. Hey! And it is hard because... the landlord one for a reason. When you touch my body, you set my soul on. This is Waves and Love 99.5 FM. Yeah. But before we go, midnight party. Let me just do this quickly. Happy birthday to you. Happy birthday to you. Happy birthday, Auntie Doris. Happy birthday to you. All right, so Auntie Doris Owusu Ansa is currently in Virginia. She lived in Tech Maxima and attended St. Louis Senior High School, my rival school. Midnight party. But happy birthday to you. We celebrate you and we pray that God blesses you and raises you and also expands your territory. All right, happy birthday. Enjoy.

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2: 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I never turn it off.
3: Live from our studios here at Top High Bomb. So this is the Love Headline News coming up this afternoon. Obuasi Municipal Assembly is to pull down town hall building after fire destroyed over 50 shops. Also, SIM registration biometric verification to begin before the end of 2026, Sam George says. These are more coming up on the news at 3 with me, Josephine Sego. Now to the details. The town hall building in the Obuasi Central Market is expected to be pulled down after a devastating fire swept through the building and other shops on Saturday. Chief Executive of the Obuasi Municipal, Fostilav Kinin, disclosed this after visiting the site to commiserate affected traders and assess the extent of the damage that has since left hundreds of shop owners counting their losses. Before we hear from the MCE, here is a trader narrating the unfortunate incident. Obuasi MC Fostilav Kinin says an emergency stakeholders meeting has been convened to assess the full extent of the impact, coordinate immediate relief strategy, and map out the next steps for recovery. Meanwhile, the town hall building will in the coming days be pulled.
4: Emrantua Fire Service, I would draw because I'm in Pese after say a hash, you know. Obin so be kwa brand ho sa mekoyi ma de no no so kwa kwa shit eno nti no asa assembly ya betena se na dani ya ba be ye be dwini nyina go a wo de be ho bia ye be yi because eno a fire service ne ba ye 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
3: And you heard the Obuasi MC Fostilav Kinin.

0: grand will be bambisan and Jacob Masiakofano, Mania, I mean, I was able to move. Minuabia,
1: Obuasi MC for Still Love Kenin says an emergency stakeholders meeting has been convened to assess the full extent of the impact, coordinate immediate relief strategy, and map out the next steps for recovery. Meanwhile, the town hall building will in the coming days be pulled.
2: Emlantua fire service I would draw because na mpe se after say a harsh no obi nso be kwa pre no hosa me koyi ma de no no so kwa shit eno nti no asara assembly ya betena se na dani ya ba behwe ye 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
1: And you heard the Obuasi MC for Still Love Kenin. Away from that, the government is set to introduce biometric verification as part of Ghana's SIM registration process before the end of 2026. Communications, Digital Technology and Innovations Minister Samuel Nati George has announced. According to the minister, Parliament has passed the legislative instrument on SIM registration, paving the way for the implementation of the next phase of the process. The biometric verification system is expected to strengthen subscriber identification and improve the integrity of SIM registration data. Mr. George said the move forms part of broader effort to strengthen Ghana's digital identity and telecommunication system and provide a more secure environment for users of digital services. In other stories, the Ghana Association of Medical Laboratory Scientists has called on the government and stakeholders to build a relief-sufficient diagnostic industry as the country prepares to roll out the free primary healthcare policy. The call was made at the association's Ashanti Regional Congress and Scientific Conference held in Kumasi. The Congress brought together medical laboratory scientists, academics, health policy experts, and students from across the region.
3: The governments have come and gone, but I think that there's not much that has been done. Reasons being that if you look at most of facilities that have been built, if you look at the agenda 1111, these structures are built without lab offices in mind. So the labs become an afterthought. So you see that after the implementation or the establishment of the hospital, then they will now go and convert some stores into lab, convert some toilets into lab. No, most of our laboratories, we do not have the standardized laboratories that we have to get. It is makeshift laboratories that we are operating in. And that is why most of the hospitals do not have accreditation. They are accredited facilities. Are very, very few in the country. So we ask the government to consider laboratory, a standard laboratory when putting up such structures.
1: And you heard Dr. Eric Kofi Edu. He's the national president of the association. From there, the president of the Institution of Engineering and Technology Ghana, Engineer Wanda Salami Davo, has raised concerns over the growing attrition of engineers from Ghana, blaming the trend on limited opportunities for local professionals to apply their expertise.
4: The engineers in the country, the professional engineers, the professional engineering technologists, the professional technician and crafts are not being given the opportunity to exhibit the talents that they have. If you give them the opportunity, they will be able to do it. If we train our engineers, we certify them and ask them to work in the country and they are not being given the opportunity, then they will have to leave the country. And in effect, the talents that they have, the knowledge that they have, the capabilities that they have will be taken outside their country. And who are the losers? It's this country. And whenever we need people to come and deliver and do professional services, we'll have to go back to outside to go and source the services of these engineers. Meanwhile, they are coming from here.
1: And that's how we end the news at 3. For more stories, log on to myjoyonline.com. My name is Josephine Sego. 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

0: George, oh, what a hit! And now Luke Shaw before Francesco. Oh, it's in! It squeezes through the hand of Jordan Pickford. It's in! Ainsley Maitland-Niles on debut for Everton.
1: Indeed, it was a great weekend full of sporting activities from football to tennis. And it's 8 minutes past three on your Safe Pass Station Love 99.5 FM. Good afternoon. Welcome to the Last Pause Bliss Extra. My name is Stephen Zando. This afternoon, I'm sitting in for your regular host, Delali Atiasi. This afternoon on the show, the 2026-27 Ghana Premier League commenced over the weekend as Accra Hartlepool recorded their first match, the one win for the first time in 10 years. You heard me right. Their first match, the one win in 10 years. Hey, has Mabrache. While Asante Kotoko dropped points in Brekum against newly promoted side Derby United. We have a lowdown in terms of the review of matches that were played over the weekend, but few talking points from yesterday's games. Asante Kotoko coach Eric Tinkler admitted the Golden City Park in Brekum is the biggest, longest, and widest pitch ever. Hey! What does he mean by this comment? We'll play back his full voice for you, plus as a full coach, Neboja Kapo, congratulating his boys after the emphatic win over Brekum Chelsea over the weekend at the University of Ghana Sports Stadium. To Africa Interclub competitions, Medium and Sporting Club suffered a 1-0 defeat at home to TP Mazembe in the first leg of their CAF Champions League first preliminary round at the TNA Stadium yesterday. Coach Ibrahim Tanko was disappointed by the turn of events, but he is not losing hope. In fact, he's promised to bounce back this weekend in the reverse fixture in Lubumbashi. Wow. Nations FC also lost to in Mali against Diarra FC, and the Abrankes-based team has confirmed they will play the reverse fixture this weekend at the Accra Sports Stadium. But already we are hearing things. You know, the NSA has closed down the Accra Sports Stadium pitch, especially for minor renovation works for Black Stars versus the Gambia later this month. Nations FC wants to play there. The NSA wants them to move their game to TNA. We bring you the very latest on that. Barbie, before we do all that, we embark on a trip abroad and bring you results recorded over the weekend across the major five European leagues. I'm talking about the Spanish La Liga, the Italian Serie A, the German Bundesliga, the French Liga, and the almighty English Premier League. Wow, what a weekend it was. Arsenal came from behind to beat Chelsea, the Blues, by 2-1. Hey, Chelsea. Hey, I'm going to try the canny. I'm fat. Oh, say Chelsea. Xabi Alonso. I've got the Chelsea guy seated in the studio. I want to hear from you what he makes of the game over the weekend between Chelsea and the Ghanaians Arsenal. But Charlie, it looks like Arsenal will dominate the Premier League for the next couple of years, Charlie. But there's no Pep Guardiola in the league. There's no Jose Mourinho in the league to compete with Arsenal. Ome Fani Fala. Real Madrid lost in Spain. Barcelona also won over Valencia. Inter Milan left it late to beat Napoli in the Italian Serie A, while AC Milan drew against Juventus. Meanwhile, the European clubs are preparing for the league phase of the UEFA Champions League from tomorrow. And speaking ahead of Real Madrid versus Inter Milan, guess what Real Madrid Kylian Mbappe said? He said, "This could be a good year for me to win the Ballon d'Or for the first time." Ah! Oh! Here's a point. I'll pose that question to my guys here in the studio, Prince Rudy and Joshua Holo too. The US Open is still on. Two-time defending champion Aryna Sabalenka emulated Serena Williams as she eventually overpowered American Taylor Townsend 6-4, 6-3 to reach the sixth straight US Open quarterfinal. For the men's division, Carlos Alcaraz continued his return from long-term injury with a hugely impressive force run 6-4, 6-3, 6-4 win against Tommy Paul at the US Open to reach the last eight. So these and many more issues coming on board in the next 15 minutes right here on Love 99.5. The program is the Last Pause Bliss Extra. Let me welcome my gentleman into the studio. To my left, Joshua Holotu. Good afternoon. How are you doing?
2: Good afternoon, Zando.
1: And to my right, Prince Redu, the bad boy. How are you doing, my guy?
2: Oh, my bad. Hey, Barcelona for.
3: Yeah, Makumi saying I will describe it as bad.
2: Oh, but
3: in October, how are you going to call me when you beat you 5-0?
2: Baddest. But you do think you can beat us 5-0?
3: Oh, Zando, it is
2: what happened in 2010 will never happen again.
3: Mourinho.
2: Of course.
3: Oh, come on. Mourinho. Remember when Piqué did this, showed his five hands.
2: But which department on the field of play are you going to beat us? From the goalkeeping through to the defense, the midfield to attack.
3: The most important part of a team or on the field is the midfield.
2: But so midfield, you have who?
3: Oh, come on.
2: We have who?
3: We have Pedri.
2: Uh-huh.
3: We have Dani Olmo. We have Fermín López, the best number 10 in the world now.
2: Uh-huh.
3: We also have
2: Rodri.
3: I'm not even mentioning Rodri. So you see, he's the best.
2: You hold on, add him.
3: We can bench Rodri and still beat Real Madrid.
2: Okay, you add Rodri.
3: Yes.
2: You know what?
3: We are adding the best.
2: You know
3: the
2: what Jude Bellingham alone can do? He will pocket all these players that you just mentioned.
3: since he came to Spain, how many times has he beaten Barcelona?
2: Who?
3: Bellingham.
2: You remember his first Clasico?
3: He scored that cracking goal. I remember that. After that, I think he's won one game. That was last season.
2: And he's winning again.
3: Okay.
2: He will pocket all these players.
3: October, we are here. Mourinho, we run away.
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4: Yes, Ando.
1: Kylian Mbappe has been speaking ahead of tomorrow's game against Inter Milan. He says something that is quite striking for me. He says this year, 2026, probably is a good year for him to win the Ballon d'Or for the first time. Is he passing this comment because the race is quite open? Because, I mean, Real Madrid didn't win the Champions League. They didn't win the Spanish La Liga. France did not win the World Cup. So why does he want a Ballon d'Or shout?
4: Well, that is a question that I want us to even throw to our listeners,
1: okay,
4: and audience, because
1: does Mbappe deserve the Ballon d'Or?
4: Yeah, you know, and I like the fact that you've also painted a very good picture of the context.
1: Mm-hmm.
4: None of the teams he's played for have really made a significant mark. The year under review. So why would Kylian Mbappe make such comments?
1: But he scored a lot of goals anyway.
4: Of course, I mean, that is something that we can consider. But to me, what I can deduce from that is that he is trying to send a signal that even if he doesn't win it within the calendar in review, let's watch out for him.
2: Okay.
4: Whatever he's going to do from now moving forward.
2: Mm-hmm.
4: The only thing I would say is that he needs to be very careful.
2: Because
4: you can make these comments, but if your performance in a team like Real Madrid does not, you know, paint you in a certain picture as a player who is really purposeful in getting to that level, I really think that there's something wrong. Because I've watched Kylian Mbappe this particular season, and he always looks like he's drifting onto the left side when he's supposed to be focusing on being that fox in the box.
2: Center forward.
4: That is what he's supposed to be doing.
2: Okay.
4: But if you are drifting to play in Vinicius Junior's role, right, you want to come from the right, you want to come from the left, maybe you may not get to that Ballon d'Or level. And you know, Kylian Mbappe, one thing I really like about him is the confidence that he has.
2: Yeah.
4: So it's good for him to project himself in that light.
2: Mm-hmm.
4: Maybe he wants to now come off as that player who is going to shock everybody.
2: Mm-hmm.
4: But I think those comments are premature. We all know, in terms of the football conversation, the year in review, that he stands no chance.
2: Really?
4: Yes.
2: Despite scoring a lot of goals for Real Madrid. I mean, for instance, quick one. Joshua thinks that he stands no chance of winning the Ballon d'Or.
3: Yeah.
2: So now then, who stands the chance of winning the Ballon d'Or?
3: He's right, because the truth is Mbappe has been outstanding in the last 9 months, and this Ballon d'Or will be decided in the timeline of from August last year to this year October. So whatever you did from last year to this time also counts. Everything counts.
2: Okay.
3: Now I'm saying he's outstanding and he probably deserves to be mentioned, but unfortunately for him, he doesn't meet the criteria.
2: So who should win?
3: So according to the criteria, I want to work with the criteria so that I'll give you the one that deserves to win. The criteria are class and fair play. That's the last one. That one, everybody meets it. the second one is individual performance.
2: Which he takes.
3: Because he's a top scorer in the World Cup, the Champions League, and La Liga last season.
2: Wow.
3: So all of these tournaments, he's been outstanding in terms of the individual numbers.
2: Performance, okay.
3: And he's cut that.
2: Now go to the next
3: team one. Team performance and achievement.
2: Mm-hmm.
3: Mbappe,
2: his teams did not achieve anything.
3: The
2: Le Blue national team.
3: Yeah.
2: And then, of course, Real
3: Madrid. Didn't win the World Cup, no Champions League, no La Liga, no Cup title. So he rules him out.
2: But let me ask you this question.
3: Uh-huh.
2: Must a player meet all these criteria that you mentioned?
3: You have to meet.
2: All of them?
3: Yes. You have to meet. The last Ballon d'Or winner, Ousmane Dembele. He was outstanding for PSG. He won a treble. And then he met the final one.
2: Okay.
3: Which is dramatic for everybody. So you have to meet all of them. And this year's Ballon d'Or is very open. That is the truth.
2: Yeah.
3: But at the end of the day, there's going to be one player that will win it.
2: Of course.
3: If you take the other contenders, someone like Lamine Yamal and Harry Kane. Harry Kane also won the
2: Bundesliga.
3: But as a caveat, or he won titles throughout the season.
2: Mm-hmm.
3: By the World Cup, he was not even in the final.
2: He was in the
3: semi-finals. Didn't make a case for him to put him up for the final three.
2: And even in that World Cup team, he was not even England's best player
3: in the
2: tournament.
3: You get it.
2: Because there was Jude Bellingham.
3: You get it. So that's very, very difficult for Harry Kane.
2: So now it goes back to Rodri.
3: Lamine Yamal, Rodri, and then Ousmane Dembele.
2: But you know, Spain made a very big mistake. Honestly speaking, I think they should have projected the young centre-back. I don't know why I love him so much. Yes! But for me, he was Spain's best player at the World Cup. Rodri only showed up from the semi-final stage.
4: Yeah.
2: Unless you didn't watch the World Cup, honestly speaking. But you know, he doesn't have the clout, right?
3: Yeah.
2: As compared to Rodri or even Lamine Yamal. So there should have been a deliberate attempt to project that guy. Because he won with Barcelona. And Spain also won the World Cup.
3: Yeah.
2: Lamine
3: Yamal was the best player in La Liga. He also won the World Cup. Won La Liga itself and then the other competition.
2: But how competitive, but the World
3: Cup, and you see when there's World a World Cup in that calendar year, everything you do in the club football doesn't carry a lot of weight. The World Cup will be very crucial for you.
4: Yeah.
3: And Lamine Yamal wasn't at his best at the World Cup.
2: I am asking you, who was Spain's best player at the World Cup?
3: It was Lamine Yamal.
2: For you?
3: Yes.
2: Oh, Masa.
4: At the World Cup. Lamine Yamal didn't shine.
3: Now that Spain team, who's outstanding in the Spain team?
2: Pau Kubasi. Yes.
3: But you see, you can still mention players that have equal performance to him
4: at the World Cup.
3: You can mention Rodri's performance.
2: No.
3: Even though Rodri wasn't outstanding in the group.
2: So Princeton, you see, I am looking at the performance of these players from the last of the whistle to the final day. Pau Kubasi
1: was consistent from day one to the final day.
4: I agree.
1: Rodri only showed up from the semi-final
3: stage. So you think Kubasi is the best player?
1: Yes!
3: Okay. That it means that Lamine Yamal's, I mean, his
1: club
3: card from the World Cup cannot be included over here. You get it?
1: For me, Paul Kubasi beat him.
4: Yeah, in some way.
3: Everything has to connect to the Ballon d'Or. You understand?
1: Yes.
3: It has to connect to the Ballon d'Or final three. So who is going to decide this? For Lamine Yamal to win the World Cup, he's in the World Cup team.
1: Mm-hmm.
3: And he's won three titles in the season.
1: Okay.
3: He was outstanding for Barcelona in the club season.
1: Exactly.
3: And you see, there's another reason for that we have to look at.
1: Okay.
3: The people who are going to vote this will look at the recency bias.
1: Yeah, oh, that's
3: what you're speaking right now.
1: Yeah.
3: He's the most informed player in the world.
1: So that's why I think Lamine Yamal comes in, because look, the player that I'm even advocating for, Paul Kubasi, like I said, he doesn't have the
4: mileage.
1: The euphoria. I mean, exactly, the mileage, like you said. And so it will be very difficult for him to give in that, you know, sort of attention anyway. But interesting discussion. I'm sure in our subsequent shows, we'll really look at that. Who wins the Ballon d'Or? 055-111-1996. 055-111-1996. I think Spain made a very big mistake. They should have pushed 995, sorry. 055-111-1995. Hey. 055-111-1995. You can send me your WhatsApp messages on the WhatsApp number that I just mentioned. Who wins the Ballon d'Or? Paul Kubasi, Lamine Yamal. You see, the bear and say the Paul Kubasi guy first thing go home.
4: No, you see, I think it's because he's young.
1: Yeah.
4: And you see, look at the World Cup. What award did he win?
1: I'm the young player.
4: So they are automatically sidelining him from a lot of other conversations. You get it? But, at least for the time being.
3: But Lamine Yamal is just a teenager.
4: No, Lamine Yamal has crossed a certain yardstick.
1: Mm-hmm.
4: So he celebrated in those conversations. Okay. You get the point?
1: Charlie. But
3: it's
1: open.
4: Yeah.
1: The Ballon d'Or race is open. If maybe England had played a World Cup final, if they had won, then I think straight up Harry Kane
4: goes there.
1: Exactly. Yeah. Or maybe, not even Jude Bellingham. I'm putting my biases aside. If England had won the World Cup, straight up Harry Kane.
4: Yeah.
1: But England did not even qualify to the final. And there's a Spanish team that won the World Cup, but there was no outstanding player in that team that you can stick your neck out. Lamine Yamal was an ordinary player of the World Cup. Rodri, for me, was ordinary. Paul Kubasi, for me, he was outstanding. But like you said, they found a way to categorize him among the best young players.
4: Yeah.
1: And so that alone rules him out from
4: the greats.
1: Exactly.
3: At the end of the day, you have to look at the eye test.
1: Anyway, quick one. Let's look at some of the matches that were played over the weekend. Josh, let me start from Arsenal versus Chelsea. Hey.
4: Yeah. Where do I even start from in that particular game? You know, Zando, before the game, I had said it earlier on Saturday.
1: On kickoff
4: as well as on Power Sports that Chelsea fans needed to lower their expectations. It was going to be a very difficult game.
1: Mm-hmm.
4: Not because it was just Arsenal and we haven't won against them in so many years, but because the game had come too early.
1: Mm.
4: You are looking at Xabi Alonso, who is still very young in that Chelsea dugout.
1: Okay.
4: This is only his third competitive game in the Premier League.
1: Mm.
4: Look at Arteta, and let's do that comparison. Arteta has built this team over 5 years. So even though these are two Basque boys, grew up in Spain, San Sebastian, through the years, they met each other, both at the, on the field as well as in the dugout. This was a conversation that carried different weights altogether. And of course, we saw it clear on the pitch. Chelsea goes early on, scores that goal in 77 seconds. And it looks like they are going to control the game. But then we saw the dominance of Arsenal. And it was quite clear that Chelsea, in one way or the other, were struggling to keep up with the momentum that Arsenal were meeting them with.
1: Mm.
4: If you ask me, I thought that after the first goal that Chelsea scored, they could have opened up a bit and tried to get the second goal. So high risk, high reward. If you get the second goal, fair enough. But Chelsea decided to sit back. They got pinned back. And then Kai Havertz gets that ball, pockets of space. He goes diagonally. He shoots on goal. He gets the equalizer. And it gives Arsenal the chance to come back and win that game.
1: Mm.
4: Look, I must be very honest. Chelsea fans need to calm down. I've seen so many conversations. Alonso, what is he doing? Two right backs playing in midfield by the end of the game. Too many talking points. There's so much noise.
1: Mm. You think they're expecting a lot?
4: No, we need to understand that it was not going to come together instantly.
2: It's a process, you know.
4: It's a process. Mm. But of course, for every coach, what you don't have is time. Because with time, you'd expect that the team will get better.
2: Mm-hmm.
4: But with that same time is what you need to allow yourself to make the mistakes.
2: And that's why you should target some of these crucial matches. You win some of these matches to buy yourself time.
4: Yeah, but
2: imagine Chelsea had beaten Arsenal against all odds.
4: Yeah.
2: London Derby against the best team arguably in the Premier League and Chelsea shocking them.
4: Yeah.
2: That would have bought some time for and patience for how do you call it?
4: Xabi Alonso. No, but it's always going to be a tall mountain to climb when you go to the Emirates. This is Arsenal we are talking about. They just won the league. Goal. No, but scoring the first goal doesn't mean you are going to win the game.
2: Okay, well.
4: You get it. And this is where you need to look at it from a very balanced perspective because Chelsea's midfield, there are questions over there.
2: Okay.
4: But I am saying that we don't lack the personnel. What we lack is the effective coordination of the units that make up the Chelsea team.
2: Okay.
4: And that is what Xabi Alonso is still working on. It's going to take some time before it comes together. Caicedo not being available maybe blew us, you know, apart in several ways.
2: Mm.
4: But I think that whatever we are seeing Xabi Alonso do is more or less an experiment.
2: Okay.
4: At the long run, it's going to come together and it's going to work. But Chelsea fans need to be a bit, you know, relaxed. Let's not panic.
2: Mm.
4: It doesn't mean that because we lost this game, it's good. Kudos to Arsenal because they played at home. They managed to win. I think that's the most important thing. And like everybody's saying, they are going to exert their dominance on this particular league. They are going to try everything possible. And I've said it, they are going to win it. So good game from both teams.
2: For the first time, I heard a lot of Chelsea pundits like yourself and Manfred, Javier Clemente. They even admitted that they're going to start the game as the underwhelming favorite.
4: Yeah, yeah, yeah.
2: As compared to Arsenal. In fact, they thought that, or you guys thought Arsenal were far better than you guys.
4: Yes.
2: When you scored the first goal, that sort of, you know, gave you guys the hope.
4: That's what I'm saying, that if Chelsea had decided to open up a bit, after scoring that first goal, go all out and try and get the second goal.
2: Mm-hmm.
4: But they decided to be a bit relaxed and then try and play on the counter-attack.
2: Okay.
4: But if you realize, Arsenal, because they knew that our front three was very lethal, they decided not to commit so many men forward when they even got the set pieces.
2: Yeah.
4: They would leave only three men in the box and the rest were behind. Being very cautious of how Chelsea would break on the counter-attack. So I thought Arteta set his team up very well.
2: Okay.
4: And that's what champions do.
2: Okay.
4: They look at, you know, the parts of the game that they can take advantage of and always they try and exploit.
2: So from where do you guys go? Based on the performance you saw against Arsenal.
4: No, I have no qualms about what, you know, Xabi Alonso did against Arsenal.
2: Okay.
4: Maybe the only thing that I would say is that Estevao Junior needs to find a way to get into that first 11. So I said it during my reaction after the game that I strongly believe that Alonso will try and go back to the four-back situation where he will play a 4-2-3-1. That can also be masked as a 4-3-3. He's going to play Estevao as that creative number 10 while still having the JP Morgan in place.
2: Really?
4: So he will leave.
2: No, but playing Estevao means you should display somebody from the first 11. Or he should display somebody. Look, so you have that front three, like you mentioned.
4: Yeah.
2: You have João Pedro, you have Cole Palmer, and you have
4: Morgan Rogers. Yeah.
2: Who should be dropped?
4: None of them should be dropped. But you can still get a very good formation that has Estevao also on the pitch.
2: Accommodate all these four players?
4: Yes.
2: Hey.
3: It's difficult.
4: It's difficult, but it's possible.
3: And especially when the two players are both left-footed players.
2: Exactly.
3: You get it. You need to find a balance between where they operate.
2: And they attack as well.
3: Naturally. Exactly. Yes. Naturally, we operate from the right, cut inside.
2: Yes.
3: Even if you're playing him as a number 10, he would take that space between the left back and the right, or on the left center back. And then Morgan and then the other guys will take the left-hand side.
2: Exactly.
3: So if you're playing Estevao also on the right-hand side, he will naturally also drift inside, and that leaves space.
4: So let me tell you.
2: So I get a point. Maybe three-back formation, right?
4: Four-back.
2: Four-back. And you should find a way and get three attacking midfielders behind the arrowhead, João Pedro, right?
4: Yeah.
2: Getting three attacking midfielders, in this case, Morgan Rogers, Estevao, and then Cole Palmer.
4: Yeah.
2: Where do you play Cole Palmer? From the right? And Estevao through the middle?
4: You see, so that is
2: and then Morgan Rogers from the right?
4: So that is where the dynamism of these players comes in. Because look at Morgan Rogers. Mm-hmm. He can play on the left, right, or number 10.
2: Yeah, yeah.
4: Estevao has said that he doesn't see himself having more minutes under Xabi Alonso. But even if he is to play...
2: Oh, he has said that?
4: Yes.
2: Wow.
4: That's number one. Okay. Number two is that he doesn't see himself drifting from the wide areas coming into the channel. So he would want to play as a number 10. That is the signal I'm getting from what he's saying.
2: Estevao, you've watched. Yes. What is his best position?
4: Estevao can play so many positions.
2: What is his best position?
4: He can play as a number 10.
2: So his best position is number 10?
4: Yes. Because you see, he's not a physically dominant player.
2: Okay.
4: If you decide to use him to stretch the width of the pack, what you are trying to restrict him to do is that you are giving him a physical battle to compete with very, very strong defenders who would want to battle him on the side. Okay. He's not that strong. Let him be the creative number 10. When he gets the ball, before a team would identify what he's receiving the ball to do, he's already maneuvered his way into the box.
2: Mm.
4: And here we have a João Pedro, who is not necessarily that number 9.
2: Mm.
4: He can be considered as a false 9.
2: Okay.
4: He does not necessarily have to be in the box. He still comes out to link up play with Estevao. They build up possession. They enter into the box and they try to score.
2: I see.
4: So that is my analysis of what Chelsea must do moving forward. Because Estevao doesn't look happy.
2: To accommodate all the four players.
4: To accommodate these four players.
2: Let's look at the balance of the team. It's very important.
4: No, you see, I get what you are saying. But the thing is that Chelsea is relying too much on these JP Morgan players. But
2: it's been working for the first two matches.
4: First two matches is not enough sample size.
2: I mean, based on what we've seen, based on what they've given us in the first, I mean, it gives us that confidence. Look, if we play them consistently, they'll be able to churn out similar performances. It's only the Arsenal game that was quite a blip.
4: No.
2: Apart from that.
4: If you're looking at it tactically, you may not necessarily be getting the point.
2: Wow.
4: You see, the JP Morgan that you are seeing is not just how prolific these three players are.
2: Okay.
4: They need their outlets to work very well for them. And who are the outlets?
2: Hmm.
4: Either the wide options or the channels. Now, the channels, now we don't have Moise Caicedo. It's becoming very problematic for the Chelsea team. So, now, who is the creative one who is going to do the work and work the magic for the players to get the ball and enter into the box to score?
2: Okay.
4: So, these are the questions.
2: I get a point now.
4: But what I'm saying is that if Estevao is accommodated in that first 11, what he does is that he becomes that creative player who is able to dribble.
2: And he's a good player too.
4: No, you see, and we need that player who is that, you know, he does something out of nothing.
2: I think that profile is needed in the middle.
4: Yeah. Cole Palmer is not the dribbler.
2: Oh, yeah. Palmer is just prolific.
4: Yeah.
2: And he's very intelligent.
4: Yes.
2: Yeah.
4: Morgan Rodgers is still... He
2: can dribble, exactly.
4: But we need that Estevao genius.
2: A proper dribbler.
4: Yes, he's a genius who can create a lot right in front of the double pivot.
2: Okay.
4: And I believe that is how Chelsea must move forward.
2: Chairman, take us to Spain. Help them.
3: Spain was good. It was full of entertainment. 5-0 at the Mestalla Stadium, Barcelona. I will not spend much time on Barcelona because, I mean, Valencia is not a side I would worry Barcelona, but the sort of agency the guys play with, the agency and then the purpose next in their game, you get it? Rodri started this time around, and you could see the difference when Rodri is playing for Barcelona now. Now, Pedri is able to move forward and even scored. It clearly shows you that with Rodri, he's given the free role to join the attack. He takes the pace.
2: Okay.
3: And you see, throughout this season, have you heard anybody complain about the highlight, Zando?
2: No.
3: Nobody's complaining. But these same defenders are the ones playing. In fact, we are playing with a player who's a midfielder in the left-back position.
2: Is it not because you are winning against some mediocre teams?
3: Oh, that same mediocre teams were scoring goals against Barca last season.
2: Okay.
3: You understand?
2: Okay.
3: So, with the right approach, which is pressing very, very high, and Gordon, that guy's fantastic.
2: Okay.
3: He's played better than Rashford did the entire season.
2: Okay.
3: I'm telling you, Zando. Okay. So, it was very good. Madrid, they have their problems.
2: We lost.
3: You know that the midfield, you have to fix it.
2: And Madrid has been struggling against Real Betis, especially away.
3: Yeah, in the last 5 years.
2: Mm.
3: But Atletico Madrid,
2: they
3: lost against Bilbao away. Look at the signings they did this season. They bought the guy from South Korea. What's his name? There's Asian guy from South Korea.
4: He came from PSG.
3: From PSG.
4: I forgot his name. Yeah.
3: And then they added Jonathan David to their attacking strength, thinking that would beef up the team. But it looks like, I don't know whether it's the Alvarez saga has affected the squad, but the way they've started the season is very, very bad.
2: Yeah.
3: Very, very bad. And someone was saying that, look, Diego Simeone is somebody that they have to look beyond. They have to get rid of him because, look, this is someone that came to the team, they were in a bad position, but he won something with them in La Liga twice, but he's still stuck in this.
2: You think they will do that?
3: Unless the man
2: himself decides to leave or to decides to
3: quit. They see him as their goal.
2: Exactly.
3: Because he's taking them to a different level.
2: It's like telling City to sack Pep Guardiola. It will never happen.
3: I saw a graphic of the highest paid coaches in the world. Inzaghi at Al-Hilal is the first, and he's the second.
2: Yes.
3: And Inzaghi took over just last year.
2: Yes.
3: So Atletico Madrid just will sit there and complain. You know, but the value is given the club and where they can operate now. They are able to buy players and they still compete, even though they don't win titles. They will remain in that position until they will see that will have to compete very, very well.
2: I think the gravest mistake that they did was to Julian Alvarez. Honestly speaking,
3: when a big
2: player like that in your fold decides to leave, Charlie, his mind is even away. And he's even going to poison the minds of the other players. Yeah. They should have let him go. Cash in and get some good cash for him. Let him go.
3: Creating tension between them and Barca.
2: Charlie. All right. You're still live on your Superstation Love 99.5. FM is 23 minutes to hit 4 p.m. at 4. We'll make way for Melvin the Enigma. Very handsome guy. He's in the studio already. He's frowned his face, but I still like he's handsome. Anyway. And DJ Hashtag also to come through with the drive. But before that, guys, how's the folk beat Brookum Chelsea by 4-0 yesterday at the University of Ghana Sports Stadium? John Entry with a breeze. But yeah, there's this staunch Accra the folk fan. His name is Wayo.
3: Mm-hmm.
2: This is how he described the game. Listen.
5: First goal is Telen Lamonde. Second goal is Jabba Jobu. Third goal is Dari Nyege. The fourth goal is very Mimu. And Mimu Ruba. Maybe Ma, maybe you go. Me, why not be blow? Me, post Arma Kobo loan. Obreku. Dibe United. Me, Kobo loan. Obreku, but 2 minutes. No, my background. Now, where am I Kobo loan? Kotoko Sep and Kobo loan or 3 minutes. I'm a chicken. And I'm a buyer. And I'm a son with this. As I said about account. And I'm a call 2 minutes. And I'm a share. I'm a Sapa back. Sapa back and the Kotoko back. Look at the Kai. Why, as I'm a call just 1 minute. I'm going to castle. I'm going to castle. I'm a background. Champlain and Ban. You're from Tamilate. Second of all, because the friend recalls five friends in him. His friend here.
2: I see this win gives us folk the trophy. Anyway, but that's their first match they want to win in how many years? 10 years.
4: Yeah, 2017-18 season.
2: Chaleba, how did this happen? The Hassel folk have gone 10 match day one games without a win. This is serious.
3: Yeah.
2: Anyway, listen to Accra the Folk head coach Nebuza Kapo, who congratulated his players.
6: First, congratulations to my players for a really nice game. Congratulations to all members of Accra Hearts of Oak, so including our supporters who carry us during the game. This feeling is good. I don't concentrate too much about previous, but sometimes they are putting pressure on the players. But as you told, we are really very happy because of our opening season. Our mindset is serious, going up, and I'm sure we will continue this part, as I told in front of the players now.
2: So that was Accra Hearts of Oak head coach Nebuza Kapo speaking after that emphatic win over Brookum Chelsea. Now, Hearts of Oak newly signed striker John Entry scored a brace, and he is a very happy man.
7: I would say I'm very happy for this win, and also I think it was a team effort, so I say congratulations to my colleagues and also the technical team, and this game is done, so we put it behind us and we go again into the week and work towards the next game.
2: Now, away from Accra, let me take you to Brookum at the Golden City Park. WB United played a 2-2 draw against Asante Kotoko. This is what happened. Asante Kotoko scored the first goal through the boot of the goal, Yakubu. And then, of course, WB equalized. And they took a 2-1 lead only for Kotoko to equalize, to make it 2-2 through the boot of Uwejau. Asante Kotoko head coach, Ewe Tinkler, spoke to the media after the match. He says, look, the Brookum Golden City Park, it is wide, it is long. And it is big.
8: Other than both teams, remember the pitch doesn't influence just one team. It's both. I could see their legs were dead. Not only our legs, their legs. And yes, the pitch is heavy, the pitch is thick. And I've played on pitches like that, and it's hard. And then the intense heat, you know, the dehydration starts coming in. We didn't have a water break, but in this weather, we should be at least having a water break for the players, you know. So let me tell you, this is probably the biggest pitch I've ever seen.
9: in any league that I've been involved in. This is the biggest, longest, widest pitch ever. So surely you must be able to keep the ball.
1: Champion Tinkler! Champion Tinkler! Hey! But why...
3: Someone did.
1: There was no hydration break in that game, but I watched the Accra Divock versus Brooklyn Chelsea, and there was hydration break in the first half and then in the second half as well. And so I think that was a genuine concern that he raised, that there was no hydration break in that particular game. Now, before we zoom into the discussion, let me look at the other results. Port City played a 1-1 draw against FC Ashanti Gold, and Bashek Holy Stars won by a goal to nil against Red Drew All Blacks. Samatex accounted for Kerala United by 3-1, and Bechem United won over BBN Gold Stars by a goal to nil. Heart of Lions played a goalless draw against Aduana Football Club. And then on Saturday, Vision FC beat Young Apostles. So that's how it happened over the weekend, March the 1 of the Ghana Premier League. Princeton, let me start from you.
3: Yeah, I mean, Heart to Folk, incredible start. This record that they've broken is going to be a big relief for them, because in recent times, you know, they've cried a lot over lack of goals last season. In fact, they were the best defensive team, but when you go up front, that was where the problems
1: were,
3: and they were not getting them. I mean, I was looking through the numbers, and you see, the last time they won the league title with Samuel Bodu, the start wasn't that great.
1: Yeah,
3: they drew in their first day, I remember. But the second half of the season, they grew.
1: They improved.
3: And look at the number of goals they scored. That was even the best. That's the best in recent times, in terms of the last 5 years since they won that title.
1: Yeah.
3: So if they are able to continue like this, you could see that they can challenge for the title very, very much.
1: Is it not too early?
3: Yeah, it is. But based on what we've seen and the trend, if it's going to go like this, then they are going to.
1: This is actually, I mean,
3: don't forget they have the best goalkeeper in the country.
1: But he made some mistakes.
3: He's still the best. He's not the best in Ghana. So with his experience and the quality they have, John Entry, let's hope that he's going to put up the firing boots on every match day. If he's able to score those goals, then I think Heart to Folk will be in a very, very good position to win.
1: Another good moment from this result for Accra to Folk is that, you know, last season, they were that shambolic when playing at home.
3: Yeah.
1: So their
3: yeah.
1: performance away from home was way better than when they are playing at home. They moved from the Accra Sports Stadium to the University of Ghana Sports Stadium. It didn't work. They were still that poor when playing at home. So for you to make that emphatic statement, that statement win from your very first game at home, it sends that signal to your opponent that, look, last season, we may be that poor at home when playing at home, but this season we are in to beat all teams at home, and then that's a good signal.
3: We all know that winning away in the Ghana Premier League and also getting all the 3 points at home puts you in the league conversation. So if you're starting like this and adding to the away form they've always had, it puts them in a good position.
1: Tinkler,
3: I mean, I don't understand him now.
1: Hey.
3: I mean, Charlie, I don't understand.
1: But there's clarity in what he expressed, so you should understand him.
3: Yes, I mean, what he's saying, you clearly have a understanding of his thoughts.
1: So what don't you understand about him?
3: His approach to life in Ghana here. That's why I don't understand him. your first time you spoke, you said the grass is no good and
1: the
3: all
1: pitch
3: of that.
1: Is bad.
3: I supported him because the modern game demands that you have a very, very good pitch.
1: Yeah.
3: And the description of good is even the basic elsewhere. You have to have the basic the form of pitch for global standards. You have to have it.
1: But is it not because you journalists asked him a question? And so it's not as if he woke up to talk about pitches in Ghana.
3: You get it.
1: That was
3: a good point. But this time around, to tell us that this is the biggest and the largest.
1: The longest.
3: Is he telling us that at his former place in South Africa. South Africa, they are playing on smaller pitches. The FMBs and the other stadiums. And look, his country has one of the best leagues on the continent.
1: Of course.
3: With infrastructure and everything. So where is this coming from?
1: The interesting thing about this thought that he expressed, that look, I have not done the statistics in terms of the dimension of the Golden City Park. Honestly speaking, I have not been there before. But Golden City Park is not the primary home ground for DBB United.
3: Yeah.
1: Golden City Park is for Brooklyn Chelsea. And two teams, all 22 players, stood on that pitch and played. And I don't think he was probably giving that as an excuse for which reason Kotoko dropped points. I don't want to believe that. Honestly speaking, that's not what he was doing. He was only expressing a view that he thinks is something that really affected both teams, and the players at the point were tired because the pitch was wide, it was long and stuff like that. He should be very careful because this is Asante Kotoko. And Ghana, we don't joke with results. They may agree with you at the early stages when you complain, bemoan some of these poor conditions in the Ghana Premier League, pitches, hydration break and stuff like that.
3: Yeah.
1: They may agree with you at the early stage, but if the results don't come by March day 5, they will tell you, coach, you call Pescuzo or Casadodo.
3: But I just,
1: so he should be eye wins. He should be eye wins.
3: Hydration breaks is very important.
1: Yes.
3: I don't know how it is embedded in the Ghana Premier League this season because the weather conditions has been hot.
1: Yeah.
3: So they have to look at that. The players need it. Yeah, they have to look at that.
1: Josh, has a folk won, Kotoko drop points. We'll come to Media Sporting Club in a moment. But I mean, let's look at these two teams.
4: Yeah, so for Hearts of Folk, I think the biggest highlight that I took from their win over the weekend was after the game. Mm. Benji was, inspiring his teammates. And he was, saying a couple of things. Now, he said something that I listened to very carefully and I realized that that was a very good comment he made.
1: Mm.
4: He said the win was very important because it sets the tone for how the rest of the season will go for them.
1: Hi, champion Benji.
4: So, listen carefully. If now they have come to the realization that after 10 years or so, we have won our first match day one game and we scored 4 goals without conceding even one. Look, I wouldn't be shocked if Hearts of Folk goes on to do so well in this season.
1: Okay.
4: Maybe not necessarily win the title, but I have said that they'll win.
1: Okay.
4: Maybe not necessarily win the title, but at least they'll be proud of themselves.
1: They'll put up a good fight.
4: Of course. Mm. And you compare their position this particular time around to what they did last season, I think they would see that this season would be a better one for them. And you see, when I look at Accra Hearts of Folk and what they are doing, I think one of the main things I wanted to fix this particular season was to get a prolific goal scorer.
1: Okay.
4: So John Entry is a veteran.
1: Mm.
4: I mean, you can consider him as a veteran in the Ghana
1: League. He knows how to get a goal, especially on the local terrain.
4: Exactly. Mm. And he has played the Ghana Premier League for about 20 years. Mm. At least he has that experience.
1: Yeah.
4: So getting on the score sheet on the first day with 2 goals gives him the confidence.
1: Wow.
4: So I am expecting that he will score more. But he needs to also calm down. The most important thing is that when you are going into a game, you know very well that your responsibility is to help Hearts of Folk overcome that shadow that was cast on them last season, where they couldn't score.
1: Mm.
4: So that is the thing that I really expect them to do. And I think they're going to get more goal scorers. It's not just going to come from John Entry alone.
1: Okay.
4: Because yesterday, you saw how, at least aside John Entry, there were other 2 goal scorers for them. Mm. So I think that's the good thing for Hearts of Folk. Kotoko against DBB United. I heard so many analysts and pundits saying that but you see yesterday look at that free kick
1: that should be an award winning goal.
4: No, Puskas, I think we need to vouch for them.
1: What's the name of the player? How he faked and feigned the runs? What's the name? Is this something I'm doing? Oh, let me cross check the name.
4: Chale, just look at a well wet. I wish we could have streamed this for our viewers to see. Such a beautiful goal.
1: Well rehearsed goal.
4: Well rehearsed.
1: How many players faked that?
4: They had about 5.
1: Charlie. You see, the referee himself was even confused. By this point, what are they doing? Have you watched the goal? The referee was even confused. And so I've seen people blame Dalad Ibrahim.
4: No, you can't blame Dalad for this.
1: The first player made an attempt to kick the ball.
4: He went another direction.
1: The another second player, another went. Direction. The third player, different direction. Mm. The fourth player. So now, at that point, the lad probably in his mind was confused. Hey, but who is going to kick the ball? Mm. What is happening? Has the referee not whistled to effect play or what? And then, boom!
4: And you see the goal that they've scored. And the fact that they got 1 point from Kotoko gives them some confidence that they can build the season with.
1: Okay.
4: So there will be kudos to them. Mm. They have come into the league and they have instantly made a mark.
1: Mm.
4: But the Ghana Premier League is going to be very difficult
1: because
4: to play, your first game Kotoko at Brekum Golden City and Eric Tinkler trying to make excuses, he may not have so much time to make excuses like you're saying.
1: But was he making an excuse?
4: No, from what he's saying, you can try and deduce, some form of excuse.
1: No, but journalists asked him about the condition of the pitch. And he was saying that, look, that pitch was heavy, it was thick.
4: Yeah.
1: And I mean, one thing that excited me about that comment is that he said that situation affected both teams.
4: Okay.
1: And so at the point, the players were tired. The players, they be united, and then Asante Kotoko.
4: Because
1: the pitch was wide, it was long, and it's, the biggest that he has ever seen.
4: Zando, how many league centers do we have in the Ghana Premier League?
1: So you have 18.
4: 18. Mm. If you visit 11 or 12 venues away from home, and they are all like this. Will you continue saying the same thing?
3: So he will adapt. That is where Karim
4: that is where Maxwell can. You see, so you have to adapt. Maybe already when he's come in, he's spoken about pitches. I think this is the third time I'm hearing him talk about pitches.
1: It looks like journalists will continue to ask him because
3: no, but genuinely as a coach, you would describe
4: you
3: what
4: concerned
3: is,
4: about
3: what you see throughout the game, what happened, like the coach, what affected your team. You have to be able to analyze everything. It doesn't mean he's giving us excuses. He's just trying to
4: paint
3: tell
4: a
3: us
4: picture.
3: Yes, what happened in the game. But some of them I still think are extreme because if you tell us that this is the biggest you've played on, I'm not an expert, but
1: biggest
3: I still
1: that he's
3: don't
1: seen,
3: agree with
4: me. The signal he's sending to teams is that anytime Kotoko is coming around, let's find a way to mess up the pitch. And when they come, they'll complain. Hey. I don't know if you understand what I'm talking about.
1: Yeah, I get the point.
4: You see, so if you don't come, you see, you need to have a warrior's mentality to be a coach.
1: Mm-hmm.
4: So that aside the fact that you are talking about things that didn't help your team, you still come with that angle that irrespective of those challenges, you will fight your way with your team.
1: In fact, you should be able to adapt to harsh conditions. Of course. Look, even in Spain, but you remember the Barcelona Pep Guardiola story?
3: Yeah.
1: When Pep was at Barcelona. Oh, Pep will ask them to always water the pitch.
4: You get it?
1: Because he wants the players to play to suit his style.
4: We've heard stories where
3: last season at Vallecano, remember when Hansi Flick was complaining about they watered the pitch too much.
1: Away matches are always like that.
4: Of course.
1: In fact, they can decide to keep the grass to this level because that's what I want my players to play on. You, the traveling team, you don't have to complain.
4: Nobody cares.
3: It's a tactic that they want to use to win.
1: Charlie, let's talk about Mediaman Sporting Club and Nations FC. Mediaman lost at home to TP Mazembe. And then, of course, Nations FC lost far away in Mali against Diarra FC. But for Ibrahim Itanko, he's promised that, look, they will bounce back this weekend in the reverse fixture. Let me open the phone lines before we zoom into that discussion quickly. 055-11-11-995. Take a video of me. 055-11-11-995. Special birthday dedication to Felicia Boateng from her son, Official Kwabena Dubai. Happy birthday to you, mommy. From your sweet son, Official Kwabena Dubai. He wishes you long life and prosperity. So again to you, Felicia Boateng. Happy birthday to you, mommy. Let me pick my first caller. Hello, good afternoon.
10: Hello, good afternoon.
1: Yes, sir. Please, anyone you're calling us from?
10: Please, my name is Oboyima. I'm calling from.
1: Okay, Oboyima, let's hear you.
10: Having listened to you, I thought maybe perhaps the two of you or your panelists are going to talk about the tactics that was exhibited at the Golden City Park by Kotoko and DBB United, but we're also talking about the complaints of our coach.
1: Okay.
10: Spent a long time on that.
1: All right.
10: With time, I know he will acclimatize with that, but for now, we will pardon him. And then Accra has to focus. Me, I'm surprised about the way they score 4 goals. Every team that plays Kotoko always give up their best. But when they meet has to focus, you know, they lower the standard.
1: Natalie, you know, this is a serious comment. This is a serious comment to make, girl. You know that.
10: You know, if they have allowed Hasofo Christo to score them 4 goals, then when they meet, they should lower themselves so that we can score them 8, because we beat them just quite recently.
1: All right. Thank you very much for coming through with your thoughts. Ghana football fans. 055-11-11-995. Hasefuk won Asante Kotoko drop points in Brekum. We are talking about the Ghana Premier League. But guys, I was talking about Mediaman Sporting Club losing at home to TP Mazembe.
3: It's like Real Madrid.
1: Let me pick this call. I'll come back to you. Sorry about that. Hello, good afternoon.
11: Hello, good afternoon. Zendo.
1: Yes, sir. Please, anywhere you're calling us from.
11: This is Ankrata from Dolina Kroyere Hotel.
1: Hey, Uncle T, how are you doing?
11: I'm good, and you?
1: I'm great. Let's hear you.
11: We thank God. Arsenal, we won. Madrid, we lost last Friday. And thank God, Accra Sofok has come to the limelight.
1: I see.
11: That's all so good.
1: Uncle T, it's only one win, oh. It's only one win, Masa.
11: Only one win?
1: Ah.
11: They don't come.
1: Okay.
11: They are hard, though.
2: Yeah, Radu. Okay. All right. Thank you very much, Anklata, from connecting from Dunyina. You can also call. I can pick about two more calls. Then we'll call it a wrap. Hello. Good afternoon.
12: Zando.
2: Christoph, how are you doing?
12: I'm blessed and highly favored. Yourself?
2: I'm good. Charlie, Mediama couldn't get a job done.
12: It is experience-wise.
2: Okay.
12: Mm-hmm. If at your backyard, Zando, come on, technically, if at your backyard you are not able to even pull a draw, then it's over for you. It's over for you.
2: But Christophe, this is football. The away team won away, and the Mediama can also win away. Is it not possible?
12: But Zando, look at the team you're playing with. TP Mazembe, one of the best CAF Champions League teams in Africa. So they could have done something. Are you getting me? In fact, they've really disappointed us.
2: Okay.
12: The way we thought, at least a draw would do. Wow, now I was sure one. It's a simple logic. Yeah, it's also unfortunate. Okay. And then number two, team now has a share woman.
2: They played well. It's because Haas were better.
12: maybe Benji too was also accepting the balls in the post. So woman to me, I should be.
2: Yeah.
12: You know. For me, I'm sorry. It's over for them.
2: All right. Thank you very much, Christopher, for coming through with your thought on today's edition of The Last Sports Blitz Extra. I'll pick my last caller, and then we'll call it a wrap right here on Love 99.5 FM 055-111-1995. Hello. Good afternoon.
13: Hello.
2: Yes, sir. Good afternoon.
13: Good afternoon.
2: Please, where are you calling us from?
13: Asante. I'm calling from Apia.
2: Okay, Asante. Let's hear you.
13: Unia. I thought

0: control, guys, have been told, I don't know if it is true, but I have to cross check anyway. I've been told that that 10% is supposed to be paid by the landlords. But
1: because they take from both sides.
0: Exactly. But because you guys, you need your space. And because the landlord will not give the money to them, until
2: so they will have that very education.
0: It's very important. And I love the topic because, look, one bad thing the agents are also doing is that you can go to any flash house, right? You go in and ask of the space. Mm. Oh, the space is available, but go and look for the agents.
1: Yeah.
0: Do you know why? The agents go there and convince the landlords and the landladies that, look, me, I'll be able to give out this space for 2,000, 500 Ghana cedis a month. Originally, the landlord was expecting just 2,000 Ghana cedis.
2: Mm.
0: But because the agent has promised him that, look, I'll be able to get you 2,500 Ghana cedis. Oh, and then let me give the space to you. Go and give it out.
2: Mm.
0: And so almost all the good places in Kumasi are in the hands of agents. They are frustrating lives in Kumasi, especially young guys coming up. It's really, really problematic. And I think I will enjoy this conversation. Okay.
2: Thank you very much.
0: All right. Next on your radio is The Drive with the Bad Guys, Melvin the Enigma, and then DJ Hashtag.
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22: 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DJ Hashtag, give it to them. Primo say so. 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

0: already feeling how the week is gonna go. And this week promises to be an amazing one, if you ask me. Welcome once again to the City's Greatest Late Afternoon Show, the Drive Time at Love 99.5 FM. Yeah, pick up a phone now, call a friend to call a friend, let them know that the City's most great late afternoon show, the best drive team that drives you back home safely every day, is back on the airwaves once again. My name is Melvin Fifi Grant Biney. Call me Melvin the Enigma, also the CT chauffeur, driving you back home safely as usual. DJ Hashtag on the turntable. Samuel Jupiter on production duty, making us look beautiful. As always on the socials, how you doing? Big shouts going out to each and every one of you. Once again, tuning in to the very frequency Love 99.5 FM. And you already know this is where you get to experience the joy. Great conversation as always. Great music for you to enjoy. So much fun. 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And also giving ourselves the best of education we can have on radio. So as always, usual suspect remains sane. At exactly 5:30, we're crossing over to Joy 99.7 FM for Top Story and as well News Night. We are back at 7 to 8 for the after drive, so I love you to keep your dials locked in here. Keep it locked for Solitape Tarasso. Hey, big shouts going out to Kofi. Kofi, it's been a minute I heard from you. I tried calling you this very morning. I don't know exactly what was happening. It wasn't going through. I'm hoping that you are very, very fine. Big shouts going out to a beautiful dear one, Josephine of Joseph's Kitchen inside Bonnie Cromata Brepo. My dear, how are you doing? How are the kids? How's the family? Big shouts going out to you, Nanaya Nayas, inside KJT Dubai, second floor. Hey, Cop Joe Pharmacy. Big shouts going out to you guys as well. Continental Supermarket inside the area, inside the town. Second gate, Honomino. You guys are loud on us. House of Wife Junction. Big shouts going out to you guys. Edumunsium Honom. You guys are equally loud on us. Big shouts going out to each and every one of you. Now, for those of you who are joining us for the very first time and as well visiting the region for the very first time, welcome to the Garden City. Welcome to Osekrom. Welcome to Kumasi. Definitely welcome to Otun Force Land. Bibiaboko. Keep your dials logged in here. 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
0: The conversation on the show today, seriously. Last week, I was on Facebook. I actually shared a thought over there where I dropped that very caption as to seeking reasons as to why agents are taking 10% from tenants who are seeking places to actually lay their head and not rather from the landlords. And as a matter of fact, there was a great conversation that happened on Facebook. If you go to my Facebook page right now, that is Melvin Fifi Grant Biney, and you check my wall, you see that very commentary over there on Facebook. So today I'm asking, should house agents take 10% from tenants or house owners? That's the question on the drive today. Should house agents take 10% from tenants or house owners? And today, I'd love you to come share with me your experience with a house agent. As a matter of fact, I've had various conversations with individuals sharing us their thoughts or sharing with us their thoughts as to their experience with house agents. And I'm telling you, I know a denipa. Today, let's talk about it. 055-111-1995 on the WhatsApp console, or 055-111-1995 by sending me a text or SMS. Or you can as well join us on X at LUVFM995. Just remember to add a preface, hashtag DriveTimeAndLove. Let's have that very conversation. Should house agents take 10% from tenants or house owners? Share with me your thoughts. Share with me your experience as well. We'll go into the law and also tell us or learn about what the law exactly says. It is in plain language. Are they doing the right thing or are they doing the wrong thing? 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
0: 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I love to hear from you, just as always that you do. Keep your dials logged in. Now, for joining me very early on the show today, I love to tell you about the Gino Hot Pepper Powder. 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I'll tell you more about mosquitoes, because lately, mosquitoes now banaswa dimpa. 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The brand Sasso. 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If they want to sell you a different brand, tell them that Melvin says I should come for Sasso. Yes, because Sasso, ekum entuntum prekum. So for the best of insecticide spray and as well mosquito quail, just go for the brand Sasso, okay? And that's a product from Samara Company Limited, which has been approved by the Food and Drugs Authority. Call Samara Company Limited on 0246-864-798 or 050-145-4462. I say the brand is Sasso. Now what just so come in tum tum prekon.

conversation we are having, that very conversation that we are asking, should house agents take 10% from tenants or house owners? 055-111-1995 on the WhatsApp console. 055-111-1995. 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Let me take you quickly to the Premier Nursing Training College. Now, get to know that the Premier Nursing Training College has opened admissions for fresh students for the 2026-2027 academic year. Now, courses that we offer, we have for you the Registered General Nursing, Registered Midwifery, and also Registered Nursing Assistant Clinicals. They are accredited to the Ghana Tertiary Education Commission, and as well the Nursing and Midwifery Council of Studies, and also affiliated to the University for Development Studies. Now, we are equipped with modern computer labs, skill labs, and classrooms in serene environments, as well as 24/7 internet and a well-stocked library. 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Our motto is Dici Mus Siveri, which means we learn to serve. For more information, give us a call on 0244-064-285 or 0243-519-083. Quickly, let's talk about the H&H brands. Now, for what you know, you definitely do know about the H&H 4-in-1 Gari Mix. 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Ubeti wasem amal. Have you actually been playing the 590 Noon Rush draw? 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
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You can just give them a call on 0533-093-422 or 0245-77-7702. 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

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I've got this beautiful tune coming from a beautiful sister of mine, Stacey Mance, and she calls this one Wishirami.

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1: Take up the what?
0: Daddy. Shit.
1: Where up the pussy?
0: What? What? Yeah, comment tu t'appelles? Chez you de fier. Et Lolo Majer.
2: 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Big back-to-back jams from DJ Hashtag on the turntable as always. 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So why not prevent it the smart way? The smart way is getting yourself the Holy Mosquito Spray and Quail in Tuntum Police. 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You'll also get to know you have to leave the room for 15 minutes after spraying and do not stay in a room with burning mosquito quail and also keep out of reach of children. Holy Mosquito Spray in Tuntum Police. Holy Mosquito Spray, da and da conkron. Today, as always, it's a special day in a special individual's life. I want to say a happy, happy birthday going out to Doris Owusu-Ansah, who lives in the Virginia, USA, and as well, you lived here at the Tech Maxima and also attended St. Louis Senior High School. A happy birthday going out to you. For we all here love 99.5 FM specifically. We are saying, live beyond the frequency 99.5. Enjoy the good grace of the Almighty over your life and every blessing designed for others. They have a double portion of that very blessing. Doris Owusu-Ansah in Virginia, USA. Happy, happy birthday going out to you. God richly bless you. If you're also celebrating your birthday today, I want to say a happy birthday going out to you. Live long. 055-111-1995. Already the calls are coming through, yeah? A lot of individuals be calling and I'm asking you, should house agents take 10% from tenants or house owners? 055-111-1995. Hello, who do I have on the line?
3: Melvin, you have Erasmus on the line.
2: Erasmus, how are you doing?
3: I'm doing very well, by God's grace.
2: Nice one. I am very fine as well. Erasmus, have you got an experience to share?
3: Yes.
2: Let's hear you.
3: With the issue of this agent, I think it's not necessary. How can you go and rent a house? Then an agent who does virtually nothing takes 10% of the money you're going to pay.
2: Mm.
3: That means if you're going to pay 1 million Ghana cedis, he's taking 10,000.
2: Mm.
3: At the end of the day, he pays no tax to anybody.
2: Mm.
3: I think that thing should be looked into. It's really not something we need to encourage.
2: Mm.
3: And those people involved, I don't think this should be called a work. They claim they are doing a work, but to me, this is not a job that they are supposed to be doing.
2: Mm.
3: Thank you.
2: Thank you.
3: I need Mansuri's number, please.
2: The number I gave you the other time wasn't Mansuri's number, yeah?
3: No, it was my own number you gave me.
2: Anyways, I'll get you Mansuri's number, okay?
3: Okay.
2: Nice one.
3: Okay.
2: Thank you very much, Erasmus. 055-111-1995. Come share with me your thoughts. Should house agents take 10% from tenants or house owners? The phone lines are activated. 055-111-1995. Hello.
4: Hello.
2: Yes, sir. Good evening.
4: Good evening. How are you?
2: I'm very fine. Is this Anklata?
4: Yes, I am.
2: Nice one. Anklata, talk to us.
4: Yes. Madam, you will say, Fasobia Oma, over 10% to the agent. Because it's hard in the issue. You see, Trump cry, if you ask. Because when you break and I'm going to find a digging to book us and I'm the one for 10% of my money. I see, Trump, my cry, because maybe I'll be alone with life. Say, I'm going to score. I said, if you run, you see, Chama agent, no, yeah.
2: Right. Thank you very, very much, Uncle Atta. I will read out what the law actually says for you. With that is the rent law, and as well by the percentages for agents as well. Hello. Yeah, Kofi. Kofi, where have you been?
5: Yeah, I have been.
2: This morning you came in mind. I tried calling you and your line wasn't going through.
5: Oh, I see.
2: Yes, yes, this morning. Yes.
5: It must have been the network.
2: I think so. So it was part of my plans to call you right after the show when I cross over to you.
5: From July to today, I have my sister died.
2: Oh.
5: And followed by my niece, followed by my nephew.
2: Oh. My condolence.
5: That's why I have not been regular on radio.
2: Really, really sorry for your loss. Really, really sorry for your loss.
5: We buried my sister 2 weeks after my niece died.
2: Oh.
5: We buried her 2 weeks after. My nephew has also died.
2: Wow.
5: So wow.
2: I can understand the pain and what you're going through. And
5: the interesting thing is, maybe she can force. Yes, sir. And I mean, because the part of the world, she has any person. But I.
2: But Kofi, they take walking fee of a 200 Ghana cedis, so per a house they go show you.
5: Aye. And so when you die, no so now so over there, and no so a joke percentage.
2: Then he...
5: It is a one tier, yeah. Why well, say say if you have go for the end of my no more about air per dine.
2: So, Kofi, do you agree that as a tenant, I pay the 10% to the agent out of the money I've paid the landlord, or the landlord should pay that 10% to the agent?
5: I agree that if you think you can't pay any 10% to an agent, you shouldn't go in for any agent to go and show you any room.
2: Mm.
5: Once you yourself can't find a room, but you need agent. And the agent law is that I will take this. It is an agreement. If you don't agree, he will not go. If you agree and he show you the room and you rent it out and you don't want to pay him or her the agent fee, what is that? Oh, but me do be I aqua. Wouldn't you know some cobbing bianca over our pages or then copper dama? Now, or no, whatever you need in the mouth or more, my bian.
2: Right.
5: It is only out in the wound to be 10% in my agent. And co agent be a house or uncle Yao, no more money for that Christmas.
2: Right. Kofi, thank you. But once again, my condolence to yourself and your entire family too as well. Well. 055-111-1995.
6: Hello, Mervin. Good evening.
2: Yeah, good evening. Who do I have on the line?
6: It's Andy.
2: Andy, okay. Andy, let's hear you.
6: I don't think they should take the money.
2: You don't think agents should take the 10% from tenants?
6: Yeah.
2: Okay, so you suggest that landlords or landladies should pay that 10% to the agents?
6: Oh, why do we have the agent there in the first place?
2: The agent is to help you find a place to sleep.
6: And then that agreement should be between the agent and maybe the tenant. But then for that one, then I think the tenant should pay based on the agreement. But
2: Veron, let me spell it out for you. I'm asking the question that should agents take that 10% from tenants or landlords? Now, I'm asking this question in the sense that when your rent is at 10,000 Ghana cedis, okay, then it means that after giving that agent a walking fee, which is 200 Ghana cedis, he takes 1,000 Ghana cedis from you after paying 10,000 Ghana cedis to your landlord.
6: I think it depends on the person who is assigning the agent. If I'm the tenant who have asked the agent to look for a room for me, then I have to pay.
2: Okay. Right. Thank you very, very much, Andy, for your thoughts as well. 055-111-1995. Should house agents take 10% from tenants or house owners? That is the conversation we are having on the show or on the drive. 25 minutes after 5. 5 more to the top of the hour, 5:30, where we cross over to Joy 99.7 FM for Top Story and as well News Night. Now, let me read out to you what the Ghanaian rent law actually does say. Let me pick this very caller, then afterwards I'll let you in on that very information. Harley?
7: Hello.
2: Yes, sir. Good evening.
7: Good evening.
2: And who do I have on the line?
7: It's David.
2: Okay, David, let's hear you.
7: Maybe for me, I think there is no need for the one who is to rent to pay money to the, what do you call it, the agent. Because mostly, what I know is that, assuming if I'm selling my land, and maybe I'm selling for maybe 60,000, I'll tell them maybe, I'll tell somebody who I think will get somebody to buy it, like, or I'll add like maybe 10,000 or 1,000 to it. So once I'm able to get somebody to buy it, then the additional money that I'll give it to you. So mostly that's what they do. So if you're to rent your house to your room to somebody, you don't have to pay money to the agent. If you rather, assume if you are renting the room for the person, maybe 1,000, then you have to give maybe 100 CD to the agent. But not for me, who is to rent, to pay money to the agent. It doesn't make sense. Normally, that's the right thing.
2: Okay.
7: If you think, but for me, if you go to the agent and so please, maybe I want a room. That one is an agreement. Ask Mr. A.E., what do you call it?
2: Kofi.
7: Mr. Kofi said,
2: yeah.
7: Once you go to the agent and say, oh, please, I want a room, and he's able to find a room for you, then you can go for agreement. Then maybe, oh, please, if I get the room for you, I will give you this amount. Then once you agree, then you have to give the agent money.
2: Right. Yeah. So
7: mostly what they do is that those who are renting, what I know is that I have my boss who always give his house. As if he wants to rent the whole house to the person, to somebody. He will tell the agent, give your percentage. Once you get somebody, give your percentage. But there's no need for you to take money from the one who is to rent. It's simple as that.
2: Nice one. Thank you very much, my brother, for your thoughts as well being shared. Now, under the Ghana rent laws, the legally approved agent's commission is capped at 5%. Let me take this very caller, which will be my last caller too as well. Hello.
8: Hello.
2: Yes, please. Good evening.
8: Good evening. How are you?
2: I'm very fine. Who do I have on the line?
8: My name is Kwame.
2: Ha! Kwame, my name is Kwame. Let me hear your thoughts.
8: I think, I think, if you say multimedia as an institution, so what was it there now? Because who as a Mizu, you as a Kofina, we have multimedia, or first ones about this year. Commissioner, and I said, look at Commissioner Fenboa. Multimedia, say multimedia, the chairman.
2: Yes.
8: And then, maybe I'll put the advert in the own head. Only chair. And I think it should be that it should be like that. Than say, I'm putting money from Nipana or Copedine. No, I say landlord knows it. He's a who compared with banners and multimedia to Eddie's come out there. I think that was a land at none so almost had the end saying, Tessa, I was on the hand and with the
2: museum.
8: I understand that so move to me, Mr. Kaya, my first way. Maybe we also bet you 200 cities and 400 cities a month. My boy is 3 years and my boy and what's wrong. What's it? Uncle for no one, dear way. Boba could do a half, eh? Or dying for who? Or do we keep that best 5 or 5 so? Meaning I would say when it's all true. Or do I do 200 New Year last year? Not walk up on the hall. And then how can I say?
2: 1,000.
8: 1,000. It's more with Diana. Madame for Pandip of Edmond Diana.
2: Anyway, so under the Ghana rent laws, the legally approved agent's commission is capped at 5%, and this fee must be paid entirely by the landlord, not the tenant. Now, the key rules under agent's commission is that the percentage limit, the maximum allowed commission for rental agents, is 5% of the annual rent under the law. Who pays? As the rents control department states that the landlord is responsible for paying the commission because the agent was hired by the landlord to find tenants. Now, the illegal practices is that charging tenants 10% fee or collecting double commissions from both the landlord and the tenants is illegal and considered a criminal offense that can lead to arrest and imprisonment, as stated by the Act Rent Commission Frederick Opoku as under Section 25 Clause C of the rent law. The commission is 5%. Agents can only charge 5% commission, and landlord are supposed to pay that and not the tenants. Know the law, apply its rights, and definitely wasum bejo. That's where time will permit us. Drive Time Love 99.5 FM. We're crossing over to Joy 99.7 FM for Top Story and as well News Night. I'm back at 7 to 8 for the After Drive. Good evening.
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0: Good evening. This is Top Story. My name is Kenneth Jesse. Tonight, government says it spent a staggering 49.7 million Ghana cedis in evacuating citizens from xenophobic violence in South Africa. That's 26,000 plus for every single returnee. Earlier this year, the government notified South African authorities that it will commence a repatriation of its citizens caught up in a hot wave of anti-immigration movement, including in March, a group accused of violently attacking undocumented migrants. Just 5 months down the line, the sector minister faces questions from the minority side of parliament, as a result of which Bosome Frew MP Nana Kwame Asafo-Oje has filed an LDR request demanding exactly how much it cost the taxpayers. Well, today, the sector minister Samuel Okudzeto-Ablakwa says it is amounting close to 50 million cedis. Listen to him.
1: To the principles of transparency and accountability, I can today report that the total cost of evacuating Ghanaians from South Africa amounted to 49,721,786 Ghana cedis. The breakdown is as follows. For chartered flights, tickets, ground transportation, feeding, hotel accommodation in South Africa, medical and hospitalization requirements, it cost us 38,835,512 Ghana cedis. Reintegration and transportation allowance, it cost us 10,802,000 Ghana cedis. And it's quite easy to calculate the reintegration allowance. As you do know, 5,000 cedis for reintegration allowance, 500 cedis for transportation. So 5,500 times the 1,964 Ghanaians evacuated, and you will get the 10.8 million cedi figure. Then we also had to repatriate.
0: Samuel Okudzeto-Ablakwa is the Foreign Affairs Minister. Michael Ashale is my colleague here at Joy News. He's joining me in the studio for more on this. Michael, help us understand, when did Ghana announce its evacuation exercise?
2: So, Kenneth, according to what we've been monitoring and trying to dig up, Ghana began the evacuation of its citizens from South Africa on the 27th of May 2026, when the first batch of evacuees arrived in Accra. Some of our colleagues were at the airport, actually, to they are welcome to the country. So the first batch chartered flight carrying around 300 Ghanaians, Ghanaian nationals, landed in Accra on the 27th of May 2026. Now we know that a couple of other flights have been chartered, also brought more people to the country. We know that the evacuation program officially concluded on September 4, 2026, bringing back a total of nearly 1,900 Ghanaians who registered for voluntary repatriation, Kenneth.
0: Mm. And what are the concerns of the minority side on the Foreign Affairs Committee in Parliament?
2: So the minority in Parliament, including its party, the MPP, had earlier raised questions about the cost. Additionally, Nana Asafo-Oje, the Member of Parliament for Bosome Frew and Deputy Ranking Member on Parliament Foreign Affairs Committee, filed an RTI, the Right to Information request, demanding a full financial breakdown of government expenditure, because they had some questions to ask with regards to that, because they thought at the time government should have been open and straightforward with Ghanaians, including members of parliament, to sort of make it open, telling everybody exactly how much we're expending when it comes to that.
0: And at least now the minister has given citizens a sense of how much it costs. What's the breakdown of the approximately 50 million Ghana cedis announced by Samuel Okudzeto-Ablakwa?
2: So, Kenneth, this is what we know according to this RTS, that chartered flights, tickets, ground transportation, feeding, hotel accommodation in South Africa, medical and hospitalization, that will cost Ghana around 38 million Ghana cedis. And some more figures, just to be exact. For those areas alone, chartered flights, tickets, ground transportation, feeding, hotel accommodation in South Africa, medical and hospitalization, it was 38 million 835,512 cedis. That's exactly how much government says it spent on these items alone, Kenneth.
0: Thank you very much, Michael.

0: Let's go on to the telephone lines right now and speak to Dr. Ishmael Holofa. He's an international relations expert. Dr. Holofa, welcome to the program. About 26,000 cedis per head for the returnees from South Africa. The minority already raising questions. What do you make of it? Is it too much?
1: Good evening to you and good evening to your listeners. While it may appear as a very large sum, you must also understand that this operation is kind of an emergency operation. So, naturally, some of the things that you may acquire at ordinary prices will have some inflated prices at the time because you are operating under emergency situations. So if you are going to book a flight, you have a long time period to plan for it. It may come at a cheaper cost. But if it is an emergency situation, you have to understand within those contexts. But then again, we must also look at it within the context of a nation that is in need of saving its people at a critical time. So, yes, I think that the figures will still be interrogated, of course, just fallible so, because it's a country that is in need to spend prudently. But we should also look beyond the fact that we want to achieve some level of financial stability and the economic side of it, and look at the broader picture of what you intend to achieve in terms of foreign policy, in terms of international posturing, where you are trying to communicate a certain understanding to the international community that Ghana is always ready to defend its citizens wherever they are, then we may not necessarily be worried about the cost. Of course, if there are documentations to prove that that amount is actually spent on the people, then it's justifiable. No amount is too huge to be spent on the life of a Ghanaian.
0: Dr. Holofa, don't go yet. Let me bring in Samuel Abu-Jinapor. He's the ranking member on the Foreign Affairs Committee in Parliament. Samuel, welcome to the program. Now that government has disclosed that 49.7 million cedis was spent evacuating these Ghanaians, what exactly are the concerns of the minority?
2: Well, thank you very much. Thank you for having me. And a very good evening to your cherished listeners and viewers. I'm not too sure the issue has to do with concerns. I think it first of all has to do with correct national policy, and that is being our attitude as a minority in parliament. You will recall that when this situation arose, this very disturbing and in some cases unfortunate situation arose, we gave all our support to the government and other stakeholders in the steps that government and various stakeholders were taking. So we gave all our support. We lended our support to that. That's number one. Number two, I agree with the expert who just spoke that we cannot begin to quantify monetary expenses or value when it comes to the life and welfare of our citizens. That is something that we agree completely. Thirdly, and I think quite importantly, it's also that in this whole thing, transparency is absolutely important. Value for money is important. If you take the figures that the ministry has put out, the ministry is suggesting that they spend close to 50 million Ghana cedis to evacuate close to 2,000 Ghanaians. If you do the arithmetic, it takes you to some 25,000 Ghana cedis per citizen, which is some $2,200 approximately per an evacuee. It will be useful for the ministry to put out the details. I think it's very much in the interest of the ministry, government, transparency, good governance, and our nation for us to know exactly what has gone into this kind of expenditure. We, the minority, as far back as a month and a half ago, have acted pursuant to the provisions of the Right to Information Act, requested for the details of this expenditure, an itemized bill, if you want, and we've even filed questions in Parliament. I think, like the expert rightly pointed out, for our reporting as a country and for purposes of transparency, if you look at the figures on the face value, you may think that this is on the high side because I take it from South Africa to Ghana, we know it, and we know how much was given to each person who was brought into Ghana. So I think it's in the ministry's own interest and also in the interest of good governance in our democracy for the ministry to put out an itemized bill of what went into this kind of bulk expenditure.
0: Was Parliament adequately consulted before public funds were committed to this, especially the minority side?
2: Not that I'm aware, as ranking for foreign affairs. Neither am I aware within the confines of the committee. I mean, we've met the minister and the ministry a couple of times formally, and not on one occasion has this matter come up. It's certainly not on account of the expenditure.
0: Well, the sector minister earlier today said that 38.8 million cedis went into flights, transportation, feeding, accommodation and medical care, and another 10.8 million cedis went into reintegration and transportation allowances. So what specific expenditure do you believe requires further scrutiny?
2: So I think the simplest thing to do, for example, is to say that we spent one Ghana cedi on each evacuee on account of transportation. And we spent so much on each evacuee on feeding, and we spent so much on resettlement and so on and so forth. I think the breakdown will help. Because, as I say, when you look at the figure on the face value, the bulk of the figure, 50 million Ghana cedis to evacuate 2,000 people. If we do a common arithmetic, one would say if I was traveling from South Africa to Ghana and I was going to come and rent a place and this and that, it will not cost me that much. So what really is gone into this kind of expenditure? I think it is just in all of us our interest for the minister to put it out. And as I say, we the minority had requested for this kind of itemized bill long ago. And I believe that it is very much in all of us, all the stakeholders, in our interest for that kind of itemized bill to be put out, whether through the parliamentary system or, you know, through the media or what have you. But I think it will help.
0: Now, could government, do you think, as a minority, have negotiated stronger protection for Ghanaians with South African authorities instead of bringing home nearly 2,000 people?
2: Well, I think it's a bit of a question that the answer may be at large, because in every particular situation, you are looking at the pros and cons, and in that very heated moment when government had to act, I would be reluctant in coming to the conclusion that they probably should have looked at negotiating with the South African authorities. Yes, our citizens, they were calling for help, and in some cases they were desperate, and the government had to intervene as governments have done in the past. I mean, you recall at the time of COVID, there was a lot of evacuation that took place by the Akufo-Addo administration, and during the war in Sierra Leone, and several other conflicts, the President Rawlings regime intervened with evacuation. So I will not fault government on the step that it took.
0: Well, now, government says that it wants compensation for citizens who lost businesses and properties. How realistic do you think Ghana will be able to secure compensation from the government of South Africa?
2: Maybe the expression interrogated within the confines of international law. But I do know that the government is taking steps within the confines of the African Union to try and press for some compensation. Let's see how that goes. It borders very much within the space of international law, and to what extent we'll have a course of action. But in all of this, I also want to make a point and do so strongly that we need to proceed on a carrot and stick approach. Whilst we are taking all the hard-hitting measures, which are, in some cases, which are welcomed, we should also be exploring backroom diplomacy. And the bilateral relations between Ghana and South Africa is at the bottom level. But I don't think it is at a state where it's completely irrecoverable. Mm. And so whilst we take hardline measures, we also have to be mindful that it is always a good thing to pursue diplomacy. And through diplomacy, maybe this compensation can be secured without having to go through the legalese of it.
0: And do you think that these latest evacuations have further soured already fragile relationship with South Africa?
2: Well, I want to see the evacuations within the context of a humanitarian effort and some kind of government or our country acting pursuant to the right of citizens wherever they find themselves. The governments have to come in when they have the need for their government to come to their rescue. I want to look at it first of all from that point of view. But that the bilateral relation between Ghana and South Africa is literally collapsed. I'm not sure there's anybody out there who contests that. Should we take steps to redeem it? I think both countries have a responsibility. First of all, in the interest of our respective citizens, both the citizens of Ghana and the citizens of South Africa, to pursue some modicum of diplomacy if there's a window for that. It shouldn't just be all hardline approach. It should be a carrot and stick approach. We should take hardline stance when we have to, but at the same time, as always in foreign policy, we should give a window for diplomacy as well.
0: You mentioned that, yes, you need more explanation, although the sector minister, Samuel Okudzeto-Ablakwa, who happens to be your colleague in Parliament, has been providing some of them earlier today, but you say that you want more clarity on that. Does that mean that you're going to summon him before Parliament to provide those clarity for you?
2: Well, as I say, the minority is already filed an RTI requisition to the ministry legally and formally, and we are waiting a response. And the requisition we have put to the ministry requests for an itemized bill of the expenditure associated with the evacuation, and I think it's very much within the responsibilities of the minority and civil society and all of us to be interested in how much at all we spent, if or anything at all. At least we should know. And we can even compare it to past evacuations and how those evacuations were conducted and the cost to the states and the cost to the taxpayers. Because, my friend, let's always remember that at the heart of it, this is taxpayers' money. I mean, this is all of us, our taxes that have been used to conduct this evacuation. So an itemized bill will help the discussion, and I don't think there should be any difficulty whatsoever when it comes to that. We should not even get to the point where the minister is summoned to Parliament or parliamentary processes are triggered to compel the minister to give an itemized bill. I would think that the Ministry of Foreign Affairs, through a press statement, can itemize how much is spent on each evacuee when it came to flights, for example, transporting. We paid 10 Ghana cedis as ticket fare for each person who was brought to Ghana. We paid 1 Ghana cedi to feed each person. We paid 2 Ghana cedis, for example, I'm speaking hypothetically, to resettle an evacuee. And that will settle the matter.
0: Do you think that should things like this happen in the future elsewhere, whether in South Africa or in any other country, government should take the same approach of evacuating citizens?
2: I think it should be dealt with on a case-by-case basis. It always depends on the gravity of the situation.
0: Samuel Abujinapo, thank you very much. He's the ranking member on Parliament's Foreign Affairs Committee. I still have Dr. Ishmael Holovo with me. He's an international relations expert. Dr. Holovo, do you think that these latest evacuations are a nail in the coffin when it comes to our relationship with South Africa, Ghana?
1: I don't think so. We still have a lot to do in common, Ghana, South Africa. It's not in our interest to totally cut off South Africa. It's also not in the interest of South Africa to totally cut off Ghana. We need a more integrated Africa region that allows Africans to move across the continent and do business for the benefit of the whole of Africa and for the benefit of Ghana and, for that matter, South Africa. So I think that beyond that, the diplomatic efforts to try and reestablish a more cordial relationship with South Africa will continue. It is in that context that the push for some compensation for businesses that were lost may be given a very good consideration by the South Africans if they are ready to actually re-engage Ghana. I think if you push further, particularly diplomatically, they may come to the table and then address some of the issues, particularly for businesses that were legitimately registered, operating legitimately in South Africa. If it's established that the South African state has failed to protect them and the individuals who have perpetrated these crimes are known, then, of course, the state of South Africa should consider paying some level of compensation to them. So I don't think that it's over for Ghana, South Africa. These are two countries that share a lot in common. These are two countries that need to work together to face the rest of the world. Particularly in this period where we have a lot of geopolitical tension, where we have a world divided, we need Africa to act as a collective. That is our only chance of withstanding the powers that be. The more divided we are, the more easy it is to play one against the other. So I don't think that this is the end of Ghana, South Africa. Yes, it's a very turbulent time for the two nations, but they have to work together and try and reestablish relations. Of course, if you look at the statement that normally come from the Minister of Foreign Affairs on this issue, there's always that concluding part that highlight that South African businesses will be protected. That is to say that perhaps Ghana recognize that there's the need to ensure that we don't throw everything away in terms of Ghana, South Africa. There are still Ghanaian people, and there are still Ghanaian businesses in South Africa. So those ones that remain there, those ones that are still doing their legitimate business in South Africa, we still need coordination with South Africa. We still need cooperation with South Africa to protect them, to have their interests protected. Of course, you have a bilateral investment agreement with South Africa. And all this must continue to guide our relations. So it is not over for Ghana, South Africa.
0: Dr. Ishmael Lover, thank you very much. He's an international relations expert. And earlier we heard from Samuel Abu Junapo, who is the ranking member on the Foreign Affairs Committee in Parliament. It's time for Newsnight. Gemma is standing by with the headlines. Gemma, what's coming up?
3: Tonight, Education Ministry blames placement chaos on mismatch between schools candidates want and where vacancies actually exist. More details as Minority on Education Committee says the challenges bedeviling the placement is as a result of government's short-sightedness.
4: We told them, you are going to face this problem. What is the solution? What was the rationale in the change of the selection procedure? What mischief did they incur?
3: Government's big push agenda and illegal mining activities causing poor network connectivity in the country.
5: So people complain the network is bad here. It's not because there is no service, but because the fiber has been cut. The biggest source of fiber cut is from the Big Push project. The telecom industry is one of the worst hit by the activities of Galamsey operators.
3: We hear more from Communication Minister, who says biometrically verified SIM registration will start before the end of 2026.
6: I expect the regulator, the NCA, to begin the biometric verification of SIM cards before the end of this year.
3: Also tonight, the Ghana Police Service dismantled several robbery syndicates operating across four regions, with the police warning criminals to desist from such acts or face the full force of the law.
7: And no matter where you run, no matter where you hide, you will find failure.
3: Details as the IGP vows to sustain the crackdown while urging the public to provide credible information to help track down suspects still at large in business.
8: Government targets rollout of 5G network by end of year after reopening application for new bids from several entities.
3: And on your say?
9: Well, LOL may be perfectly acceptable on your timeline, but what happens when the language of social media walks straight into examination hall? Well, WAEC has noticed something interesting and will let you in pretty shortly. You can be a part of the conversation and share your thoughts on all our stories on X with the hashtag Newsnight or by text or voice note by WhatsApp number 0551111997. Do keep them brief, straight to the point, and within 20 seconds.
3: Details of these stories and more now. The Ministry of Education is blaming the current placement chaos on a mismatch between the school's candidates' want and where vacancies exist, while 527,932 candidates have already been successfully placed. Thousands of others will now have to turn to the self-placement system to secure schools with available vacancies. Speaking at a press conference in Accra, Deputy Minister for Education Clement Apak said the problem is largely due to intense competition for the country's most highly subscribed Category A schools.
10: It's practically impossible to satisfy the choices of all those who desire to be placed in Category A schools. I mean, over 300,000, and we have less than 80,000 places in Category A schools. But government is taking a broader and futuristic approach to solving this problem. The Honorable Minister has indicated that in addition to the Star-J project, which, as you know, is supposed to expand secondary education by expanding access in some Category A schools, upgrading some Category B schools to A, upgrading some Category C schools to B, and retooling a number of other schools. The minister is also envisioning getting the GET Fund to also invest in expanding infrastructure.
3: My colleague, Stephen Mercer, was at that press conference and joins me in studio with more. Stephen, the deputy minister says the scramble for top schools is partly responsible for the situation, but what do the numbers tell us about the scale of the placement problem and how many students are still waiting?
11: Well, Gemma, what we know will be 313,283 candidates selected Category A schools as their first choice, compared with just about 76,417 declared vacancies in those schools. And according to the Deputy Minister for Education, the system has about 859,828 declared vacancies overall. But the demand, we understand, is overly concentrated and has been heavily concentrated in the most highly subscribed schools.
10: Earlier, the data shows that 57,259 candidates fall within the category of those who could not be automatically placed. So in light of that, a pathway has been made available to them through the self-placement system. And please note that this includes largely those candidates who scored 9 either in English language or mathematics or both. So the narrative, as twisted as it is out there, that somehow government through the ministry is deliberately preventing this 57 from getting placed as part of an effort, quote unquote, to collapse the free senior high school program is untrue.
3: So, Stephen, you've also been engaging some parents who have had their challenges with placement of their wards. What have they been saying?
11: Well, Gemma, for some of the parents we spoke to, their frustration is about getting clarity on what happens next. In fact, some of the parents we spoke to tell us that they don't have issues with the placement in general, but then they have issues with changing schools, residents, programs, and other details captured in the placement system.
12: But anyway, and you want to change school, then it got pending.
13: We were given Laboni as a day school, but because of my challenges with the day and board arrangement,

0: So if you choose a day school, it means you have the means to do it. What we are here to do is to request a change of school.
1: Maybe any change of school. Yeah, it's a normal placement and it's not based on the aggregates.
2: School ni ba Friday.
3: When they released the results on Friday, my ward was placed in a school in Koforidua, and we were excited about it. But when we checked the gate, it had been changed to a day school in Kaswa. Now, times are hard, and we are really struggling.
4: So we heard some of the parents, but when are the affected students expected to report to senior high schools, and what happens to those who remain without placement?
5: Well, what we understand from the Deputy Minister for Education and from the head of the computerized school selection placement system will be that the students are expected on the 18th of September, and then already we understand that all the details of the admitted students have been sent forward to the schools who have admitted them.
6: So we expect that by the 18th of this month, first years should be reporting. And as indicated, the data is already in the domain of the schools.
4: Well, the member of the Education Committee in Parliament, Dr. Kingsley Ajuman, says the present placement chaos reflects the short-sightedness of the government.
7: I hinted strongly that we're going to get to this position. And truth be told, it is where we are now. I mean, government's decision to allow students to select schools after their results have been released was a backward approach. And I hinted strongly that if we had more people seeing their results and deciding to go to category A schools, it would be the solution. And that is where we are. Very, very, very unfortunate. I have a statement in front of me, I don't know if you have seen it, by the Ministry of Education. Unfortunately, what I have here is no page, so I'm unable to refer you to the page. But you have about 300,000 people selecting category A schools where declared vacancies was just 76,000. How do you make amends? In which jurisdiction have you heard that schools are selected after results have been released? You do that when you know that you don't have any categorization and all schools have an equal chance of being selected. Because how are you going to deal with this number? I told them that this was the hazard that was going to happen. But hey, the Ethiopia government, they're not listening. And this is where we are. Last year was chaotic, if you remember. This year is worse. This year is worse. How are you going to place the over 200,000 people who are eligible or qualify for category A school, but vacancies are just 76,000? I don't think we needed a rocket science to anticipate this. We needed them on your network. We told them, you are going to face this problem. What is the solution? In the first place, we asked the Minister of Education, what was the rationale in the change of the selection procedure? What mischief did they intend to cure?
4: So we had a member of the Education Committee of Parliament, Dr. Kingsley Ajuman, and now the former General Secretary of the Ghana National Association of Private Schools, Justice King Issel, says the government should consider supporting private senior high schools to make them more attractive and reduce pressure on existing grade A schools.
8: About 77,000 vacancies have been declared in some of the grade A schools. If you look at the percentage of children who scored grade 1 and 2, around 11% of those who wrote examination, that's about some 68,000 to 69,000. So we are still not too clear why those students who got those grades were still struggling with the school. The other difficulty also had to do with our general education. If all the students, good students, go to particular schools, what happened to the rest of the SHS, the lower and down schools, and make them more attractive so that we can get over some of these problems when the direction, and assist the private sector players who want to go, who are into private senior high school, to be able to support in that direction. We should make the other schools as attractive as possible so that the pressure on the few grade A schools will be minimized. There are some schools that children also want to go to, but they need bonding facilities which are not there. And so definitely we must still continue

0: Yes, pumping some money in developing infrastructure in our schools generally.
1: Shouldn't this advice or concern go to the private school proprietors, because you are running your private facility? Yes, government is collaborating with you by adding some schools to the free senior high school program. But if you say the government should also come in and assist, don't you think that is going to be overbearing on government?
0: We are talking about Ghanaian children. What we are doing in private sector schools is just to complement what government is doing. So the child is what we are focusing on.
2: So you had the former General Secretary of the Ghana National Association of Private Schools, Justice Ken Issel. Let's go to the phone line and speak to Daniel Fingy. He's head of Public Relations Unit at the Ghana Education Service. We also have Kofi Asari, Executive Director for African Education Watch, is also on the line to us. Welcome, gentlemen. Let me start with Daniel Fingy. There are some students or candidates who have actually passed but are still struggling with placements. True.
3: Let me indicate that at the moment we have about 603,328 candidates who have qualified for placement. Out of this number, we have placed 87.3% of them, that is 527,932. The others who have not been automatically placed have the opportunity to do self-placement, which is currently ongoing. Any individual that will create for you a picture or an image that suggests that there's a fight over limited spaces, it's not telling you the true picture. What happens is that at the moment, the Ghana Education Service has 800,000 plus vacancies in the schools. And the children we are looking at, or our students we are looking at, are just about 600,000. So every single individual or student who starts for the DEC can be placed, and even after that, we will still have 200,000 plus vacancies in the schools. What you are seeing is the attempt of 50% of the students wanting to get into category A schools. In fact, in our data, we have 313,000 plus students who wants to go into category A schools out of the 600,000 students in total. So that should tell you that of all the numbers that we are dealing with, a little over 50% of them want only category A schools. And we have continuously mentioned that if you are even picking only excellent students, you will still not have all of them placed in category A schools because there are limitations. In fact, at the moment, we have about 76,000 vacancies in the category A schools. The number of schools we have are about 94, 95 category A schools. So getting everybody into category A schools will not be possible.
2: But Daniel, Daniel, let me come in here. If these students who want to get into category A schools, over 300,000 of them, you say, if they qualify to get into category A schools, then what is the challenge placing them? I know there are limitations you talk about, that just 76,000 vacancies are available. But if they are qualified, then on what criteria are you using to cut off the rest who cannot be placed because of the limited numbers?
3: In fact, every student who starts for the BEC, and we have mentioned, that qualifies for the automatic posting. And the automatic posting here, we are referring to a student who does not have grade 9 in either math or English. If you have 9 in either math or English, you qualify for self-placement. But if you do not have 9 in either math or in English, then you qualify for automatic posting. Anyone who qualifies for automatic posting qualifies for any of the schools. So we do not have any cutoff points. that limit admissions or placement into any particular schools. There are rather different categorizations of the requirements needed for the placement. One is the raw scores of the candidate. We continuously repeat raw scores because you can have a candidate who gets aggregate 8, and we can also have a candidate who gets aggregate 9. On the surface, 8 is better than 9, right? But when you pick their raw scores, it is possible somebody with aggregate 9 would have a better raw score than somebody with aggregate 8. So even in the rank of things, raw scores rank superior to aggregate. Now, when you move beyond aggregate and raw scores, we are also looking at boarding facilities or residential facilities of the schools. So if a student picks day and another picks boarding, the one who picked day would have considerable advantage because for day, you do not need a boarding facility and, of course, all its limitations for you to be considered for placement. Number three, we are looking at the various programs and their competitiveness. If you, for example, pick science at Prempeh, you would appreciate that the entry will be more competitive than somebody who pick, say, visual art at Prempeh. So we have different categorizations that we use to place the students. So we are not only using the aggregate. In fact, if we talk of the qualifications, all the 600,000 plus students qualify for placements. In fact, the whole logic behind this whole placement is that the access to senior higher education is the right of the child. It's not a privilege. It's not some privilege we are giving to them. It is actually their right. And if we are looking at their right, then the whole logic will be that don't deny any single child access to their senior higher education. What you can do, based on the spaces available, based on the results they obtained, based on the choices they themselves made, is that you can place a student in school A and then another in school B, place one in school F, the another in school J. That's all we can be doing, placement. So the BSE itself is now more or less a placement examination. It doesn't determine who can move forward and who cannot, because moving forward is a right of the child. And so if anyone wants to create the impression as though this year, because the student picked their schools after they saw their result, we are facing any peculiar challenge, then the person has not applied themselves to understanding what pertains in the placement process. No peculiar challenge has been faced.
2: Let me bring in Kofi Asare here. Kofi, you just heard Daniel Fengi give us a breakdown of the numbers, the students, and the number of vacancies available. He says every student who wrote this year's BCE would be placed because we have in excess of the number of, in terms of vacancies, the number of students who actually sat the examination.
4: Well, yes, that's fine. Okay, so let me start it from here. Historically, the Ministry of Education has always had the MOE and GS. They have always had more than the number of placements required, or more than the number of vacancies required to place candidates. It's always been the case. Okay. But the real question is, why is it that after placement, it will still have maximum of, 92% of students who are placed going to school? In the case of last year, it was about 82%. And so last year, we had close to 20%, of students who were placed, but then they didn't have their admission, about 18% or so. So the real issue is about effective capacity. And we at Edward distinguish between the actual capacity, which is the number of vacancies the school has declared, day and boarding, versus the effective capacity, that is the in-demand capacity. So the challenge is this. You can have 800,000 spaces, which is great, and we would like to get that data and review. But the 800,000 vacancies should meet the demand of the Ghanaian, because the average Ghanaian wants to be a boarder at the secondary level. And that is why, even though at all material times we continue to have more declared vacancies, we still have challenges in equitable access or in transition between BEC and secondary school, because the spaces will exist, but they may not meet the expectations of Ghanaians. Not just the category. Yeah, there's a category issue. That every year you're going to have 60% chasing 10% of the category A capacity. But in addition to that, there's also the case that majority of our category Cs and category Bs, as well as category Cs, are small schools with limited boarding facilities. And so people have access to the schools, but then they are day schools. So it doesn't become effective capacity. So that's another side of the point that we have to look at in determining the system's readiness to absorb 604,000. But we are happy that they have been absorbed, because we believe at Edward that every Ghanaian who writes BEC, I mean, who completes it.
5: Boss, can you reduce your distance? I'm going to do that.
2: Hello, Kofi, can you hear me?
4: Yeah, I can hear you.
2: Carry on with your submission.
4: So at Edward, you continue to emphasize that every Ghanaian that completes basic school must enter secondary education regardless of their grades. And that free senior high school must also us into an era of free universal secondary education, where the minimum human capital in Ghana will now be secondary education. That is what has been done in South America, in Europe, all these countries that started free senior high school 10, 20, 30 years back. And that should be our vision. So we are happy that the ministry has decided that F9, they all should go to school. That is what should be the case. And that if there is any F9 in maths, F9 in English, this the first responsibility goes to government. Because it's government that must provide the necessary resources and the learning environment and the facilities and everything to ensure that no one gets F9. But we all know that those who are getting F9, majority of them are located in the five northern regions, OT and Western North. We all know. And if you go there, you find that a teacher in the school is a challenge, textbook challenge, basic desk challenge. And so until government provides adequate facilities across urban, peri-urban, and deprived areas, you cannot punish Kofia Asare for having F9 in maths and deny them an opportunity to enter free senior. So we are happy that government has done that. We have recommended that government should amend or review the free senior high school policy document. The policy document must have enshrined in it the requirement to qualify for secondary education. We must waive that F9 thing there and then be emphatic that there is no qualification to enter secondary education once one completes basic education. So that we won't be going back and forth year by year, so that it becomes a discretion of a politician that this year F9 will go, next year F9 will not go. It doesn't augur well for consistency in policy implementation.
2: Kofi Asare is the Executive Director for African Education Watch. We're grateful for your time. Hashmin Mohammed Media is a Media Relations Officer at the Education Ministry. He joins us now. Hashmin, I'm sure you heard Kofi Asare. He talked about the fact that there may be placements or vacancies at the various SHS, but those vacancies are not effective because they don't meet the demands or requirements of Ghanaians, i.e. they are not boarding spaces, and also, the issue about day students as well. For those who are still struggling to get placed, what assurances are you giving these parents in their wards?
5: Well, there's still enough space. If you followed the press conference this morning that the Honorable Deputy Minister addressed, he pointed out to the public that the CSSPS system declared a vacancy of 859,828. So even if we are going to take the number of candidates who sat for the exams, then that means that there's enough space to be able to accommodate all students. The only problem is just that the students have their preferred schools, and unfortunately, we do not have enough vacancy in those schools. Let me take you back to the data once again. For instance, the number of students who qualify and have shown interest to be in the category A school were just 313,283, as against a declared vacancy in the system of 76,417. So if you are faced with this challenge, of course, you will struggle. But thankfully, government has a plan for it. We are, government is already taking up steps to be able to address this situation.
2: We are grateful for your time. Hashmin Mohammed is the Media Relations Officer for the Education Ministry.
6: The Ghana Police Service says it has dismantled several robbery syndicates operating across four regions, including the Greater Accra, Western Savannah and Northern regions, following the arrest of several suspects. The police have meanwhile issued a stern warning to criminals to abandon their activities or face the full force of the law. Speaking at a press briefing earlier, the IGP Christian Yohonu said the police remain relentless in their efforts to flush out the remaining suspects who are still on the run.
7: Let me also make it clear to all criminals out there, the Ghana Police Service, under my leadership, will sustain this. And no matter where you run, no matter who you hide, they will come for you. I wish to highly commend all officers who took part in these operations and who continue to discharge their duties with dedication and professionalism in the protection of life and property. Your commitment remains central to the success of our operations.
6: That's the IGP Christian Yohunu, who has also been detailing how a group of suspected bank robbers was apprehended in Accra while allegedly preparing to attack some banks in the Laboni area.
7: On 13th of August 2026, the surveillance team received reliable information that the robbery gang had been spotted at the bank on the Smithers Road and were heading towards our body in Katumis. The team monitored the suspects who were on board a black Hyundai Texan with registration number GS7915-19 and the Toyota Highlander with registration number GS143-18, ash in color. It was further guided that the gang leaders by name Harrison, Chinadu, and Dan were always armed with pistols. The suspects were later spotted at Laboni, where they had positioned themselves strategically between the Zenith and then the GCB banks, as well as the Echo Bank, and were monitoring the banks in their bid to launch an attack. However, following a swift response from the police team, the bank attack was successfully foiled.
6: IGP Christian Yohonu there. Fatou Bayaga was at the press conference and is joining me in the studio with details of that. Fatou, the IGP also spoke about some robbery suspects who had been terrorizing residents in the Western region. What exactly did he say?
8: Exactly. So, Ken, he said between August and September 4, the police were able to arrest five suspects who have been targeting the residents of Wasai Kropong and its surrounding areas. And basically, he said these robbers were targeting gold dealers, mining the sites and communities there. He said, with the operations, that has been able to nip the situation in the bud. Listen to him.
7: The police dispatched a robbery gang operating in the Sapo Pong, DSO, Abofo Pong, and the Mansion Airport. Five suspects arrested, three AK-47 rifles and ammunition recovered. The Ghana Police Service, through a series of sustained intelligence-led operations conducted between August and 4 September 2026, has dismantled a robbery gang responsible for a number of attacks targeting gold dealerships, mining sites, and communities across Wasa Kropong, DSO, Dome, Abofokan, and the Maso area.
6: Well, he's also been urging the public to play a crucial role in the fight against robbery. What has he been saying?
8: Ken, he said at the moment some individuals or many of the suspects are currently at large. He is urging the public to support the police with credible information that would help them to arrest these people and bring them to book.
7: We are also grateful to members of the public who continue to support our forces with credible and timely intelligence. We encourage the public to report any information on suspect still at large to the nearest police station or call the police emergency line on 191. All information will be treated with the strictest confidentiality. We also extend our sincere appreciation to the media for their continued support in disseminating our messages to the public.
6: Christian Yohunu is the Inspector General of Police. Feel free to join our show by sending us a WhatsApp on 055 11 11 997. You can as well send a voice note. Let it be as brief as 30 seconds. Let's do business. George is here. George?
9: Well, Kenneth, well, coming up, government targets rollout of 5G by end year after reopening. Applications for new bids from entities interested in offering the service to Ghanaians. An Association of Ghana Industries describes assurance of relative stability or city for the rest of this year as refreshing, but highlights Middle East tension as a major threat. 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
11: 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He shoots. Oh!
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1: See, Mimi Sao say, when him say ahunidie, eye ayaresa, ana apumudiana. No say, men kai wo say, ansa na do nsa ebe kọ wano no. 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
2: 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Ahafa no community bank.
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2: afa no community bank
1: na afa to ne ho so se beya ye be boya pom den ehoba.
3: Now government is targeting to roll out enhanced internet speed services, that is 5G, by the end of this year. Now this is coming after the National Communications Authority requested for fresh applications for the service, which has seen about four entities applying. Speaking at Government Accountability Series today, Communications Minister Sam George said they are looking at the service reaching out to a lot of Ghanaians by next year.
4: When you look at the RFP that we have issued through the regulator to prospective applicants for the 5G spectrum, either in the 700, 2.3 or 3.5, or the three series, we've been very clear about what we want to achieve. Ghana turns 70 in March 2027. We are very clear in our minds that by that time, we want to have a 70% population coverage. There are two different things. Let's be very clear. I'm taking my time. I'm not saying we're going to have 70% geographical coverage. That's different. 70% population coverage of 5G. And all the applicants, in fact, for you to qualify to get the spectrum allocation, you must show the NCA your plans to achieve that. And there are sanctions for not achieving it. And in fact, this RFP is the most detailed RFP in the 30-year history of the NCA.
3: And that is the Communications Minister, Sam George. Now, the Association of Ghana Industries has described the assurance of city's relative stability for the rest of the year as refreshing. The Bank of Ghana, in its latest market data review, the local currency should be relatively stable due to improved forex supply. Now, speaking to Joy Business, Greater Accra Regional President, the Association of Ghana Industries, Chinua Makwelu, said we shouldn't lose sight of the Middle East tension and how that could erode current gains.
5: We are always careful to jubilate over this story because we are fully aware that our manufacturing sector is not as strong and it's not bringing a lot of foreign currency. And also the fact that the economy is heavily dependent on importation and so on. And compared with the fact that the Iran war also poses a risk, given that we have to import food and the price very often could go up as a result of the war. We are fairly careful about all of this. But as business community, we can only be optimistic about the future, and also that it's been reassuring, the government reassuring, the central bank assurances and the comfort they provide. We can only stay with that and hope that over time the city continues to be stable.
3: Greater Accra Regional President of the Association of Ghana Industries, Chonam Akpelu. Now, Republic Bank PLC, University of Professional Studies, have signed a memorandum of understanding to deepen collaboration between industry and academia. Speaking at the signing ceremony, Managing Director of Republic Bank, Dr. Benjamin Jiboku, said the partnership reflects the bank's commitment to investing in human resource.
6: It is a reflection of how academia and industry will come together in addressing the gap that exists between both academy and industry. And it is also bridging the gap between knowledge and practice for a meaningful impact. I must say that human resource is a critical asset for every nation and institution. And We cannot do without human resource.
3: Managing Director of Republic Bank PLC, Benjamin Chibuku. Now, Deputy Chief of Staff, Nana Oyebampo, says government is developing a social media and digital presence governance guidelines to promote responsible online conduct by public institutions and government appointees. She made the disclosure at the 10th edition of the first international of the HR Cafe 2026 in Accra.
7: The government of Ghana has put several efforts to strengthen coordination across agencies and ministries. It's speaking directly to today's theme. There has been a technical review of government's digital governance and website guidelines. We are launching a social media and digital presence governance guidelines for all government institutions and all appointees. We want set clear standards for official conduct online.
3: Deputy Chief of Staff Nana Oyebampo Ado. Now, telecoms giant MTN is expanding its digital innovation drive with the launch of the second edition of DigiFest, a technology-focused initiative bringing together startups, academia, and tech companies. Chief Digital Officer at MTN Ghana Ibrahim Miso says that the initiative will focus on artificial intelligence and local solutions aimed at addressing specific market needs.
8: MTN orchestrating all these digital innovation around and trying to see how can we add value and benefits to our customers throughout their digital experiences. So throughout the coming weeks, we'll be having panel discussions, we'll be having conferences, we'll be having immersive experiences, workshops, focus groups, all of this towards trying to enhance more practical skills, sharing ideas with customers, colleagues, partners, to all of us trying to co-create the future, see how can we all build together, how can we build more capacities within the ecosystem we are playing, and MTN is trying to drive this and orchestrate this within the digital space.
3: Ibrahim Mitsu is Chief Digital Officer at MTN Ghana. To the stock market, seven equities saw their value decline at the end of trading today. On the Ghana Stock Exchange, Ben Sawyer Palm Plantation was one of the biggest losers at the end of trading, losing some 1 Ghana Cedi 67 pesos to close at 75 Ghana Cedis. MTN was down by a peso and is now worth actually 6 Ghana Cedis 85 pesos. It is clear that financial stocks from January to date are offering some good returns, those who are investing on the local bars. And that's all for Business on Newsnight. Back to you, Kenneth and Gemma.
9: Thank you very much, George. And just before we do sports, so the second clinic of the Republic Bank Joy News Habitat Fair returns this Friday, 11th September, to Sunday, 13th September at Marina Mall, Airport City, with amazing 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Danny
10: Kay
9: is here with sports. Hi, Danny.
10: Hi, Gemma. Ghana's Black Princesses, they began their FIFA Under 20 Women's World Cup campaign with a 3-0 defeat to Ecuador yesterday. It wasn't the best of starts for the Princesses, who have failed to reach the knockout rounds in the last 7 editions. They will be hoping to do so this time around, but they will have to bounce back from that opening day defeat against Ecuador. Let's hear from their head coach, Charles Sampson, who wasn't happy with his side's performance, but believes they can bounce back on Wednesday when they face Korea.
11: This was a little bit unexpected, the way we started the game, and the way we conceded those 2 goals. They were a bit cheap, if you could ask me. And that also definitely gave Ecuador more strength and got us in balance a little bit. But I like the attitude that the girls showed up. We were unfortunate or not clinical enough in the last third. We should have been able to score some goals and come into the game. And the more the game is going and it's 2-0, and then you don't reduce it, you become vulnerable. And then they went on a counter attack again and got us. That's unfortunate, but I like the character that we showed. Now it's just to accept it. Today we are a bit down, and it's normal. Then tomorrow we try to look at the game, see the things that we can do better, and put our energy on the last two games. We still have two games, so that gives us a chance to recover.
10: You heard Black Princess's head coach Charles Sampson speaking there. Moving on, Antoine Semenyo, he reached another impressive milestone over the weekend after providing an assist in Manchester City's 1-0 win over Coventry City in the Premier League. The 26-year-old now becomes the second Ghanaian with the most goal contributions in Premier League history, with assists taking him to 50. Semenyo now sits behind only Jordan Ayew, who leads the list with 60 goal contributions. Remarkably, Ayew needed almost 100 more appearances to reach that figure. The Ghana international is yet to open his goal scoring account this season, but has already registered 2 assists in his 3 appearances for Manchester City so far. That brings an end to sports. Back to you guys.
9: Thank you very much, Danny Kay. Now, the poor network connectivity you may be experiencing in your neighborhood could be partly due to the government's aggressive road construction agenda. Illegal mining, or Galamse, is also contributing to the problem. Speaking at the government accountability series, the Minister for Communication, Digital Technology and Innovation, Sam George, said road construction accounts for 49% of fiber cuts, while Galamse contributes to 25% of fiber cuts. He says the situation is becoming a growing threat to the quality of telecommunication services.
12: That whole area, people try to make calls, and then there's deprivation of service to that area, or a degradation of the service. So people complain, the network is bad here. It's not because there is no service, but because the fiber has been cut. And to show you, in 2021, we had 3,900 fiber cuts. 2022, 10,000, over 10,000 fiber cuts. Over 6,000 in 2023, over 5,600 in 2024. In 2025, 8,000 fiber cuts. And this year, we're heading for 9,000 fiber cuts at the rate at which we're going. Already, by as at June, end of June this year, we had recorded over 4,000, almost 4,300 fiber cuts. Why have I said this is a major challenge? The biggest source of fiber cuts is from the Big Push project. Because the Ministry of Roads is carrying out an aggressive project to construct roads across the country, you see that a lot more of our, and that's what you see, road construction is from accounting for 49%, almost half of all fiber cuts. And we have both on the Winneba-Mankese Road, you know that there's a major road project going on there. In one day, when there was a fiber cut, there was a 17-hour outage. Because what happens is the road contractor is expanding the road. He excavates. The machines touch the fiber. They cut the fiber. So for 17 hours, the entire data experience around the Winneba all the way to Cape Coast, Winneba-Mankese all the way to Cape Coast environment was deeply degraded. The people sitting in Mankasim or in Cape Coast will not know that. All they know is that they're trying to make calls, they're trying to browse, the network is not working. The telecom industry is one of the worst hit by the activities of Galamse operators.
9: Meanwhile, Ghana is expected to commence biometrically verified SIM registration before the end of 2026. The minister disclosed that the LI on SIM registration has been successfully passed by Parliament, clearing the way for implementation. The exercise forms part of broader reforms aimed at strengthening Ghana's digital and telecommunications regulatory environment.
13: We're reviewing 15 pieces of ICT legislation, and roughly half of them are complete, with stakeholder consultations already completed on 10 priority bills, including the Data Harmonization Bill, the Cybersecurity Authority Bill, the Ghana Innovation and Startup Bill, the National Communications Authority Bill, along with 5 other bills that are currently before Cabinet. The legislative instrument on SIM registration has been laid before Parliament and successfully passed. I expect the regulator, the NCA, to begin the biometric verification of SIM cards before the end of this year.
14: The president of the Institution of Engineering and Technology Ghana, Wanda Devo, has raised concerns over the growing attrition of engineers from Ghana, blaming the trend on limited opportunities for local professionals to apply their expertise. He warns that the continued lack of opportunities is pushing trained and certified engineers to seek better prospects abroad, where they are able to thrive professionally, whilst Ghana risks losing highly skilled professionals after investing in their development. Wanda spoke at the induction ceremony of new members into the institution. The following report has more.
15: Engineer Wanda Salami is calling on government institutions and private developers to prioritize and create opportunities for local engineers.
16: A lot of projects that are going on in the country, those who come from outside, they come and pick our engineers to do them. Why? Because that they think that the engineers over here are not being given the opportunity. When you go outside, you realize where we have very hardworking engineers. They're coming from Ghana. If we train our engineers and we certify them and ask them to work in the country and they are not being given opportunity, then they will have to leave the country. And in effect, the talents that they have, the knowledge that they have, the capabilities that they have will be taken outside the country.
15: Engineer Wanda Salami Davo admonished inductees to be innovative.
16: Being innovative doesn't mean that you should do something that is not usable, but they should also not copy and paste. Let us look at our situation and design engineering solutions that will solve these problems.
15: Dean, Faculty of Engineering of the Kumasi Technical University, Professor Julius Kujo Ahiapo, reiterated ethical standards to ensure national development.
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15: For Joy News, my name is Clinton Yaboah.
14: And with just a few days to the NSMQ Grand Finale on Thursday, eight-time champions Prosek Legon are one step away from making history as they chase a record-extending ninth NSMQ crown. But with St. Augustine's College and Accra Academy standing in their way, the champions know their biggest test may yet to come. After surviving a fierce semi-final battle, the eight-time champions say they are ready for the battle that awaits them on Thursday. Listen to them.
18: The saying goes, "Quimutum datum quisam mutum ex patatum," which means to whom much is given, much is expected. Our guys, we are feeding with more information. Don't worry, we'll win this content. Fala!
19: Oh, we are well poised for the grand finale. Although the results we had today, we weren't expecting that result. We were expecting to get more points than this point that we had. But we are going back and then we are going to work on our Achilles heel. And by God's grace, on the 10th of September, we are going to win the trophy once more.
18: The semi-final was a very tough one. But then as Blacko said, praise to Jah, we've been all right now.

0: It's now time for your say, and Noella Karen Yale is in the studio. Hello, Noella, what's going on?
1: And hi, Joa, how are you doing? Hi, happy new week. Well, let's begin with this listener from Keta.
2: Good evening, once again, Joa FM. My name is August Kobla Kotoka Dovlo. Hey, I want to congratulate the police service, especially the Inspector General Tete Yohonu, for his marvelous experience work they are doing. As a security officer, I'm applauding them very well that they are on top. They are vigilant. They are always alert. Thank you very much, GFM.
1: Right, and Nana in Spintex Road says, NPP must give us a break. Have they ever accounted to Ghanaian citizens how much the Nigerian who tested us for COVID at the Accra International Airport made from us and how much they received as handouts? I paid $200 in total. And me, Mensa Fuel, Benjamin in Tema New Town says, good evening, Joy FM. You can clearly see from the interview granted that Samuel Abujinapo and the NPP have no facts to back what they are calling for. They only want to make noise. And Godwin in Kumasi says, why does the NPP always want a problem with the government to get something to talk about? So if the placement system have not been touched, the 300,000 students wouldn't have selected grade A schools. They should be more constructive. And Prof. Ntema says, it's unfortunate for anyone to say that selecting a school after the release of results is bad and backward. It's a bold decision by this minister and will gradually resolve the unfair placement challenges. Check previous years and let's see how many people selected category A schools. And Francis in Accra says, this issue of BECE candidates not getting access to senior high school due to an aggregate 9 in maths and English, we should blame and sue GES. How can you use a one-size-fits-all exam to access learners who, by their brain design due to the neural divergence phenomenon, and those brains and how their brains are wired, cannot cope with maths and language learning? And this is not your doing. It's a birth defect difference. So why do you use maths and English as a yardstick to get them into senior high school? And then promising Keta says, we humbly appeal to GES and the education minister to allow us to change the school placement for our children, because we are where our children have been placed can't help us at all. And this listener who refused to add his or her name says, good evening. I'm disappointed as a teacher. Two of my learners from public schools who had aggregate 7 and 8 in science were not placed in your first choice school. Don't feel like stressing my learners anymore. So those are some of the, you know, reactions from our listeners. But before we go, Ken and Gemma, I'm sure you agree when I say that there was a time when preparing for an English examination meant, you know, worrying about your grammar, your tenses, your spelling, your comprehension, and whether you actually can read the book or the passage they give you. But Today's technological and Gen Z, you know, times have added another layer of concern in our examination halls, and it's something we can call social language, right? And so YX says, examiners are increasingly finding informal expressions and contracted forms of, you know, communicating. I'm talking period, clock it, eight, it's giving, LOL.
3: Are you serious?
1: Yeah. BTW. You know that, right? You know BTW?
3: BTW.
0: By the way, you know, IDK.
1: You know BFR?
3: I hate those short times, right?
1: No, B for real. Yes,
3: right.
1: They're writing that in our examination. And, you know, it's during a time where English language has also taken a dip from 69% last year to 62.40% this year. But we can hear from YX Head of Public Affairs, John Cappy, share this, you know, worrying phenomenon.
4: With the Concord, it's always a problem. And then spelling, simple spelling errors occur in a lot of their writings. They also use contracted forms, the social media language that we normally use when we are typing our messages in WhatsApp or SMS, also finds its way into the candidate's writings.
5: I see poor control of grammar, issue with expression, Concord, spelling, contracted forms. You know, what else is the problem with English?
4: The texts that they're supposed to read and analyze, most of them do not have a grasp of the texts, and so they're unable to do a proper analysis of the text that they're supposed to have read.
1: both of you, be for real, be afar.
0: Wow.
1: If I should go through your BEC or WASI, you know, examination, you're sure I'm not going to find any short hair.
0: No, but the man was cooking, though. He was cooking.
1: He was cooking, right?
3: It's giving.
0: It's giving. Thank you very much, Noella. That's it for News Night. My name is Kenneth Jesse.
3: Mine is Gemma Apia.
0: Don't forget to do the two this evening. Brush your teeth day and night with Pepsodent. Have a good evening.
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11: Mamfue! 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
12: See, Mimi Sao say, when him say Amunidie, Eye Ayaresa, Ana Apumudiana. 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
8: In the book of Psalm, chapter 63, verse 1, David said, "Early will I seek thee." Abraham was an early riser. Joshua was an early riser. Moses was an early riser. Jesus prayed early in the morning. David also prayed early in the morning. What about you? Be an early riser as you join God's servant, the pastor, Obed Joy Obing, on Prayer Line on Love 99.5 FM

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1: See, yen ni ehun ni ne mfa mmoye nkwa ho ban ye tumi atena se aye adwuma den e de aso my Ghana etu empon pa hwi.
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14: In the book of Psalm, chapter 63, verse 1, David said, "Early will I seek thee." Abraham was an early riser. Joshua was an early riser. Moses was an early riser. Jesus prayed early in the morning. David also prayed early in the morning. What about you? Be an early riser as you join God's servant, the pastor, Obed Joy Obing, on Prayer Line on Love 99.5 FM from Mondays through to Fridays, 2 a.m. to 5 a.m. each day. 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
0: If you come as your son tip, bros, the chrome of a tassi. 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

Tell him what to do. Tell him what to do. Do you mind? Do you mind? Do you mind? Hey, do you mind hanging out with me? Hey, do you mind hanging out with me? It's 8 in the evening. Hey, do you mind hanging out with me? Do you mind? Do you mind? Do you mind? Do you mind? Do you mind? Clap for me. Clap for me. Clap for me. Yeah, yeah. I'm good at singing. You people should come and pay me to sing for you every evening. Anyways, another week, guys. We are back again. Welcome to your favorite evening show, The Hook, on your superstation, Love 99.5 FM. The Hook is the place where you get everything you need to get for your evening relaxation. I'm talking about insightful conversation. I'm talking about good, relaxing music. And it's a Monday, so you know. Mondays, we do reflections. We talk about certain things in our lives, you know. You already know the team. My name is the only lady with a swag on the airways. Ahinkai. I'm doing this with DJ Rooney on the turntable and also the big man Samo Jupiter holding us down on production. Do you mind? Do you mind? Do you mind? Do you mind? Have you registered to be part of the Love FM Corporate Games? If not, yen in tem and go and register. It's happening this October. Hurry up, hurry up. Next month, we are going out on the field to go and exercise our body. We are going to play fun games. We are going to play football. So you see your HRs and your CEOs wearing jersey and boots on the field, doing boot a boot for the field. So come and see who is going to win. You know, sometimes probably you have never seen your superior kick a ball before. Come to the corporate games. You see them do action. They would want to prove themselves. So come and watch them do that. Welcome to Monday Reflections on The Hook. Today we are talking about our lives. I'm here to talk about our lives. The conversation today is in the field of forgiveness and how to deal with people that offend you. You feel me? Mm-hmm. The thing is, we are often told to forgive, to give people another chance, to remember that nobody is perfect, right? But what happens when the person keeps hurting you? You know, every day we should give people the benefit of the doubt. Human beings are not perfect. What happens if the person keeps hurting you over and over and over again? Do you forgive them once, twice, three times? And sometimes when you forgive them once, twice, or the three times I'm talking about, they find themselves doing the same thing over again. They find themselves doing the same thing over again. So today I'm asking you this evening, at what point should you stop giving people chances? From your experience, from dealing with people, at what point in time in your life, or at what point in time between you and that particular person, do you stop giving that person chances? Kimmy is saying, forgive them and love them from a distance. Okay. But Kimmy, I'm asking tonight, at what point do you stop giving people chances? Is it after they have offended you the 20th time, the 10th time, the third time? Or you are those people that when somebody offends you, but I won't give you a chance in my life again. Are you that type of people? Are you that type of person? I mean, so if you're listening to me this evening, today we are talking about forgiveness and giving people chances. At what point do you think, this is enough? I don't want to give chances again. This is my last straw. Is there even such thing as forgiving people too many times? Somebody will say that, I mean, nobody has chance, but they keep doing it repetitively, always, always. Is there a thing as forgiving people too many times, you know? Or the bonini, yo, no, I'm sorry, now they are channel.
not there, yo, I'm sorry, not there, chen, not there, yo, I'm sorry, not there, chen, not there, yo, I'm sorry. Is there a thing called forgiveness too many times? Anyway, I'm asking you, at what point should you stop giving people chances? After the first offense? After the second offense? Or you should never stop giving people chances? If they offend you, just forgive them and continue. Never stop giving them chances. Just keep on doing it over and over again. And on the first try now, you stop giving them chances. Because one thing I've also noticed is that there are some sort of people in this world. They will offend you 1, 2, 3. The more you are saying, okay, it's okay, I'm forgiving you, the more they keep abusing your kind-heartedness. Kimmy is saying, forgive them and set boundaries. On the first or on the second offense, which one is it? DJ E Black says, me, revenge is the best medicine. People know what they are doing. Hey, DJ E Black, any of their chances, no? First one, at what point, you know, yours is at the first point. At the first point, you harm me, you collect. You harm me, you go collect. I won't even give a certain loophole for you to come and even offend me for the second time. The first time, now, pa, arribas. There are some people like that, though. There are some people like DJ Black. You offend them one time, that's it. They cut off. I think I have that tendency also. I have some certain tendencies like that. It depends on what you did to me, yeah? There are certain things that you do to me on the first chance, like the first offense, and I gotta say bye-bye to you. I'm not. Let's bring it in a relationship light. Let's bring it to the relationship light. If, let's say, I'm in a relationship with you and you offend me by cheating. I'm talking about cheating. If you cheat on me once, that's it. Bye. That's it. Once. Bye. There's no at what point. At the first point, you go away. You go away. You get it. But there are certain petty things, you know, when somebody does to me, I may forgive you. Like, I will forgive you. Forgiveness, I will forgive you. But I will cut you off. But there are some certain things too. I will forgive you, but I'll keep you at an arm's length, you know? So that you not come do it to me again. DJ is giving a metaphor here. He says, how many times would you take acid before you die? Once. I get you. Once, pe. So that once, you know, you don't play with it. Alan Shera is saying that forgiveness is for my heart. Boundaries are for my future. Exactly. The forgiveness is for you, you know, for you to be at peace, forget about somebody to. But for boundaries, there are some people that forgive their friends for harming them. And they forgot to give boundaries. They found themselves in a casket at the second chance. You know that, right? But yeah, now don't forget anybody on the channel. The next opportunity now, the friend got to know, she finished the job. So now she is there laughing and smiling, living her life while someone is underground. It's serious though. So I'm asking you, at what point should you stop giving people chances? 055-111-1995. 055-111-1995. You can join me on TikTok at Abena Hinkai and tell me your thoughts through the comments. But it's serious, so forgiveness is not a simple thing, but it's something that is going to help you and save you from a lot of harm. There are some people, they are so cunning, they will use your leniency for your weakness. So if you come and apologize, when they come and apologize to you after offending you once,
twice, thrice, just say. Then they're like, this girl cry, this boy cry. Sorry for my language. Oye, ye papa. Oye, John, oye, kolo papa. Oye, kolo papa. And they'll keep on offending you because they know, one, you're not going to set boundaries, and two, you're going to forgive easily. Forgiving easily is cool, but the boundaries is my problem. Set the boundaries. You offend me, I forgive you, but bye. Bye. That's what I'm saying. The chances, it depends on what you did. There are some things you do to me at the first point. First offense, bye-bye. Some too, I may let it slide a little bit, but still, I'll keep my eye on you. Somebody will say, I got my eyes on you. Because there are some people, eh? We will need to change 2 seconds. But they are going to use the dagger at your back. 055-111-1995.

So tell me what you think right now. At what point should you stop giving people chances in your life? 055-111-1995. Is it when they offend you for the first time, the second time, the third time, fourth time, fifth time, and so on and so forth? Or you're going to use the Bible's own 77 times 7 times. Is that what you're going to use on the 77th time? And I'll be giving chances, which is which? 055-111-1995.

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Join me and come and see my face. Thank you. Very soon I'll be moving to DJ Rooney for some more music, and after that I'll come back and see what you think about what we're talking about. At what point should you stop giving people chances in your life? Tell me about it. 055-1111-995. Stick and stay and enjoy the music.

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5: Yeah.

me a baby knee, but hey, Jai Kasha, You know, one of the most versatile beats is this beat. I think there's so many people that have used this beat to do covers. No matter the song you put on this song, this particular beat is gonna eat. This beat, I don't know who made this beat, but the engineer that did this, kudos to you, kudos to you. Kudos to you, kudos to you, okay? Anyway, you're still plugged on to your favorite evening show, The Hook. You're hanging out with me, Ahen Kai, and DJ Rooney. Before I went for the musical break, I was talking about forgiveness. And how many times you think would be the right time to stop giving people chances for hurting you. Because today is Monday, and you know what we do on Mondays is Monday Reflections. We talk about certain things in our personal lives or certain things as human beings. Things that will make us talk, talk. If you mean. So I'm asking you, at what point should you stop giving people chances in your life? At what point should you stop giving people chances? Yeah? When people hurt you, is it the first time, the second time, the third time? Or as in the Bible, 77 times, seven times? But exactly, realistically in your life right now, how many times should somebody offend you for you to cut off giving them chances? That's what we're talking about. This one is coming from Prophet Adewale, and he says, at the 77th point, like Christ said, Ghanaians are incredulously Christians, yet unforgiving. Stopping to give people chances does not mean you are unforgiving. Like, I'm trying to clear something up. You see, sometimes you can forgive somebody, but not give the person the chance to come closer to you again. You feel me? Mm-hmm. This one says, good evening, Ahinka. My name is Alibaba Fostero. Speaking to you from Anloga. The moment you start asking for another one, that there's another chance, that is when I cut off chances with you. Shout out going out to Rita, Eunice, Peace, Patience, and yourself. Happy birthday going out to Dorcas Inside Old Ahinsign. Hey, hey. Hey, this one says, good evening, Ahen Kai. They make you question your worth. Oh, if you have to beg for basic respect, honesty, or effort, that is not love or friendship. You should never have to beg someone for them to treat you right. Shout out to Badian Ba and everyone doing the listening. This is coming from Lexus from Abrepa. So the time that he's going to cease giving you the opportunity to keep hurting him is that when they notice that you do not value them as a friend. Every time you are apologizing, but you're not changing. Every time you're saying, I'm sorry, but you're still being repetitive. Do you get my point? Full stop. Hey, I want you break. We are tired about that. This one says, good evening, sweet girl. Ahinka, I hope you're fine. I'm good. This is your girl, Anaya Anaya's Insight for Mile 3. The moment I stop giving people chances is when I finally realize their actions and inactions doesn't correspond or add up to my expectations. Shout out to yourself, DJ Rooney, and everyone doing the listening. Thank you, Anaya. It doesn't correspond to my expectations. That means, why yes, bye. I'm the type of person who will give you chance after chance after chance until I literally can't bear with you anymore. Oh. Is it not sad that if you're a person that you keep on offending somebody for them to be giving you chance after chance after chance, is it not bad? Don't you feel bad that you are putting somebody in that position every single time? How do you sleep at night? He says, I'm very nice, very understanding, I'm very forgiving, but I will never allow people to play in my face too long. Mm-hmm. Once I see that you Once I see that you consistently have me messed up, you gotta go.
you gotta go. It's a parting. You're not ready to change, isn't it? And there's no coming back. Say hi to Crucial, Cubby, and Josie. This is coming from Brackley Richmond from Apidika Cobain. But it's true. When you play in someone's face, always you do it, the person forgives you. You will do it, he or she will forgive you. Do you know what is going through that person's mind? What does this person take me for? Do they think I'm unintelligent? Do they think I'm dumb? Do they think I don't have feelings or something like that? You keep making somebody question their worth. When you're somebody that keeps offending people over and over again with the intention of not stopping because you think the person is so kind and forgiving, in no way cry them, the end of cry, I said they cry them, bunny, bitch, I mean. One day they will snap, and when they do, you will get all privileges to them. And that's when they're like, what's more, do you want? Wake it, wake it, wake it, wake it. Alan is saying that you can forgive somebody and still cut them off. Mm-hmm. Your peace is worth more than a take it to the grave. Period. Somebody will say, clock it. I like that. There was someone that also commented that, how many times do you have to take acid before you die or before you are unalived? Once. So imagine you offend somebody with that mentality. You offend them once, you are gone. You are gone. Forgiving you does not mean I have to still keep you around for you to come and hit me. I can forgive you, but intelligently, I have to let you, you know, on a leash, you know, arm's length. And bear me, sir. Because far from arm's length, arm's length is all bear me. What if what you did to me, imagine somebody betrayed you the first round, came to apologize, and you forgive the person. Trust is broken. Even though I have forgiven you, the forgiveness is for me. Forgiveness is for my peace of mind, for my healing, for my closeness to God. But me do bonnie achon in chase brane fan who sabe chuchi mi yo. Once bitten, twice shy. Once bitten, twice olele. Once bitten, twice olele. So I will not in any way let you come close like you used to. I will love you from afar, you know? Yeah, I love you enough to love you from afar. No, my old man, me na sa de se kan be wo mechi bi mu na mechi go ho ana so den. Nah, I ain't doing it. This one says, "Good evening, Ahinkan. I am Kweku Raf inside the Buakwa. When I realize it's your habit, chances are gonna be blocked. If it's your habit, chances are gonna be blocked. Boundaries are gonna be set." I'm a victim to it. Shout out to BIOT Love FM. He's saying, what is the title of the track you are playing? I don't even know the title. But if you want the beat I'm talking about, there's this song, Hold Ya. You test, go to Google and type in Hold Ya. Girl, me, I feel Hold Ya.

Yeah, go and search that one. I think that is part of the original also. Yeah. Anyway, guys, that is all the time I have with you this evening. Thank you so much for joining. We have noticed that there are some people that don't give second chances. Others will give you a leash, a small line. Immediately they notice it's your habit to be offending them every single day, they're going to cut you off. So if you're somebody that is used to offending people and taking their leniency for weakness, sisawajing. Okay? Sisawajing. Okay? Sisawajing. Hey, sisawajing, what day? If I don't leave here. Anyway, my name is Ahin Kai. I was your host. I did this with DJ Rooney and also Samu Jupiter Productions. When it's 10 o'clock, I'll be handing over to Nathaniel Mental for Vibes. We also be moving to Joy 99.7 for news at 10. Until then, I'll see you tomorrow. Stick and stay. Good night, and I'm out.

0: Olivia asked me, I'm ready to serve you, of course, ready to give you the best of joy that you deserve after a long day's work. And that's why I'm right here. And how are you feeling? It's great to have you on the show. 36 minutes out to 10 p.m. And it's a fresh week. It's a new week. And you're welcome to the show. This is your favorite late night show, no doubt about that. We've got the whole city on lockdown. Yeah. You can just do your checks. Everybody's locked on here because it's Nathaniel Mensah on air. Yeah. And it's about to get better. Your night just got lit. Hooray. How was your day? How are you feeling? There's a lady, I should put it like that so that it can paint her. There's a lady on my TikTok right now. It's trying to get into my flesh. It's trying to get into my flesh with lies. Like with lies. It's more like defamation, yeah? Somebody trying to defame your character. Like something you're not, but you get it. Anyways, big shouts to you, Anne. I think Anne is doing good with the PR strategies on TikTok. I like it. The customer is always right. Is the customer always right? And all of that, yeah. Anyways, from now to 12 and I, we're keeping you company, making sure that you feel good, you feel fine after a long day's work. I know it's early days in the month yet, but my name's Sir. Still not any genuine. Because you can't shit. I know. You're not alone too, yeah? Today is just like 7th September, yeah? But sikano ashi. And I know it. But most of you that, been working for yourselves, for you guys, like every day, yeah? And I like it for you guys. But altogether, if things are not still looking good for all of you, that's the reason why I'm here. Just to get your mind off it and get you on a right mood and then serve you some good joy. Get you ready for the next day. Simple. That's my work. But I know I do it better. I do it right for you. And that's why you love it. So welcome to the show, Vibes. On YouTube with our love, 99.5 FM. And it's a Monday, so yes, you get to be the master of the show. What you want to listen to is exactly what I'll be playing for you. So yeah. Go make the call right now. Say hello to somebody. Tell the person that Nathaniel Mensah is on. And your night just got better. A big shout out going out to Diane, Diane Couture. Thanks for joining us. Good to see you. And a big shout out to the lady that worries me too much with something I'm not. Another person that defames my character. Nanaya Nayas. How you doing? Thanks for joining, yeah? And I see your sister Joy. Sister Joy. How you doing, Joy? Good to see you. Welcome. Big shout-outs to you, Agidela. I hope I got the name right. Thanks for joining us. Well, it's good to have you on the show. And I see full stop on my life. I'm trying to check if there's a name to that. Let's see. The name is Preeti Akosia. Okay. Remember you from last week. Thanks for joining us. Well, it's great to have you on the show. And a big shout-out to the Affordable Beauty Shop. Do we have a name for that? We don't. So Affordable Beauty Shop. Or whoever's behind that, thanks for joining. It's good to have you on the live. Thanks for joining. All right, so I'm going to get to the phone lines real quick. I pick some few calls, and then you get to tell me that song that you would love to listen to, right? And I get to play for you. It's that simple. So why not put me on the phone now? 055-11-11995. And a big shout out going out to Quinn. Quinn, it's been a long time. When you see why we're in to say on per se ube team be ukuno se hwana wan team ya na hwana wan hwe me be right. It's all good, right? It's all good. I see you, Michelle. How you doing, truly Michelle? How you doing? There are some people that whenever I mention your name, there's a sound that comes to mind. Yeah, a cowbell sound comes to mind. Cowbell, our milk. And I'm sure if you know Nathaniel, it's synonymous to cowbell, yeah? Nathaniel Mensah is more like synonymous to cowbell. Oh, Art also wants me to say that when I see her name, what comes to mind is cowbell, yeah? It's true. And is also cowbell, right? Who else is cowbell? If you think you're cowbell, just type, I'm cowbell. But if you don't get it, I cannot help you, yeah? If you're also listening and maybe you get my drift, you can send me a WhatsApp message right now, 055-111-1995, and just say, hey, I'm cowbell. Or maybe, let me put it right, hey, I have cowbells. Is it my fault that I have cowbells? Or maybe you just don't want to make it so much obvious. You can just use the duck face like they are doing, like, right? I could see them doing duck face on the live right now. It's cute. You can keep it going. Big shout out to you, Rams. Thanks for joining. It's good to see you. It's like cowbell phoning you now, Bob Black, like the duck emoji on the TikTok. It's cute. And if you think I'm lying, you could just maybe open your pages to check it out for yourself. Yeah. Mecca. Anyway, phone lines are open now. Let's get on the phone lines right now and get to tell me that song that you want me to play for you. Let's go. Put me on the phone now, 055-111-1995. Got my first caller. Hello.
1: Hello.
0: Hello, good evening, Bazu.
1: Hello,
0: can you hear me?
1: Hello,
0: can you hear me? My phone lines is doing instant again. I'm hoping that tonight could be good. So please, let's keep trying. Don't give up on it. Hello? Hello?
2: Nathaniel.
0: Yes, please. Can you hear me?
2: Era.
0: Oh, Era.
2: Oh.
0: Oh. I'll play for you. You can also give me a call. Hello.
1: Hello.
0: Good evening. How are you doing?
1: Hello.
0: Hello. Can you hear me? I can hear you. Hello. Hello. Oh, not tonight. Hello.
3: Hello.
0: Junior, how are you doing?
3: I am good.
0: We found good. I'm also fine. Hope mommy's doing well too.
3: Yes.
0: All right, that's amazing to know. But Junior, what song would you want to listen to tonight?
3: I adore you.
0: I adore you.
3: Yes.
0: Bye.
3: Father, I adore you. I lay my life before you. Our love. You.
0: So who sang the song? What's the name of the artist?
3: Maranatha Music.
0: Okay, Maranatha Music. I'll play that for you. All right, thanks for calling. Okay.
3: Thank you too.
0: All right, sure.
3: Bye.
0: Bye. You can as well drop me a song, 055-111-1995. And that's the numbers you're reaching me, so feel free. And give me a call now. Hello?
4: You are listening.
0: Hello? Hello?
4: You are listening to Nathaniel Mensah.
5: Listening to Nathaniel Mensah.
0: Yes.
4: Why not?
0: What's up, my brother?
4: Asun Green Count,
0: Zaminia.
4: Now,
0: everything nice. What's up with you?
4: It's so too.
0: It's me in the day.
4: It's me in the day. We never share with her.
0: Come again.
4: Adam.
0: To Uber. Bye. Since you talk, catch him in fine day, or they catch him in.
4: I'm fine, Jeffrey. Who be some of the same? I'm going to switch to say, it's you too.
0: And all your weather forecast, Anna.
4: Mesi so to e gwa kwa e be na temo
0: okay matie de nya mesi so to why
4: it's your talk.
0: Anyways, what song would you want me to play for you? Come again? Hello? Oh, well, could please call me back. Call me back so I could get your song. 055-11-11995.

0: Hello.
1: Hello.
0: Yes, sir. Good evening.
1: Yeah, good evening, sir.
0: How are you doing, Bosu?
1: I'm good, and you?
0: I'm also doing fantastic. So, something they worry you?
1: Me, they me pay chill for my room.
0: Come again?
1: Me pay the chill for my room.
0: And see, problems you're asking now, that be your own.
1: Oh, yeah.
0: Say, Unkwana, I award them. That's your problem, right?
1: Not really.
0: So, like, Mr. Avia, no matter, be okay.
1: Not yet, but then.
0: My mouth be America crying out the teeth, so I'll be okay, right?
1: Yeah, that's right.
0: Then I know what kind of
1: message
0: you have there. Cowbell, no. Then
1: you see, and kind
0: of cowbell. This is what kind of
1: say? Merrick.
0: Why I'm Merrick?
1: Yes, sir.
0: Merrick.
1: Yes, sir.
0: Merrick. Merrick.
1: Yeah, Merrick. And all the film makes my no.
0: What do you say, no?
1: No, yes, sir.
0: Ah, nice one. Anyways, what's your name, bro? Come again? Okay, what song? What song?
1: Sikaye Moja.
0: Sikaye Moja. Hey, Nadri, Sikaye Moja say, Be on our soup, baby, and more, Pa Thomas, right?
1: Yeah, yes, sir.
0: I'm going to play for you, okay? At this time, I'm just saying, "Can you move on?" What the fetch, though? Why?
1: All right, sure.
0: Thanks so much for calling, man. All right. 055-111-1995. Make sure I see Arabna. Arabna says, "Hey, you are happy that you're living alone." So he said he is not happy. He is very sad. He is not happy. Hello.
2: Hello, Natalia.
0: Yes, good evening. How are you doing?
2: I'm doing good.
0: Ali, turn it down a little for me, yeah? I know when you turn it off, you can't hear me.
2: Nathaniel.
0: Can you hear me?
2: I can hear you, Nathaniel. Right.
0: So please turn it down a little bit for me and just listen Kakirabi from it for me. Why?
2: Okay.
0: All right, hope you're fine.
2: I'm doing great.
0: That's amazing, Ed.
2: Nathaniel.
0: Yes, Empress.
2: My friend sent me baby Sanyo. Last week in a seminar, me catch you. Dear Josie, yeah, in me near and Jehon. Or you are down for Nsika Sacheno. I wasn't
0: 055-111-1995. That's the number you're calling me on. Please pick your phones now and then give me a call. What's the song you want to ask to play for you? It's a request night and not an argument night. So please, let's stick to the plan for the night. And let's all be happy together. I'm here to release stress, not to add stress. Thank you. 055-111-1995. 055-111-1995. That's the number you're calling me on. Please take your phone and give me a call. I think I'll do some few more calls, play the songs. Looks like my phone lines will not act funny tonight, but inshallah, we're going to pick the rest of it online. But let's do about three more. Let's see how we go about that. 055-111-1995. I've got a call on the line. Hello.
3: Hello, Nathaniel.
0: Yes, please. How are you doing?
3: I'm doing good.
0: We thank God. Who do I have on the line?
3: Mefia.
0: Come again?
3: Mefia.
0: Mefia, where are you calling me from?
3: Abrepo.
0: Is your first time?
3: No, second time.
0: Is offer me ache? I didn't see offer me ache, Mefia.
3: Oh, yes.
0: And our boy, you see her now, offer me be.
3: Hey. Boy,
0: Esewara, Esewara. Anyways, what song would you want to listen to tonight?
3: Angela by Kwame Uju.
0: Angela, took a crown on shadi.
3: I go hustle.
0: If you be having food today, I go sky. Yeah, go ahead.
3: Baby, the kid made my
0: and you need the onion to am bye. Bye, I'm about my wife. Bye.
3: Bye.
0: Hey, shout out to you. I've been watching the boy. How you doing? How you doing?

0: 055-111-995. Boys, the boys root fucking. The boys root fucking. Please pick your phones down. Give me a call. Diane, what happened? Hello? Hello?
1: Hi.
0: Good evening. How are you doing?
1: Hello.
0: Hello, can you hear me? That was too nice, pal. That was nice. That was nice. Oh, please call me back, okay? For you, call me. Like, for you, please call me back, okay? I have to talk to you for the boys. The boys wants to hear. Wants to hear your voice. Oh, it was you. Oh. Please call me back again. Please call me back. I mean, that was good. It's been a while. 055-111-995. I think I'll do just one more. My phone lines are still not acting good tonight. And I'm very sorry about that. We're still trying to fix our phone lines. So yes, so when we do, you get to hear from us. Hello.
1: Hello.
0: Good evening. How are you doing?
1: Hello.
0: Oh, yeah, listen to me on TikTok here. Yeah.
1: I'm good. How are you?
0: I'm also fine. You sound very good. Oh. Can you hear me? Oh, the phone lines are stressing.
1: Thank you.
0: Oh, it takes a while for her to hear me. Oh. Please, what's your name?
1: Angel Diana.
0: Okay, Diana, it's good to see you. But tell me, what song would you want me to play for you tonight?
1: First time
0: by Teeks.
1: By Teeks.
0: But why do you want to listen to my favorite song? Why? Why?
1: Oh, I didn't know it's your favorite song. It's mine too.
0: Oh boy. Everybody that listens to me knows that Teeks' First Time is my favorite. Oh boy. The way the phone lines is acting there. Thanks for calling. Yeah, it's too stretchy for me, and I'm not liking it. I'm not liking it. Well, let's do a final one. 055-111-995. Make sure also Sofwa Mwakun. Sofwa, I see you. DJ Kalis, my man. P Dots, I see you, man. Thanks for joining, man. All right, let's just, this is gonna be the final one. Hello. Please turn down the volume. Kakrebi, why? Good girl. How are you?
2: Yes, I'm fine.
0: What is your name?
2: Please, my name is Regina.
0: My name is what?
2: Regina.
0: Vagina.
2: Regina.
0: Ah, hey, Kafra. Regina, where are you calling me from?
2: I'm from Baltimore, France.
0: Oh, okay, nice one. But what song would you want me to play for you tonight?
2: Today will be Today by Kiddy.
0: Today will be Today?
2: Yes.
0: Okay, sure. I'm going to play for you, okay?
2: Okay.
0: All right, bye, Regina.
2: Okay. Bye.
0: Regina, right?
2: Yes.
0: Okay, I thought something else. Thanks for calling. Okay, so I think that's going to be all for the phone calls. Yeah, today will be today. I'm back. I think that's going to be all for this evening. I don't know the kiddie songs that says that today will be today. I don't know if it's signature. I don't know, but it's looking like that's a song. I don't know if now I'm even confused. I don't think that's the title, Regina. Can anybody help me? Today will be today by Kiddie. That's signature, right? Yeah. I think it's a lyrics in signature. Today, how do we sing that part? Type the part that says that for me, Diane. I want to be sure, so I don't mess Regina's song up. Anyways, that's still playing all your songs for you right here on the show. When I'm done, I'll be online picking your request. You know how to get it to me on WhatsApp, 055-111-11995. And of course, if you're watching live on TikTok, when it's time, I'll let you know and you put it in the comments for me and we get to vibe to it. So yeah, let's enjoy the songs. These are songs that you requested and we're here to get into them. Enjoy it for me.

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0: Hey, Rob, nah. 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I just for
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0: Anyways, that's your song. Yes. Just in case. We couldn't talk on the phone because you cannot hear me, but I played your song just in case you didn't know. Yeah. This is for me to say that I played your song. Anyways, moving on to the next songs. Enjoy them.

Before I just be selfish, what about hear the song here? What about hear this song? I mean, the imagination's plenty for mine, bro. If you're on TikTok, I'm sure you should be laughing by now, yeah? It's the fact that, I mean, I'm just thinking about my wedding day, I mean, and my first dance of the song, and having to look into the eyes of my woman. Oh, boy. Who's gonna start with say, your wedding day, let me be your MC. Unihow, mom would take now, I'm gonna meet my baby MCs. All right, a day for you. Freeman says he's lying. What's his lying about this? I'm confused. Obiso said, me boy, what are you guys talking about? I'm confused. Because I'm just thinking about my wedding. Like, I'm just thinking about my wedding. Somebody says, I'm thinking about last night. Really, something happened last night? And I've been the happiest person. I'm sure I won't come to work if something really happened last night. I'm sure I won't come to work, yeah? Anyways, away from that to the next one. It's time now for me to pick your online request. And you know how to give that to me on a WhatsApp 055-11-11995. As if you tried to call, you couldn't make it on the phone. Please make sure that you send it to me on a WhatsApp 055-11-11995. And Prima says he's not thinking about any wedding. Don't be deceived, guys. Maybe I'm thinking about, I mean, maybe Friday night when he comes to my house, right? We should fix that, right? So that my thinking could probably happen, right? Friday night when he comes to my house, right? Anyway, starting off with this one on WhatsApp, and this one says, Nati, please play me Lift Me Up by Rihanna. It's going out to Rahel Ofori inside I'm Kweku Ralph inside a Buakwa. This is your song. Enjoy it for me.

And that's your song, Quick Around. Thanks very much for requesting it. Away from that to the next one, Jessica wants me to play No Air from Jordan Sparks and Chris Brown. This is your song. Enjoy.

That's your song. Thanks for requesting it. Jessica. Away from that to the next one. Luis Gustavo wants me to play Don't Let Me Down from the Chainsmokers and Dire.

0: And that's your song, Luis Gustavo. Thanks very much for requesting it. No. Away from that to the next one. Pains me, but I had to play it. For your Matt wants us to play Best Part from H.E.R. And this one features Daniel Caesar. This is your song. Enjoy.
1: Just one AI platform

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That's your song. Frema, thanks very much for requesting it. Away from that to the next one. And this one is for Joy Ronnie. And Joy Ronnie is watching us all the way from Uganda. And he wants us to play you Easy from Mad Dogs. This is your song. Enjoy.

Jai Ronnie, thanks very much for requesting it. Our friend from Uganda, it's good to have you here. And that's your song. The song is on the album Abato. That is from Mad Dog. Easy is the title. And thanks very much for requesting it. A big shout out to you, Benny Berry. Oh, Benny Berry. You didn't give me the Benny Berry. I mean, you didn't give me the berries. When I give him the Benny Berry. Away from that to the next one. This is on WhatsApp. This one says, hey, Nate, I hope you're doing well. Please play me Training Season by Dua Lipa. And thank you and have a good evening. Thank you for sending that. I think this is from Inshira. Inshira, it's good to have you here. This is your song. Enjoy.

Anyways, away from that to the next one. Valentina wants me to play Heaven Baby. And the Latina says she's watching us from DC. I don't know if it's Danceman or this is your song though, Heaven Baby from Ira Starr and Zane.

0: Well, that's your song, Valentino. Thanks very much for requesting it. Away from that to the next one, Nanayao. My brother was good. Nanayao wants me to play Knock You Down from Kerry Hilsing, and it features Kanye West and Neo.
1: Not again. Oh, this ain't supposed to happen.

0: magic.
1: And that's your song, Nana. Thanks very much for requesting it. I wait from that to the next one. Nana wants me to play Matthew Fields, I Think They Call This Love. This is your song, Nana. Enjoy it.

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This is a song from Matthew Field. That's your song, Nana. Thanks very much for requesting it. Away from that to the next one. Your name is Twinkle, or you found Twinkle, so maybe Twinkle. So Twinkle wants me to play Gifted from Coffee. This is your song. Enjoy it.

of course, album was somewhere 2022, and it was on the album Gift. The title of the song is also Gifted. Beautiful song from Kofi, and that's your song Twinkle. Away from that to the next one, P. Lolo wants me to play Every Kind of Way from H.E.R. here.

That is young P. Lolo. Thanks for requesting it. And I think before I move on, I want to play something for myself too. I've been listening to this song, and I think you should listen to it too. You know, I want to give you a good stuff all the time. So let's listen together. There's a song from Olivia Dean, and the song is Dive. This is your song. I mean, this is my song. Yeah. So let's enjoy it together.

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Yeah. Love the song, man. Olivia Dean on this very one. The song title is Dive. I love the song. I love the song. The father says that and I'm feeling beautified tonight and I'm just ready to dive in. Maybe it's a loving in your eyes. Maybe when I look into your eyes, there's a lot that happens there. And I'm here to see you through. Maybe it's a magic in the wine. I'm feeling loose. Maybe it's the fact that every time I fall, I lose it all. Ah. But you got me from my head to my feet. And I'm ready to dive. Diving into you, diving into me. Want to swim good? I want to swim deep. Oh, boy. Love the song, man.

You probably should add this to your playlist. Yeah, you should. I like it. I like the song, man. Dean wants me to play So Easy from Olivia Dean. Maybe I should play it. Yeah, I was about to say no, but I think I should play someone's song if I do that. There's a song I saw. Yeah, Miss B wants me to play because Diane, I think if Miss B wants me to play When We Were Young from Adele. This is your song, Miss B. Let's enjoy it together.

that movie Miss David Diary, that's it was just like a movie, to David Diary movie. That's your song, Miss V. Thank you so much for requesting it. Anyways, So Easy from Olivia Dean is next. This is your song.

I think one of the artists people are sleeping on is Olivia Dean. 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Instead, I was listening to her album and I was like, oh my God. Oh my. Girl is soft. Girl is smooth. Girl is just lovely, man. I love Olivia already. I think I should be doing more Olivia on my show. Mm. Yeah. Anyways, that's it. I'm going to play the final song. Big shout out to my brother, Mr. Tapnickel. I see you, man. Thanks for joining, bro. And of course, over the weekend, and man was mourning. So, yeah. Away from that, till the last one I'm playing you for tonight, Louise Parker wants me to play Daylight from David Kushner. This is your song. Enjoy it.

That's it for tonight. Thank you very much. That's your song, Luis. That's it. Thank you very much for listening to the show. I'm so sorry if I couldn't play your song. There's always the next time. That's it for tonight. As always, poco a poco, little by little, we're going to get there one brick at a time. And so please don't push it. Don't rush it. It's definitely going to be possible. I'll see you when I see you. Until then, make sure to stay safe. Make sure to stay out of trouble. And I'm out of here. See you same time tonight, 10:05 p.m. Bye-bye. I don't even know. I don't even have a song I'm playing to go, yeah? Normally I play a gospel song, but I don't even know. I don't even have one. Let's play this. Bye-bye.

ebia na wonye me nyina ye basa ebia na akwa titi bi mu unti ene nya me di dwuma die ya brebe bia wo bia brebi eye 4 days fasting and prayers ma me nka we ntwa to ne hye no so ebia na wo akyire wo ti se bia kumase taprade volta religion anase bunahafo sunyane anase bia cape coast bebia wo bia koforidua tamal bebia wo bia wo betimi abedi 4 days ni nyina wa ha meta